elsewhere across Georgia. At Atlanta, it was cloudy and 78. Wind southwest at 14. At Cartersville, with rain and haze, it was 75. Wind south at 5. At Lawrenceville, it was cloudy and 78. Wind southwest at 12. At Macon, it was cloudy and 81. Wind southwest at 9. At Rome, with light rain, it was 67. Wind north at 6. At Augusta, it was partly sunny and 86. Wind southwest at 9. At Savannah, it was partly sunny and 81. Wind south at 18. Elsewhere across the region, at Chattanooga, with a thunderstorm, it was 65. Wind southeast at 3. At Asheville, it was cloudy and 65. Wind southwest at 7. At Greenville, Spartanburg, it was cloudy and 71. Wind north at 7. Here is the hazardous weather outlook. This hazardous weather outlook is for North and Central Georgia. For tonight, a tornado watch is in effect for portions of North and Central Georgia until 2 a.m. Thunderstorm development will continue to increase and gradually spread across North Georgia this evening and farther southward overnight. Some of these thunderstorms may become severe with the potential for damaging wind gusts, a few tornadoes, an isolated hail up to quarter size. A flood watch remains in effect for much of North Georgia and parts of Central Georgia through Thursday morning as locally heavy rainfall could lead to flash flooding. And now the extended outlook for the period Thursday through Tuesday, strong to isolated severe thunderstorms capable of strong wind gusts and perhaps a brief will be possible in parts of Central Georgia Thursday morning through midday. Spotter information statement. Spotter activation is not requested, but spotters are encouraged to submit reports of severe weather through the weather.

The National Weather Service in Peachtree City has issued a severe thunderstorm warning for Eastern Lumpkin County in north-central Georgia, White County in northeastern Georgia, northeastern Hall County in north-central Georgia, until 8:45 p.m. Eastern Daylight Time. At 8:02 p.m. Eastern Daylight Time, a severe thunderstorm was located over Dahlonega, moving east at 40 miles per hour. Hazard, 60 miles per hour wind gusts and nickel-size hail. Source, radar indicated. Impact, expects damage to roofs, siding, and trees. Locations impacted include Dahlonega, Cleveland, Claremont, Camp Coleman Lake, Garland, Leaf, Mossy Creek, Turner's Corner, and Qualachee Lake. For your protection, move to an interior room on the lowest floor of a building. If you see wind damage, hail or flooding, wait until the storm has passed, and then call the National Weather Service toll-free at 1-866-7-634-466 or tweet us your report at NWS Atlanta. A tornado watch remains in effect until 2 a.m. Eastern Daylight Time for north-central and northeastern Georgia. At 7 p.m. in Athens, it was partly sunny. 81 degrees, dew point 63, relative humidity 54%. Wind west at 5 miles an hour. Pressure was 29.88 inches and steady. The National Weather Service in Peachtree City has issued a severe thunderstorm warning for Eastern Lumpkin County in north-central Georgia, White County in northeastern Georgia, northeastern Hall County in north-central Georgia, until 8:45 p.m. Eastern Daylight Time. At 8:02 p.m. Eastern Daylight Time, a severe thunderstorm was located over Dahlonega, moving east at 40 miles per hour. Hazard, 60 miles per hour wind gusts and nickel-size hail. Source, radar indicated. Impact, expects damage to roofs, siding, and trees. Locations impacted include Dahlonega, Cleveland, Claremont, Camp Coleman Lake, Garland, Leaf, Mossy Creek, Turner's Corner, and Qualachee Lake. For your protection, move to an interior room on the lowest floor of a building. If you see wind damage, hail or flooding, wait until the storm has passed, and then call the National

Weather Service toll free at 1-866-634-466 or tweet us your report at NWS Atlanta. A tornado watch remains in effect until 2 a.m. Eastern Daylight Time for north central and northeastern Georgia. Due to the threat of severe weather, NOAA weather radio stations WXK 56 and KPX 506 has interrupted its normal weather programming. We will resume normal broadcasting once the threat has passed. Visit our website at weather.gov/Atlanta for the latest weather information, including watches and warnings. The National Weather Service has issued Tornado Watch number 188, effective until 2 a.m. Eastern Daylight Time Thursday. This watch includes the following counties in Georgia: Banks, Barrow, Clark, Elbert, Franklin, Greene, Hall, Hart, Jackson, Madison, Morgan, Oconee, Oglethorpe, Walton, and Wilkes. Remember, a tornado watch means the conditions are favorable for the development of severe weather, including tornadoes, large hail, and damaging winds in and close to the watch area. While severe weather may not be imminent, persons should remain alert for rapidly changing weather conditions and listen for later statements and possible warnings. Stay tuned to NOAA Weather Radio, commercial radio and television outlets, or internet sources for the latest severe weather information. At 7 p.m. in Athens, it was partly sunny. 81 degrees, dew point 63, relative humidity 54%. Wind west at 5 miles an hour. Pressure was 29.88 inches and steady. The National Weather Service in Peachtree City has issued a severe thunderstorm warning for Eastern Lumpkin County in north central Georgia, White County in northeastern Georgia, northeastern central Georgia, until 8:45 p.m. Eastern Daylight Time. At 8:02 p.m. Eastern Daylight Time, a severe thunderstorm was located over Dahlonega, moving east at 40 miles per hour. Hazard, 60 miles per hour wind gusts and nickel-size hail. Source, radar indicated. Impact, expect damage to roofs, siding, and trees. Locations impacted include Dahlonega, Cleveland, Claremont, Camp Coleman Lake, Garland, Leaf, Mossy Creek, Turner's Corner. For your protection, move to an interior room on the lowest floor of a building. If you see wind damage, hail, or flooding, wait until the storm has passed, and then call the National Weather Service toll-free at 1-866-634-466 or tweet us your report at NWS Atlanta. A tornado watch remains in effect until 2 a.m. Eastern Daylight Time for north central and northeastern Georgia. The National Weather Service has issued Tornado Watch number 188, effective until 2 a.m. Eastern Daylight Time Thursday. This watch includes the following counties in Georgia: Banks, Barrow, Clark, Elbert, Franklin, Greene, Hall, Hart, Jackson, Madison, Morgan, Oconee, Oglethorpe, Walton, and Wilkes. Remember, a tornado watch means the conditions are favorable for the development of severe weather, including tornadoes, large hail, and damaging winds in and close to the watch area. While severe weather may not be imminent, persons should remain alert for rapidly changing weather conditions and listen for later statements and possible warnings. Stay tuned to NOAA Weather Radio, commercial radio and television outlets, or internet sources for the latest severe weather information. At 7 p.m. in Athens, it was partly sunny. 81 degrees, dew point 63, relative humidity 54%. Wind west at 5 miles an hour. Pressure was 29.88 inches and steady. The National Weather Service in Peachtree City has issued a severe thunderstorm warning for Eastern Lumpkin County in north central Georgia, White County in northeastern Georgia, northeastern Hall County in north central Georgia, until 8:45 p.m. Eastern Daylight Time. At 8:02 p.m. Eastern Daylight Time, a severe thunderstorm was located over Dahlonega, moving east at 40 miles per hour. Hazard, 60 miles per hour wind gusts and nickel-size hail. Source, radar indicated.

impact, expect damage to roofs, siding, and trees. Locations impacted include Dahlonega, Cleveland, Claremont, Camp Coleman Lake, Garland, Leaf, Mossy Creek, Turner's Corner, and Qualachee Lake. For your protection, move to an interior room on the lowest floor of a building. If you see wind damage, hail or flooding, wait until the storm has passed, and then call the National Weather Service toll-free at 1-866-634-466 or tweet us your report at NWS Atlanta. A tornado watch remains in effect until 2 a.m. Eastern Daylight Time for North Central and Northeastern Georgia. The National Weather Service has issued Tornado Watch number 188, effective until 2 a.m. Eastern Daylight Time Thursday. This watch includes the following counties in Georgia: Banks, Barrow, Clark, Albert, Franklin, Greene, Hall, Hart, Jackson, Madison, Morgan, Oconee, Oglethorpe, Walton, and Wilkes. Remember, a tornado watch means the conditions are favorable for the development of severe weather, including tornadoes, large hail, and damaging winds in and close to the watch area. While severe weather may not be imminent, persons should remain alert for rapidly changing weather conditions and listen for later statements and possible warnings. Stay tuned to NOAA Weather Radio, commercial radio and television outlets, or internet sources for the latest severe weather information. At 8 p.m. in Athens, a thunderstorm was reported. 78 degrees, dew point 65, relative humidity 63%. Wind variable at 3 miles an hour. Pressure was 29.88 inches and steady. Due to the threat of severe weather, NOAA Weather Radio stations WXK56 and KPX506 has interrupted its normal weather programming. We will resume normal broadcasting once the threat has passed. Visit our website at weather.gov/Atlanta for the latest weather information, including watches and warnings. The National Weather Service in Peachtree City has issued a severe thunderstorm warning for Eastern Lumpkin County in North Central Georgia, White County in Northeastern Georgia, Northeastern Hall County in North Central Georgia, until 8:45 p.m. Eastern Daylight Time. At 8:02 p.m. Eastern Daylight Time, a severe thunderstorm was located over Dahlonega, moving east at 40 miles per hour. Hazard, 60 miles per hour wind gusts and nickel-size hail. Source, radar indicated. Impact, expect damage to roofs, siding, and trees. Locations impacted include Dahlonega, Cleveland, Claremont, Camp Coleman Lake, Garland, Leaf, Mossy Creek, Turner's Corner, and Qualachee Lake. For your protection, move to an interior room on the lowest floor of a building. If you see wind damage, hail or flooding, wait until the storm has passed, and then call the National Weather Service toll-free at 1-866-634-466 or tweet us your report at NWS Atlanta. A tornado watch remains in effect until 2 a.m. Eastern Daylight Time for North Central and Northeastern Georgia. The National Weather Service has issued Tornado Watch number 188, effective until 2 a.m. Eastern Daylight Time Thursday. This watch includes the following counties in Georgia: Banks, Barrow, Clark, Albert, Franklin, Greene, Hall, Hart, Jackson, Madison, Morgan, Oconee, Oglethorpe, Walton, and Wilkes. Remember, a tornado watch means the conditions are favorable for the development of severe weather, including tornadoes, large hail, and damaging winds in and close to the watch area. While severe weather may not be imminent, persons should remain alert for rapidly changing weather conditions and listen for later statements and possible warnings. Stay tuned to NOAA Weather Radio, commercial radio and television outlets, or internet sources for the latest severe weather information. At 8 p.m. in Athens, a thunderstorm was reported. 78 degrees, dew point 65, relative humidity 63%. Wind variable at 3 miles an hour. Pressure was 29.88 inches and steady. The National Weather Service in Peachtree City has issued a severe thunderstorm warning for

Lumpkin County in north central Georgia, White County in northeastern Georgia, northeastern Hall County in north central Georgia, until 8:45 p.m. Eastern Daylight Time. At 8:02 p.m. Eastern Daylight Time, a severe thunderstorm was located over Dahlonega, moving east at 40 miles per hour. Hazard, 60 miles per hour wind gusts and nickel-size hail. Source, radar indicated. Impact, expect damage to roofs, siding, and trees. Locations impacted include Dahlonega, Cleveland, Claremont, Camp Coleman Lake, Garland, Leaf, Mossy Creek, Turner's Corner, and Qualachee Lake. For your protection, move to an interior room on the lowest floor of a building. If you see wind damage, hail or flooding, wait until the storm has passed, and then call the National Weather Service toll-free at 1-866-7-634-466 or tweet us your report at NWS Atlanta. A tornado watch remains in effect until 2 a.m. Eastern Daylight Time for north central and northeastern Georgia. The National Weather Service has issued Tornado Watch number 188, effective until 2 a.m. Eastern Daylight Time Thursday. This watch includes the following counties in Georgia: Banks, Barrow, Clark, Albert, Franklin, Greene, Hall, Hart, Jackson, Madison, Morgan, Oconee, Oglethorpe, Walton, and Wilkes. Remember, a tornado watch means the conditions are favorable for the development of severe weather. Here are the 8 p.m. weather observations from around the area. At Athens, with a thunderstorm, the temperature was 78 degrees. Dew point 65 degrees, relative humidity 63%, wind variable at 3 miles an hour, pressure was 29.88 inches and steady. At Gainesville, with light rain and fog, it was 69, wind west at 8. At Winder, with a thunderstorm, the temperature was 73. At Greensboro, it was mostly cloudy and 81, wind variable at 6 gusting to 12. At Jefferson, with a thunderstorm, it was 76, wind west at 8. At Monroe, with thunder, the temperature was 78. At Alberton, it was cloudy and 80, wind southwest at 5. At Canyon, it was cloudy and 77, wind northeast at 7. At Clemson, it was cloudy and 66, wind northeast at 5. Elsewhere across Georgia, at Atlanta it was mostly cloudy and 76, wind southwest at 9. At Cartersville, with rain it was 70, wind calm. At Lawrenceville, with rain and fog it was 70, wind west at 10. At Macon, it was cloudy and 80, wind south at 9. At Rome, with heavy rain and fog it was 65, wind north at 9. At Augusta, it was mostly cloudy and 83, wind southwest at 8. At Savannah, it was mostly cloudy and 78, wind south at 14. Elsewhere across the region, at Chattanooga, with light rain it was 65, wind calm. At Asheville, with light rain and fog it was 64, wind southeast at 3. At Greenville-Spartanburg, with light rain it was 65, wind west at 8. At 8 p.m. in Athens, a thunderstorm was reported. 78 degrees, dew point 65, relative humidity 63%. Wind variable at 3 miles an hour. Pressure was 29.88 inches and steady. A severe thunderstorm warning remains in effect until 8:45 p.m. Eastern Daylight Time for southern White and northeastern Hall counties. At 8:17 p.m. Eastern Daylight Time, a severe thunderstorm was located near Cleveland, moving east at 40 miles per hour. Hazard, 60 miles per hour wind gusts and nickel-size hail. Source, radar indicated. Impact, expect damage to roofs, siding, and trees. Locations impacted include Cleveland, Claremont, Leaf, and Mossy Creek. A tornado watch remains in effect until 2 a.m. Eastern Daylight Time for north central and northeastern Georgia. For your protection, move to an interior room on the lowest floor of a building. The National Weather Service has issued Tornado Watch number 188, effective until 2 a.m. Eastern Daylight Time Thursday. This watch includes the

following counties in Georgia: Banks, Barrow, Clark, Albert, Franklin, Greene, Hall, Hart, Jackson, Madison, Morgan, Oconee, Oglethorpe, Walton, and Wilkes. Remember, a tornado watch means the conditions are favorable for the development of severe weather, including tornadoes, large hail, and damaging winds in and close to the watch area. While severe weather may not be imminent, persons should remain alert for rapidly changing weather conditions and listen for later statements and possible warnings. Stay tuned to NOAA Weather Radio, commercial radio and television outlets, or internet sources for the latest severe weather information. At 8 p.m. in Athens, a thunderstorm reported. 78 degrees, dew point 65, relative humidity 63%. Wind variable at 3 miles an hour. Pressure was 29.88 inches and steady. A severe thunderstorm warning remains in effect until 8:45 p.m. Eastern Daylight Time for southern White and northeastern Hall counties. At 8:17 p.m. Eastern Daylight Time, a severe thunderstorm was located near Cleveland, moving east at 40 miles per hour. Hazard, 60 miles per hour wind gusts and nickel-size hail. Source, radar indicated. Impact, expect damage to roofs, siding, and trees. Locations impacted include Cleveland, Claremont, Leaf, and Mossy Creek. A tornado watch remains in effect until 2 a.m. Eastern Daylight Time for north central and northeastern Georgia. For your protection, move to an interior room on the lowest floor of a building. What? Flooding caused by excessive rainfall continues to be possible. Where? Portions of central, northeast, northwest, and west central Georgia, including the following areas in central Georgia: Butts, Jasper, and Monroe. In north central Georgia: Barrow, Cherokee, Clayton, Cobb, Dawson, DeKalb, Douglas, Fannin, Fayette, Forsyth, Gilmer, Gwinnett, Hall, Henry, Lumpkin, Newton, North Fulton, Pickens, Rockdale, South Fulton, Union, and Walton. In northeast Georgia: Banks, Jackson, Townsend, White. In northwest Georgia: Bartow, Carroll, Catoosa, Chattooga, Dade, Floyd, Gordon, Harrelson, Murray, Paulding, Polk, Walker, and Whitfield. In west central Georgia: Goita, Harris, Hurd, Lamar, Merriweather, Pike, Spaulding, Talbot, Troop, and Upson. When, through Thursday morning. Impacts: excessive runoff may result in flooding of rivers, creeks, streams, and other low-lying and flood-prone locations. Creeks and streams may rise out of their banks. Flooding may occur in poor drainage and urban areas. Low water crossings may be flooded. Additional details: multiple rounds of rainfall are expected to move across portions of north and central Georgia from Wednesday afternoon through Thursday morning as a slow-moving frontal boundary pushes across the area. Widespread rainfall amounts of 1.5-2.5 are likely, with locally higher amounts of 4 or more possible. Convective rainfall showers and thunderstorms may repeatedly drain over areas and have locally high enough rainfall rates to induce flash flooding in poor drainage and urban areas, as well as creeks and streams prone to flash flooding. Mainstem river flooding is not anticipated given the ongoing drought and low base state that these rivers are starting from. http://www.weather.gov/safety/. Flood. You should monitor later forecasts and be alert for possible flood warnings. Those living in areas prone to flooding should be prepared to take action should flooding develop. The National Weather Service has issued the severe thunderstorm warning for southern White and northeastern Hall counties is canceled. The storm which prompted the warning has weakened below severe limits and has exited the warned area. Therefore, the warning has been canceled. A tornado watch remains in effect until 2 a.m. Eastern Daylight Time for north central and northeastern Georgia. To report severe weather, contact your nearest law enforcement agency. They will relay your report to the National Weather Service, Peachtree City. The National Weather Service has issued tornado watch number 188, effective

Eastern Daylight Time for North Central and Northeastern Georgia. To report severe weather, contact your nearest law enforcement agency. They will relay your report to the National Weather Service, Peachtree City. The National Weather Service has issued Tornado Watch number 188, effective until 2 a.m. Eastern Daylight Time Thursday. This watch includes the following counties in Georgia: Banks, Barrow, Clark, Elbert, Franklin, Greene, Hall, Hart, Jackson, Madison, Morgan, Oconee, Oglethorpe, Walton, and Wilkes. Remember, a tornado watch means the conditions are favorable for the development of severe weather, including tornadoes, large hail, and damaging winds in and close to the watch area. While severe weather may not be imminent, persons should remain alert for rapidly changing weather conditions and listen for later statements and possible warnings. Stay tuned to NOAA Weather Radio, commercial radio and television outlets, or internet sources for the latest severe weather information. At 8 p.m. in Athens, a thunderstorm was reported. 78 degrees, dew point 65, relative humidity 63%. Wind variable at 3 miles an hour. Pressure was 29.88 inches and steady. The severe thunderstorm warning for southern White and northeastern Hall counties is canceled. The storm which prompted the warning has weakened below severe limits and has exited the warned area. Therefore, the warning has been canceled. A tornado watch remains in effect until 2 a.m. Eastern Daylight Time for north central and northeastern Georgia. To report severe weather remains in effect until 2 a.m. Eastern Daylight Time for north central and northeastern Georgia. To report severe weather, contact your nearest law enforcement agency. They will relay your report to the National Weather Service, Peachtree City. The National Weather Service has issued Tornado Watch number 188, effective until 2 a.m. Eastern Daylight Time Thursday. This watch includes the following counties in Georgia: Banks, Barrow, Clark, Elbert, Franklin, Greene, Hall, Hart, Jackson, Madison, Morgan, Oconee, Oglethorpe, Walton, and Wilkes. Remember, a tornado watch means the conditions are favorable for the development of severe weather, including tornadoes, large hail, and damaging winds in and close to the watch area. While severe weather may not be imminent, persons should remain alert for rapidly changing weather conditions and listen for later statements and possible warnings. Stay tuned to NOAA Weather Radio, commercial radio and television outlets, or internet sources for the latest severe weather information. At 8 p.m. in Athens, a thunderstorm was reported. 78 degrees, dew point 65, relative humidity 63%. Wind variable at 3 miles an hour. Pressure was 29.88 inches and steady. The severe thunderstorm warning for southern White and northeastern Hall counties is canceled. The storm which prompted the warning has weakened below severe limits and has exited the warned area. Therefore, the warning has been canceled. A tornado watch remains in effect until 2 a.m. Eastern Daylight Time for north central and northeastern Georgia. To report severe weather, contact your nearest law enforcement agency. They will relay your report to the National Weather Service, Peachtree City. The National Weather Service has issued Tornado Watch number 188, effective until 2 a.m. Eastern Daylight Time Thursday. This watch includes the following counties in Georgia: Banks, Barrow, Clark, Elbert, Franklin, Greene, Hall, Hart, Jackson, Madison, Morgan, Oconee, Oglethorpe, Walton, and Wilkes. Remember, a tornado watch means the conditions are favorable for the development of severe weather, including tornadoes, large hail, and damaging winds in and close to the watch area. While severe weather may not be imminent, persons should remain alert for rapidly changing weather conditions and listen for later statements and possible warnings. 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At 8 p.m. in Athens, a thunderstorm was reported. 78 degrees, dew point 65, relative humidity 63%.

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Here are the 8 p.m. weather observations from around the area. At Athens, with a thunderstorm, the temperature was 78 degrees, dew point 65 degrees, relative humidity 63%, wind variable at 3 miles an hour, pressure was 29.88 inches and steady. At Gainesville, with light rain and fog, it was 69, wind west at 8. At Winder, with a thunderstorm, the temperature was 73. At Greensboro, it was mostly cloudy and 81, wind variable at 6 gusting to 12. At Jefferson, with a thunderstorm, it was 76, wind west at 8. At Monroe, with thunder, the temperature was 78. At Albertton, it was cloudy and 80, wind southwest at 5. At Canyon, it was cloudy and 77, wind northeast at 7. At Clemson, it was cloudy and 66, wind northeast at 5. Elsewhere across Georgia, at Atlanta it was mostly cloudy and 76, wind southwest at 9. At Cartersville, with rain it was 70, wind calm. At Lawrenceville, with rain and fog it was 70, wind west at 10. At Macon, it was cloudy and 80, wind south at 9. At Rome, with heavy rain and fog, it was 65, wind north at 9. At Augusta, it was mostly cloudy and 83, wind southwest at 8. At Savannah, it was mostly cloudy and 78, wind south at 14. Elsewhere across the region, at Chattanooga, with light rain it was 65, wind calm. At Asheville, with light rain and fog, it was 64, wind southeast at 3. At Greenville-Spartanburg, with light rain it was 65, wind west at 8. Here is the hazardous weather outlook. This hazardous weather outlook is for north and central Georgia. For tonight, a tornado watch is in effect for portions of north and central Georgia until 2 a.m. Thunderstorm development will continue to increase and gradually spread across north Georgia this evening and farther southward overnight. Some of these thunderstorms may become severe with the potential for damaging wind gusts, a few tornadoes, and isolated hail up to quarter size. A flood watch remains in effect for much of north Georgia and parts of central Georgia through Thursday morning as locally heavy rainfall could lead to flash flooding. And now the extended outlook for the period Thursday through Tuesday, strong to isolated severe thunderstorms capable of strong wind gusts and perhaps a brief will be possible in parts of central Georgia Thursday morning through midday. Spotter information statement, spotter activation is not requested but spotters are encouraged to submit reports of severe weather through the web by going to weather.gov/Atlanta. Please relay any information about observed severe weather to the National Weather Service. Here is the official forecast from your National Weather Service for the Athens listening area. Tonight, showers and a chance of thunderstorms this evening, then showers and a slight chance of thunderstorms late. Locally heavy rainfall possible early. Lows in the lower 60s. Southwest winds 5 to 10 miles an hour. Chance of rain 90%. Thursday, showers likely and a slight chance of thunderstorms in the morning, then mostly sunny in the afternoon. Highs in the mid-70s. West winds 10 to 20 miles an hour. Chance of rain 70%. Thursday night, cooler. Partly cloudy in the evening, then becoming mostly cloudy. Lows in the lower 50s. Northwest winds up to 10 miles an hour. Friday, mostly sunny. Highs in the lower 70s. Southeast winds 5 to 10 miles an hour. Friday night, mostly cloudy. A chance of showers and a slight chance of thunderstorms after midnight. Lows in the mid-50s. Light and variable winds. Chance of rain 30%. And now the extended forecast. Saturday and Saturday night, mostly cloudy. A chance of showers and a slight chance of thunderstorms. Highs in the upper 70s. Lows in the upper 50s. Sunday and Sunday night, showers likely and a chance of thunderstorms. Highs in the upper 70s.

watch number 188, effective until 2 a.m. Eastern Daylight Time Thursday. This watch includes the following counties in Georgia: Banks, Barrow, Clark, Elbert, Franklin, Greene, Hall, Hart, Jackson, Madison, Morgan, Oconee, Oglethorpe, Walton, and Wilkes. Remember, a tornado watch means the conditions are favorable for the development of severe weather, including tornadoes, large hail and damaging winds, in and close to the watch area. While severe weather may not be imminent, persons should remain alert for rapidly changing weather conditions and listen for later statements and possible warnings. Stay tuned to NOAA Weather Radio, commercial radio and television outlets, or internet sources for the latest severe weather information. The current time is 8:47 p.m. Eastern Daylight Time. Here are the 8 p.m. weather observations from around the area. At Athens, with a thunderstorm, the temperature was 78 degrees, dew point 65 degrees, relative humidity 63%, wind variable at 3 miles an hour, pressure was 29.88 inches and steady. At Gainesville, with light rain and fog, it was 69, wind west at 8. At Winder, with a thunderstorm, the temperature was 73. At Greensboro, it was mostly cloudy and 81, wind variable at 6 gusting to 12. At Jefferson, with a thunderstorm, it was 76, wind west at 8. At Monroe, with thunder, the temperature was 78. At Albertton, it was cloudy and 80, wind southwest at 5. At Canyon, it was cloudy and 77, wind northeast at 7. At Clemson, it was cloudy and 66, wind northeast at 5. Elsewhere across Georgia, at Atlanta it was mostly cloudy and 76, wind southwest at 9. At Cartersville, with rain it was 70, wind calm. At Lawrenceville, with rain and fog, it was 70, wind west at 10. At Macon, it was cloudy and 80, wind south at 9. At Rome, with heavy rain and fog, it was 65, wind north at 9. At Augusta, it was mostly cloudy and 83, wind southwest at 8. At Savannah, it was mostly cloudy and 78, wind south at 14. Elsewhere across the region, at Chattanooga, with light rain it was 65, wind calm. At Asheville, with light rain and fog, it was 64, wind southeast at 3. At Greenville-Spartanburg, with light rain it was 65, wind west at 8. Here is the hazardous weather outlook. This hazardous outlook is for north and central Georgia. For tonight, a tornado watch is in effect for portions of north and central Georgia until 2 a.m. Thunderstorm development will continue to increase and gradually spread across north Georgia this evening and farther southward overnight. Some of these thunderstorms may become severe with the potential for damaging wind gusts, a few tornadoes, and isolated hail up to quarter size. A flood watch remains in effect for much of north Georgia and parts of central Georgia through Thursday morning as locally heavy rainfall could lead to flash flooding. And now the extended outlook for the period Thursday through Tuesday, strong to isolated severe thunderstorms capable of strong wind gusts and perhaps a brief will be possible in parts of central Georgia Thursday morning through midday. Spotter information statement. Spotter activation is not requested, but spotters are encouraged to submit reports of severe weather through the web by going to weather.gov/Atlanta. Please relay any information about observed severe weather to the National Weather Service. Here is the official forecast from your National Weather Service for the Athens listening area. Tonight, showers and a chance of thunderstorms this evening, then showers and a slight chance of thunderstorms late. Locally heavy rainfall possible early. Lows in the lower 60s. Southwest winds 5 to 10 miles an hour. Chance of rain 90%. Thursday, showers likely and a slight chance of thunderstorms in the morning, then mostly sunny in the afternoon. Highs in the mid-70s. West winds 10 to 20 miles an hour. Chance of rain 70%. Thursday night, cooler. Partly cloudy in the evening, then becoming mostly cloudy,

lows in the lower 50s. Northwest winds up to 10 miles an hour. Friday, mostly sunny. Highs in the lower 70s. Southeast winds 5 to 10 miles an hour. Friday night, mostly cloudy. A chance of showers and a slight chance of thunderstorms after midnight. Lows in the mid-50s. Variable winds. Chance of rain 30%. And now the extended forecast. Saturday and Saturday night, mostly cloudy. A chance of showers and a slight chance of thunderstorms. Highs in the upper 70s. Lows in the upper 50s. Sunday and Sunday night, showers likely and a chance of thunderstorms. Highs in the upper 70s. Lows around 60. Monday and Monday night, mostly clear. A 20% chance of showers. Highs in the mid-70s. Lows around 50. Tuesday and Tuesday night, clear. Highs in the mid-70s. Lows in the mid-50s. Wednesday and Wednesday night, mostly clear. Highs around 80. Lows in the upper 50s. For more detailed weather, water, and climate information, please visit our website at weather.gov/Atlanta. What flooding caused by continues to be possible. Where portions of central, north central, northeast, northwest, and west central Georgia, including the following areas in central Georgia, Butts, Jasper, and Monroe. In north central Georgia, Barrow, Cherokee, Clayton, Cobb, Dawson, DeKalb, Douglas, Fannin, Fayette, Forsyth, Gilmer, Gwinnett, Hall, Henry, Lumpkin, Newton, North Fulton, Pickens, Rockdale, South Fulton, Union, and Walton. In northeast Georgia, Jackson, Townsend, White. In northwest Georgia, Bartow, Carroll, Catoosa, Chattooga, Dade, Floyd, Gordon, Harrelson, Murray, Paulding, Polk, Walker, and Whitfield. In west central Georgia, Goita, Harris, Hurd, Limar, Merriweather, Pike, Spaulding, Talbot, Troop, and Upson. When, through Thursday morning, impact runoff may result in flooding of rivers, creeks, streams, and other low-lying locations. Creeks and streams may rise out of their banks. Flooding may occur in poor drainage and urban areas. Low water crossings may be flooded. Additional details, multiple rounds of rainfall are expected to move across portions of north and central Georgia from Wednesday afternoon through Thursday morning as a slow-moving frontal boundary pushes across the area. Widespread rainfall amounts of 1.5-2.5 are likely, with locally higher amounts of 4 or more possible. Convective rainfall showers and thunderstorms may repeatedly drain over areas and have rainfall rates to induce flash flooding and poor drainage and urban areas, as well as creeks and streams prone to flash flooding. Mainstem river flooding is not anticipated given the ongoing drought and low base state that these rivers are starting from. http://www.weather.gov/safety/flood. You should monitor later forecasts and be alert for possible flood warnings. Those living in areas prone to flood should be prepared to take action should flooding develop. Here is the official weather service for the Athens listening area. Tonight, showers. Lows in the lower 60s. Southwest winds 5 to 10 miles an hour. 90%. Thursday, showers likely and a slight chance of thunderstorms in the morning, then mostly sunny in the afternoon. Highs in the mid-70s. Winds 10 to 20 miles an hour. Mostly cloudy in the evening, then becoming mostly cloudy. Lows in the lower 50s. Northwest miles an hour. Friday, mostly sunny. Highs in the lower 70s. Southeast winds 5 to 10 miles an hour. Friday night, mostly cloudy. A chance of showers and a slight chance of thunderstorms.

after midnight. Lows in the mid-50s. Light and variable winds. Chance of rain 30%. And now the extended forecast. Saturday and Saturday night, mostly cloudy. A chance of showers and a slight chance of thunderstorms. Highs in the upper 70s. Lows in the upper 50s. Sunday and Sunday night, showers likely and a chance of thunderstorms. Highs in the upper 70s. Lows around 60. Monday and Monday night, mostly clear. A 20% chance of showers. Highs in the mid-70s. Lows around 50. Tuesday and Tuesday night, clear. Highs in the mid-70s. Lows in the mid-50s. Wednesday and Wednesday night, mostly clear. Highs around 80. Lows in the upper 50s. For more detailed weather, water, and climate information, please visit our website at weather.gov/Atlanta. The National Weather Service has issued Tornado Watch number 188, effective until 2 a.m. Eastern Daylight Time Thursday. This watch includes the following counties in Georgia: Banks, Barrow, Clark, Elbert, Franklin, Greene, Hall, Hart, Jackson, Madison, Morgan, Oconee, Oglethorpe, Walton, and Wilkes. Remember, a tornado watch means the conditions are favorable for the development of severe weather, including tornadoes, large hail and damaging winds, in and close to the watch area. While severe weather may not be imminent, persons should remain alert for rapidly changing weather conditions and listen for later statements and possible warnings. Stay tuned to NOAA Weather Radio, commercial radio and television outlets, or internet sources for the latest severe weather information. The current time is 8:58 p.m. Eastern Daylight Time. Here are the 8 p.m. weather observations from around the area. At Athens, with a thunderstorm, the temperature was 78 degrees, dew point 65 degrees, relative humidity 63%, wind variable at 3 miles an hour, pressure was 29.88 inches and steady. At Gainesville, with light rain and fog, it was 69, wind west at 8. At Winder, with a thunderstorm, the temperature was 73. At Greensboro, it was mostly cloudy and 81, wind variable at 6 gusting to 12. At Jefferson, with a thunderstorm, it was 76, wind west at 8. At Monroe, with thunder, the temperature was 78. At Albertton, it was cloudy and 80, wind southwest at 5. At Canyon, it was cloudy and 77, wind northeast at 7. At Clemson, it was cloudy and 66, wind northeast at 5. Elsewhere across Georgia, at Atlanta it was mostly cloudy and 76, wind southwest at 9. At Cartersville, with rain it was 70, wind calm. At Lawrenceville, with rain and fog it was 70, wind west at 10. At Macon, it was cloudy and 80, wind south at 9. At Rome, with heavy rain and fog, it was 65, wind north at 9. At Augusta, it was mostly cloudy and 83, wind southwest at 8. At Savannah, it was mostly cloudy and 78, wind south at 14. Elsewhere across the region, at Chattanooga, with light rain it was 65, wind calm. At Asheville, with light rain and fog, it was 64, wind southeast at 3. At Greenville-Spartanburg, with light rain it was 65, wind west at 8. Here is the hazardous weather outlook. This hazardous weather outlook is for North and Central Georgia. For tonight, a tornado watch is in effect for portions of North and Central Georgia until 2 a.m. Thunderstorm development will continue to increase across North Georgia, extending farther southward overnight. Some of these thunderstorms may become severe with the potential for damaging wind gusts, a few tornadoes, and isolated hail up to quarter size. A flood watch remains in effect for much of North Georgia and parts of Central Georgia through Thursday morning as locally heavy rainfall could lead to flash flooding. And now the extended outlook for the period Thursday through Tuesday, strong to isolated severe thunderstorms capable of strong wind gusts and perhaps

perhaps a brief will be possible in parts of central Georgia Thursday morning through midday. Spotter information statement. 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Here is the official forecast from your National Weather Service for the Athens listening area. Tonight, showers. Lows in the lower 60s. Southwest winds 5 to 10 miles an hour. Chance of rain 90%. Thursday, showers likely and a slight chance of thunderstorms in the morning, then mostly sunny in the afternoon. Highs in the mid-70s. West winds 10 to 20 miles an hour. Chance of rain 70%. Thursday night, cooler. Partly cloudy in the evening, then becoming mostly cloudy. Lows in the lower 50s. Northwest winds up to 10 miles an hour. Friday, mostly sunny. Highs in the lower 70s. Southeast winds 5 to 10 miles an hour. Friday night, mostly cloudy. A chance of showers and a slight chance of thunderstorms after midnight. Lows in the mid-50s. Light and variable winds. Chance of rain 30%. And now the extended forecast. Saturday and Saturday night, mostly cloudy. A chance of showers and a slight chance of thunderstorms. Highs in the upper 70s. Lows in the upper 50s. Sunday and Sunday night, showers likely and a chance of thunderstorms. Highs in the upper 70s. Lows around 60. Monday and Monday night, mostly clear. A 20% chance of showers. Highs in the mid-70s. Lows around 50. Tuesday and Tuesday night, clear. Highs in the mid-70s. Lows in the mid-50s. Wednesday and Wednesday night, mostly clear. Highs around 80. Lows in the upper 50s. For more detailed weather, water, and climate information, please visit our website at weather.gov/Atlanta. The National Weather Service has issued Tornado Watch number 188, effective until 2 a.m. Eastern Daylight Time Thursday. This watch includes the following counties in Georgia: Banks, Barrow, Clark, Elbert, Franklin, Greene, Hall, Hart, Jackson, Madison, Oglethorpe, Walton, and Wilkes. Remember, a tornado watch means the conditions are favorable for the development of severe weather, including tornadoes, large hail and damaging winds, in and close to the watch area. While severe weather may not be imminent, persons should remain alert for rapidly changing weather conditions and listen for later statements and possible warnings. Stay tuned to NOAA Weather Radio, commercial radio and television outlets, or internet sources for the latest severe weather information. The current time is 9:05 p.m. Eastern Daylight Time. Here are the 9 p.m. weather observations from around the area. At Athens, with light rain, the temperature was 71 degrees, dew point 69 degrees, relative humidity 93%, wind northwest at 5 miles an hour, pressure was 29.90 inches and rising. At Gainesville, with light rain and fog, it was 68, wind north at 8. At Winder, with heavy rain, the temperature was 70. At Greensboro, with light rain, it was 79, wind southwest at 6. At Jefferson, with rain and fog, it was 70, wind northwest at 8. At Monroe, with light rain, the temperature was 73. At Albertton, with rain, it was 72, wind northwest at 5. At Canyon, with rain and fog, it was 65, wind north at 8. At Clemson, with a thunderstorm, it was 64, wind west at 5. Elsewhere across Georgia, at Atlanta it was cloudy and 77, wind southwest at 13. At Cartersville, with rain and fog, it was 66, wind variable at 7. At Lawrenceville, with heavy rain and fog, it was 70, wind west at 5. At Macon, with light rain, it was 75,

turning southwest at 5. At Rome, with a thunderstorm, it was 64, wind east at 6. At Augusta, it was mostly cloudy and 75, wind south at 5. At Savannah, it was mostly cloudy and 76, wind south at 12. Elsewhere across the region, at Chattanooga, it was cloudy and 65, wind calm. At Asheville, with light rain and fog, it was 64, wind southwest at 3. At Greenville-Spartanburg, with light rain, it was 65, wind north at 6. Here is the hazardous weather outlook. This hazardous weather outlook is for North and Central Georgia. For tonight, a tornado watch is in effect for portions of North and Central Georgia until 2 a.m. Thunderstorm development will continue to increase across North Georgia, extending farther southward overnight. Some of these thunderstorms may become severe with the potential for damaging wind gusts, a few tornadoes, and isolated hail at 3/4 size. A flood watch remains in effect for much of North Georgia and parts of Central Georgia through Thursday morning, as locally heavy rainfall could lead to flash flooding. And now the extended outlook for the period Thursday through Tuesday: strong to isolated severe thunderstorms capable of strong wind gusts and perhaps a brief will be possible in parts of Central Georgia Thursday morning through midday. Spotter information statement. 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Please relay any information about observed severe weather to the National Weather Service. Here is the official forecast from your National Weather Service for the Athens listening area. Tonight, showers. Lows in the lower 60s. Southwest winds 5 to 10 miles an hour. Chance of rain 90%. Thursday, showers likely and a slight chance of thunderstorms in the morning, then mostly sunny in the afternoon. Highs in the mid-70s. West winds 10 to 20 miles an hour. Chance of rain 70%. Thursday night, cooler. Partly cloudy in the evening, then becoming mostly cloudy. Lows in the lower 50s. Northwest winds up to 10 miles an hour. Friday, mostly sunny. Highs in the lower 70s. Southeast winds 5 to 10 miles an hour. Friday night, mostly cloudy. A chance of showers and a slight chance of thunderstorms after midnight. Lows in the mid-50s. Light and variable winds. Chance of rain 30%. And now the extended forecast. Saturday and Saturday night, mostly cloudy. A chance of showers and a slight chance of thunderstorms. Highs in the upper 70s. Lows in the upper 50s. Sunday and Sunday night, showers likely and a chance of thunderstorms. Highs in the upper 70s. Lows around 60. Monday and Monday night, mostly clear. A 20% chance of showers. Highs in the mid-70s. Lows around 50. Tuesday and Tuesday night, clear. Highs in the mid-70s. Lows in the mid-50s. Wednesday and Wednesday night, mostly clear. Highs around 80. Lows in the upper 50s. For more detailed weather, water, and climate information, please visit our website at weather.gov/Atlanta. The National Weather Service has issued Tornado Watch number 188, effective until 2 a.m. Eastern Daylight Time Thursday. This watch includes the following counties in Georgia: Banks, Barrow, Clark, Elbert, Franklin, Greene, Hall, Hart, Jackson, Madison, Morgan, Oconee, Oglethorpe, Walton, and Wilkes. Remember, a tornado watch means the conditions are favorable for the development of severe weather, including tornadoes, large hail and damaging winds, in and close to the watch area. While severe weather may not be imminent, persons should remain alert for rapidly changing weather conditions and listen for later statements and possible warnings. Stay tuned to NOAA Weather Radio, commercial radio and television outlets, or internet sources for the latest severe weather information. The current time is 9:11 p.m. Eastern Daylight

time. Here are the 9 p.m. weather observations from around the area. At Athens, with light rain, the temperature was 71 degrees, dew point 69 degrees, relative humidity 93%, wind calm, pressure was 29.91 inches and falling. At Gainesville, with light rain and fog, it was 68, wind north at 8. At Winder, with heavy rain, the temperature was 70. At Greensboro, with light rain, it was 79, wind southwest at 6. At Jefferson, with rain and fog, it was 70, wind northwest at 8. At Monroe, with light rain, the temperature was 73. At Albertton, with rain, it was 72, wind northwest at 5. At Canyon, with rain and fog, it was 65, wind north at 8. At Clemson, with a thunderstorm, it was 64, wind west at 5. Elsewhere across Georgia, at Atlanta it was cloudy and 77, wind southwest at 13. At Cartersville, with rain and fog, it was 66, wind variable at 7. At Lawrenceville, with heavy rain and fog, it was 70, wind west at 5. At Macon, with light rain it was 75, wind southwest at 5. At Rome, with a thunderstorm, it was 64, wind east at 6. At Augusta, it was mostly cloudy and 75, wind south at 5. At Savannah, it was cloudy and 76, wind south at 12. Elsewhere across the region, at Chattanooga, it was mostly cloudy and 65, wind calm. At Asheville, it was cloudy and 64, wind calm. At Greenville-Spartanburg, with light rain it was 65, wind north at 6. Here is the hazardous weather outlook. This hazardous weather outlook is for north and central Georgia. For tonight, a tornado watch is in effect for portions of north and central Georgia until 2 a.m. Thunderstorm development will continue to increase across north Georgia, extending farther southward overnight. Some of these thunderstorms may become severe with the potential for damaging wind gusts, a few tornadoes, and isolated hail up to quarter size. A flood watch remains in effect for much of north Georgia and parts of central Georgia through Thursday morning as locally heavy rainfall could lead to flash flooding. And now the extended outlook for the period Thursday through Tuesday, strong to isolated severe thunderstorms capable of strong wind gusts and perhaps a brief will be possible in parts of central Georgia Thursday morning through midday. Spotter information statement. 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Please relay any information about observed severe weather to the National Weather Service. Here is the official forecast from your National Weather Service for the Athens listening area. Tonight, showers. Lows in the lower 60s. Southwest winds 5 to 10 miles an hour. Chance of rain 90%. Thursday, showers likely and a slight chance of thunderstorms in the morning, then mostly sunny in the afternoon. Highs in the mid-70s. West winds 10 to 20 miles an hour. Chance of rain 70%. Thursday night, cooler. Partly cloudy in the evening, then becoming mostly cloudy. Lows in the lower 50s. Northwest winds up to 10 miles an hour. Friday, mostly sunny. Highs in the lower 70s. Southeast winds 5 to 10 miles an hour. Friday night, mostly cloudy. A chance of showers and a slight chance of thunderstorms after midnight. Lows in the mid-50s. Light and variable winds. Chance of rain 30%. And now the extended forecast. Saturday and Saturday night, mostly cloudy. A chance of showers and a slight chance of thunderstorms. Highs in the upper 70s. Lows in the upper 50s. Sunday and Sunday night, showers likely and a chance of thunderstorms. Highs in the upper 70s. Lows around 60. Monday and Monday night, mostly clear. A 20% chance of showers. Highs in the mid-70s. Lows around 50. Tuesday and Tuesday night,

near. Highs in the mid-70s. Lows in the mid-50s. Wednesday and Wednesday night, mostly clear. Highs around 80. Lows in the upper 50s. For more detailed weather, water, and climate information, please visit our website at weather.gov/Atlanta. The National Weather Service has issued Tornado Watch number 188, effective until 2 a.m. Eastern Daylight Time Thursday. This watch includes the following counties in Georgia: Banks, Barrow, Clark, Elbert, Franklin, Greene, Hall, Hart, Jackson, Madison, Morgan, Oconee, Oglethorpe, Walton, and Wilkes. Remember, a tornado watch means the conditions are favorable for the development of severe weather, including tornadoes, large hail, and damaging winds in and close to the watch area. While severe weather may not be imminent, persons should remain alert for rapidly changing weather conditions and listen for later statements and possible warnings. Stay tuned to NOAA Weather Radio, commercial radio and television outlets, or internet sources for the latest severe weather information. The current time is 9:18 p.m. Eastern Daylight Time. Here are the 9 p.m. weather observations from around the area. At Athens, with light rain, the temperature was 71 degrees, dew point 69 degrees, relative humidity 93%, wind calm, pressure was 29.91 inches and falling. At Gainesville, with light rain and fog, it was 68, wind north at 8. At Winder, with heavy rain, the temperature was 70. At Greensboro, with light rain, it was 79, wind southwest at 6. At Jefferson, with rain and fog, it was 70, wind northwest at 8. At Monroe, with light rain, the temperature was 73. At Albertton, with rain, it was 72, wind northwest at 5. At Canyon, with rain and fog, it was 65, wind north at 8. At Clemson, with a thunderstorm, it was 64, wind west at 5. Elsewhere across Georgia, at Atlanta it was cloudy and 77, wind southwest at 13. At Cartersville, with rain and fog, it was 66, wind variable at 7. At Lawrenceville, with heavy rain and fog, it was 70, wind west at 5. At Macon, with light rain, it was 75, wind southwest at 5. At Rome, with a thunderstorm, it was 64, wind east at 6. At Augusta, it was mostly cloudy and 75, wind south at 5. At Savannah, it was cloudy and 76, wind south at 12. Elsewhere across the region, at Chattanooga, it was mostly cloudy and 65, wind calm. At Asheville, it was cloudy and 64, wind calm. At Greenville-Spartanburg, with light rain, it was 65, wind north at 6. Here is the hazardous weather outlook. This hazardous weather outlook is for North and Central Georgia. For tonight, a tornado watch is in effect for portions of North and Central Georgia until 2 a.m. Thunderstorm development will continue to increase across North Georgia, extending farther southward overnight. Some of these thunderstorms may become severe with the potential for damaging wind gusts, a few tornadoes, and isolated hail up to quarter size. A flood watch remains in effect for much of North Georgia and parts of Central Georgia through Thursday morning, as locally heavy rainfall could lead to flash flooding. And now the extended outlook for the period Thursday through Tuesday: strong to isolated severe thunderstorms capable of strong wind gusts and perhaps a brief will be possible in parts of Central Georgia Thursday morning through midday. Spotter information statement. 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Please relay any information about observed severe weather to the National Weather Service. Here is the official forecast from your National Weather Service for the Athens listening area. Tonight, showers. Lows in the lower 60s. Southwest winds 5 to 10 miles an hour. Chance of rain 90%. Thursday, showers likely and a slight chance of thunderstorms in the morning, then mostly sunny in the afternoon. Highs in

mid-70s. West winds 10 to 20 miles an hour. Chance of rain 70%. Thursday night, cooler. Partly cloudy in the evening, then becoming mostly cloudy. Lows in the lower 50s. Northwest winds up to 10 miles an hour. Friday, mostly sunny. Highs in the lower 70s. Southeast winds 5 to 10 miles an hour. Friday night, mostly cloudy. A chance of showers and a slight chance of thunderstorms after midnight. Lows in the mid-50s. Light and variable winds. Chance of rain 30%. And now the extended forecast. Saturday and Saturday night, mostly cloudy. A chance of showers and a slight chance of thunderstorms. Highs in the upper 70s. Lows in the upper 50s. Sunday and Sunday night, showers likely and a chance of thunderstorms. Highs in the upper 70s. Lows around 60. Monday and Monday night, mostly clear. A 20% chance of showers. Highs in the mid-70s. Lows around 50. Tuesday and Tuesday night, clear. Highs in the mid-70s. Lows in the mid-50s. Wednesday and Wednesday night, mostly clear. Highs around 80. Lows in the upper 50s. For more detailed weather, water, and climate information, please visit our website at weather.gov/Atlanta. What? Flooding caused by excessive rainfall continues to be possible. Where? Portions of central, north central, northeast, northwest, and west central Georgia, including the following areas, in central Georgia, Butts, Jasper and Monroe. In north central Georgia, Barrow, Cherokee, Clayton, Cobb, Dawson, DeKalb, Douglas, Fannin, Fayette, Forsyth, Gilmer, Gwinnett, Hall, Henry, Lumpkin, Newton, North Fulton, Pickens, Rockdale, South Fulton, Union and Walton. In northeast Georgia, Banks, Jackson, Townsend White. In northwest Georgia, Bartow, Carroll, Catoosa, Chattooga, Dade, Floyd, Gordon, Harrelson, Murray, Paulding, Polk, Walker and Whitfield. In west central Georgia, Goita, Harris, Hurd, Lamar, Merriweather, Pike, Spaulding, Talbot, Troop and Upson. When, through Thursday morning. Impacts, excessive runoff may result in flooding of rivers, creeks, streams, and other low-lying and flood-prone locations. Creeks and streams may rise out of their banks. Flooding may occur in poor drainage and urban areas. Low water crossings may be flooded. Additional details, multiple rounds of rainfall are expected to move across portions of north and central Georgia from Wednesday afternoon through Thursday morning as a slow-moving frontal boundary pushes across the area. Widespread rainfall amounts of 1.5-2.5 are likely, with locally higher amounts of 4 or more possible. Convective rainfall showers and thunderstorms may repeatedly train over areas and have locally high enough rainfall rates to induce flash flooding in poor drainage and urban areas, as well as creeks and streams prone to flash flooding. Mainstem river flooding is not anticipated given the ongoing drought and low base state that these rivers are starting from. http://www.weather.gov/safety/ Flood you should monitor later forecasts and be alert for possible flood warnings. Those living in areas prone to flooding should be prepared to take action should flooding develop. The National Weather Service has issued Tornado Watch number 188, effective until 2 a.m. Eastern Daylight Time Thursday. This watch includes the following counties, in Georgia, Banks, Barrow, Clark, Elbert, Franklin, Greene, Hall, Hart, Jackson, Madison, Morgan, Oconee, Oglethorpe, Walton and Wilkes. Remember, a tornado watch means the conditions are favorable for the development of severe weather, including tornadoes, large hail and damaging winds, in and close to the watch area. While severe weather may not be imminent, persons should remain alert for rapidly changing weather conditions and listen for later statements and possible warnings. Stay tuned.

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The current time is 9:26 p.m. Eastern Daylight Time. Here are the 9 p.m. weather observations from around the area. At Athens, with light rain, the temperature was 71 degrees, dew point 69 degrees, relative humidity 93%, wind calm, pressure was 29.91 inches and falling. At Gainesville, with light rain and fog, it was 68, wind north at 8. At Winder, with heavy rain, the temperature was 70. At Greensboro, with light rain, it was 79, wind southwest at 6. At Jefferson, with rain and fog, it was 70, wind northwest at 8. At Monroe, with light rain, the temperature was 73. At Albertton, with rain it was 72, wind northwest at 5. At Canyon, with rain and fog, it was 65, wind north at 8. At Clemson, with a thunderstorm, it was 64, wind west at 5. Elsewhere across Georgia, at Atlanta it was cloudy and 77, wind southwest at 13. At Cartersville, with rain and fog, it was 66, wind variable at 7. At Lawrenceville, with heavy rain and fog, it was 70, wind west at 5. At Macon, with light rain, it was 75, wind southwest at 5. At Rome, with a thunderstorm, it was 64, wind east at 6. At Augusta, it was mostly cloudy and 75, wind south at 5. At Savannah, it was cloudy and 76, wind south at 12. Elsewhere across the region, at Chattanooga, it was mostly cloudy and 65, wind calm. At Asheville, it was cloudy and 64, wind calm. At Greenville-Spartanburg, with light rain it was 65, wind north at 6. Here is the hazardous weather outlook. This hazardous weather outlook is for North and Central Georgia. For tonight, a tornado watch is in effect for portions of North and Central Georgia until 2 a.m. Thunderstorm development will continue to increase across North Georgia, extending farther southward overnight. Some of these thunderstorms may become severe with the potential for damaging wind gusts, a few tornadoes, and isolated hail up to quarter size. A flood watch remains in effect for much of North Georgia and parts of Central Georgia through Thursday morning as locally heavy rainfall could lead to flash flooding. And now the extended outlook for the period Thursday through Tuesday, strong to isolated severe thunderstorms capable of strong wind gusts and perhaps a brief will be possible in parts of Central Georgia Thursday morning through midday. Spotter information statement. 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Please relay any information about observed severe weather to the National Weather Service. Here is the official forecast from your National Weather Service for the Athens listening area. Tonight, showers. Lows in the lower 60s. Southwest winds 5 to 10 miles an hour. Chance of rain 90%. Thursday, showers likely and a slight chance of thunderstorms in the morning, then mostly sunny in the afternoon. Highs in the mid-70s. West winds 10 to 20 miles an hour. Chance of rain 70%. Thursday night, cooler. Partly cloudy in the evening, then becoming mostly cloudy. Lows in the lower 50s. Northwest winds up to 10 miles an hour. Friday, mostly sunny. Highs in the lower 70s. Southeast winds 5 to 10 miles an hour. Friday night, mostly cloudy. A chance of showers and a slight chance of thunderstorms after midnight. Lows in the mid-50s. Light and variable winds. Chance of rain 30%. And now the extended forecast. Saturday and Saturday night, mostly cloudy. A chance of showers and a slight chance of thunderstorms. Highs in the upper 70s. Lows in the upper 50s. Sunday and Sunday night, showers likely and a chance of thunderstorms. Highs in the upper 70s. Lows around 60.

Monday and Monday night, mostly clear. A 20% chance of showers. Highs in the mid-70s. Lows around 50. Tuesday and Tuesday night, clear. Highs in the mid-70s. Lows in the mid-50s. Wednesday and Wednesday night, mostly clear. Highs around 80. Lows in the upper 50s. For more detailed weather, water, and climate information, please visit our website at weather.gov/Atlanta. The National Weather Service has issued Tornado Watch number 188, effective until 2 a.m. Eastern Daylight Time Thursday. This watch includes the following counties in Georgia: Banks, Barrow, Clark, Elbert, Franklin, Greene, Hall, Hart, Jackson, Madison, Morgan, Oconee, Oglethorpe, Walton, and Wilkes. Remember, a tornado watch means the conditions are favorable for the development of severe weather, including tornadoes, large hail and damaging winds, in and close to the watch area. While severe weather may not be imminent, persons should remain alert for rapidly changing weather conditions and listen for later damaging winds, in and close to the watch area. While severe weather may not be imminent, persons should remain alert for rapidly changing weather conditions and listen for later statements and possible warnings. Stay tuned to NOAA Weather Radio, commercial radio and television outlets, or internet sources for the latest severe weather information. The current time is 9:33 p.m. Eastern Daylight Time. Here are the 9 p.m. weather observations from around the area. At Athens, with light rain, the temperature was 71 degrees, dew point 69 degrees, relative humidity 93%, wind calm, pressure was 29.91 inches and falling. At Gainesville, with light rain and fog, it was 68, wind north at 8. At Winder, with heavy rain, the temperature was 70. At Greensboro, with light rain, it was 79, wind southwest at 6. At Jefferson, with rain and fog, it was 70, wind northwest at 8. At Monroe, with light rain, the temperature was 73. At Albertton, with rain, it was 72, wind northwest at 5. At Canyon, with rain and fog, it was 65, wind north at 8. At Clemson, with a thunderstorm, it was 64, wind west at 5. Elsewhere across Georgia, at Atlanta it was cloudy and 77, wind southwest at 13. At Cartersville, with rain and fog, it was 66, wind variable at 7. At Lawrenceville, with heavy rain and fog, it was 70, wind west at 5. At Macon, with light rain, it was 75, wind southwest at 5. At Rome, with a thunderstorm, it was 64, wind east at 6. At Augusta, it was mostly cloudy and 75, wind south at 5. At Savannah, it was cloudy and 76, wind south at 12. Elsewhere across the region, at Chattanooga, it was mostly cloudy and 65, wind calm. At Asheville, it was cloudy and 64, wind calm. At Greenville-Spartanburg, with light rain, it was 65, wind north at 6. Here is the hazardous weather outlook. This hazardous weather outlook is for North and Central Georgia. For tonight, a tornado watch is in effect for portions of North and Central Georgia until 2 a.m. Thunderstorm development will continue to increase across North Georgia, extending farther southward overnight. Some of these thunderstorms may become severe with the potential for damaging wind gusts, a few tornadoes, and isolated hail up to quarter size. A flood watch remains in effect for much of North Georgia and parts of Central Georgia through Thursday morning, as locally heavy rainfall could lead to flash flooding. And now the extended outlook for the period Thursday through Tuesday: strong to isolated severe thunderstorms capable of strong wind gusts and perhaps a brief will be possible in parts of Central Georgia Thursday morning through midday. Spotter information statement. 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

official forecast from your National Weather Service for the Athens listening area. Tonight, showers. Lows in the lower 60s. Southwest winds 5 to 10 miles an hour. Chance of rain 90%. Thursday, showers likely and a slight chance of thunderstorms in the morning, then mostly sunny in the afternoon. Highs in the mid-70s. West winds 10 to 20 miles an hour. Chance of rain 70%. Thursday night, cooler. Partly cloudy in the evening, then becoming mostly cloudy. Lows in the lower 50s. Northwest winds up to 10 miles an hour. Friday, mostly sunny. Highs in the lower 70s. Southeast winds 5 to 10 miles an hour. Friday night, mostly cloudy. A chance of showers and a slight chance of thunderstorms after midnight. Lows in the mid-50s. Light and variable winds. Chance of rain 30%. And now the extended forecast. Saturday and Saturday night, mostly cloudy. A chance of showers and a slight chance of thunderstorms. Highs in the upper 70s. Lows in the upper 50s. Sunday and Sunday night, showers likely and a chance of thunderstorms. Highs in the upper 70s. Lows around 60. Monday and Monday night, mostly clear. A 20% chance of showers. Highs in the mid-70s. Lows around 50. Tuesday and Tuesday night, clear. Highs in the mid-70s. Lows in the mid-50s. Wednesday and Wednesday night, mostly clear. Highs around 80. Lows in the upper 50s. For more detailed weather, water, and climate information, please visit our website at weather.gov/Atlanta. The National Weather Service has issued Tornado Watch number 188, effective until 2 a.m. Eastern Daylight Time Thursday. This watch includes the following counties in Georgia: Banks, Barrow, Clark, Elbert, Franklin, Greene, Hall, Hart, Jackson, Madison, Morgan, Oconee, Oglethorpe, Walton, and Wilkes. Remember, a tornado watch means the conditions are favorable for the development of severe weather, including tornadoes, large hail and damaging winds, in and close to the watch area. While severe weather may not be imminent, persons should remain alert for rapidly changing weather conditions and listen for later statements and possible warnings. Stay tuned to NOAA Weather Radio, commercial radio and television outlets, or internet sources for the latest severe weather information. The current time is 9:39 p.m. Eastern Daylight Time. Here are the 9 p.m. weather observations from around the area. At Athens, with light rain, the temperature was 71 degrees, dew point 69 degrees, relative humidity 93%, wind calm, pressure was 29.91 inches and falling. At Gainesville, with light rain and fog, it was 68, wind north at 8. At Winder, with heavy rain, the temperature was 70. At Greensboro, with light rain, it was 79, wind southwest at 6. At Jefferson, with rain and fog, it was 70, wind northwest at 8. At Monroe, with light rain, the temperature was 73. At Albertton, with rain, it was 72, wind northwest at 5. At Canyon, with rain and fog, it was 65, wind north at 8. At Clemson, with a thunderstorm, it was 64, wind west at 5. Elsewhere across Georgia, at Atlanta it was cloudy and 77, wind southwest at 13. At Cartersville, with rain and fog, it was 66, wind variable at 7. At Lawrenceville, with heavy rain and fog, it was 70, wind west at 5. At Macon, with light rain it was 75, wind southwest at 5. At Rome, with a thunderstorm, it was 64, wind east at 6. At Augusta, it was mostly cloudy and 75, wind south at 5. At Savannah, it was cloudy and 76, wind south at 12. Elsewhere across the region, at Chattanooga, it was mostly cloudy and 65, wind calm.

Nashville, it was cloudy and 64, wind calm. At Greenville Spartanburg, with light rain, it was 65, wind north at 6. Here is the hazardous weather outlook. This hazardous weather outlook is for North and Central Georgia. For tonight, a tornado watch is in effect for portions of North and Central Georgia until 2 a.m. Thunderstorm development will continue to increase across North Georgia, extending farther southward overnight. Some of these thunderstorms may become severe with the potential for damaging wind gusts, a few tornadoes, and isolated hail up to quarter size. A flood watch remains in effect for much of North Georgia and parts of Central Georgia through Thursday morning, as locally heavy rainfall could lead to flash flooding. And now the extended outlook for the period Thursday through Tuesday: strong to isolated severe thunderstorms capable of strong wind gusts and perhaps a brief will be possible in parts of Central Georgia Thursday morning through midday. Spotter information statement. Spotter activation is not requested, but spotters are encouraged to submit reports of severe weather through the web by going to weather.gov/Atlanta. Please relay any information about observed severe weather to the National Weather Service. 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Tonight, showers. Lows in the lower 60s. Southwest winds 5 to 10 miles an hour. Chance of rain 90%. Thursday, showers likely and a slight chance of thunderstorms in the morning, then mostly sunny in the afternoon. Highs in the mid-70s. West winds 10 to 20 miles an hour. Chance of rain 70%. Thursday night, cooler. Partly cloudy in the evening, then becoming mostly cloudy. Lows in the lower 50s. Northwest winds up to 10 miles an hour. Friday, mostly sunny. Highs in the lower 70s. Southeast winds 5 to 10 miles an hour. Friday night, mostly cloudy. A chance of showers and a slight chance of thunderstorms after midnight. Lows in the mid-50s. Light and variable winds. Chance of rain 30%. And now the extended forecast. Saturday and Saturday night, mostly cloudy. A chance of showers and a slight chance of thunderstorms. Highs in the upper 70s. Lows in the upper 50s. Sunday and Sunday night, showers likely and a chance of thunderstorms. Highs in the upper 70s. Lows around 60. Monday and Monday night, mostly clear. A 20% chance of showers. Highs in the mid-70s. Lows around 50. Tuesday and Tuesday night, clear. Highs in the mid-70s. Lows in the mid-50s. Wednesday and Wednesday night, mostly clear. Highs around 80. Lows in the upper 50s. For more detailed weather, water, and climate information, please visit our website at weather.gov/Atlanta. The National Weather Service has issued Tornado Watch number 188, effective until 2 a.m. Eastern Daylight Time Thursday. This watch includes the following counties in Georgia: Banks, Barrow, Clark, Elbert, Franklin, Greene, Hall, Hart, Jackson, Madison, Morgan, Oconee, Oglethorpe, Walton, and Wilkes. Remember, a tornado watch means the conditions are favorable for the development of severe weather, including tornadoes, large hail, and damaging winds, in and close to the watch area.

fog, 8 with 68. Wind north at 8. At Winder, with heavy rain, the temperature was 70. At Greensboro, with light rain, it was 79, wind southwest at 6. At Jefferson, with rain and fog, it was 70, wind northwest at 8. At Monroe, with light rain, the temperature was 73. At Albertton, with rain, it was 72, wind northwest at 5. At Canyon, with rain and fog, it was 65, wind north at 8. At Clemson, with a thunderstorm, it was 64, wind west at 5. Elsewhere across Georgia, at Atlanta it was cloudy and 77, wind southwest at 13. At Cartersville, with rain and fog, it was 66, wind variable at 7. At Lawrenceville, with heavy rain and fog, it was 70, wind west at 5. At Macon, with light rain it was 75, wind southwest at 5. At Rome, with a thunderstorm, it was 64, wind east at 6. At Augusta, it was mostly cloudy and 75, wind south at 5. At Savannah, it was cloudy and 76, wind south at 12. Elsewhere across the region, at Chattanooga, it was mostly cloudy and 65, wind calm. At Asheville, it was cloudy and 64, wind calm. At Greenville-Spartanburg, with light rain it was 65, wind north at 6. Here is the hazardous weather outlook. This hazardous weather outlook is for North and Central Georgia. For tonight, a tornado watch is in effect for portions of North and Central Georgia until 2 a.m. Thunderstorm development will continue to increase across North Georgia, extending farther southward overnight. Some of these thunderstorms may become severe with the potential for damaging wind gusts, a few tornadoes, and isolated hail up to quarter size. A flood watch remains in effect for much of North Georgia and parts of Central Georgia through Thursday morning as locally heavy rainfall could lead to flash flooding. And now the extended outlook for the period Thursday through Tuesday, strong to isolated severe thunderstorms capable of strong wind gusts and perhaps a brief will be possible in parts of Central Georgia Thursday morning through midday. Spotter information statement. 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Please relay any information about observed severe weather to the National Weather Service. Here is the official forecast from your National Weather Service for the Athens listening area. Tonight, showers. Lows in the lower 60s. Southwest winds 5 to 10 miles an hour. Chance of rain 90%. Thursday, showers likely and a slight chance of thunderstorms in the morning, then mostly sunny in the afternoon. Highs in the mid-70s. West winds 10 to 20 miles an hour. Chance of rain 70%. Thursday night, cooler. Partly cloudy in the evening, then becoming mostly cloudy. Lows in the lower 50s. Northwest winds up to 10 miles an hour. Friday, mostly sunny. Highs in the lower 70s. Southeast winds 5 to 10 miles an hour. Friday night, mostly cloudy. A chance of showers and a slight chance of thunderstorms after midnight. Lows in the mid-50s. Light and variable winds. Chance of rain 30%. And now the extended forecast. Saturday and Saturday night, mostly cloudy. A chance of showers and a slight chance of thunderstorms. Highs in the upper 70s. Lows in the upper 50s. Sunday and Sunday night, showers likely and a chance of thunderstorms. Highs in the upper 70s. Lows around 60. Monday and Monday night, mostly clear. A 20% chance of showers. Highs in the mid-70s. Lows around 50. Tuesday and Tuesday night, clear. Highs in the mid-70s. Lows in the mid-50s. Wednesday and Wednesday night, mostly clear. Highs around 80. Lows in the upper 50s. For more detailed weather, water, and climate information, please visit our website at weather.gov/Atlanta.

The National Weather Service has issued tornado watch number 188, effective until 2 a.m. Eastern Daylight Time Thursday. This watch includes the following counties in Georgia: Banks, Barrow, Clark, Albert, Franklin, Greene, Hall, Hart, Jackson, Madison, Morgan, Oconee, Oglethorpe, Walton, and Wilkes. Remember, a tornado watch means the conditions are favorable for the development of severe weather, including tornadoes, large hail, and damaging winds in and close to the watch area. While severe weather may not be imminent, persons should remain alert for rapidly changing weather conditions and listen for later statements and possible warnings. Stay tuned to NOAA Weather Radio, commercial radio and television outlets, or internet sources for the latest severe weather information. What? Flooding caused by excessive rainfall continues to be possible. Where? Portions of central, north central, northeast, northwest, and west central Georgia, including the following areas in central Georgia: Butts, Jasper, and Monroe. In north central Georgia: Barrow, Cherokee, Clayton, Cobb, Dawson, DeKalb, Douglas, Fannin, Fayette, Forsyth, Gilmer, Gwinnett, Hall, Henry, Lumpkin, Newton, North Fulton, Pickens, Rockdale, South Fulton, Union, and Walton. In northeast Georgia: Banks, Jackson, Townsend, White. In northwest Georgia: Bartow, Carroll, Catoosa, Chattooga, Dade, Floyd, Gordon, Harrelson, Murray, Paulding, Polk, Walker, and Whitfield. In west central Georgia: Goita, Harris, Hurd, Limar, Merriweather, Pike, Spaulding, Talbot, Troop, and Upton. When, through Thursday morning. Impacts: excessive runoff may result in flooding of rivers, creeks, streams, and other low-lying and flood-prone locations. Creeks and streams may rise out of their banks. Flooding may occur in poor drainage and urban areas. Low water crossings may be flooded. Additional details: multiple rounds of rainfall are expected to move across portions of north and central Georgia from Wednesday afternoon through Thursday morning as a slow-moving frontal boundary pushes across the area. Widespread rainfall amounts of 1.5-2.5 are likely, with locally higher amounts of 4 or more possible. Convective rainfall showers and thunderstorms may repeatedly train over areas and have locally high enough rainfall rates to induce flash flooding in poor drainage and urban areas, as well as creeks and streams prone to flash flooding. Mainstem river flooding is not anticipated given the ongoing drought and low base state that these rivers are starting from. http://www.weather.gov/safety/ Flood. You should monitor later forecasts and be alert for possible flood warnings. Those living in areas prone to flooding should be prepared to take action should flooding develop. The current time is 9:55 p.m. Eastern Daylight Time. Here are the 9 p.m. weather observations from around the area. At Athens, with light rain, the temperature was 71 degrees, dew point 69 degrees, relative humidity 93%, wind calm, pressure was 29.91 inches and falling. At Gainesville, with light rain and fog, it was 68, wind north at 8. At Winder, with heavy rain, the temperature was 70. At Greensboro, with light rain, it was 79, wind southwest at 6. At Jefferson, with rain and fog, it was 70, wind northwest at 8. At Monroe, with light rain, the temperature was 73. At Albertton, with rain, it was 72, wind northwest at 5. At Canyon, with rain and fog, it was 65, wind north at 8. At Clemson, with a thunderstorm, it was 64, wind west at 5. Elsewhere across Georgia, at Atlanta, it was cloudy and 77, wind southwest at 13. At Cartersville, with rain and fog, it was 66, wind variable at 7. At Lawrenceville, with heavy rain and fog, it was 70, wind west at 5. At Macon, with light rain, it was 75, wind southwest at 5. At Rome, with a thunderstorm, it was 64, wind east at 6. At Augusta,

It was mostly cloudy and 75, wind south at 5. At Savannah, it was cloudy and 76, wind south at 12. Elsewhere across the region, at Chattanooga, it was mostly cloudy and 65, wind calm. At Asheville, it was cloudy and 64, wind calm. At Greenville-Spartanburg, with light rain, it was 65, wind north at 6. Here is the hazardous weather outlook. This hazardous weather outlook is for North and Central Georgia. For tonight, a tornado watch is in effect for portions of North and Central Georgia until 2 a.m. Thunderstorm development will continue to increase across North Georgia, extending farther southward overnight. Some of these thunderstorms may become severe with the potential for damaging wind gusts, a few tornadoes, and isolated hail up to quarter size. A flood watch remains in effect for much of North Georgia and parts of Central Georgia through Thursday morning, as locally heavy rainfall could lead to flash flooding. And now the extended outlook for the period Thursday through Tuesday: strong to isolated severe thunderstorms capable of strong wind gusts and perhaps a brief will be possible in parts of Central Georgia Thursday morning through midday. Spotter information statement. 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Please relay any information about observed severe weather to the National Weather Service. Here is the official forecast from your National Weather Service for the Athens listening area. Tonight, showers. Lows in the lower 60s. Southwest winds 5 to 10 miles an hour. Chance of rain 90%. Thursday, showers likely and a slight chance of thunderstorms in the morning, then mostly sunny in the afternoon. Highs in the mid-70s. West winds 10 to 20 miles an hour. Chance of rain 70%. Thursday night, cooler. Partly cloudy in the evening, then becoming mostly cloudy. Lows in the lower 50s. Northwest winds up to 10 miles an hour. Friday, mostly sunny. Highs in the lower 70s. Southeast winds 5 to 10 miles an hour. Friday night, mostly cloudy. A chance of showers and a slight chance of thunderstorms after midnight. Lows in the mid-50s. Light and variable winds. Chance of rain 30%. And now the extended forecast. Saturday and Saturday night, mostly cloudy. A chance of showers and a slight chance of thunderstorms. Highs in the upper 70s. Lows in the upper 50s. Sunday and Sunday night, showers likely and a chance of thunderstorms. Highs in the upper 70s. Lows around 60. Monday and Monday night, mostly clear. A 20% chance of showers. Highs in the mid-70s. Lows around 50. Tuesday and Tuesday night, clear. Highs in the mid-70s. Lows in the mid-50s. Wednesday and Wednesday night, mostly clear. Highs around 80. Lows in the upper 50s. For more detailed weather, water, and climate information, please visit our website at weather.gov/Atlanta. The National Weather Service has issued Tornado Watch number 188, effective until 2 a.m. Eastern Daylight Time Thursday. This watch includes the following counties in Georgia: Banks, Barrow, Clark, Elbert, Franklin, Greene, Hall, Hart, Jackson, Madison, Morgan, Oconee, Oglethorpe, Walton, and Wilkes. Remember, a tornado watch means the conditions are favorable for the development of severe weather, including tornadoes, large hail and damaging winds, in and close to the watch area. While severe weather may not be imminent, persons should remain alert for rapidly changing weather conditions and listen for later statements and possible warnings. Stay tuned to NOAA Weather Radio, commercial radio and television outlets, or internet sources for the latest severe weather information. The current time is 10:02 p.m. Eastern Daylight Time. Here are the 9 p.m. weather observations from around the area. At Athens, with light rain, the temperature was

71 degrees, dew point 69 degrees, relative humidity 93%, wind calm, pressure was 29.91 inches and falling. At Gainesville, with light rain and fog, it was 68, wind north at 8. At Winder, with heavy rain, the temperature was 70. At Greensboro, with light rain, it was 79, wind southwest at 6. At Jefferson, with rain and fog, it was 70, wind northwest at 8. At Monroe, with light rain, the temperature was 73. At Albertton, with rain it was 72, wind northwest at 5. At Canyon, with rain and fog, it was 65, wind north at 8. At Clemson, with a thunderstorm, it was 64, wind west at 5. Elsewhere across Georgia, at Atlanta it was cloudy and 77, wind southwest at 13. At Cartersville, with rain and fog, it was 66, wind variable at 7. At Lawrenceville, with heavy rain and fog, it was 70, wind west at 5. At Macon, with light rain, it was 75, wind southwest at 5. At Rome, with a thunderstorm, it was 64, wind east at 6. At Augusta, it was mostly cloudy and 75, wind south at 5. At Savannah, it was cloudy and 76, wind south at 12. Elsewhere across the region, at Chattanooga, it was mostly cloudy and 65, wind calm. At Asheville, it was cloudy and 64, wind calm. At Greenville-Spartanburg, with light rain it was 65, wind north at 6. Here is the hazardous weather outlook. This hazardous weather outlook is for North and Central Georgia. For tonight, a tornado watch is in effect for portions of North and Central Georgia until 2 a.m. Thunderstorm development will continue to increase across North Georgia, extending farther southward overnight. Some of these thunderstorms may become severe with the potential for damaging wind gusts, a few tornadoes, and isolated hail up to quarter size. A flood watch remains in effect for much of North Georgia and parts of Central Georgia through Thursday morning as locally heavy rainfall could lead to flash flooding. And now the extended outlook for the period Thursday through Tuesday, strong to isolated severe thunderstorms capable of strong wind gusts and perhaps a brief will be possible in parts of Central Georgia Thursday morning through midday. Spotter information statement. 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Please relay any information about observed severe weather to the National Weather Service. Here is the official forecast from your National Weather Service for the Athens listening area. Tonight, showers. Lows in the lower 60s. Southwest winds 5 to 10 miles an hour. Chance of rain 90%. Thursday, showers likely and a slight chance of thunderstorms in the morning, then mostly sunny in the afternoon. Highs in the mid-70s. West winds 10 to 20 miles an hour. Chance of rain 70%. Thursday night, cooler. Partly cloudy in the evening, then becoming mostly cloudy. Lows in the lower 50s. Northwest winds up to 10 miles an hour. Friday, mostly sunny. Highs in the lower 70s. Southeast winds 5 to 10 miles an hour. Friday night, mostly cloudy. A chance of showers and a slight chance of thunderstorms after midnight. Lows in the mid-50s. Light and variable winds. Chance of rain 30%. And now the extended forecast. Saturday and Saturday night, mostly cloudy. A chance of showers and a slight chance of thunderstorms. Highs in the upper 70s. Lows in the upper 50s. Sunday and Sunday night, showers likely and a chance of thunderstorms. Highs in the upper 70s. Lows around 60. Monday and Monday night, mostly clear. A 20% chance of showers. Highs in the mid-70s. Lows around 50. Tuesday and Tuesday night, clear. Highs in the mid-70s. Lows in the mid-50s. Wednesday and Wednesday night, mostly clear.

highs around 80, lows in the upper 50s. 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The National Weather Service has issued Tornado Watch number 188, effective until 2 a.m. Eastern Daylight Time Thursday. This watch includes the following counties in Georgia: Banks, Barrow, Clark, Albert, Franklin, Greene, Hall, Hart, Jackson, Madison, Morgan, Oconee, Oglethorpe, Walton, and Wilkes. Remember, a tornado watch means the conditions are favorable for the development of severe weather, including tornadoes, large hail, and damaging winds in and close to the watch area. While severe weather may not be imminent, persons should remain alert for rapidly changing weather conditions and listen for later statements and possible warnings. Stay tuned to NOAA Weather Radio, commercial radio and television outlets, or internet sources for the latest severe weather information. The current time is 10:08 p.m. Eastern Daylight Time. Here are the 10 p.m. weather observations from around the area. At Athens, with rain and fog, the temperature was 70 degrees, dew point 70 degrees, relative humidity 100%, wind northwest at 6 miles an hour, pressure was 29.92 inches and rising. At Gainesville, with a thunderstorm, it was 64, wind north at 9. At Winder, with rain, the temperature was 68. At Greensboro, it was cloudy and 79, wind variable at 6. At Jefferson, with rain it was 64, wind south at 5. At Monroe, with light rain, the temperature was 72. At Alberton, with rain it was 66, wind north at 3. At Clemson, with rain and fog, it was 64, wind southeast at 3. Elsewhere across Georgia, at Atlanta with rain it was 73, wind south at 8. At Cartersville, with rain and fog, it was 64, wind calm. At Lawrenceville, with a thunderstorm, it was 70, wind northwest at 8. At Macon, it was cloudy and 74, wind southwest at 7. At Rome, with light rain and fog, it was 65, wind east at 5. At Augusta, it was mostly cloudy and 79, wind southwest at 6. At Savannah, it was cloudy and 75, wind south at 16. Elsewhere across the region, at Chattanooga, it was cloudy and 65, wind southeast at 3. At Asheville, with light rain it was 64, wind northwest at 7. At Greenville-Spartanburg, with rain it was 65, wind south at 6. Here is the hazardous weather outlook. This hazardous weather outlook is for North and Central Georgia. For tonight, a tornado watch is in effect for portions of North and Central Georgia until 2 a.m. Thunderstorm development will continue to increase across North Georgia, extending farther southward overnight. Some of these thunderstorms may become severe with the potential for damaging wind gusts, a few tornadoes, and isolated hail up to quarter size. A flood watch remains in effect for much of North Georgia and parts of Central Georgia through Thursday morning, as locally heavy rainfall could lead to flash flooding. And now the extended outlook for the period Thursday through Tuesday: strong to isolated severe thunderstorms capable of strong wind gusts and perhaps a brief will be possible in parts of Central Georgia Thursday morning through midday. Spotter information statement. 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Please relay any information about observed severe weather to the National Weather Service. Here is the official forecast from your National Weather Service for the Athens listening area. Tonight, showers. Lows in the lower 60s. Southwest winds 5 to 10 miles an hour. Chance of rain 90%. Thursday, showers likely and a slight chance of thunderstorms in the morning, then mostly sunny in the afternoon. Highs in the mid-70s. West winds 10 to 20 miles an hour. Chance of rain 70%. Thursday night, cooler. Partly cloudy in the evening, then becoming mostly cloudy. Lows in the lower

50s. Northwest winds up to 10 miles an hour. Friday, mostly sunny. Highs in the lower 70s. Southeast winds 5 to 10 miles an hour. Friday night, mostly cloudy. A chance of showers and a slight chance of thunderstorms after midnight. Lows in the mid-50s. Light and variable winds. Chance of rain 30%. And now the extended forecast. Saturday and Saturday night, mostly cloudy. A chance of showers and a slight chance of thunderstorms. Highs in the upper 70s. Lows in the upper 50s. Sunday and Sunday night, showers likely and a chance of thunderstorms. Highs in the upper 70s. Lows around 60. Monday and Monday night, mostly clear. A 20% chance of showers. Highs in the mid-70s. Lows around 50. Tuesday and Tuesday night, clear. Highs in the mid-70s. Lows in the mid-50s. Wednesday and Wednesday night, mostly clear. Highs around 80. Lows in the upper 50s. For more detailed weather, water, and climate information, please visit our website at weather.gov/Atlanta. The National Weather Service has issued Tornado Watch number 188, effective until 2 a.m. Eastern Daylight Time Thursday. This watch includes the following counties in Georgia: Banks, Barrow, Clark, Elbert, Franklin, Greene, Hall, Hart, Jackson, Madison, Morgan, Oconee, Oglethorpe, Walton, and Wilkes. Remember, a tornado watch means the conditions are favorable for the development of severe weather, including tornadoes, large hail and damaging winds, in and close to the watch area. While severe weather may not be imminent, persons should remain alert for rapidly changing weather conditions and listen for later statements and possible warnings. Stay tuned to NOAA Weather Radio, commercial radio and television outlets, or internet sources for the latest severe weather information. The current time is 10:14 p.m. Eastern Daylight Time. Here are the 10 p.m. weather observations from around the area. At Athens, with a thunderstorm, the temperature was 70 degrees, dew point 70 degrees, relative humidity 100%, wind column, pressure was 29.92 inches and rising. At Gainesville, with a thunderstorm, it was 64, wind north at 5. At Winder, with rain, the temperature was 68. At Greensboro, it was mostly cloudy and 79, wind variable at 6. At Jefferson, with rain it was 64, wind south at 5. At Monroe, with light rain, the temperature was 72. At Albertton, with rain it was 66, wind north at 3. At Clemson, with light rain it was 64, wind calm. Elsewhere across Georgia, at Atlanta with rain it was 73, wind south at 8. At Cartersville, with rain and fog it was 64, wind calm. At Lawrenceville, with a thunderstorm, it was 70, wind northwest at 8. At Macon, it was mostly cloudy and 74, wind southwest at 7. At Rome, with light rain and fog, it was 65, wind east at 5. At Augusta, it was mostly cloudy and 79, wind southwest at 6. At Savannah, it was mostly cloudy and 75, wind south at 16. Elsewhere across the region, at Chattanooga, it was cloudy and 65, wind southeast at 3. At Asheville, with light rain it was 64, wind northwest at 7. At Greenville-Spartanburg, with rain it was 65, wind south at 6. Here is the hazardous weather outlook. This hazardous weather outlook is for North and Central Georgia. For tonight, a tornado watch is in effect for portions of North and Central Georgia until 2 a.m. Thunderstorm development will continue to increase across North Georgia, extending farther southward overnight. Some of these thunderstorms may become severe with the potential for damaging wind gusts, a few tornadoes, and isolated hail up to quarter size. A flood watch remains in effect for much of North Georgia and parts of Central Georgia through Thursday morning as locally heavy rainfall.

could lead to flash flooding. And now the extended outlook for the period Thursday through Tuesday, strong to isolated severe thunderstorms capable of strong wind gusts and perhaps a brief will be possible in parts of central Georgia Thursday morning through midday. Spotter information statement. 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Here is the official forecast from your National Weather Service for the Athens listening area. Tonight, showers. Lows in the lower 60s. Southwest winds 5 to 10 miles an hour. Chance of rain 90%. Thursday, showers likely and a slight chance of thunderstorms in the morning, then mostly sunny in the afternoon. Highs in the mid-70s. West winds 10 to 20 miles an hour. Chance of rain 70%. Thursday night, cooler. Partly cloudy in the evening, then becoming mostly cloudy. Lows in the lower 50s. Northwest winds up to 10 miles an hour. Friday, mostly sunny. Highs in the lower 70s. Southeast winds 5 to 10 miles an hour. Friday night, mostly cloudy. A chance of showers and a slight chance of thunderstorms after midnight. Lows in the mid-50s. Light and variable winds. Chance of rain 30%. And now the extended forecast. Saturday and Saturday night, mostly cloudy. A chance of showers and a slight chance of thunderstorms. Highs in the upper 70s. Lows in the upper 50s. Sunday and Sunday night, showers likely and a chance of thunderstorms. Highs in the upper 70s. Lows around 60. Monday and Monday night, mostly clear. A 20% chance of showers. Highs in the mid-70s. Lows around 50. Tuesday and Tuesday night, clear. Highs in the mid-70s. Lows in the mid-50s. Wednesday and Wednesday night, mostly clear. Highs around 80. Lows in the upper 50s. For more detailed weather, water, and climate information, please visit our website at weather.gov/Atlanta. The National Weather Service has issued Tornado Watch number 188, effective until 2 a.m. Eastern Daylight Time Thursday. This watch includes the following counties in Georgia: Banks, Barrow, Clark, Elbert, Franklin, Greene, Hall, Hart, Jackson, Madison, Morgan, Oconee, Oglethorpe, Walton, and Wilkes. Remember, a tornado watch means the conditions are favorable for the development of severe weather, including tornadoes, large hail and damaging winds, in and close to the watch area. While severe weather may not be imminent, persons should remain alert for rapidly changing weather conditions and listen for later statements and possible warnings. Stay tuned to NOAA Weather Radio, commercial radio and television outlets, or internet sources for the latest severe weather information. The current time is 10:21 p.m. Eastern Daylight Time. Here are the 10 p.m. weather observations from around the area. At Athens, with a thunderstorm, the temperature was 70 degrees, dew point 70 degrees, relative humidity 100%, wind calm, pressure was 29.92 inches and rising. At Gainesville, with a thunderstorm, it was 64, wind north at 5. At Winder, with rain, the temperature was 68. At Greensboro, it was mostly cloudy and 79, wind variable at 6. At Jefferson, with rain it was 64, wind south at 5. At Monroe, with light rain, the temperature was 72. At Elberton, with rain it was 66, wind north at 3. At Clemson, with light rain it was 64, wind calm. Elsewhere across Georgia, at Atlanta with rain it was 73, wind south at 8. At Cartersville, with rain and fog it was 64, wind calm. At Lawrenceville, with a thunderstorm, it was 70, wind northwest at 8. At Macon, it was mostly cloudy and 74,

Wind southwest at 7. At Rome, with light rain and fog, it was 65. Wind east at 5. At Augusta, it was mostly cloudy and 79. Wind southwest at 6. At Savannah, it was mostly cloudy and 75. Wind south at 16. Elsewhere across the region, at Chattanooga, it was cloudy and 65, wind southeast at 3. At Asheville, with light rain, was 64, wind northwest at 7. At Greenville-Spartanburg, with rain it was 65, wind south at 6. What flooding caused by excessive rainfall continues to be possible. Where portions of central, northeast, northwest, and west central Georgia, including the following areas, in central Georgia, Butts, Jasper and Monroe. In north central Georgia, Barrow, Cherokee, Clayton, Cobb, Dawson, DeKalb, Douglas, Fannin, Fayette, Forsyth, Gilmer, Gwinnett, Hall, Henry, Lumpkin, Newton, North Fulton, Pickens, Rockdale, South Fulton, Union and Walton. In northeast Georgia, Banks, Jackson, Townsend White. In northwest Georgia, Bartow, Carroll, Catoosa, Chattooga, Dade, Floyd, Gordon, Harrelson, Murray, Paulding, Polk, Walker and Whitfield. In west central Georgia, Goita, Harris, Hurd, Limar, Merriweather, Pike, Spaulding, Talbot, Troop and Upson. When, through Thursday morning. Impacts, excessive runoff may result in flooding of rivers, creeks, streams, and other low-lying and flood-prone locations. Creeks and streams may rise out of their banks. Flooding may occur in poor drainage and urban areas. Low water crossings may be flooded. Additional details, multiple rounds of rainfall are expected to move across portions of north and central Georgia from Wednesday afternoon through Thursday morning as a slow-moving frontal boundary pushes across the area. Widespread rainfall amounts of 1.5-2.5 are likely, with locally higher amounts of 4 or more possible. Convective rainfall showers and thunderstorms may repeatedly train over areas and have locally high enough rainfall rates to induce flash flooding in poor drainage and urban areas, as well as creeks and streams prone to flash flooding. Mainstem river flooding is not anticipated given the ongoing drought and low base state that these rivers are starting from. http://www.weather.gov/safety/flood. You should monitor later forecasts and be alert for possible flood warnings. Those living in areas prone to flooding should be prepared to take action should flooding develop. Here is the hazardous weather outlook. This hazardous weather outlook is for north and central Georgia. For tonight, a tornado watch is in effect for portions of north and central Georgia until 2 a.m. Thunderstorm development will continue to increase across north Georgia, extending farther southward overnight. Some of these thunderstorms may become severe with the potential for damaging wind gusts, a few tornadoes, and isolated hail up to quarter size. A flood watch remains in effect for much of north Georgia and parts of central Georgia through Thursday morning as locally heavy rainfall could lead to flash flooding. And now the extended outlook for the period Thursday through Tuesday, strong to isolated severe thunderstorms capable of strong wind gusts and perhaps a brief will be possible in parts of central Georgia Thursday morning through midday. Spotter information statement. 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Please relay any information about observed severe weather to the National Weather Service. Here is the official forecast from your National Weather Service for the Athens listening area. Tonight, showers. Lows in the lower 60s. Southwest winds 5 to 10 miles an hour. Chance of rain 90%. Thursday, showers likely and a slight chance of thunderstorms in the morning, then mostly sunny in the afternoon. Highs in the mid-70s. West winds 10 to 20 miles an hour. Chance of rain 70%. Thursday night, cooler. Partly cloudy in the evening, then becoming mostly cloudy. Lows in the lower 50s.

West winds up to 10 miles an hour. Friday, mostly sunny. Highs in the lower 70s. Southeast winds 5 to 10 miles an hour. Friday night, mostly cloudy. A chance of showers and a slight chance of thunderstorm. Tornado watch number 188 has been canceled for the following counties in Georgia, Elbert, Franklin, and Hart. Here is the official forecast from your Tornado watch number 188 remains in effect until 2 a.m. Eastern Daylight Time Thursday for the following counties in Georgia, Banks, Barrow, Clark, Greene, Hall, Jackson, Madison, Morgan, Oconee, Oglethorpe, Walton, and Wilkes. Remember, a tornado watch means the conditions are favorable for the development of severe weather, including tornadoes, large hail and damaging winds, in and close to the watch area. While severe weather may not be imminent, persons should remain alert for rapid statements and possible warnings. Stay tuned to NOAA Weather Radio, commercial radio and television outlets, or internet sources for the latest severe weather information. Here is the official forecast from your National Weather Service for the Athens listening area. Tonight, showers. Lows in the lower 60s. Southwest winds 5 to 10 miles an hour. Chance of rain 90%. Thursday, showers likely and a slight chance of thunderstorms in the morning, then mostly sunny in the afternoon. Highs in the mid-70s. West winds 10 to 20 miles an hour. Chance of rain 70%. Thursday night, cooler. Partly cloudy in the evening, then becoming mostly cloudy. Lows in the lower 50s. Northwest winds up to 10 miles an hour. Friday, mostly sunny. Highs in the lower 70s. Southeast winds 5 to 10 miles an hour. Friday night, mostly cloudy. A chance of showers and a slight chance of thunderstorms after midnight. Lows in the mid-50s. Light and variable winds. Chance of rain 30%. And now the extended forecast. Saturday and Saturday night, mostly cloudy. A chance of showers and a slight chance of thunderstorms. Highs in the upper 70s. Lows in the upper 50s. Sunday and Sunday night, showers likely and a chance of thunderstorms. Highs in the upper 70s. Lows around 60. Monday and Monday night, mostly clear. A 20% chance of showers. Highs in the mid-70s. Lows around 50. Tuesday and Tuesday night, clear. Highs in the mid-70s. Lows in the mid-50s. Wednesday and Wednesday night, mostly clear. Highs around 80. Lows in the upper 50s. For more detailed weather, water, and climate information, please visit our website at weather.gov/Atlanta. Tornado watch number 188 has been canceled for the following counties in Georgia, Elbert, Franklin, and Hart. Tornado watch number 188 remains in effect until 2 a.m. Eastern Daylight Time Thursday for the following counties in Georgia. Tornado watch number 188 has been canceled for the following counties in Georgia, Banks, Greene, Madison, Oglethorpe, and Wilkes. Tornado watch number 188 remains in effect until 2 a.m. Eastern Daylight Time Thursday. Tornado watch number 188 remains in effect until 2 a.m. Eastern Daylight Time Thursday for the following counties in Georgia, Barrow, Clark, Hall, Jackson, Morgan, Oconee, and Walton. Remember, a tornado watch means the conditions are favorable for the development of severe weather, including tornadoes, large hail and damaging winds, in and close to the watch area. While severe weather may not be imminent, persons should remain alert for rapidly changing weather conditions and listen for later statements and possible warnings. Stay tuned to NOAA Weather Radio, commercial radio and television outlets, or internet sources for the latest severe weather information. Tornado watch number 188 remains in effect until 2 a.m. Eastern Daylight Time Thursday for the following counties in Georgia, Barrow, Clark, Hall, Jackson, Morgan, Oconee, and Walton. Remember, a tornado watch means

since the conditions are favorable for the development of severe weather, including tornadoes, large hail and damaging winds, in and close to the watch area. While severe weather may not be imminent, persons should remain alert for rapidly changing weather conditions and listen for later statements and possible warnings. Stay tuned to NOAA Weather Radio, commercial radio and television outlets, or internet sources for the latest severe weather information. The current time is 10:32 p.m. Eastern Daylight Time. Here are the 10 p.m. weather observations from around the area. At Athens, with a thunderstorm, the temperature was 70 degrees, dew point 70 degrees, relative humidity warmed the area. At Athens, with a thunderstorm, the temperature was 70 degrees, dew point 70 degrees, relative humidity 100%, wind calm, pressure was 29.92 inches and rising. At Gainesville, with a thunderstorm, it was 64, wind north at 5. At Winder, with rain, the temperature was 68. At Greensboro, it was mostly cloudy and 79, wind variable at 6. At Jefferson, with rain it was 64, wind south at 5. At Monroe, with light rain, the temperature was 72. At Albertton, with rain it was 66, wind north at 3. At Clemson, with light rain it was 64, wind calm. Elsewhere across Georgia, at Atlanta with rain it was 73, wind south at 8. At Cartersville, with rain and fog it was 64, wind calm. At Lawrenceville, with a thunderstorm, it was 70, wind northwest at 8. At Macon, it was mostly cloudy and 74, wind southwest at 7. At Rome, with light rain and fog, it was 65, wind east at 5. At Augusta, it was mostly cloudy and 79, wind southwest at 6. At Savannah, it was mostly cloudy and 75, wind south at 16. Elsewhere across the region, at Chattanooga, it was cloudy and 65, wind southeast at 3. At Asheville, with light rain it was 64, wind northwest at 7. At Greenville-Spartanburg, with rain it was 65, wind south at 6. Here is the hazardous weather outlook. This hazardous weather outlook is for North and Central Georgia. For tonight, a tornado watch is in effect for portions of North and Central Georgia until 2 a.m. Thunderstorm development will continue to increase across North Georgia, extending farther southward overnight. Some of these thunderstorms may become severe with the potential for damaging wind gusts, a few tornadoes, and isolated hail up to quarter size. A flood watch remains in effect for much of North Georgia and parts of Central Georgia through Thursday morning as locally heavy rainfall could lead to flash flooding. And now the extended outlook for the period Thursday through Tuesday, strong to isolated severe thunderstorms capable of strong wind gusts and perhaps a brief will be possible in parts of Central Georgia Thursday morning through midday. Spotter information statement. 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Here is the official forecast from your National Weather Service for the Athens listening area. Tonight, showers. Lows in the lower 60s. Southwest winds 5 to 10 miles an hour. Chance of rain 90%. Thursday, showers likely and a slight chance of thunderstorms in the morning, then mostly sunny in the afternoon. Highs in the mid-70s. West winds 10 to 20 miles an hour. Chance of rain 70%. Thursday night, cooler. Partly cloudy in the evening, then becoming mostly cloudy. Lows in the lower 50s. Northwest winds up to 10 miles an hour. Friday, mostly sunny. Highs in the lower 70s. Southeast winds 5 to 10 miles an hour. Friday night, mostly cloudy. A chance of showers and a slight chance of thunderstorms after midnight. Lows in the mid-50s. Light and variable winds. Chance of rain 30%. And now the extended forecast.

Saturday and Saturday night, mostly cloudy. A chance of showers and a slight chance of thunderstorms. Highs in the upper 70s. Lows in the upper 50s. Sunday and Sunday night, showers likely and a chance of thunderstorms. Highs in the upper 70s. Lows around 60. Monday and Monday night, mostly clear. A 20% chance of showers. Highs in the mid-70s. Lows around 50. Tuesday and Tuesday night, clear. Highs in the mid-70s. Lows in the mid-50s. Wednesday and Wednesday night, mostly clear. Highs around 80. Lows in the upper 50s. For more detailed weather, water, and climate information, please visit our website at weather.gov/Atlanta. Tornado Watch number 188 has been canceled for the following counties in Georgia: Banks, Greene, Madison, Oglethorpe, and Wilkes. Tornado Watch number 188 remains in effect until 2 a.m. Eastern Daylight Time Thursday for the following counties in Georgia: Barrow, Clark, Hall, Jackson, Morgan, Oconee, and Walton. Remember, a tornado watch means the conditions are favorable for the development of severe weather, including tornadoes, large hail, and damaging winds in and close to the watch area. While severe weather may not be imminent, persons should remain alert for rapidly changing weather conditions and listen for later statements and possible warnings. Stay tuned to NOAA Weather Radio, commercial radio and television outlets, or internet sources for the latest severe weather information. The current time is 10:39 p.m. Eastern Daylight Time. Here are the 10 p.m. weather observations from around the area. At Athens, with a thunderstorm, the temperature was 70 degrees, dew point 70 degrees, relative humidity 100%, wind calm, pressure was 29.92 inches and rising. At Gainesville, with a thunderstorm, it was 64, wind north at 5. At Winder, with rain, the temperature was 68. At Greensboro, it was mostly cloudy and 79, wind variable at 6. At Jefferson, with rain it was 64, wind south at 5. At Monroe, with light rain, the temperature was 72. At Alberton, with rain it was 66, wind north at 3. At Clemson, with light rain it was 64, wind calm. Elsewhere across Georgia, at Atlanta with rain it was 73, wind south at 8. At Cartersville, with rain and fog it was 64, wind calm. At Lawrenceville, with a thunderstorm, it was 70, wind northwest at 8. At Macon, it was mostly cloudy and 74, wind southwest at 7. At Rome, with light rain and fog, it was 65, wind east at 5. At Augusta, it was mostly cloudy and 79, wind southwest at 6. At Savannah, it was mostly cloudy and 75, wind south at 16. Elsewhere across the region, at Chattanooga, it was cloudy and 65, wind southeast at 3. At Asheville, with light rain it was 64, wind northwest at 7. At Greenville-Spartanburg, with rain it was 65, wind south at 6. 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The WXK 56 listening area include the following counties: Banks, Barrow, Clark, Elbert, Franklin, Greene, Hall, Hart, Jackson, Madison, Morgan, Oconee, Oglethorpe, Tolliver, Walton, and Wilkes. 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You can also like your Peachtree City National Weather Service on Facebook or follow NWS Atlanta on Twitter. Here is the hazardous weather outlook. This hazardous weather outlook is for North and Central Georgia. For tonight, a tornado watch is in effect for portions of North and Central Georgia until 2 a.m. Thunderstorm development will continue to increase across North Georgia, extending far

or southward overnight. Some of these thunderstorms may become severe with the potential for damaging wind gusts, a few tornadoes, and isolated hail up to quarter size. A flood watch remains in effect for much of North Georgia and parts of Central Georgia through Thursday morning as locally heavy rainfall could lead to flash flooding. And now the extended outlook for the period Thursday through Tuesday, strong to isolated severe thunderstorms capable of strong wind gusts and perhaps a brief will be possible in parts of Central Georgia Thursday morning through midday. Spotter information statement. 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Please relay any information about observed severe weather to the National Weather Service. Here is the official forecast from your National Weather Service for the Athens listening area. Tonight, showers. Lows in the lower 60s. Southwest winds 5 to 10 miles an hour. Chance of rain 90%. Thursday, showers likely and a slight chance of thunderstorms in the morning, then mostly sunny in the afternoon. Highs in the mid-70s. West winds 10 to 20 miles an hour. Chance of rain 70%. Thursday night, cooler. Partly cloudy in the evening, then becoming mostly cloudy. Lows in the lower 50s. Northwest winds up to 10 miles an hour. Friday, mostly sunny. Highs in the lower 70s. Southeast winds 5 to 10 miles an hour. Friday night, mostly cloudy. A chance of showers and a slight chance of thunderstorms after midnight. Lows in the mid-50s. Light and variable winds. Chance of rain 30%. And now the extended forecast. Saturday and Saturday night, mostly cloudy. A chance of showers and a slight chance of thunderstorms. Highs in the upper 70s. Lows in the upper 50s. Sunday and Sunday night, showers likely and a chance of thunderstorms. Highs in the upper 70s. Lows around 60. Monday and Monday night, mostly clear. A 20% chance of showers. Highs in the mid-70s. Lows around 50. Tuesday and Tuesday night, clear. Highs in the mid-70s. Lows in the mid-50s. Wednesday and Wednesday night, mostly clear. Highs around 80. Lows in the upper 50s. For more detailed weather, water, and climate information, please visit our website at weather.gov/Atlanta. Tornado watch number 188 remains in effect until 2 a.m. Eastern Daylight Time Thursday for the following counties in Georgia: Barrow, Clark, Hall, Jackson, Morgan, Oconee, and Walton. Remember, a tornado watch means the conditions are favorable for the development of severe weather, including tornadoes, large hail and damaging winds, in and close to the watch area. While severe weather may not be imminent, persons should remain alert for rapidly changing weather conditions and listen for later statements and possible warnings. Stay tuned to NOAA Weather Radio, commercial radio and television outlets, or internet sources for the latest severe weather information. The current time is 10:46 p.m. Eastern Daylight Time. Here are the 10 p.m. weather observations from around the area. At Athens, with a thunderstorm, the temperature was 70 degrees, dew point 70 degrees, relative humidity 100%, wind calm, pressure was 29.92 inches and rising. At Gainesville, with a thunderstorm, it was 64, wind north at 5. At Winder, with rain, the temperature was 68. At Greensboro, it was mostly cloudy and 79, wind variable at 6. At Jefferson, with rain it was 64, wind south at 5. At Monroe, with light rain, the temperature was 72. At Albertton, with rain it was 66, wind north at 3. At Clemson, with light rain it was 64, wind calm. Elsewhere across Georgia, at Atlanta with rain it was 73, wind south at 8. At Cartersville, with rain and fog it was 64, wind calm. At Lower

observed severe weather to the National Weather Service. Here is the official forecast from your National Weather Service for the Athens listening area. Tonight, showers. Lows in the lower 60s. Southwest winds 5 to 10 miles an hour. Chance of rain 90%. Thursday, showers likely and a slight chance of thunderstorms in the morning, then mostly sunny in the afternoon. Highs in the mid-70s. West winds 10 to 20 miles an hour. Chance of rain 70%. Thursday night, cooler. Partly cloudy in the evening, then becoming mostly cloudy. Lows in the lower 50s. Northwest winds up to 10 miles an hour. Friday, mostly sunny. Highs in the lower 70s. Southeast winds 5 to 10 miles an hour. Friday night, mostly cloudy. A chance of showers and a slight chance of thunderstorms after midnight. Lows in the mid-50s. Light and variable winds. Chance of rain 30%. And now the extended forecast. Saturday and Saturday night, mostly cloudy. A chance of showers and a slight chance of thunderstorms. Highs in the upper 70s. Lows in the upper 50s. Sunday and Sunday night, showers likely and a chance of thunderstorms. Highs in the upper 70s. Lows around 60. Monday and Monday night, mostly clear. A 20% chance of showers. Highs in the mid-70s. Lows around 50. Tuesday and Tuesday night, clear. Highs in the mid-70s. Lows in the mid-50s. Wednesday and Wednesday night, mostly clear. Highs around 80. Lows in the upper 50s. For more detailed weather, water, and climate information, please visit our website at weather.gov/Atlanta. Tornado Watch number 188 remains in effect until 2 a.m. Eastern Daylight Time Thursday for the following counties in Georgia: Barrow, Clark, Hall, Jackson, Morgan, Oconee, and Walton. Remember, a tornado watch means the conditions are favorable for the development of severe weather, including tornadoes, large hail and damaging winds, in and close to the watch area. While severe weather may not be imminent, persons should remain alert for rapidly changing weather conditions and listen for later statements and possible warnings. Stay tuned to NOAA Weather Radio, commercial radio and television outlets, or internet sources for the latest severe weather information. The current time is 10:52 p.m. Eastern Daylight Time. Here are the 10 p.m. weather observations from around the area. At Athens, with a thunderstorm, the temperature was 70 degrees, dew point 70 degrees, relative humidity 100%, wind calm, pressure was 29.92 inches and rising. At Gainesville, with a thunderstorm, it was 64, wind north at 5. At Winder, with rain, the temperature was 68. At Greensboro, it was mostly cloudy and 79, wind variable at 6. At Jefferson, with rain it was 64, wind south at 5. At Monroe, with light rain, the temperature was 72. At Albertton, with rain it was 66, wind north at 3. At Clemson, with light rain it was 64, wind calm. Elsewhere across Georgia, at Atlanta with rain it was 73, wind south at 8. At Cartersville, with rain and fog it was 64, wind calm. At Lawrenceville, with a thunderstorm, it was 70, wind northwest at 8. At Macon, it was mostly cloudy and 74, wind southwest at 7. At Rome, with light rain and fog, it was 65, wind east at 5. At Augusta, it was mostly cloudy and 79, wind southwest at 6. At Savannah, it was mostly cloudy and 75, wind south at 16. Elsewhere across the region, at Chattanooga, it was cloudy and 65, wind southeast at 3. At Asheville, with light rain it was 64, wind northwest at 7. At Greenville-Spartanburg, with rain it was 65, wind south at 6. What? Flooding caused by excess.

of rainfall continues to be possible. Where portions of central, northeast, northwest, and west-central Georgia, including the following areas in central Georgia, Butts, Jasper, and Monroe. In north-central Georgia, Barrow, Cherokee, Clayton, Cobb, Dawson, DeKalb, Douglas, Fannin, Fayette, Forsyth, Gilmer, Gwinnett, Hall, Henry, Lumpkin, Newton, North Fulton, Pickens, Rockdale, South Fulton, Union, and Walton. In northeast Georgia, Banks, Jackson, Townsend, White. In northwest Georgia, Bartow, Carroll, Catoosa, Chattooga, Dade, Floyd, Gordon, Harrelson, Murray, Paulding, Polk, Walker, and Whitfield. In west central Georgia, Goita, Harris, Hurd, Limar, Merriweather, Pike, Spaulding, Talbot, Troop, and Upton. When, through Thursday morning. Impacts, excessive runoff may result in flooding of rivers, creeks, streams, and other low-lying and flood-prone locations. Creeks and streams may rise out of their banks. Flooding may occur in poor drainage and urban areas. Low water crossings may be flooded. Additional details, multiple rounds of rainfall are expected to move across portions of north and central Georgia from Wednesday afternoon through Thursday morning as a slow-moving frontal boundary pushes across the area. Widespread rainfall amounts of 1.5-2.5 are likely, with locally higher amounts of 4 or more possible. Convective rainfall showers and thunderstorms may repeatedly train over areas and have locally high enough rainfall rates to induce flash flooding in poor drainage and urban areas, as well as creeks and streams prone to flash flooding. Mainstem river flooding is not anticipated given the ongoing drought and low base state that these rivers are starting from. http://www.weather.gov/safety/ Flood you should monitor later forecasts and be alert for possible flood warnings. Those living in areas prone to flooding should be prepared to take action should flooding develop. Here is the hazardous weather outlook. This hazardous weather outlook is for north and central Georgia. For tonight, a tornado watch is in effect for portions of north and central Georgia until 2 a.m. Thunderstorm development will continue to increase across north Georgia, extending farther southward overnight. Some of these thunderstorms may become severe with the potential for damaging wind gusts, a few tornadoes, and isolated hail up to quarter size. A flood watch remains in effect for much of north Georgia and parts of central Georgia through Thursday morning as locally heavy rainfall could lead to flash flooding. And now the extended outlook for the period Thursday through Tuesday, strong to isolated severe thunderstorms capable of strong wind gusts and perhaps a brief will be possible in parts of central Georgia Thursday morning through midday. Spotter information statement. 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Here is the official forecast from your National Weather Service for the Athens listening area. Tonight, showers. Lows in the lower 60s. Southwest winds 5 to 10 miles an hour. Chance of rain 90%. Thursday, showers likely and a slight chance of thunderstorms in the morning, then mostly sunny in the afternoon. Highs in the mid-70s. West winds 10 to 20 miles an hour. Chance of rain 70%. Thursday night, cooler. Partly cloudy in the evening, then becoming mostly cloudy. Lows in the lower 50s. Northwest winds up to 10 miles an hour. Friday, mostly sunny. Highs in the lower 70s. Southeast winds 5 to 10 miles an hour. Friday night, mostly cloudy. A chance of showers and a slight chance of thunderstorms after midnight. Lows in the mid-50s. Light and variable winds. Chance of rain 30%. And now the extended forecast. Saturday and Saturday night, mostly cloudy. A chance of showers and a slight chance of thunderstorms. Highs in the upper 70s. Lows in

upper 50s. Sunday and Sunday night, showers likely and a chance of thunderstorms. Highs in the upper 70s. Lows around 60. Monday and Monday night, mostly clear. A 20% chance of showers. Highs in the mid-70s. Lows around 50. Tuesday and Tuesday night, clear. Highs in the mid-70s. Lows in the mid-50s. Wednesday and Wednesday night, mostly clear. Highs around 80. Lows in the upper 50s. For more detailed weather, water, and climate information, please visit our website at weather.gov/Atlanta. Tornado Watch number 188 remains in effect until 2 a.m. Eastern Daylight Time Thursday for the following counties in Georgia: Barrow, Clark, Hall, Jackson, Morgan, Oconee, and Walton. Remember, a tornado watch means the conditions are favorable for the development of severe weather, including tornadoes, large hail, and damaging winds in and close to the watch area. While severe weather may not be imminent, persons should remain alert for rapidly changing weather conditions and listen for later statements and possible warnings. Stay tuned to NOAA Weather Radio, commercial radio and television outlets, or internet sources for the latest severe weather information. The current time is 11 p.m. Eastern Daylight Time. Here are the 10 p.m. weather observations from around the area. At Athens, with a thunderstorm, the temperature was 70 degrees, dew point 70 degrees, relative humidity 100%, wind calm, pressure was 29.92 inches and rising. At Gainesville, with a thunderstorm, it was 64, wind north at 5. At Winder, with rain, the temperature was 68. At Greensboro, it was mostly cloudy and 79, wind variable at 6. At Jefferson, with rain it was 64, wind south at 5. At Monroe, with light rain, the temperature was 72. At Albertton, with rain it was 66, wind north at 3. At Clemson, with light rain it was 64, wind calm. Elsewhere across Georgia, at Atlanta with rain it was 73, wind south at 8. At Cartersville, with rain and fog it was 64, wind calm. At Lawrenceville, with a thunderstorm, it was 70, wind northwest at 8. At Macon, it was mostly cloudy and 74, wind southwest at 7. At Rome, with light rain and fog, it was 65, wind east at 5. At Augusta, it was mostly cloudy and 79, wind southwest at 6. At Savannah, it was mostly cloudy and 75, wind south at 16. Elsewhere across the region, at Chattanooga, it was cloudy and 65, wind southeast at 3. At Asheville, with light rain it was 64, wind northwest at 7. At Greenville-Spartanburg, with rain it was 65, wind south at 6. Here is the hazardous weather outlook. This hazardous weather outlook is for North and Central Georgia. For tonight, a tornado watch is in effect for portions of North and Central Georgia until 2 a.m. Thunderstorm development will continue to increase across North Georgia, extending farther southward overnight. Some of these thunderstorms may become severe with the potential for damaging wind gusts, a few tornadoes, and isolated hail up to quarter size. A flood watch remains in effect for much of North Georgia and parts of Central Georgia through Thursday morning as locally heavy rainfall could lead to flash flooding. And now the extended outlook for the period Thursday through Tuesday, strong to isolated severe thunderstorms capable of strong wind gusts and perhaps a brief will be possible in parts of Central Georgia Thursday morning through midday. Spotter information statement. 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Here is the official forecast from your National Weather Service for the Athens listening area. Tonight, showers. Lows in the lower 60s. Southwest winds 5 to 10 miles an hour. Chance of rain 90%. Thursday, showers likely

slight chance of thunderstorms in the morning, then mostly sunny in the afternoon. Highs in the mid-70s. West winds 10 to 20 miles an hour. Chance of rain 70%. Thursday night, cooler. Partly cloudy in the evening, then becoming mostly cloudy. Lows in the lower 50s. Northwest winds up to 10 miles an hour. Friday, mostly sunny. Highs in the lower 70s. Southeast winds 5 to 10 miles an hour. Friday night, mostly cloudy. A chance of showers and a slight chance of thunderstorms after midnight. Lows in the mid-50s. Light and variable winds. Chance of rain 30%. And now the extended forecast. Saturday and Saturday night, mostly cloudy. A chance of showers and a slight chance of thunderstorms. Highs in the upper 70s. Lows in the upper 50s. Sunday and Sunday night, showers likely and a chance of thunderstorms. Highs in the upper 70s. Lows around 60. Monday and Monday night, mostly clear. A 20% chance of showers. Highs in the mid-70s. Lows around 50. Tuesday and Tuesday night, clear. Highs in the mid-70s. Lows in the mid-50s. Wednesday and Wednesday night, mostly clear. Highs around 80. Lows in the upper 50s. For more detailed weather, water, and climate information, please visit our website at weather.gov/Atlanta. Tornado watch number 188 remains in effect until 2 a.m. Eastern Daylight Time Thursday for the following counties in Georgia: Barrow, Clark, Hall, Jackson, Morgan, Oconee, and Walton. Remember, a tornado watch means the conditions are favorable for the development of severe weather, including tornadoes, large hail and damaging winds, in and close to the watch area. While severe weather may not be imminent, persons should remain alert for rapidly changing weather conditions and listen for later statements and possible warnings. Stay tuned to NOAA Weather Radio, commercial radio and television outlets, or internet sources for the latest severe weather information. The current time is 11:06 p.m. Eastern Daylight Time. Here are the 11 p.m. weather observations from around the area. At Athens, with light rain, the temperature was 71 degrees, dew point 70 degrees, relative humidity 96%, wind north at 3 miles an hour, pressure was 29.93 inches and rising. At Gainesville, with heavy rain and fog, it was 64, wind west at 7. At Winder, with a thunderstorm, the temperature was 64. At Greensboro, it was mostly cloudy and 77, wind southwest at 3. At Jefferson, with rain it was 64, wind south at 7. At Monroe, with light rain, the temperature was 72. At Albertton, it was cloudy and 64, wind east at 5. At Canyon, with light rain it was 64, wind southeast at 6. At Clemson, it was mostly cloudy and 64, wind calm. Elsewhere across Georgia, at Atlanta it was cloudy and 71, wind southwest at 14 gusting to 21. At Cartersville, it was cloudy and 64, wind calm. At Lawrenceville, with rain it was 66, wind northeast at 3. At Macon, with a thunderstorm, it was 70, wind west at 8. At Rome, it was cloudy and 65, wind calm. At Augusta, it was mostly cloudy and 79, wind southwest at 6. At Savannah, it was mostly cloudy and 75, wind south at 15 gusting to 25. Elsewhere across the region, at Chattanooga, with a thunderstorm, it was 65, wind south at 5. At Asheville, it was cloudy and 63, wind southwest at 3. At Greenville-Spartanburg, it was mostly cloudy and 64, wind southeast at 7. Here is the hazardous weather outlook. This hazardous weather outlook is for North and Central Georgia. For tonight, a tornado watch is in effect for portions of North and Central Georgia until 2 a.m. Thunderstorm

Element will continue to increase across North Georgia, extending farther southward overnight. Some of these thunderstorms may become severe with the potential for damaging wind gusts, a few tornadoes, and isolated hail up to quarter size. A flood watch remains in effect for much of North Georgia and parts of Central Georgia through Thursday morning as locally heavy rainfall could lead to flash flooding. And now the extended outlook for the period Thursday through Tuesday, strong to isolated severe thunderstorms capable of strong wind gusts and perhaps a brief will be possible in parts of Central Georgia Thursday morning through midday. Spotter information statement. 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Here is the official forecast from your National Weather Service for the Athens listening area. Tonight, showers. Lows in the lower 60s. Southwest winds 5 to 10 miles an hour. Chance of rain 90%. Thursday, showers likely and a slight chance of thunderstorms in the morning, then mostly sunny in the afternoon. Highs in the mid-70s. West winds 10 to 20 miles an hour. Chance of rain 70%. Thursday night, cooler. Partly cloudy in the evening, then becoming mostly cloudy. Lows in the lower 50s. Northwest winds up to 10 miles an hour. Friday, mostly sunny. Highs in the lower 70s. Southeast winds 5 to 10 miles an hour. Friday night, mostly cloudy. A chance of showers and a slight chance of thunderstorms after midnight. Lows in the mid-50s. Light and variable winds. Chance of rain 30%. And now the extended forecast. Saturday and Saturday night, mostly cloudy. A chance of showers and a slight chance of thunderstorms. Highs in the upper 70s. Lows in the upper 50s. Sunday and Sunday night, showers likely and a chance of thunderstorms. Highs in the upper 70s. Lows around 60. Monday and Monday night, mostly clear. A 20% chance of showers. Highs in the mid-70s. Lows around 50. Tuesday and Tuesday night, clear. Highs in the mid-70s. Lows in the mid-50s. Wednesday and Wednesday night, mostly clear. Highs around 80. Lows in the upper 50s. For more detailed weather, water, and climate information, please visit our website at weather.gov/Atlanta. Tornado watch number 188 remains in effect until 2 a.m. Eastern Daylight Time Thursday for the following counties in Georgia: Barrow, Clark, Hall, Jackson, Morgan, Oconee, and Walton. Remember, a tornado watch means the conditions are favorable for the development of severe weather, including tornadoes, large hail and damaging winds, in and close to the watch area. While severe weather may not be imminent, persons should remain alert for rapidly changing weather conditions and listen for later statements and possible warnings. Stay tuned to NOAA Weather Radio, commercial radio and television outlets, or internet sources for the latest severe weather information. The current time is 11:13 p.m. Eastern Daylight Time. Here are the 11 p.m. weather observations from around the area. At Athens, it was cloudy, the temperature was 69 degrees, dew point 68 degrees, relative humidity 96%, wind northeast at 5 miles an hour, pressure was 29.92 inches and falling. At Gainesville, with light rain and fog, it was 64, wind calm. At Winder, with a thunderstorm, the temperature was 64. At Greensboro, it was mostly cloudy and 77, wind southwest at 3. At Jefferson, with rain it was 64, wind south at 7. At Monroe, with light rain, the temperature was 72. At Albertton, it was cloudy and 64, wind east at 5. At Canyon, with light rain it was 64, wind southeast at 6. At Clemson, it was cloudy and 64, wind calm.

across Georgia. At Atlanta, it was cloudy and 71. Wind southwest at 14, gusting to 21. At Cartersville, it was cloudy and 64. Wind calm. At Lawrenceville, with rain, it was 66. Wind northeast at 3. At Macon, with a thunderstorm, it was 70. Wind west at 8. At Rome, it was cloudy and 65. Wind calm. At Augusta, it was mostly cloudy and 79. Wind southwest at 6. At Savannah, it was cloudy and 75. Wind south at 15, gusting to 25. Elsewhere across the region, at Chattanooga, with a thunderstorm, it was 65. Wind south at 5. At Asheville, it was mostly cloudy and 63. Wind southwest at 3. At Greenville-Spartanburg, it was mostly cloudy and 64. Wind southeast at 7. Here is the hazardous weather outlook. This hazardous weather outlook is for North and Central Georgia. For tonight, a tornado watch is in effect for portions of North and Central Georgia until 2 a.m. Thunderstorm development will continue to increase across North Georgia, extending farther southward overnight. Some of these thunderstorms may become severe with the potential for damaging wind gusts, a few tornadoes, and isolated hail up to quarter size. A flood watch remains in effect for much of North Georgia and parts of Central Georgia through Thursday morning, as locally heavy rainfall could lead to flash flooding. And now the extended outlook for the period Thursday through Tuesday: strong to isolated severe thunderstorms capable of strong wind gusts and perhaps a brief will be possible in parts of Central Georgia Thursday morning through midday. Spotter information statement. 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Please relay any information about observed severe weather to the National Weather Service. Here is the official forecast from your National Weather Service for the Athens listening area. Tonight, showers. Lows in the lower 60s. Southwest winds 5 to 10 miles an hour. Chance of rain 90%. Thursday, showers likely and a slight chance of thunderstorms in the morning, then mostly sunny in the afternoon. Highs in the mid-70s. West winds 10 to 20 miles an hour. Chance of rain 70%. Thursday night, cooler. Partly cloudy in the evening, then becoming mostly cloudy. Lows in the lower 50s. Northwest winds up to 10 miles an hour. Friday, mostly sunny. Highs in the lower 70s. Southeast winds 5 to 10 miles an hour. Friday night, mostly cloudy. A chance of showers and a slight chance of thunderstorms after midnight. Lows in the mid-50s. Light and variable winds. Chance of rain 30%. And now the extended forecast. Saturday and Saturday night, mostly cloudy. A chance of showers and a slight chance of thunderstorms. Highs in the upper 70s. Lows in the upper 50s. Sunday and Sunday night, showers likely and a chance of thunderstorms. Highs in the upper 70s. Lows around 60. Monday and Monday night, mostly clear. A 20% chance of showers. Highs in the mid-70s. Lows around 50. Tuesday and Tuesday night, clear. Highs in the mid-70s. Lows in the mid-50s. Wednesday and Wednesday night, mostly clear. Highs around 80. Lows in the upper 50s. For more detailed weather, water, and climate information, please visit our website at weather.gov/Atlanta. Tornado watch number 188 remains in effect until 2 a.m. Eastern Daylight Time Thursday for the following counties: in Georgia, Barrow, Clark, Hall, Jackson, Morgan, Oconee, and Walton. Remember, a tornado watch means the conditions are favorable for the development of severe weather, including tornadoes, large hail, and damaging winds, in and close to the watch area. While severe weather may not be imminent, persons should remain alert for rapidly changing weather conditions and listen for later statements and possible warnings. Stay tuned to

radio, commercial radio and television outlets, or internet sources for the latest severe weather information. The current time is 11:19 p.m. Eastern Daylight Time. Here are the 11 p.m. weather observations from around the area. At Athens, it was cloudy. The temperature was 69 degrees, dew point 68 degrees, relative humidity 96%, wind northeast at 5 miles an hour, pressure was 29.92 inches and falling. At Gainesville, with light rain and fog, it was 64, wind calm. At Winder, with a thunderstorm, the temperature was 64. At Greensboro, it was mostly cloudy and 77, wind southwest at 3. At Jefferson, with rain it was 64, wind south at 7. At Monroe, with light rain, the temperature was 72. At Albertton, it was cloudy and 64, wind east at 5. At Canyon, with light rain it was 64, wind southeast at 6. At Clemson, it was cloudy and 64, wind calm. Elsewhere across Georgia, at Atlanta it was cloudy and 71, wind southwest at 14 gusting to 21. At Cartersville, it was cloudy and 64, wind calm. At Lawrenceville, with rain it was 66, wind northeast at 3. At Macon, with a thunderstorm, it was 70, wind west at 8. At Rome, it was cloudy and 65, wind calm. At Augusta, it was mostly cloudy and 79, wind southwest at 6. At Savannah, it was cloudy and 75, wind south at 15 gusting to 25. Elsewhere across the region, at Chattanooga, with a thunderstorm, it was 65, wind south at 5. At Asheville, it was mostly cloudy and 63, wind southwest at 3. At Greenville-Spartanburg, it was mostly cloudy and 64, wind southeast at 7. Here is the hazardous weather outlook. This hazardous weather outlook is for north and central Georgia. For tonight, a tornado watch is in effect for portions of north and central Georgia until 2 a.m. Thunderstorm development will continue to increase across north Georgia, extending farther southward overnight. Some of these thunderstorms may become severe with the potential for damaging wind gusts, a few tornadoes, and isolated hail up to quarter size. A flood watch remains in effect for much of north Georgia and parts of central Georgia through Thursday morning as locally heavy rainfall could lead to flash flooding. And now the extended outlook for the period Thursday through Tuesday, strong to isolated severe thunderstorms capable of strong wind gusts and perhaps a brief will be possible in parts of central Georgia Thursday morning through midday. Spotter information statement. 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Please relay any information about observed severe weather to the National Weather Service. Here is the official forecast from your National Weather Service for the Athens listening area. Tonight, showers. Lows in the lower 60s. Southwest winds 5 to 10 miles an hour. Chance of rain 90%. Thursday, showers likely and a slight chance of thunderstorms in the morning, then mostly sunny in the afternoon. Highs in the mid-70s. West winds 10 to 20 miles an hour. Chance of rain 70%. Thursday night, cooler. Partly cloudy in the evening, then becoming mostly cloudy. Lows in the lower 50s. Northwest winds up to 10 miles an hour. Friday, mostly sunny. Highs in the lower 70s. Southeast winds 5 to 10 miles an hour. Friday night, mostly cloudy. A chance of showers and a slight chance of thunderstorms after midnight. Lows in the mid-50s. Light and variable winds. Chance of rain 30%. And now the extended forecast. Saturday and Saturday night, mostly cloudy. A chance of showers and a slight chance of thunderstorms. Highs in the upper 70s. Lows in the upper 50s. Sunday and Sunday night, showers likely and a chance of thunderstorms. Highs in the upper 70s.

Lows around 60. Monday and Monday night, mostly clear. A 20% chance of showers. Highs in the mid-70s. Lows around 50. Tuesday and Tuesday night, clear. Highs in the mid-70s. Lows in the mid-50s. Wednesday and Wednesday night, mostly clear. Highs around 80. Lows in the upper 50s. For more detailed weather, water, and climate information, please visit our website at weather.gov/Atlanta. What? Flooding caused by excessive rainfall continues to be possible. Where? Portions of central, northeast, northwest, and west central Georgia, including the following areas in central Georgia, Butts, Jasper, and Monroe. In north central Georgia, Barrow, Cherokee, Clayton, Cobb, Dawson, DeKalb, Douglas, Fannin, Fayette, Forsyth, Gilmer, Gwinnett, Hall, Henry, Lumpkin, Newton, North Fulton, Pickens, Rockdale, South Fulton, Union, and Walton. In northeast Georgia, Banks, Jackson, Townsend, White. In northwest Georgia, Bartow, Carroll, Catoosa, Chattooga, Dade, Floyd, Gordon, Harrelson, Murray, Paulding, Polk, Walker, and Whitfield. In west central Georgia, Goita, Harris, Hurd, Limar, Merriweather, Pike, Spaulding, Talbot, Troop, and Upson. When, through Thursday morning. Impacts, excessive runoff may result in flooding of rivers, creeks, streams, and other low-lying and flood-prone locations. Creeks and streams may rise out of their banks. Flooding may occur in poor drainage and urban areas. Low water crossings may be flooded. Additional details, multiple rounds of rainfall are expected to move across portions of north and central Georgia from Wednesday afternoon through Thursday morning as a slow-moving frontal boundary pushes across the area. Widespread rainfall amounts of 1.5-2.5 are likely, with locally higher amounts of 4 or more possible. Convective rainfall showers and thunderstorms may repeatedly train over areas and have locally high enough rainfall rates to induce flash flooding and poor drainage and urban areas, as well as creeks and streams prone to flash flooding. Mainstem river flooding is not anticipated given the ongoing drought and low base state that these rivers are starting from. http://www.weather.gov/safety/flood. You should monitor later forecasts and be alert for possible flood warnings. Those living in areas prone to flooding should be prepared to take action should flooding develop. Tornado Watch number 188 remains in effect until 2 a.m. Eastern Daylight Time Thursday for the following counties in Georgia: Barrow, Clark, Hall, Jackson, Morgan, Oconee, and Walton. Remember, a tornado watch means the conditions are favorable for the development of severe weather, including tornadoes, large hail, and damaging winds, in and close to the watch area. While severe weather may not be imminent, persons should remain alert for rapidly changing weather conditions and listen for later statements and possible warnings. Stay tuned to NOAA Weather Radio, commercial radio and television outlets, or internet sources for the latest severe weather information. The current time is 11:28 p.m. Eastern Daylight Time. Here are the 11 p.m. weather observations from around the area. At Athens, it was cloudy, the temperature was 69 degrees, dew point 68 degrees, relative humidity 96%, wind northeast at 5 miles an hour, pressure was 29.92 inches and falling. At Gainesville, with light rain and fog, it was 64, wind calm. At Winder, with a thunderstorm, the temperature was 64. At Greensboro, it was mostly cloudy and 77, wind southwest at 3. At Jefferson, with rain it was 64, wind south at 7. At Monroe, with light rain, the temperature was 72. At Albertton, it was cloudy and 64, wind east at 5. At Canyon, with light rain it was 64, wind southeast at 6. At Clemson, it was cloudy and 64, wind calm. Elsewhere across Georgia, at Atlanta,

is cloudy and 71. Wind southwest at 14, gusting to 21. At Cartersville, it was cloudy and 64. Wind calm. At Lawrenceville, with rain it was 66. Wind northeast at 3. At Macon, with a thunderstorm, it was 70. Wind west at 8. At Rome, it was cloudy and 65. Wind calm. At Augusta, it was mostly cloudy and 79. Wind southwest at 6. At Savannah, it was cloudy and 75. Wind south at 15, gusting to 25. Elsewhere across the region, at Chattanooga, with a thunderstorm, it was 65. Wind south at 5. At Asheville, it was mostly cloudy and 63. Wind southwest at 3. At Greenville-Spartanburg, it was mostly cloudy and 64. Wind southeast at 7. Here is the hazardous weather outlook. This hazardous weather outlook is for north and central Georgia. For tonight, a tornado watch is in effect for portions of north and central Georgia until 2 a.m. Thunderstorm development will continue to increase across north Georgia, extending farther southward overnight. Some of these thunderstorms may become severe with the potential for damaging wind gusts, a few tornadoes, and isolated hail up to quarter size. A flood watch remains in effect for much of north Georgia and parts of central Georgia through Thursday morning, as locally heavy rainfall could lead to flash flooding. And now the extended outlook for the period Thursday through Tuesday: strong to isolated severe thunderstorms capable of strong wind gusts and perhaps a brief will be possible in parts of central Georgia Thursday morning through midday. Spotter information statement. 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Please relay any information about observed severe weather to the National Weather Service. Here is the official forecast from your National Weather Service for the Athens listening area. Tonight, showers. Lows in the lower 60s. Southwest winds 5 to 10 miles an hour. Chance of rain 90%. Thursday, showers likely and a slight chance of thunderstorms in the morning, then mostly sunny in the afternoon. Highs in the mid-70s. West winds 10 to 20 miles an hour. Chance of rain 70%. Thursday night, cooler. Partly cloudy in the evening, then becoming mostly cloudy. Lows in the lower 50s. Northwest winds up to 10 miles an hour. Friday, mostly sunny. Highs in the lower 70s. Southeast winds 5 to 10 miles an hour. Friday night, mostly cloudy. A chance of showers and a slight chance of thunderstorms after midnight. Lows in the mid-50s. Light and variable winds. Chance of rain 30%. And now the extended forecast. Saturday and Saturday night, mostly cloudy. A chance of showers and a slight chance of thunderstorms. Highs in the upper 70s. Lows in the upper 50s. Sunday and Sunday night, showers likely and a chance of thunderstorms. Highs in the upper 70s. Lows around 60. Monday and Monday night, mostly clear. A 20% chance of showers. Highs in the mid-70s. Lows around 50. Tuesday and Tuesday night, clear. Highs in the mid-70s. A 20% chance of showers. Highs in the mid-70s. Lows around 50. Tuesday and Tuesday night, clear. Highs in the mid-70s. Lows in the mid-50s. Wednesday and Wednesday night, mostly clear. Highs around 80. Lows in the upper 50s. For more detailed weather, water, and climate information, please visit our website at weather.gov/Atlanta. Tornado watch number 188 remains in effect until 2 a.m. Eastern Daylight Time Thursday for the following counties: in Georgia, Barrow, Clark, Hall, Jackson, Morgan, Oconee, and Walton. Remember, a tornado watch means the conditions are favorable for the development of severe weather, including tornadoes, large hail, and damaging winds, in and close to the watch area. While severe

severe weather may not be imminent, persons should remain alert for rapidly changing weather conditions and listen for later statements and possible warnings. Stay tuned to NOAA Weather Radio, commercial radio and television outlets, or internet sources for the latest severe weather information. The current time is 11:34 p.m. Eastern Daylight Time. Here are the 11 p.m. weather observations from around the area. At Athens, it was cloudy. The temperature was 69 degrees, dew point 68 degrees, relative humidity 96%, wind northeast at 5 miles an hour, pressure was 29.92 inches and falling. At Gainesville, with light rain and fog, it was 64, wind calm. At Winder, with a thunderstorm, the temperature was 64. At Greensboro, it was mostly cloudy and 77, wind southwest at 3. At Jefferson, with rain it was 64, wind south at 7. At Monroe, with light rain, the temperature was 72. At Albertton, it was cloudy and 64, wind east at 5. At Canyon, with light rain it was 64, wind southeast at 6. At Clemson, it was cloudy and 64, wind calm. Elsewhere across Georgia, at Atlanta it was cloudy and 71, wind southwest at 14 gusting to 21. At Cartersville, it was cloudy and 64, wind calm. At Lawrenceville, with rain it was 66, wind northeast at 3. At Macon, with a thunderstorm, it was 70, wind west at 8. At Rome, it was cloudy and 65, wind calm. At Augusta, it was mostly cloudy and 79, wind southwest at 6. At Savannah, it was cloudy and 75, wind south at 15 gusting to 25. Elsewhere across the region, at Chattanooga, with a thunderstorm, it was 65, wind south at 5. At Asheville, it was mostly cloudy and 63, wind southwest at 3. At Greenville-Spartanburg, it was mostly cloudy and 64, wind southeast at 7. Here is the hazardous weather outlook. This hazardous weather outlook is for north and central Georgia. For tonight, a tornado watch is in effect for portions of north and central Georgia until 2 a.m. Thunderstorm development will continue to increase across north Georgia, extending farther southward overnight. Some of these thunderstorms may become severe with the potential for damaging wind gusts, a few tornadoes, and isolated hail up to quarter size. A flood watch remains in effect for much of north Georgia and parts of central Georgia through Thursday morning as locally heavy rainfall could lead to flash flooding. And now the extended outlook for the period Thursday through Tuesday, strong to isolated severe thunderstorms capable of strong wind gusts and perhaps a brief will be possible in parts of central Georgia Thursday morning through midday. Spotter information statement. 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Please relay any information about observed severe weather to the National Weather Service. Here is the official forecast from your National Weather Service for the Athens listening area. Tonight, showers. Lows in the lower 60s. Southwest winds 5 to 10 miles an hour. Chance of rain 90%. Thursday, showers likely and a slight chance of thunderstorms in the morning, then mostly sunny in the afternoon. Highs in the mid-70s. West winds 10 to 20 miles an hour. Chance of rain 70%. Thursday night, cooler. Partly cloudy in the evening, then becoming mostly cloudy. Lows in the lower 50s. Northwest winds up to 10 miles an hour. Friday, mostly sunny. Highs in the lower 70s. Southeast winds 5 to 10 miles an hour. Friday night, mostly cloudy. A chance of showers and a slight chance of thunderstorms after midnight. Lows in the mid-50s. Light and variable winds. Chance of rain 30%. And now the extended forecast. Saturday and Saturday night, mostly cloudy. A chance of showers and a slight chance of thunderstorms.
highs in the upper 70s, lows in the upper 50s. Sunday and Sunday night, showers likely and a chance of thunderstorms. Highs in the upper 70s, lows around 60. Monday and Monday night, mostly clear. A 20% chance of showers. Highs in the mid 70s, lows around 50. Tuesday and Tuesday night, clear. Highs in the mid 70s, lows in the mid 50s. Wednesday and Wednesday night, mostly clear. Highs around 80. Lows in the upper 50s. For more detailed weather, water, and climate information, please visit our website at weather.gov/Atlanta. Tornado Watch number 188 remains in effect until 2 a.m. Eastern Daylight Time Thursday for the following counties in Georgia: Barrow, Clark, Hall, Jackson, Morgan, Oconee, and Walton. Remember, a tornado watch means the conditions are favorable for the development of severe weather, including tornadoes, large hail and damaging winds, in and close to the watch area. While severe weather may not be imminent, persons should remain alert for rapidly changing weather conditions and listen for later statements and possible warnings. 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The current time is 11:41 p.m. Eastern Daylight Time. Here are the 11 p.m. weather observations from around the area. At Athens, it was cloudy, the temperature was 69 degrees, dew point 68 degrees, relative humidity 96%, wind northeast at 5 miles an hour, pressure was 29.92 inches and falling. At Gainesville, with light rain and fog, it was 64, wind calm. At Winder, with a thunderstorm, the temperature was 64. At Greensboro, it was mostly cloudy and 77, wind southwest at 3. At Jefferson, with rain it was 64, wind south at 7. At Monroe, with light rain, the temperature was 72. At Albertton, it was cloudy and 64, wind east at 5. At Canyon, with light rain it was 64, wind southeast at 6. At Clemson, it was cloudy and 64, wind calm. Elsewhere across Georgia, at Atlanta it was cloudy and 71, wind southwest at 14 gusting to 21. At Cartersville, it was cloudy and 64, wind calm. At Lawrenceville, with rain it was 66, wind northeast at 3. At Macon, with a thunderstorm, it was 70, wind west at 8. At Rome, it was cloudy and 65, wind calm. At Augusta, it was mostly cloudy and 79, wind southwest at 6. At Savannah, it was cloudy and 75, wind south at 15 gusting to 25. Elsewhere across the region, at Chattanooga, with a thunderstorm, it was 65, wind south at 5. At Asheville, it was mostly cloudy and 63, wind southwest at 3. At Greenville-Spartanburg, it was mostly cloudy and 64, wind southeast at 7. Here is the hazardous weather outlook. This hazardous weather outlook is for North and Central Georgia. For tonight, a tornado watch is in effect for portions of North and Central Georgia until 2 a.m. Thunderstorm development will continue to increase across North Georgia, extending farther southward overnight. Some of these thunderstorms may become severe with the potential for damaging wind gusts,
a few tornadoes in isolation.

It had hail up to quarter size. A flood watch remains in effect for much of North Georgia and parts of Central Georgia through Thursday morning as locally heavy rainfall could lead to flash flooding. And now the extended outlook for the period Thursday through Tuesday, strong to isolated severe thunderstorms capable of strong wind gusts and perhaps a brief will be possible in parts of Central Georgia Thursday morning through midday. Spotter information statement. 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Here is the official forecast from your National Weather Service for the Athens listening area. Tonight, showers. Lows in the lower 60s. Southwest winds 5 to 10 miles an hour. Chance of rain 90%. Thursday, showers likely and a slight chance of thunderstorms in the morning, then mostly sunny in the afternoon. Highs in the mid-70s. West winds 10 to 20 miles an hour. Chance of rain 70%. Thursday night, cooler. Partly cloudy in the evening, then becoming mostly cloudy. Lows in the lower 50s. Northwest winds up to 10 miles an hour. Friday, mostly sunny. Highs in the lower 70s. Southeast winds 5 to 10 miles an hour. Friday night, mostly cloudy. A chance of showers and a slight chance of thunderstorms after midnight. Lows in the mid-50s. Light and variable winds. Chance of rain 30%. And now the extended forecast. Saturday and Saturday night, mostly cloudy. A chance of showers and a slight chance of thunderstorms. Highs in the upper 70s. Lows in the upper 50s. Sunday and Sunday night, showers likely and a chance of thunderstorms. Highs in the upper 70s. Lows around 60. Monday and Monday night, mostly clear. A 20% chance of showers. Highs in the mid-70s. Lows around 50. Tuesday and Tuesday night, clear. Highs in the mid-70s. Lows in the mid-50s. Wednesday and Wednesday night, mostly clear. Highs around 80. Lows in the upper 50s. For more detailed weather, water, and climate information, please visit our website at weather.gov/Atlanta. Tornado watch number 188 remains in effect until 2 a.m. Eastern Daylight Time Thursday for the following counties in Georgia: Barrow, Clark, Hall, Jackson, Morgan, Oconee, and Walton. Remember, a tornado watch means the conditions are favorable for the development of severe weather, including tornadoes, large hail, and

cloudy and 64, wind east at 5. At Canyon, with light rain, it was 64, wind southeast at 6. At Clemson, it was cloudy and 64, wind calm. Elsewhere across Georgia, at Atlanta it was cloudy and 71, wind southwest at 14 gusting to 21. At Cartersville, it was cloudy and 64, wind calm. At Lawrenceville, with rain it was 66, wind northeast at 3. At Macon, with a thunderstorm, it was 70, wind west at 8. At Rome, it was cloudy and 65, wind calm. At Augusta, it was mostly cloudy and 79, wind southwest at 6. At Savannah, it was cloudy and 75, wind south at 15 gusting to 25. Elsewhere across the region, at Chattanooga, with a thunderstorm, it was 65, wind south at 5. At Asheville, it was mostly cloudy and 63, wind southwest at 3. At Greenville-Spartanburg, it was mostly cloudy and 64, wind southeast at 7. Here is the hazardous weather outlook. This hazardous weather outlook is for north and central Georgia. For tonight, a tornado watch is in effect for portions of north and central Georgia until 2 a.m. Thunderstorm development will continue to increase across north Georgia, extending farther southward overnight. Some of these thunderstorms may become severe with the potential for damaging wind gusts, a few tornadoes, and isolated hail up to quarter size. A flood watch remains in effect for much of north Georgia and parts of central Georgia through Thursday morning, as locally heavy rainfall could lead to flash flooding. And now the extended outlook for the period Thursday through Tuesday: strong to isolated severe thunderstorms capable of strong wind gusts and perhaps a brief will be possible in parts of central Georgia Thursday morning through midday. Spotter information statement. 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Here is the official forecast from your National Weather Service for the Athens listening area. Tonight, showers. Lows in the lower 60s. Southwest winds 5 to 10 miles an hour. Chance of rain 90%. Thursday, showers likely and a slight chance of thunderstorms in the morning, then mostly sunny in the afternoon. Highs in the mid-70s. West winds 10 to 20 miles an hour. Chance of rain 70%. Thursday night, cooler. Partly cloudy in the evening, then becoming mostly cloudy. Lows in the lower 50s. Northwest winds up to 10 miles an hour. Friday, mostly sunny. Highs in the lower 70s. Southeast winds 5 to 10 miles an hour. Friday night, mostly cloudy. A chance of showers and a slight chance of thunderstorms after midnight. Lows in the mid-50s. Light and variable winds. Chance of rain 30%. And now the extended forecast. Saturday and Saturday night, mostly cloudy. A chance of showers and a slight chance of thunderstorms. Highs in the upper 70s. Lows in the upper 50s. Sunday and Sunday night, showers likely and a chance of thunderstorms. Highs in the upper 70s. Lows around 60. Monday and Monday night, mostly clear. A 20% chance of showers. Highs in the mid-70s. Lows around 50. Tuesday and Tuesday night, clear. Highs in the mid-70s. Lows in the mid-50s. Wednesday and Wednesday night, mostly clear. Highs around 80. Lows in the upper 50s. For more detailed weather, water, and climate information, please visit our website at weather.gov/Atlanta. What? Flooding caused by excessive rainfall continues to be possible. Where? Portions of central, north central, northeast, northwest, and west central Georgia, including the following areas in central Georgia: Butts, Jasper, and Monroe. In north central Georgia: Barrow, Cherokee, Clayton, Cobb, Dawson.

Johnson, DeKalb, Douglas, Fannin, Fayette, Forsyth, Gilmer, Gwinnett, Hall, Henry, Lumpkin, Newton, North Fulton, Pickens, Rockdale, South Fulton, Union, and Walton. In Northeast Georgia, Banks, Jackson, Townsend White. In Northwest Georgia, Bartow, Carroll, Catoosa, Chattooga, Dade, Floyd, Gordon, Harrelson, Murray, Paulding, Polk, Walker, and Whitfield. In West Central Georgia, Goita, Harris, Hurd, Limmer, Merriweather, Pike, Spaulding, Talbot, Troop, and Upson. When, through Thursday morning. Impacts, excessive runoff may result in flooding of rivers, creeks, streams, and other low-lying and flood-prone locations. Creeks and streams may rise out of their banks. Flooding may occur in poor drainage and urban areas. Low water crossings may be flooded. Additional details, multiple rounds of rainfall are expected to move across portions of north and central Georgia from Wednesday afternoon through Thursday morning as a slow-moving frontal boundary pushes across the area. Widespread rainfall amounts of 1.5-2.5 are likely, with locally higher amounts of 4 or more possible. Convective rainfall showers and thunderstorms may repeatedly train over areas and have locally high enough rainfall rates to induce flash flooding in poor drainage and urban areas, as well as creeks and streams prone to flash flooding. Mainstem river flooding is not anticipated given the ongoing drought and low base state that these rivers are starting from. http://www.weather.gov/safety/ Flood you should monitor later forecasts and be alert for possible flood warnings. Those living in areas prone to flooding should be prepared to take action should flooding develop. Tornado watch number 188 remains in effect until 2 a.m. Eastern Daylight Time Thursday for the following counties in Georgia: Barrow, Clark, Hall, Jackson, Morgan, Oconee, and Walton. Remember, a tornado watch means the conditions are favorable for the development of severe weather, including tornadoes, large hail and damaging winds, in and close to the watch area. While severe weather may not be imminent, persons should remain alert for rapidly changing weather conditions and listen for later statements and possible warnings. Stay tuned to NOAA Weather Radio, commercial radio and television outlets, or internet sources for the latest severe weather information. The current time is 11:56 p.m. Eastern Daylight Time. Here are the 11 p.m. weather observations from around the area. At Athens, it was cloudy, the temperature was 69 degrees, dew point 68 degrees, relative humidity 96%, wind northeast at 5 miles an hour, pressure was 29.92 inches and falling. At Gainesville, with light rain and fog, it was 64, wind calm. At Winder, with a thunderstorm, the temperature was 64. At Greensboro, it was mostly cloudy and 77, wind southwest at 3. At Jefferson, with rain it was 64, wind south at 7. At Monroe, with light rain, the temperature was 72. At Albertton, it was cloudy and 64, wind east at 5. At Canyon, with light rain it was 64, wind southeast at 6. At Clemson, it was cloudy and 64, wind calm. Elsewhere across Georgia, at Atlanta it was cloudy and 71, wind southwest at 14 gusting to 21. At Cartersville, it was cloudy and 64, wind calm. At Lawrenceville, with rain it was 66, wind northeast at 3. At Macon, with a thunderstorm, it was 70, wind west at 8. At Rome, it was cloudy and 65, wind calm. At Augusta, it was mostly cloudy and 79, wind southwest at 6. At Savannah, it was cloudy and 75, wind south at 15 gusting to 25. Elsewhere across the region, at Chattanooga, with a thunderstorm, it was 65, wind south at 5. At Asheville, it was mostly cloudy and 63, wind southwest at 3. At Greenville-Spartanburg, it was mostly cloudy and 64, wind southeast at 7. Here is the hazardous weather outlook.

This hazardous weather outlook is for north and central Georgia. For tonight, a tornado watch is in effect for portions of north and central Georgia until 2 a.m. Thunderstorm development will continue to increase across north Georgia, extending farther southward overnight. Some of these thunderstorms may become severe with the potential for damaging wind gusts, a few tornadoes, and isolated hail up to quarter size. A flood watch remains in effect for much of north Georgia and parts of central Georgia through Thursday morning as locally heavy rainfall could lead to flash flooding. And now the extended outlook for the period Thursday through Tuesday, strong to isolated severe thunderstorms capable of strong wind gusts and perhaps a brief will be possible in parts of central Georgia Thursday morning through midday. Spotter information statement. 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Please relay any information about observed severe weather to the National Weather Service. Here is the official forecast from your National Weather Service for the Athens listening area. Tonight, showers. Lows in the lower 60s. Southwest winds 5 to 10 miles an hour. Chance of rain 90%. Thursday, showers likely and a slight chance of thunderstorms in the morning, then mostly sunny in the afternoon. Highs in the mid-70s. West winds 10 to 20 miles an hour. Chance of rain 70%. Thursday night, cooler. Partly cloudy in the evening, then becoming mostly cloudy. Lows in the lower 50s. Northwest winds up to 10 miles an hour. Friday, mostly sunny. Highs in the lower 70s. Southeast winds 5 to 10 miles an hour. Friday night, mostly cloudy. A chance of showers and a slight chance of thunderstorms after midnight. Lows in the mid-50s. Light and variable winds. Chance of rain 30%. And now the extended forecast. Saturday and Saturday night, mostly cloudy. A chance of showers and a slight chance of thunderstorms. Highs in the upper 70s. Lows in the upper 50s. Sunday and Sunday night, showers likely and a chance of thunderstorms. Highs in the upper 70s. Lows around 60. Monday and Monday night, mostly clear. A 20% chance of showers. Highs in the mid-70s. Lows around 50. Tuesday and Tuesday night, clear. Highs in the mid-70s. Lows in the mid-50s. Wednesday and Wednesday night, mostly clear. Highs around 80. Lows in the upper 50s. For more detailed weather, water, and climate information, please visit our website at weather.gov/Atlanta. Tornado watch number 188 remains in effect until 2 a.m. Eastern Daylight Time Thursday for the following counties in Georgia: Barrow, Clark, Hall, Jackson, Morgan, Oconee, and Walton. Remember, a tornado watch means the conditions are favorable for the development of severe weather, including tornadoes, large hail and damaging winds, in and close to the watch area. While severe weather may not be imminent, persons should remain alert for rapidly changing weather conditions and listen for later statements and possible warnings. Stay tuned to NOAA Weather Radio, commercial radio and television outlets, or internet sources for the latest severe weather information. The current time is 12:02 a.m. Eastern Daylight Time. Here are the 11 p.m. weather observations from around the area. At Athens, it was cloudy, the temperature was 69 degrees, dew point 68 degrees, relative humidity 96%, wind northeast at 5 miles an hour, pressure was 29.92 inches and falling. At Gainesville, with light rain and fog, it was 64, wind calm. At Winder, with a thunderstorm, the temperature was 64. At Greensboro, it was mostly cloudy and 77, wind southwest at 3. At Jefferson, with rain it was 64, wind south at 7. At Monroe, with light rain, the temperature was 72. At Albertton, it was cloudy and 64, wind east at 5.

at Canyon, with light rain it was 64, wind southeast at 6. At Clemson, it was cloudy and 64, wind calm. Elsewhere across Georgia, at Atlanta it was cloudy and 71, wind southwest at 14 gusting to 21. At Cartersville, it was cloudy and 64, wind calm. At Lawrenceville, with rain it was 66, wind northeast at 3. At Macon, with a thunderstorm, it was 70, wind west at 8. At Rome, it was cloudy and 65, wind calm. At Augusta, it was mostly cloudy and 79, wind southwest at 6. At Savannah, it was cloudy and 75, wind south at 15 gusting to 25. Elsewhere across the region, at Chattanooga, with a thunderstorm, it was 65, wind south at 5. At Asheville, it was mostly cloudy and 63, wind southwest at 3. At Greenville-Spartanburg, it was mostly cloudy and 64, wind southeast at 7. Here are the midnight weather observations from around the area. At Athens, with light rain, the temperature was 67 degrees, dew point 65 degrees, relative humidity 93%, wind east at 5 miles an hour, pressure was 29.93 inches and rising. At Savannah, it was cloudy and 76, wind south at 13. Here is the hazardous weather outlook. This hazardous weather outlook is for North and Central Georgia. For tonight, a tornado watch is in effect for portions of North and Central Georgia until 2 a.m. Thunderstorm development will continue to increase across North Georgia, extending farther southward overnight. Some of these thunderstorms may become severe with the potential for damaging wind gusts, a few tornadoes, and isolated hail up to quarter size. A flood watch remains in effect for much of North Georgia and parts of Central Georgia through Thursday morning as locally heavy rainfall could lead to flash flooding. And now the extended outlook for the period Thursday through Tuesday, strong to isolated severe thunderstorms capable of strong wind gusts and perhaps a brief will be possible in parts of Central Georgia Thursday morning through midday. Spotter information statement. 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Please relay any information about observed severe weather to the National Weather Service. Here is the official forecast from your National Weather Service for the Athens listening area. Tonight, showers. Lows in the lower 60s. Southwest winds 5 to 10 miles an hour. Chance of rain 90%. Thursday, showers likely and a slight chance of thunderstorms in the morning, then mostly sunny in the afternoon. Highs in the mid-70s. West winds 10 to 20 miles an hour. Chance of rain 70%. Thursday night, cooler. Partly cloudy in the evening, then becoming mostly cloudy. Lows in the lower 50s. Northwest winds up to 10 miles an hour. Friday, mostly sunny. Highs in the lower 70s. Southeast winds 5 to 10 miles an hour. Friday night, mostly cloudy. A chance of showers and a slight chance of thunderstorms after midnight. Lows in the mid-50s. Light and variable winds. Chance of rain 30%. And now the extended forecast. Saturday and Saturday night, mostly cloudy. A chance of showers and a slight chance of thunderstorms. Highs in the upper 70s. Lows in the upper 50s. Sunday and Sunday night, showers likely and a chance of thunderstorms. Highs in the upper 70s. Lows around 60. Monday and Monday night, mostly clear. A 20% chance of showers. Highs in the mid-70s. Lows around 50. Tuesday and Tuesday night, clear. Highs in the mid-70s. Lows in the mid-50s. Wednesday and Wednesday night, mostly clear. Highs around 80. Lows in the upper 50s. For more detailed weather, water, and climate information, please visit our website at weather.gov/Atlanta.
tornado watch number 188 remains in effect until 2 a.m. Eastern Daylight Time Thursday for the following counties in Georgia: Barrow, Clark, Hall, Jackson, Morgan, Oconee, and Walton. Remember, a tornado watch means the conditions are favorable for the development of severe weather, including tornadoes, large hail, and damaging winds in and close to the watch area. While severe weather may not be imminent, persons should remain alert for rapidly changing weather conditions and listen for later statements and possible warnings. Stay tuned to NOAA Weather Radio, commercial radio and television outlets, or internet sources for the latest severe weather information. The current time is 12:09 a.m. Eastern Daylight Time. Here are the midnight weather observations from around the area. At Athens, with light rain, the temperature was 67 degrees, dew point 65 degrees, relative humidity 93%, wind east at 5 miles an hour, pressure was 29.93 inches and rising. At Savannah, it was cloudy and 76, wind south at 13. Here is the hazardous weather outlook. This hazardous weather outlook is for North and Central Georgia. For tonight, a tornado watch is in effect for portions of North and Central Georgia until 2 a.m. Thunderstorm development will continue to increase across North Georgia, extending farther southward overnight. Some of these thunderstorms may become severe with the potential for damaging wind gusts, a few tornadoes, and isolated hail up to quarter size. A flood watch remains in effect for much of North Georgia and parts of Central Georgia through Thursday morning, as locally heavy rainfall could lead to flash flooding. And now the extended outlook for the period Thursday through Tuesday: strong to isolated severe thunderstorms capable of strong wind gusts and perhaps a brief will be possible in parts of Central Georgia Thursday morning through midday. Spotter information statement. 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Here is the official forecast from your National Weather Service for the Athens listening area. Tonight, showers. Lows in the lower 60s. Southwest winds 5 to 10 miles an hour. Chance of rain 90%. Thursday, showers likely and a slight chance of thunderstorms in the morning, then mostly sunny in the afternoon. Highs in the mid-70s. West winds 10 to 20 miles an hour. Chance of rain 70%. Thursday night, cooler. Partly cloudy in the evening, then becoming mostly cloudy. Lows in the lower 50s. Northwest winds up to 10 miles an hour. Friday, mostly sunny. Highs in the lower 70s. Southeast winds 5 to 10 miles an hour. Friday night, mostly cloudy. A chance of showers and a slight chance of thunderstorms after midnight. Lows in the mid-50s. Light and variable winds. Chance of rain 30%. And now the extended forecast. Saturday and Saturday night, mostly cloudy. A chance of showers and a slight chance of thunderstorms. Highs in the upper 70s. Lows in the upper 50s. Sunday and Sunday night, showers likely and a chance of thunderstorms. Highs in the upper 70s. Lows around 60. Monday and Monday night, mostly clear. A 20% chance of showers. Highs in the mid-70s. Lows around 50. Tuesday and Tuesday night, clear. Highs in the mid-70s. Lows in the mid-50s. Wednesday and Wednesday night, mostly clear. Highs around 80. Lows in the upper 50s. For more detailed weather, water, and climate information, please visit our website at weather.gov/Atlanta. Tornado watch number 188 remains in effect until 2 a.m. Eastern Daylight Time Thursday for the following counties in Georgia: Barrow, Clark, Hall, Jackson, Morgan, Oconee, and Walton. Remember, a tornado watch means the conditions are favorable for the development of severe weather,
including tornadoes, large hail, and damaging winds in

and close to the watch area. While severe weather may not be imminent, persons should remain alert for rapidly changing weather conditions and listen for later statements and possible warnings. Stay tuned to NOAA Weather Radio, commercial radio and television outlets, or internet sources for the latest severe weather information. The current time is 12:13 a.m. Eastern Daylight Time. Here are the midnight weather observations from around the area. At Athens, with light rain, the temperature was 67 degrees, dew point 65 degrees, relative humidity 93%, wind east at 5 miles an hour, pressure was 29.93 inches and rising. At Gainesville, with light rain and fog, it was 64, wind south at 3. At Winder, it was cloudy, the temperature was 64. At Greensboro, it was cloudy and 75, wind southwest at 5. At Jefferson, with heavy rain, it was 64, wind calm. At Monroe, with haze, the temperature was 70. At Albertton, with light rain, it was 66, wind calm. At Canyon, with rain and fog, it was 64, wind southwest at 3. At Clemson, it was cloudy and 64, wind calm. Elsewhere across Georgia, at Atlanta with light rain it was 70, wind variable at 5. At Cartersville, with rain it was 64, wind south at 3. At Lawrenceville, with light rain and fog it was 64, wind calm. At Macon, with rain and fog it was 70, wind southwest at 8. At Rome, it was cloudy and 65, wind north at 5. At Augusta, it was cloudy and 75, wind south at 5. At Savannah, it was cloudy and 76, wind south at 13. Elsewhere across the region, at Chattanooga, with light rain and fog, it was 65, wind calm. At Asheville, with a thunderstorm, it was 62, wind calm. At Greenville-Spartanburg, it was cloudy and 64, wind south at 6. Here is the hazardous weather outlook. This hazardous weather outlook is for North and Central Georgia. For tonight, a tornado watch is in effect for portions of North and Central Georgia until 2 a.m. Thunderstorm development will continue to increase across North Georgia, extending farther southward overnight. Some of these thunderstorms may become severe with the potential for damaging wind gusts, a few tornadoes, and isolated hail up to quarter size. A flood watch remains in effect for much of North Georgia and parts of Central Georgia through Thursday morning as locally heavy rainfall could lead to flash flooding. And now the extended outlook for the period Thursday through Tuesday, strong to isolated severe thunderstorms capable of strong wind gusts and perhaps a brief will be possible in parts of Central Georgia Thursday morning through midday. Spotter information statement. 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Here is the official forecast from your National Weather Service for the Athens listening area. Tonight, showers. Lows in the lower 60s. Southwest winds 5 to 10 miles an hour. Chance of rain 90%. Thursday, showers likely and a slight chance of thunderstorms in the morning, then mostly sunny in the afternoon. Highs in the mid-70s. West winds 10 to 20 miles an hour. Chance of rain 70%. Thursday night, cooler. Partly cloudy in the evening, then becoming mostly cloudy. Lows in the lower 50s. Northwest winds up to 10 miles an hour. Friday, mostly sunny. Highs in the lower 70s. Southeast winds 5 to 10 miles an hour. Friday night, mostly cloudy. A chance of showers and a slight chance of thunderstorms after midnight. Lows in the mid-50s. Light and variable winds. Chance of rain 30%. And now the extended forecast. Saturday and Saturday night, mostly cloudy. A chance of showers and a slight chance of thunderstorms. Highs in the upper 70s. Lows in the upper 50s.

Sunday and Sunday night. Showers likely and a chance of thunderstorms. Highs in the upper 70s. Lows around 60. Monday and Monday night, mostly clear. A 20% chance of showers. Highs in the mid-70s. Lows around 50. Tuesday and Tuesday night, clear. Highs in the mid-70s. Lows in the mid-50s. Wednesday and Wednesday night, mostly clear. Highs around 80. Lows in the upper 50s. For more detailed weather, water, and climate information, please visit our website at weather.gov/Atlanta. Tornado Watch number 188 remains in effect until 2 a.m. Eastern Daylight Time Thursday for the following counties in Georgia: Barrow, Clark, Hall, Jackson, Morgan, Oconee, and Walton. Remember, a tornado watch means the conditions are favorable for the development of severe weather, including tornadoes, large hail, and damaging winds in and close to the watch area. While severe weather may not be imminent, persons should remain alert for rapidly changing weather conditions and listen for later statements and possible warnings. Stay tuned to NOAA Weather Radio, commercial radio and television outlets, or internet sources for the latest severe weather information. The current time is 12:20 a.m. Eastern Daylight Time. Here are the midnight weather observations from around the area. At Athens, with light rain, the temperature was 67 degrees, dew point 65 degrees, relative humidity 93%, wind east at 5 miles an hour, pressure was 29.93 inches and rising. At Gainesville, with light rain and fog, it was 64, wind south at 3. At Winder, it was cloudy, the temperature was 64. At Greensboro, it was cloudy and 75, wind southwest at 5. At Jefferson, with heavy rain, it was 64, wind calm. At Monroe, with haze, the temperature was 70. At Albertton, with light rain, it was 66, wind calm. At Canyon, with rain and fog, it was 64, wind southwest at 3. At Clemson, it was cloudy and 64, wind calm. Elsewhere across Georgia, at Atlanta with light rain it was 70, wind variable at 5. At Cartersville, with rain it was 64, wind south at 3. At Lawrenceville, with light rain and fog it was 64, wind calm. At Macon, with rain and fog it was 70, wind southwest at 8. At Rome, it was cloudy and 65, wind north at 5. At Augusta, it was cloudy and 75, wind south at 5. At Savannah, it was cloudy and 76, wind south at 13. Elsewhere across the region, at Chattanooga, with light rain and fog, it was 65, wind calm. At Asheville, with a thunderstorm, it was 62, wind calm. At Greenville-Spartanburg, it was cloudy and 64, wind south at 6. Here is the hazardous weather outlook. This hazardous weather outlook is for north and central Georgia. For tonight, a tornado watch is in effect for portions of north and central Georgia until 2 a.m. Thunderstorm development will continue to increase across north Georgia, extending farther southward overnight. Some of these thunderstorms may become severe with the potential for damaging wind gusts, a few tornadoes, and isolated hail up to quarter size. A flood watch remains in effect for much of north Georgia and parts of central Georgia through Thursday morning as locally heavy rainfall could lead to flash flooding. And now the extended outlook for the period Thursday through Tuesday, strong to isolated severe thunderstorms capable of strong wind gusts and perhaps a brief will be possible in parts of central Georgia Thursday morning through midday. Spotter information statement. Spotter activation is not requested, but spotters are encouraged to submit reports of severe weather through the web by going to weather.gov/Atlanta. Please relay any information about observed severe weather to the National Weather Service. What flooding caused by excessive rainfall continues to be possible. Where portions of central, north central, northeast, northwest, and west central Georgia, including the following areas in central Georgia, Butts, Jasper, and Monroe.

in north central Georgia, Barrow, Cherokee, Clayton, Cobb, Dawson, DeKalb, Douglas, Fannin, Fayette, Forsyth, Gilmer, Gwinnett, Hall, Henry, Lumpkin, Newton, North Fulton, Pickens, Rockdale, South Fulton, Union, and Walton. In northeast Georgia, Banks, Jackson, Townsend, White. In northwest Georgia, Bartow, Carroll, Catoosa, Chattooga, Dade, Floyd, Gordon, Harrelson, Murray, Paulding, Polk, Walker, and Whitfield. In west central Georgia, Goita, Harris, Hurd, Limmer, Merriweather, Pike, Spaulding, Talbot, Troop, and Upson. When, through Thursday morning. Impacts, excessive runoff may result in flooding of rivers, creeks, streams, and other low-lying and flood-prone locations. Creeks and streams may rise out of their banks. Flooding may occur in poor drainage and urban areas. Low water crossings may be flooded. Additional details, multiple rounds of rainfall are expected to move across portions of north and central Georgia from Wednesday afternoon through Thursday morning as a slow-moving frontal boundary pushes across the area. Widespread rainfall amounts of 1.5-2.5 are likely, with locally higher amounts of 4 or more possible. Convective rainfall showers and thunderstorms may repeatedly train over areas and have locally high enough rainfall rates to induce flash flooding in poor drainage and urban areas, as well as creeks and streams prone to flash flooding. Mainstem river flooding is not anticipated given the ongoing drought and low base state that these rivers are starting from. http://www.weather.gov/safety/ Flood. You should monitor later forecasts and be alert for possible flood warnings. Those living in areas prone to flooding should be prepared to take action should flooding develop. Here is the official forecast from your National Weather Service for the Athens listening area. Tonight, showers. Lows in the lower 60s. Southwest winds 5 to 10 miles an hour. Chance of rain 90%. Thursday, showers likely and a slight chance of thunderstorms in the morning, then mostly sunny in the afternoon. Highs in the mid-70s. West winds 10 to 20 miles an hour. Chance of rain 70%. Thursday night, cooler. Partly cloudy in the evening, then becoming mostly cloudy. Lows in the lower 50s. Northwest winds up to 10 miles an hour. Friday, mostly sunny. Highs in the lower 70s. Southeast winds 5 to 10 miles an hour. Friday night, mostly cloudy. A chance of showers and a slight chance of thunderstorms after midnight. Lows in the mid-50s. Light and variable winds. Chance of rain 30%. And now the extended forecast. Saturday and Saturday night, mostly cloudy. A chance of showers and a slight chance of thunderstorms. Highs in the upper 70s. Lows in the upper 50s. Sunday and Sunday night, showers likely and a chance of thunderstorms. Highs in the upper 70s. Lows around 60. Monday and Monday night, mostly clear. A 20% chance of showers. Highs in the mid-70s. Lows around 50. Tuesday and Tuesday night, clear. Highs in the mid-70s. Lows in the mid-50s. Wednesday and Wednesday night, mostly clear. Highs around 80. Lows in the upper 50s. For more detailed weather, water, and climate information, please visit our website at weather.gov/Atlanta. Tornado Watch number 188 remains in effect until 2 a.m. Eastern Daylight Time Thursday for the following counties in Georgia: Barrow, Clark, Hall, Jackson, Morgan, Oconee, and Walton. Remember, a tornado watch means the conditions are favorable for the development of severe weather, including tornadoes, large hail, and damaging winds in and close to the watch area. While severe weather may not be imminent, persons should remain alert for rapidly changing weather conditions and listen for later statements and possible warnings. 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

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The current time is 12:28 a.m. Eastern Daylight Time. Here are the midnight weather observations from around the area. At Athens, with light rain, the temperature was 67 degrees, dew point 65 degrees, relative humidity 93%, wind east at 5 miles an hour, pressure was 29.93 inches and rising. At Gainesville, with light rain and fog, it was 64, wind south at 3. At Winder, it was cloudy, the temperature was 64. At Greensboro, it was cloudy and 75, wind southwest at 5. At Jefferson, with heavy rain, it was 64, wind calm. At Monroe, with haze, the temperature was 70. At Albertton, with light rain, it was 66, wind calm. At Canyon, with rain and fog, it was 64, wind southwest at 3. At Clemson, it was cloudy and 64, wind calm. Elsewhere across Georgia, at Atlanta with light rain it was 70, wind variable at 5. At Cartersville, with rain it was 64, wind south at 3. At Lawrenceville, with light rain and fog it was 64, wind calm. At Macon, with rain and fog it was 70, wind southwest at 8. At Rome, it was cloudy and 65, wind north at 5. At Augusta, it was cloudy and 75, wind south at 5. At Savannah, it was cloudy and 76, wind south at 13. Elsewhere across the region, at Chattanooga, with light rain and fog, it was 65, wind calm. At Asheville, with a thunderstorm, it was 62, wind calm. At Greenville-Spartanburg, it was cloudy and 64, wind south at 6. Here is the hazardous weather outlook. This hazardous weather outlook is for North and Central Georgia. For tonight, a tornado watch is in effect for portions of North and Central Georgia until 2 a.m. Thunderstorm development will continue to increase across North Georgia, extending farther southward overnight. Some of these thunderstorms may become severe with the potential for damaging wind gusts, a few tornadoes, and isolated hail up to quarter size. A flood watch remains in effect for much of North Georgia and parts of Central Georgia through Thursday morning as locally heavy rainfall could lead to flash flooding. And now the extended outlook for the period Thursday through Tuesday, strong to isolated severe thunderstorms capable of strong wind gusts and perhaps a brief will be possible in parts of Central Georgia Thursday morning through midday. Spotter information statement. 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Here is the official forecast from your National Weather Service for the Athens listening area. Tonight, showers. Lows in the lower 60s. Southwest winds 5 to 10 miles an hour. Chance of rain 90%. Thursday, showers likely and a slight chance of thunderstorms in the morning, then mostly sunny in the afternoon. Highs in the mid-70s. West winds 10 to 20 miles an hour. Chance of rain 70%. Thursday night, cooler. Partly cloudy in the evening, then becoming mostly cloudy. Lows in the lower 50s. Northwest winds up to 10 miles an hour. Friday, mostly sunny. Highs in the lower 70s. Southeast winds 5 to 10 miles an hour. Friday night, mostly cloudy. A chance of showers and a slight chance of thunderstorms after midnight. Lows in the mid-50s. Light and variable winds. Chance of rain 30%. And now the extended forecast. Saturday and Saturday night, mostly cloudy. A chance of showers and a slight chance of thunderstorms. Highs in the upper 70s. Extended forecast. Saturday and Saturday night, mostly cloudy. A chance of showers and a slight chance of thunderstorms. Highs in the upper 70s. Lows in the upper 50s. Sunday and Sunday night, showers likely and a chance of

storms. Highs in the upper 70s. Lows around 60. Monday and Monday night, mostly clear. A 20% chance of showers. Highs in the mid-70s. Lows around 50. Tuesday and Tuesday night, clear. Highs in the mid-70s. Lows in the mid-50s. Wednesday and Wednesday night, mostly clear. Highs around 80. Lows in the upper 50s. For more detailed weather, water, and climate information, please visit our website at weather.gov/Atlanta. Tornado Watch number 188 remains in effect until 2 a.m. Eastern Daylight Time Thursday for the following counties in Georgia: Barrow, Clark, Hall, Jackson, Morgan, Oconee, and Walton. Remember, a tornado watch means the conditions are favorable for the development of severe weather, including tornadoes, large hail, and damaging winds in and close to the watch area. While severe weather may not be imminent, persons should remain alert for rapidly changing weather conditions and listen for later statements and possible warnings. Stay tuned to NOAA Weather Radio, commercial radio and television outlets, or internet sources for the latest severe weather information. The current time is 12:34 a.m. Eastern Daylight Time. Here are the midnight weather observations from around the area. At Athens, with light rain, the temperature was 67 degrees, dew point 65 degrees, relative humidity 93%, wind east at 5 miles an hour, pressure was 29.93 inches and rising. At Gainesville, with light rain and fog, it was 64, wind south at 3. At Winder, it was cloudy, the temperature was 64. At Greensboro, it was cloudy and 75, wind southwest at 5. At Jefferson, with heavy rain, it was 64, wind calm. At Monroe, with haze, the temperature was 70. At Albertton, with light rain, it was 66, wind calm. At Canyon, with rain and fog, it was 64, wind southwest at 3. At Clemson, it was cloudy and 64, wind calm. Elsewhere across Georgia, at Atlanta with light rain, it was 70, wind variable at 5. At Cartersville, with rain, it was 64, wind south at 3. At Lawrenceville, with light rain and fog, it was 64, wind calm. At Macon, with rain and fog, it was 70, wind southwest at 8. At Rome, it was cloudy and 65, wind north at 5. At Augusta, it was cloudy and 75, wind south at 5. At Savannah, it was cloudy and 76, wind south at 13. Elsewhere across the region, at Chattanooga, with light rain and fog, it was 65, wind calm. At Asheville, with a thunderstorm, it was 62, wind calm. At Greenville-Spartanburg, it was cloudy and 64, wind south at 6. Here is the hazardous weather outlook. This hazardous weather outlook is for North and Central Georgia. For tonight, a tornado watch is in effect for portions of North and Central Georgia until 2 a.m. Thunderstorm development will continue to increase across North Georgia, extending farther southward overnight. Some of these thunderstorms may become severe with the potential for damaging wind gusts, a few tornadoes, and isolated hail up to quarter size. A flood watch remains in effect for much of North Georgia and parts of Central Georgia through Thursday morning, as locally heavy rainfall could lead to flash flooding. And now the extended outlook for the period Thursday through Tuesday: strong to isolated severe thunderstorms capable of strong wind gusts and perhaps a brief will be possible in parts of Central Georgia Thursday morning through midday. Spotter information statement. 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Here is the official forecast from your National Weather Service for the Athens listening area. Tonight, showers. Lows in the lower 60s. Southwest winds 5 to 10 miles an hour. Chance of rain 90%. Thursday,
showers likely and a slight chance of thunderstorms in the morning, then mostly sunny in the afternoon. Highs in the mid-70s. West winds 10 to 20 miles an hour. Chance of rain 70%. Thursday night, cooler. Partly cloudy in the evening, then becoming mostly cloudy. Lows in the lower 50s. Northwest winds up to 10 miles an hour. Friday, mostly sunny. Highs in the lower 70s. Southeast winds 5 to 10 miles an hour. Friday night, mostly cloudy. A chance of showers and a slight chance of thunderstorms after midnight. Lows in the mid-50s. Light and variable winds. Chance of rain 30%. And now the extended forecast. Saturday and Saturday night, mostly cloudy. A chance of showers and a slight chance of thunderstorms. Highs in the upper 70s. Lows in the upper 50s. Sunday and Sunday night, showers likely and a chance of thunderstorms. Highs in the upper 70s. Lows around 60. Monday and Monday night, mostly clear. A 20% chance of showers. Highs in the mid-70s. Lows around 50. Tuesday and Tuesday night, clear. Highs in the mid-70s. Lows in the mid-50s. Wednesday and Wednesday night, mostly clear. Highs around 80. Lows in the upper 50s. For more detailed weather, water, and climate information, please visit our website at weather.gov/Atlanta. 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The WXK 56 listening at Tornado Watch number 188 has been canceled for the following counties in Georgia: Barrow, Clark, Hall, Jackson, Morgan, Oconee, and Walton. Tornado Watch number 188 has been canceled for the following counties in Georgia: Barrow, Clark, Hall, Jackson, Morgan, Oconee, and Walton. The current time is 12:40 a.m. Eastern Daylight Time. Here are the midnight weather observations from around the area. At Athens, with light rain, the temperature was 67 degrees, dew point 65 degrees, relative humidity 93%, wind east at 5 miles an hour, pressure was 29.93 inches and rising. At Gainesville, with light rain and fog, it was 64, wind south at 3. At Winder, it was cloudy, the temperature was 64. At Greensboro, it was cloudy and 75, wind southwest at 5. At Jefferson, with heavy rain, it was 64, wind calm. At Monroe, with haze, the temperature was 70. At Albertton, with light rain, it was 66, wind calm. At Canyon, with rain and fog, it was 64, wind southwest at 3. At Clemson, it was cloudy and 64, wind calm. Elsewhere across Georgia, at Atlanta with light rain it was 70, wind variable at 5. At Cartersville, with rain it was 64, wind south at 3. At Lawrenceville, with light rain and fog it was 64, wind calm. At Macon, with rain and fog it was 70, wind southwest at 8. At Rome, it was cloudy and 65, wind north at 5. At Augusta, it was cloudy and 75, wind south at 5. At Savannah, it was cloudy and 76, wind south at 13. Elsewhere across the region, at Chattanooga, with light rain and fog, it was 65, wind calm. At Asheville, with a thunderstorm, it was 62, wind calm. At Greenville-Spartanburg, it was cloudy and 64, wind south at 6. Here is the hazardous weather outlook. This hazardous weather outlook is for North and Central Georgia. For tonight, a tornado watch is in effect for portions of North and Central Georgia until 2 a.m. Thunderstorm development will continue to increase across North Georgia, extending farther southward overnight.
Some of these thunderstorms may become severe with the potential for damaging wind gusts of Houston.

tornadoes. An isolated hail up to quarter size. A flood watch remains in effect for much of North Georgia and parts of Central Georgia through Thursday morning as locally heavy rainfall could lead to flash flooding. And now the extended outlook for the period Thursday through Tuesday. Strong to isolated severe thunderstorms capable of strong wind gusts and perhaps a brief will be possible in parts of Central Georgia Thursday morning through midday. Spotter information statement. 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Please relay any information about observed severe weather to the National Weather Service. Here is the official forecast from your National Weather Service for the Athens listening area. Rest of tonight, showers. Lows in the lower 60s. Light southwest winds. Chance of rain 90%. Thursday, showers likely and a slight chance of thunderstorms in the morning, then mostly sunny in the afternoon. Highs in the mid-70s. West winds 10 to 20 miles an hour. Chance of rain 70%. Thursday night, cooler. Partly cloudy in the evening, then becoming mostly cloudy. Lows in the lower 50s. Northwest winds up to 10 miles an hour. Friday, mostly sunny. Highs in the lower 70s. Southeast winds 5 to 10 miles an hour. Friday night, mostly cloudy. A chance of showers and a slight chance of thunderstorms after midnight. Lows in the mid-50s. Light and variable winds. Chance of rain 30%. And now the extended forecast. Saturday and Saturday night, mostly cloudy. A chance of showers and a slight chance of thunderstorms. Highs in the upper 70s. Lows in the upper 50s. Sunday and Sunday night, showers likely and a chance of thunderstorms. Highs in the upper 70s. Lows around 60. Monday and Monday night, mostly clear. A 20% chance of showers. Highs in the mid-70s. Lows around 50. Tuesday and Tuesday night, clear. Highs in the mid-70s. Lows in the mid-50s. Wednesday and Wednesday night, mostly clear. Highs around 80. Lows in the upper 50s. For more detailed weather, water, and climate information, please visit our website at weather.gov/Atlanta. Tornado Watch number 188 has been canceled for the following counties in Georgia: Barrow, Clark, Hall, Jackson, Morgan, Oconee, and Walton. The current time is 12:46 a.m. Eastern Daylight Time. Here are the midnight weather observations from around the area. At Athens, with light rain, the temperature was 67 degrees, dew point 65 degrees, relative humidity 93%, wind east at 5 miles an hour, pressure was 29.93 inches and rising. At Gainesville, with light rain and fog, it was 64, wind south at 3. At Winder, it was cloudy, the temperature was 64. At Greensboro, it was cloudy and 75, wind southwest at 5. At Jefferson, with heavy rain, it was 64, wind calm. At Monroe, with haze, the temperature was 70. At Albertton, with light rain, it was 66, wind calm. At Canyon, with rain and fog, it was 64, wind southwest at 3. At Clemson, it was cloudy and 64, wind calm. Elsewhere across Georgia, at Atlanta with light rain it was 70, wind variable at 5. At Cartersville, with rain it was 64, wind south at 3. At Lawrenceville, with light rain and fog it was 64, wind calm. At Macon, with rain and fog it was 70, wind southwest at 8. At Rome, it was cloudy and 65, wind north at 5. At Augusta, it was cloudy and 75, wind south at 5. At Savannah, it was cloudy and 76, wind south at 13. Elsewhere across the region, at Chattanooga, with light rain and fog, it was 65, wind calm. At Asheville, with a thunderstorm, it was 62.

locally heavy rainfall could lead to flash flooding. And now the extended outlook for the period Thursday through Tuesday, strong to isolated severe thunderstorms capable of strong wind gusts and perhaps a brief will be possible in parts of central Georgia Thursday morning through midday. Spotter information statement. 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Please relay any information about observed severe weather to the National Weather Service. Here is the official forecast from your National Weather Service for the Athens listening area. Rest of tonight, showers. Lows in the lower 60s. Light southwest winds. Chance of rain 90%. Thursday, showers likely and a slight chance of thunderstorms in the morning, then mostly sunny in the afternoon. Highs in the mid-70s. West winds 10 to 20 miles an hour. Chance of rain 70%. Thursday night, cooler. Partly cloudy in the evening, then becoming mostly cloudy. Lows in the lower 50s. Northwest winds up to 10 miles an hour. Friday, mostly sunny. Highs in the lower 70s. Southeast winds 5 to 10 miles an hour. Friday night, mostly cloudy. A chance of showers and a slight chance of thunderstorms after midnight. Lows in the mid-50s. Light and variable winds. Chance of rain 30%. And now the extended forecast. Saturday and Saturday night, mostly cloudy. A chance of showers and a slight chance of thunderstorms. Highs in the upper 70s. Lows in the upper 50s. Sunday and Sunday night, showers likely and a chance of thunderstorms. Highs in the upper 70s. Lows around 60. Monday and Monday night, mostly clear. A 20% chance of showers. Highs in the mid-70s. Lows around 50. Tuesday and Tuesday night, clear. Highs in the mid-70s. Lows in the mid-50s. Wednesday and Wednesday night, mostly clear. Highs around 80. Lows in the upper 50s. For more detailed weather, water, and climate information, please visit our website at weather.gov/Atlanta. The current time is 12:51 a.m. Eastern Daylight Time. Here are the midnight weather observations from around the area. At Athens, with light rain, the temperature was 67 degrees, dew point 65 degrees, relative humidity 93%, wind east at 5 miles an hour, pressure was 29.93 inches and rising. At Gainesville, with light rain and fog, it was 64, wind south at 3. At Winder, it was cloudy, the temperature was 64. At Greensboro, it was cloudy and 75, wind southwest at 5. At Jefferson, with heavy rain, it was 64, wind calm. At Monroe, with haze, the temperature was 70. At Albertton, with light rain, it was 66, wind calm. At Canyon, with rain and fog, it was 64, wind southwest at 3. At Clemson, it was cloudy and 64, wind calm. Elsewhere across Georgia, at Atlanta with light rain it was 70, wind variable at 5. At Cartersville, with rain it was 64, wind south at 3. At Lawrenceville, with light rain and fog it was 64, wind calm. At Macon, with rain and fog it was 70, wind southwest at 8. At Rome, it was cloudy and 65, wind north at 5. At Augusta, it was cloudy and 75, wind south at 5. At Savannah, it was cloudy and 76, wind south at 13. Elsewhere across the region, at Chattanooga, with light rain and fog, it was 65, wind calm. At Asheville, with a thunderstorm, it was 62, wind calm. At Greenville-Spartanburg, it was cloudy and 64, wind south at 6. What? Flooding caused by excessive rainfall continues to be possible. Where? Portions of central, northeast, northwest, and west central Georgia, including the following

areas in central Georgia, that's Jasper and Monroe. In north central Georgia, Barrow, Cherokee, Clayton, Cobb, Dawson, DeKalb, Douglas, Fannin, Fayette, Forsyth, Gilmer, Gwinnett, Hall, Henry, Lumpkin, Newton, North Fulton, Pickens, Rockdale, South Fulton, Union, and Walton. In northeast Georgia, Banks, Jackson, Townsend, White. In northwest Georgia, Bartow, Carroll, Catoosa, Chattooga, Dade, Floyd, Gordon, Harrelson, Murray, Paulding, Polk, Walker, and Whitfield. In west central Georgia, Coweta, Harris, Hurd, Limar, Merriweather, Pike, Spaulding, Talbot, Troop, and Upton. When, through Thursday morning. Impacts, excessive runoff may result in flooding of rivers, creeks, streams, and other low-lying and flood-prone locations. Creeks and streams may rise out of their banks. Flooding may occur in poor drainage and urban areas. Low water crossings may be flooded. Additional details, multiple rounds of rainfall are expected to move across portions of north and central Georgia from Wednesday afternoon through Thursday morning as a slow-moving frontal boundary pushes across the area. Widespread rainfall amounts of 1.5-2.5 are likely, with locally higher amounts of 4 or more possible. Convective rainfall showers and thunderstorms may repeatedly train over areas and have locally high enough rainfall rates to induce flash flooding and poor drainage and urban areas, as well as creeks and streams prone to flash flooding. Mainstem river flooding is not anticipated given the ongoing drought and low base state that these rivers are starting from. http://www.weather.gov/safety/flood. You should monitor later forecasts and be alert for possible flood warnings. Those living in areas prone to flooding should be prepared to take action should flooding develop. Here is the hazardous weather outlook. This hazardous weather outlook is for north and central Georgia. For tonight, a tornado watch is in effect for portions of north and central Georgia until 2 a.m. Thunderstorm development will continue to increase across north Georgia, extending farther southward overnight. Some of these thunderstorms may become severe with the potential for damaging wind gusts, a few tornadoes, an isolated hail up to quarter size. A flood watch remains in effect for much of north Georgia and parts of central Georgia through Thursday morning as locally heavy rainfall could lead to flash flooding. And now the extended outlook for the period Thursday through Tuesday, strong to isolated severe thunderstorms capable of strong wind gusts and perhaps a brief will be possible in parts of central Georgia Thursday morning through midday. Spotter information statement. 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Here is the official forecast from your National Weather Service for the Athens listening area. Rest of tonight, showers. Lows in the lower 60s. Light southwest winds. Chance of rain 90%. Thursday, showers likely and a slight chance of thunderstorms in the morning, then mostly sunny in the afternoon. Highs in the mid-70s. West winds 10 to 20 miles an hour. Chance of rain 70%. Thursday night, cooler. Partly cloudy in the evening, then becoming mostly cloudy. Lows in the lower 50s. Northwest winds up to 10 miles an hour. Friday, mostly sunny. Highs in the lower 70s. Southeast winds 5 to 10 miles an hour. Friday night, mostly cloudy. A chance of showers and a slight chance of thunderstorms after midnight. Lows in the mid-50s. Light and variable winds. Chance of rain 30%. And now the extended forecast. Saturday and Saturday night, mostly cloudy. A chance of showers and a slight chance of thunderstorms. Highs in the upper 70s. Lows in the upper 50s. Sunday and Sunday night, showers likely and a chance of thunderstorms. Highs in the upper 70s. Lows around 60.

Monday and Monday night, mostly clear. A 20% chance of showers. Highs in the mid-70s. Lows around 50. Tuesday and Tuesday night, clear. Highs in the mid-70s. Lows in the mid-50s. Wednesday and Wednesday night, mostly clear. Highs around 80. Lows in the upper 50s. For more detailed weather, water, and climate information, please visit our website at weather.gov/Atlanta. The current time is 12:59 a.m. Eastern Daylight Time. Here are the midnight weather observations from around the area. At Athens, with light rain, the temperature was 67 degrees, dew point 65 degrees, relative humidity 93%, wind east at 5 miles an hour, pressure was 29.93 inches and rising. At Gainesville, with light rain and fog, it was 64, wind south at 3. At Winder, it was cloudy, the temperature was 64. At Greensboro, it was cloudy and 75, wind southwest at 5. At Jefferson, with heavy rain, it was 64, wind calm. At Monroe, with haze, the temperature was 70. At Albertton, with light rain, it was 66, wind calm. At Canyon, with rain and fog, it was 64, wind southwest at 3. At Clemson, it was cloudy and 64, wind calm. Elsewhere across Georgia, at Atlanta with light rain it was 70, wind variable at 5. At Cartersville, with rain it was 64, wind south at 3. At Lawrenceville, with light rain and fog, it was 64, wind calm. At Macon, with rain and fog, it was 70, wind southwest at 8. At Rome, it was cloudy and 65, wind north at 5. At Augusta, it was cloudy and 75, wind south at 5. At Savannah, it was cloudy and 76, wind south at 13. Elsewhere across the region, at Chattanooga, with light rain and fog, it was 65, wind calm. At Asheville, with a thunderstorm, it was 62, wind calm. At Greenville-Spartanburg, it was cloudy and 64, wind south at 6. Here is the hazardous weather outlook. This hazardous weather outlook is for North and Central Georgia. For tonight, a tornado watch is in effect for portions of North and Central Georgia until 2 a.m. Thunderstorm development will continue to increase across North Georgia, extending farther southward overnight. Some of these thunderstorms may become severe with the potential for damaging wind gusts, a few tornadoes, and isolated hail up to quarter size. A flood watch remains in effect for much of North Georgia and parts of Central Georgia through Thursday morning as locally heavy rainfall could lead to flash flooding. And now the extended outlook for the period Thursday through Tuesday, strong to isolated severe thunderstorms capable of strong wind gusts and perhaps a brief will be possible in parts of Central Georgia Thursday morning through midday. Spotter information statement. 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Please relay any information about observed severe weather to the National Weather Service. Here is the official forecast from your National Weather Service for the Athens listening area. Rest of tonight, showers. Lows in the lower 60s. Light southwest winds. Chance of rain 90%. Thursday, showers likely and a slight chance of thunderstorms in the morning, then mostly sunny in the afternoon. Highs in the mid-70s. West winds 10 to 20 miles an hour. Chance of rain 70%. Thursday night, cooler. Partly cloudy in the evening, then becoming mostly cloudy. Lows in the lower 50s. Northwest winds up to 10 miles an hour. Friday, mostly sunny. Highs in the lower 70s. Southeast winds 5 to 10 miles an hour. Friday night, mostly cloudy. A chance of showers and a slight chance of thunderstorms after midnight. Lows in the mid-50s. Light and variable winds. Chance of rain 30%. And now the extended forecast.

Saturday and Saturday night, mostly cloudy. A chance of showers and a slight chance of thunderstorms. Highs in the upper 70s. Lows in the upper 50s. Sunday and Sunday night, showers likely and a chance of thunderstorms. Highs in the upper 70s. Lows around 60. Monday and Monday night, mostly clear. A 20% chance of showers. Highs in the mid-70s. Lows around 50. Tuesday and Tuesday night, clear. Highs in the mid-70s. Lows in the mid-50s. Wednesday and Wednesday night, mostly clear. Highs around 80. Lows in the upper 50s. For more detailed weather, water, and climate information, please visit our website at weather.gov/Atlanta. The current time is 1:05 a.m. Eastern Daylight Time. Here are the 1 a.m. weather observations from around the area. At Athens, it was cloudy, the temperature was 66 degrees, dew point 66 degrees, relative humidity 100%, wind east at 5 miles an hour, pressure was 29.90 inches and falling. At Gainesville, with heavy rain and fog, it was 64, wind calm. At Winder, with a thunderstorm, the temperature was 63. At Jefferson, with rain it was 64, wind calm. At Monroe, it was cloudy, the temperature was 68. At Albertton, with light rain it was 64, wind south at 3. At Canyon, with rain it was 64, wind calm. At Clemson, with heavy rain and fog it was 64, wind northwest at 7. Elsewhere across Georgia, at Atlanta with light rain it was 70, wind southwest at 15. At Cartersville, with rain and fog it was 64, wind southeast at 7. At Lawrenceville, with heavy rain and fog it was 64, wind calm. At Macon, with rain it was 69, wind west at 13. At Rome, with light rain it was 65, wind north at 3. At Augusta, it was cloudy and 73, wind southwest at 3. At Savannah, it was cloudy and 76, wind south at 12. Elsewhere across the region, at Chattanooga, it was cloudy and 65, wind south at 6. At Asheville, with light rain it was 62, wind south at 7. At Greenville-Spartanburg, with a thunderstorm, it was 64, wind northwest at 5. Here is the hazardous weather outlook. This hazardous weather outlook is for North and Central Georgia. For tonight, a tornado watch is in effect for portions of North and Central Georgia until 2 a.m. Thunderstorm development will continue to increase across North Georgia, extending farther southward overnight. Some of these thunderstorms may become severe with the potential for damaging wind gusts, a few tornadoes, and isolated hail up to quarter size. A flood watch remains in effect for much of North Georgia and parts of Central Georgia through Thursday morning as locally heavy rainfall could lead to flash flooding. And now the extended outlook for the period Thursday through Tuesday, strong to isolated severe thunderstorms capable of strong wind gusts and perhaps a brief will be possible in parts of Central Georgia Thursday morning through midday. Spotter information statement. 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Please relay any information about observed severe weather to the National Weather Service. Here is the official forecast from your National Weather Service for the Athens listening area. Rest of tonight, showers. Lows in the lower 60s. Light southwest winds. Chance of rain 90%. Thursday, showers likely and a slight chance of thunderstorms in the morning, then mostly sunny in the afternoon. Highs in the mid-70s. West winds 10 to 20 miles an hour. Chance of rain 70%. Thursday night, cooler. Partly cloudy in the evening, then becoming mostly cloudy. Lows in the lower 50s. Northwest winds up to 10 miles an hour. Friday, mostly sunny. Highs in the lower 70s. Southeast winds 5 to 10 miles an hour.
Friday night, mostly cloudy. A chance of showers and a slight chance of thunderstorms after midnight. Lows in the mid-50s. Light and variable winds. Chance of rain 30%. And now the extended forecast. Saturday and Saturday night, mostly cloudy. A chance of showers and a slight chance of thunderstorms. Highs in the upper 70s. Lows in the upper 50s. Sunday and Sunday night, showers likely and a chance of thunderstorms. Highs in the upper 70s. Lows around 60. Monday and Monday night, mostly clear. A 20% chance of showers. Highs in the mid-70s. Lows around 50. Tuesday and Tuesday night, clear. Highs in the mid-70s. Lows in the mid-50s. Wednesday and Wednesday night, mostly clear. Highs around 80. Lows in the upper 50s. For more detailed weather, water, and climate information, please visit our website at weather.gov/Atlanta. Here is the official forecast from your National Weather Service for the Athens listening area. Rest of tonight, showers. Some thunderstorms may be severe with damaging winds, large hail, and tornadoes late this evening. Lows in the lower 60s. Southwest winds 5 to 10 miles an hour. Chance of rain 80%. Thursday, showers likely and a slight chance of thunderstorms in the morning, then mostly sunny in the afternoon. Highs in the mid-70s. West winds 10 to 20 miles an hour. Chance of rain 70%. Thursday night, cooler. Partly cloudy. Lows in the lower 50s. Northwest winds up to 10 miles an hour. Friday, partly sunny. Highs in the lower 70s. Southeast winds 5 to 10 miles an hour. Friday night, mostly cloudy. A chance of showers and a slight chance of thunderstorms after midnight. Lows in the mid-50s. Light and variable winds. Chance of rain 30%. And now the extended forecast. Saturday and Saturday night, mostly cloudy. A chance of showers and a slight chance of thunderstorms. Highs in the upper 70s. Lows in the upper 50s. Sunday and Sunday night, showers likely and a chance of thunderstorms. Highs in the upper 70s. Lows around 60. Monday and Monday night, mostly clear. A slight chance of showers and thunderstorms. Highs in the mid-70s. Lows around 50. Tuesday and Tuesday night, clear. Highs in the mid-70s. Lows in the mid-50s. Wednesday and Wednesday night, mostly clear. Highs around 80. Lows in the upper 50s. 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The current time is 1:12 a.m. Eastern Daylight Time. Here are the 1 a.m. weather observations from around the area. At Athens, with rain, the temperature was 66 degrees, dew point 66 degrees, relative humidity 100%, wind calm, pressure was 29.90 inches and falling. At Gainesville, with a thunderstorm, it was 64, wind calm. At Winder, with a thunderstorm, the temperature was 63. At Jefferson, with rain it was 64, wind calm. At Monroe, it was cloudy, the temperature was 68. At Albertton, with light rain it was 64, wind south at 3. At Canyon, with rain it was 64, wind calm. At Clemson, with heavy rain and fog, it was 64, wind northwest at 6. Elsewhere across Georgia, at Atlanta with light rain it was 70, wind southwest at 15. At Cartersville, with rain and fog, it was 64, wind southeast at 7. At Lawrenceville, with heavy rain and fog, it was 64, wind calm. At Macon, with rain it was 69, wind west at 13. At Rome, with light rain it was 65, wind north at 3.

Augusta, it was cloudy and 73, wind southwest at 3. At Savannah, it was cloudy and 76, wind south at 12. Elsewhere across the region, at Chattanooga, it was cloudy and 65, wind south at 6. At Asheville, with rain that was 61, wind calm. At Greenville-Spartanburg, with heavy rain and fog, it was 64, wind northwest at 3. Here is the hazardous weather outlook. This hazardous weather outlook is for north and central Georgia. For tonight, a tornado watch is in effect for portions of north and central Georgia until 2 a.m. Thunderstorm development will continue to increase across north Georgia, extending farther southward overnight. Some of these thunderstorms may become severe with the potential for damaging wind gusts, a few tornadoes, and isolated hail up to quarter size. A flood watch remains in effect for much of north Georgia and parts of central Georgia through Thursday morning, as locally heavy rainfall could lead to flash flooding. And now the extended outlook for the period Thursday through Tuesday: strong to isolated severe thunderstorms capable of strong wind gusts and perhaps a brief will be possible in parts of central Georgia Thursday morning through midday. Spotter information statement. 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Here is the official forecast from your National Weather Service for the Athens listening area. Rest of tonight, showers. Some thunderstorms may be severe with damaging winds, large hail, and tornadoes late this evening. Lows in the lower 60s. Southwest winds 5 to 10 miles an hour. Chance of rain 80%. Thursday, showers likely and a slight chance of thunderstorms in the morning, then mostly sunny in the afternoon. Highs in the mid-70s. West winds 10 to 20 miles an hour. Chance of rain 70%. Thursday night, cooler. Partly cloudy. Lows in the lower 50s. Northwest winds up to 10 miles an hour. Friday, partly sunny. Highs in the lower 70s. Southeast winds 5 to 10 miles an hour. Friday night, mostly cloudy. A chance of showers and a slight chance of thunderstorms after midnight. Lows in the mid-50s. Light and variable winds. Chance of rain 30%. And now the extended forecast. Saturday and Saturday night, mostly cloudy. A chance of showers and a slight chance of thunderstorms. Highs in the upper 70s. Lows in the upper 50s. Sunday and Sunday night, showers likely and a chance of thunderstorms. Highs in the upper 70s. Lows around 60. Monday and Monday night, mostly clear. A slight chance of showers and thunderstorms. Highs in the mid-70s. Lows around 50. Tuesday and Tuesday night, clear. Highs in the mid-70s. Lows in the mid-50s. Wednesday and Wednesday night, mostly clear. Highs around 80. Lows in the upper 50s. For more detailed weather, water, and climate information, please visit our website at weather.gov/Atlanta. The current time is 1:18 a.m. Eastern Daylight Time. Here are the 1 a.m. weather observations from around the area. At Athens, with rain, the temperature was 66 degrees, dew point 66 degrees, relative humidity 100%, wind calm, pressure was 29.90 inches and falling. At Gainesville, with a thunderstorm, it was 64, wind calm. At Winder, with a thunderstorm, the temperature was 63. At Jefferson, with rain it was 64, wind calm. At Monroe, it was cloudy, the temperature was 68. At Albertton, with light rain it was 64, wind south at 3. At Canyon, with rain it was 64, wind calm. At Clemson, with heavy rain and fog, it was 64, wind northwest at 6. Elsewhere across Georgia, at Atlanta with light rain it was 70, wind southwest at 50.

At Cartersville, with rain and fog, it was 64. Wind southeast at 7. At Lawrenceville, with heavy rain and fog, it was 64. Wind calm. At Macon, with rain it was 69. Wind west at 13. At Rome, with light rain it was 65. Wind north at 3. At Augusta, it was cloudy and 73. Wind southwest at 3. At Savannah, it was cloudy and 76. Wind south at 12. Elsewhere across the region, at Chattanooga, it was cloudy and 65, wind south at 6. At Asheville, with rain it was 61, wind calm. At Greenville-Spartanburg, with heavy rain and fog, it was 64, wind northwest at 3. Here is the hazardous weather outlook. This hazardous weather outlook is for North and Central Georgia. For tonight, a tornado watch is in effect for portions of North and Central Georgia until 2 a.m. Thunderstorm development will continue to increase across North Georgia, extending farther southward overnight. Some of these thunderstorms may become severe with the potential for damaging wind gusts, a few tornadoes, and isolated hail up to quarter size. A flood watch remains in effect for much of North Georgia and parts of Central Georgia through Thursday morning as locally heavy rainfall could lead to flash flooding. And now the extended outlook for the period Thursday through Tuesday, strong to isolated severe thunderstorms capable of strong wind gusts and perhaps a brief will be possible in parts of Central Georgia Thursday morning through midday. Spotter information statement. 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Here is the official forecast from your National Weather Service for the Athens listening area. Rest of tonight, showers. Some thunderstorms may be severe with damaging winds, large hail, and tornadoes late this evening. Lows in the lower 60s. Southwest winds 5 to 10 miles an hour. Chance of rain 80%. Thursday, showers likely and a slight chance of thunderstorms in the morning, then mostly sunny in the afternoon. Highs in the mid-70s. West winds 10 to 20 miles an hour. Chance of rain 70%. Thursday night, cooler. Partly cloudy. Lows in the lower 50s. Northwest winds up to 10 miles an hour. Friday, partly sunny. Highs in the lower 70s. Southeast winds 5 to 10 miles an hour. Friday night, mostly cloudy. A chance of showers and a slight chance of thunderstorms after midnight. Lows in the mid-50s. Light and variable winds. Chance of rain 30%. And now the extended forecast. Saturday and Saturday night, mostly cloudy. A chance of showers and a slight chance of thunderstorms. Highs in the upper 70s. Lows in the upper 50s. Sunday and Sunday night, showers likely and a chance of thunderstorms. Highs in the upper 70s. Lows around 60. Monday and Monday night, mostly clear. A slight chance of showers and thunderstorms. Highs in the mid-70s. Lows around 50. Tuesday and Tuesday night, clear. Highs in the mid-70s. Lows in the mid-50s. Wednesday and Wednesday night, mostly clear. Highs around 80. Lows in the upper 50s. For more detailed weather, water, and climate information, please visit our website at weather.gov/Atlanta. What flooding caused by excessive rainfall continues to be possible? Where portions of central, north central, northeast, northwest, and west central Georgia, including the following areas in central Georgia, Butts, Jasper, and Monroe. In north central Georgia, Barrow, Cherokee, Clayton, Cobb, Dawson, DeKalb, Douglas, Fannin, Fayette, Forsyth, Gilmer, Gwinnett, Hall, Henry, Lumpkin, Newton, North Fulton, Pickens, Rockdale, South Fulton, Union, and Walton. In northeast Georgia, Banks, Jackson, Townsend, White,

in northwest Georgia, Bardo, Carroll, Catoosa, Chattooga, Dade, Floyd, Gordon, Harrelson, Murray, Paulding, Polk, Walker, and Whitfield. In west central Georgia, Goita, Harris, Hurd, Limmer, Merriweather, Pike, Spaulding, Talbot, Troop, and Upson. When, through Thursday morning. Impacts, excessive runoff may result in flooding of rivers, creeks, streams, and other low-lying and flood-prone locations. Creeks and streams may rise out of their banks. Flooding may occur in poor drainage and urban areas. Low water crossings may be flooded. Additional details, multiple rounds of rainfall are expected to move across portions of north and central Georgia from Wednesday afternoon through Thursday morning as a slow-moving frontal boundary pushes across the area. Widespread rainfall amounts of 1.5-2.5 are likely, with locally higher amounts of 4 or more possible. Convective rainfall showers and thunderstorms may repeatedly train over areas and have locally high enough rainfall rates to induce flash flooding in poor drainage and urban areas, as well as creeks and streams prone to flash flooding. Mainstem river flooding is not anticipated given the ongoing drought and low base state that these rivers are starting from. http://www.weather.gov/safety/flood. You should monitor later forecasts and be alert for possible flood warnings. Those living in areas prone to flooding should be prepared to take action should flooding develop. The current time is 1:25 a.m. Eastern Daylight Time. Here are the 1 a.m. weather observations from around the area. At Athens, with rain, the temperature was 66 degrees, dew point 66 degrees, relative humidity 100%, wind calm, pressure was 29.90 inches and falling. At Gainesville, with a thunderstorm, it was 64, wind calm. At Winder, with a thunderstorm, the temperature was 63. At Jefferson, with rain it was 64, wind calm. At Monroe, it was cloudy, the temperature was 68. At Alberton, with light rain it was 64, wind south at 3. At Canyon, with rain it was 64, wind calm. At Clemson, with heavy rain and fog, it was 64, wind northwest at 6. Elsewhere across Georgia, at Atlanta with light rain it was 70, wind southwest at 15. At Cartersville, with rain and fog, it was 64, wind southeast at 7. At Lawrenceville, with heavy rain and fog, it was 64, wind calm. At Macon, with rain it was 69, wind west at 13. At Rome, with light rain it was 65, wind north at 3. At Augusta, it was cloudy and 73, wind southwest at 3. At Savannah, it was cloudy and 76, wind south at 12. Elsewhere across the region, at Chattanooga, it was cloudy and 65, wind south at 6. At Asheville, with rain it was 61, wind calm. At Greenville-Spartanburg, with heavy rain and fog, it was 64, wind northwest at 3. Here is the hazardous weather outlook. This hazardous weather outlook is for north and central Georgia. For tonight, a tornado watch is in effect for portions of north and central Georgia until 2 a.m. Thunderstorm development will continue to increase across north Georgia, extending farther southward overnight. Some of these thunderstorms may become severe with the potential for damaging wind gusts, a few tornadoes, and isolated hail up to quarter size. A flood watch remains in effect for much of north Georgia and parts of central Georgia through Thursday morning as locally heavy rainfall could lead to flash flooding. And now the extended outlook for the period Thursday through Tuesday, strong to isolated severe thunderstorms capable of strong wind gusts and perhaps a brief will be possible in parts of central Georgia Thursday morning through midday. Spotter information statement, spotter activation is not requested but spotters are encouraged to submit reports of severe weather through the web by going to weather.gov/Atlanta. 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Here is the official forecast from your National Weather Service for the Athens listening area. Rest of tonight,

Course. Some thunderstorms may be severe with damaging winds, large hail, and tornadoes late this evening. Lows in the lower 60s. Southwest winds 5 to 10 miles an hour. Chance of rain 80%. Thursday, showers likely and a slight chance of thunderstorms in the morning, then mostly sunny in the afternoon. Highs in the mid-70s. West winds 10 to 20 miles an hour. Chance of rain 70%. Thursday night, cooler. Partly cloudy. Lows in the lower 50s. Northwest winds up to 10 miles an hour. Friday, partly sunny. Highs in the lower 70s. Southeast winds 5 to 10 miles an hour. Friday night, mostly cloudy. A chance of showers and a slight chance of thunderstorms after midnight. Lows in the mid-50s. Light and variable winds. Chance of rain 30%. And now the extended forecast. Saturday and Saturday night, mostly cloudy. A chance of showers and a slight chance of thunderstorms. Highs in the upper 70s. Lows in the upper 50s. Sunday and Sunday night, showers likely and a chance of thunderstorms. Highs in the upper 70s. Lows around 60. Monday and Monday night, mostly clear. A slight chance of showers and thunderstorms. Highs in the mid-70s. Lows around 50. Tuesday and Tuesday night, clear. Highs in the mid-70s. Lows in the mid-50s. Wednesday and Wednesday night, mostly clear. Highs around 80. Lows in the upper 50s. For more detailed weather, water, and climate information, please visit our website at weather.gov/Atlanta. The current time is 1:31 a.m. Eastern Daylight Time. Here are the 1 a.m. weather observations from around the area. At Athens, with rain, the temperature was 66 degrees, dew point 66 degrees, relative humidity 100%, wind column, pressure was 29.90 inches and falling. At Gainesville, with a thunderstorm, it was 64, wind calm. At Winder, with a thunderstorm, the temperature was 63. At Jefferson, with rain it was 64, wind calm. At Monroe, it was cloudy, the temperature was 68. At Albertton, with light rain it was 64, wind south at 3. At Canyon, with rain it was 64, wind calm. At Clemson, with heavy rain and fog, it was 64, wind northwest at 6. Elsewhere across Georgia, at Atlanta with light rain it was 70, wind southwest at 15. At Cartersville, with rain and fog, it was 64, wind southeast at 7. At Lawrenceville, with heavy rain and fog, it was 64, wind calm. At Macon, with rain it was 69, wind west at 13. At Rome, with light rain it was 65, wind north at 3. At Augusta, it was cloudy and 73, wind southwest at 3. At Savannah, it was cloudy and 76, wind south at 12. Elsewhere across the region, at Chattanooga, it was cloudy and 65, wind south at 6. At Asheville, with rain it was 61, wind calm. At Greenville-Spartanburg, with heavy rain and fog, it was 64, wind northwest at 3. Here is the hazardous weather outlook. This hazardous weather outlook is calm. At Greenville-Spartanburg, with heavy rain and fog, it was 64, wind northwest at 3. Here is the hazardous weather outlook. This hazardous weather outlook is for North and Central Georgia. For tonight, a tornado watch is in effect for portions of North and Central Georgia until 2 a.m. Thunderstorm development will continue to increase across North Georgia, extending farther southward overnight. Some of these thunderstorms may become severe with the potential for damaging wind gusts, a few tornadoes, and isolated hail up to quarter size. A flood watch remains in effect for much of North Georgia and parts of Central Georgia through Thursday morning as locally heavy rainfall could lead to flash flooding. And now the extended outlook for the period Thursday through Tuesday.

Friday, strong to isolated severe thunderstorms capable of strong wind gusts and perhaps a brief will be possible in parts of central Georgia Thursday morning through midday. 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Here is the official forecast from your National Weather Service for the Athens listening area. Rest of tonight, showers. Some thunderstorms may be severe with damaging winds, large hail, and tornadoes late this evening. Lows in the lower 60s. Southwest winds 5 to 10 miles an hour. Chance of rain 80%. Thursday, showers likely and a slight chance of thunderstorms in the morning, then mostly sunny in the afternoon. Highs in the mid-70s. West winds 10 to 20 miles an hour. Chance of rain 70%. Thursday night, cooler. Partly cloudy. Lows in the lower 50s. Northwest winds up to 10 miles an hour. Friday, partly sunny. Highs in the lower 70s. Southeast winds 5 to 10 miles an hour. Friday night, mostly cloudy. A chance of showers and a slight chance of thunderstorms after midnight. Lows in the mid-50s. Light and variable winds. Chance of rain 30%. And now the extended forecast. Saturday and Saturday night, mostly cloudy. A chance of showers and a slight chance of thunderstorms. Highs in the upper 70s. Lows in the upper 50s. Sunday and Sunday night, showers likely and a chance of thunderstorms. Highs in the upper 70s. Lows around 60. Monday and Monday night, mostly clear. A slight chance of showers and thunderstorms. Highs in the mid-70s. Lows around 50. Tuesday and Tuesday night, clear. Highs in the mid-70s. Lows in the mid-50s. Wednesday and Wednesday night, mostly clear. Highs around 80. Lows in the upper 50s. For more detailed weather, water, and climate information, please visit our website at weather.gov/Atlanta. The current time is 1:36 a.m. Eastern Daylight Time. Here are the 1 a.m. weather observations from around the area. At Athens, with rain, the temperature was 66 degrees, dew point 66 degrees, relative humidity 100%, wind calm. Pressure was 29.90 inches and falling. At Gainesville, with a thunderstorm, it was 64, wind calm. At Winder, with a thunderstorm, the temperature was 63. At Jefferson, with rain it was 64, wind calm. At Monroe, it was cloudy, the temperature was 68. At Albertton, with light rain it was 64, wind south at 3. At Canyon, with rain it was 64, wind calm. At Clemson, with heavy rain and fog it was 64, wind northwest at 6. Elsewhere across Georgia, at Atlanta with light rain it was 70, wind southwest at 15. At Cartersville, with rain and fog it was 64, wind southeast at 7. At Lawrenceville, with heavy rain and fog it was 64, wind calm. At Macon, with rain it was 69, wind west at 13. At Rome, with light rain it was 65, wind north at 3. At Augusta, it was cloudy and 73, wind southwest at 3. At Savannah, it was cloudy and 76, wind south at 12. Elsewhere across the region, at Chattanooga, it was cloudy and 65, wind south at 6. At Asheville, with rain it was 61, wind calm. At Greenville-Spartanburg, with heavy rain and fog, it was 64, wind northwest at 3. Here is the hazardous weather outlook. This hazardous weather outlook is for north and central Georgia. For tonight, a tornado watch is in effect for portions of north and central Georgia until 2 a.m. Thunderstorm development will continue to increase across North Georgia, extending farther southward overnight.
some of these thunderstorms may become severe with the potential for damaging wind gusts, a few tornadoes, and isolated hail up to quarter size. A flood watch remains in effect for much of North Georgia and parts of Central Georgia through Thursday morning as locally heavy rainfall could lead to flash flooding. And now the extended outlook for the period Thursday through Tuesday, strong to isolated severe thunderstorms capable of strong wind gusts and perhaps a brief will be possible in parts of Central Georgia Thursday morning through midday. Spotter information statement. Spotter activation is not requested, but spotters are encouraged to submit reports of severe weather through the web by going to weather.gov/Atlanta. Please relay any information about observed severe weather to the National Weather Service. Here is the official forecast from your National Weather Service for the Athens listening area. Rest of tonight, showers. Some thunderstorms may be severe with damaging winds, large hail, and tornadoes late this evening. Lows in the lower 60s. Southwest winds 5 to 10 miles an hour. Chance of rain 80%. Thursday, showers likely and a slight chance of thunderstorms in the morning, then mostly sunny in the afternoon. Highs in the mid-70s. West winds 10 to 20 miles an hour. Chance of rain 70%. Thursday night, cooler. Partly cloudy. Lows in the lower 50s. Northwest winds up to 10 miles an hour. Friday, partly sunny. Highs in the lower 70s. Southeast winds 5 to 10 miles an hour. Friday night, mostly cloudy. A chance of showers and a slight chance of thunderstorms after midnight. Lows in the mid-50s. Light and variable winds. Chance of rain 30%. And now the extended forecast. Saturday and Saturday night, mostly cloudy. A chance of showers and a slight chance of thunderstorms. Highs in the upper 70s. Lows in the upper 50s. Sunday and Sunday night, showers likely and a chance of thunderstorms. Highs in the upper 70s. Lows around 60. Monday and Monday night, mostly clear. A slight chance of showers and thunderstorms. Highs in the mid-70s. Lows around 50. Tuesday and Tuesday night, clear. Highs in the mid-70s. Lows in the mid-50s. Wednesday and Wednesday night, mostly clear. Highs around 80. Lows in the upper 50s. For more detailed weather, water, and climate information, please visit our website at weather.gov/Atlanta. 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The current time is 1:42 a.m. Eastern Daylight Time. Here are the 1 a.m. weather observations from around the area. At Athens, with rain, the temperature was 66 degrees, dew point 66 degrees, relative humidity 100%, wind calm, pressure was 29.90 inches and falling. At Gainesville, with a thunderstorm, it was 64, wind calm. At Winder, with a thunderstorm, the temperature was 63. At Jefferson, with rain it was 64, wind calm. At Monroe, it was cloudy, the temperature was 68. At Albertton, with light rain it was 64, wind south at 3. At Canyon, with rain it was 64, wind calm. At Clemson, with heavy rain and fog it was 64, wind northwest at 6. Elsewhere across Georgia, at Atlanta with light rain it was 70.

Wind southwest at 15. At Cartersville, with rain and fog, it was 64. Wind southeast at 7. At Lawrenceville, with heavy rain and fog, it was 64. Wind calm. At Macon, with rain it was 69. Wind west at 13. At Rome, with light rain it was 65. Wind north at 3. At Augusta, it was cloudy and 73. Wind southwest at 3. At Savannah, it was cloudy and 76. Wind south at 12. Elsewhere across the region, at Chattanooga, it was cloudy and 65. Wind south at 6. At Asheville, with rain it was 61. Wind calm. At Greenville-Spartanburg, with heavy rain and fog, it was 64. Wind northwest at 3. Here is the hazardous weather outlook. This hazardous weather outlook is for north and central Georgia. For tonight, a tornado watch is in effect for portions of north and central Georgia until 2 a.m. Thunderstorm development will continue to increase across north Georgia, extending farther southward overnight. Some of these thunderstorms may become severe with the potential for damaging wind gusts, a few tornadoes, and isolated hail up to quarter size. A flood watch remains in effect for much of north Georgia and parts of central Georgia through Thursday morning, as locally heavy rainfall could lead to flash flooding. And now the extended outlook for the period Thursday through Tuesday: strong to isolated severe thunderstorms capable of strong wind gusts and perhaps a brief will be possible in parts of central Georgia Thursday morning through midday. Spotter information statement. 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Please relay any information about observed severe weather to the National Weather Service. Here is the official forecast from your National Weather Service for the Athens listening area. Rest of tonight, showers. Some thunderstorms may be severe with damaging winds, large hail, and tornadoes late this evening. Lows in the lower 60s. Southwest winds 5 to 10 miles an hour. Chance of rain 80%. Thursday, showers likely and a slight chance of thunderstorms in the morning, then mostly sunny in the afternoon. Highs in the mid-70s. West winds 10 to 20 miles an hour. Chance of rain 70%. Thursday night, cooler. Partly cloudy. Lows in the lower 50s. Northwest winds up to 10 miles an hour. Friday, partly sunny. Highs in the lower 70s. Southeast winds 5 to 10 miles an hour. Friday night, mostly cloudy. A chance of showers and a slight chance of thunderstorms after midnight. Lows in the mid-50s. Light and variable winds. Chance of rain 30%. And now the extended forecast. Saturday and Saturday night, mostly cloudy. A chance of showers and a slight chance of thunderstorms. Highs in the upper 70s. Lows in the upper 50s. Sunday and Sunday night, showers likely and a chance of thunderstorms. Highs in the upper 70s. Lows around 60. Monday and Monday night, mostly clear. A slight chance of showers and thunderstorms. Highs in the mid-70s. Lows around 50. Tuesday and Tuesday night, clear. Highs in the mid-70s. Lows in the mid-50s. Wednesday and Wednesday night, mostly clear. Highs around 80. Lows in the upper 50s. 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The current time is 1:48 a.m. Eastern Daylight Time. Here are the 1 a.m. weather observations from around the area. At Athens, with rain, the temperature was 66 degrees, dew point 66 degrees, relative humidity 100%, wind calm, pressure was 29.90 inches and falling. At Gainesville, with a thunderstorm, it was 64, wind calm. At Winder, with a thunderstorm, the temperature was 63. At Jefferson, with rain it was 64, wind calm. At Monroe, it was cloudy.

at 3. At Augusta, it was cloudy and 73, wind southwest at 3. At Savannah, it was cloudy and 76, wind south at 12. Elsewhere across the region, at Chattanooga, it was cloudy and 65, wind south at 6. At Asheville, with rain that was 61, wind calm. At Greenville-Spartanburg, with heavy rain and fog, it was 64, wind northwest at 3. Here is the hazardous weather outlook. This hazardous weather outlook is for north and central Georgia. For tonight, a tornado watch is in effect for portions of north and central Georgia until 2 a.m. Thunderstorm development will continue to increase across north Georgia, extending farther southward overnight. Some of these thunderstorms may become severe with the potential for damaging wind gusts, a few tornadoes, and isolated hail up to quarter size. A flood watch remains in effect for much of north Georgia and parts of central Georgia through Thursday morning, as locally heavy rainfall could lead to flash flooding. And now the extended outlook for the period Thursday through Tuesday: strong to isolated severe thunderstorms capable of strong wind gusts and perhaps a brief will be possible in parts of central Georgia Thursday morning through midday. Spotter information statement. 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Please relay any information about observed severe weather to the National Weather Service. Here is the official forecast from your National Weather Service for the Athens listening area. Rest of tonight, showers. Some thunderstorms may be severe with damaging winds, large hail, and tornadoes late this evening. Lows in the lower 60s. Southwest winds 5 to 10 miles an hour. Chance of rain 80%. Thursday, showers likely and a slight chance of thunderstorms in the morning, then mostly sunny in the afternoon. Highs in the mid-70s. West winds 10 to 20 miles an hour. Chance of rain 70%. Thursday night, cooler. Partly cloudy. Lows in the lower 50s. Northwest winds up to 10 miles an hour. Friday, partly sunny. Highs in the lower 70s. Southeast winds 5 to 10 miles an hour. Friday night, mostly cloudy. A chance of showers and a slight chance of thunderstorms after midnight. Lows in the mid-50s. Light and variable winds. Chance of rain 30%. And now the extended forecast. Saturday and Saturday night, mostly cloudy. A chance of showers and a slight chance of thunderstorms. Highs in the upper 70s. Lows in the upper 50s. Sunday and Sunday night, showers likely and a chance of thunderstorms. Highs in the upper 70s. Lows around 60. Monday and Monday night, mostly clear. A slight chance of showers and thunderstorms. Highs in the mid-70s. Lows around 50. Tuesday and Tuesday night, clear. Highs in the mid-70s. Lows in the mid-50s. Wednesday and Wednesday night, mostly clear. Highs around 80. Lows in the upper 50s. For more detailed weather, water, and climate information, please visit our website at weather.gov/Atlanta. What? Flooding caused by excessive rainfall continues to be possible. Where? Portions of central, north central, northeast, northwest, and west central Georgia, including the following areas in central Georgia: Butts, Jasper, and Monroe. In north central Georgia, Barrow, Cherokee, Clayton, Cobb, Dawson, DeKalb, Douglas, Fannin, Fayette, Forsyth, Gilmer, Gwinnett, Hall, Henry, Lumpkin, Newton, North Fulton, Pickens, Rockdale, South Fulton, Union, and Walton. In northeast Georgia, Banks, Jackson, Townsend, White. In northwest Georgia, Bartow, Carroll, Catoosa, Chattooga, Dade, Floyd, Gordon, Harrelson, Murray, Paulding, Polk, Walker, and Whitfield. In west central Georgia, Goita, Harris, Hurd, Lamar, Merriweather, Pike, Spaulding, Talbot, Troop, and Upton.

through Thursday morning. Impacts. Excessive runoff may result in flooding of rivers, creeks, streams, and other low-lying and flood-prone locations. Creeks and streams may rise out of their banks. Flooding may occur in poor drainage and urban areas. Low water crossings may be flooded. Additional details, multiple rounds of rainfall are expected to move across portions of north and central Georgia from Wednesday afternoon through Thursday morning as a slow-moving frontal boundary pushes across the area. Widespread rainfall amounts of 1.5-2.5 are likely, with locally higher amounts of 4 or more possible. Convective rainfall showers and thunderstorms may repeatedly train over areas and have locally high enough rainfall rates to induce flash flooding in poor drainage and urban areas, as well as creeks and streams prone to flash flooding. Mainstem river flooding is not anticipated given the ongoing drought and low base state that these rivers are starting from. http://www.weather.gov/safety/ Flood. You should monitor later forecasts and be alert for possible flood warnings. Those living in areas prone to flooding should be prepared to take action should flooding develop. The current time is 1:56 a.m. Eastern Daylight Time. Here are the 1 a.m. weather observations from around the area. At Athens, with rain, the temperature was 66 degrees, dew point 66 degrees, relative humidity 100%, wind column, pressure was 29.90 inches and falling. At Gainesville, with a thunderstorm, it was 64, wind calm. At Winder, with a thunderstorm, the temperature was 63. At Jefferson, with rain it was 64, wind calm. At Monroe, it was cloudy, the temperature was 68. At Albertton, with light rain it was 64, wind south at 3. At Canyon, with rain it was 64, wind calm. At Clemson, with heavy rain and fog, it was 64, wind northwest at 6. Elsewhere across Georgia, at Atlanta with light rain it was 70, wind southwest at 15. At Cartersville, with rain and fog, it was 64, wind southeast at 7. At Lawrenceville, with heavy rain and fog, it was 64, wind calm. At Macon, with rain it was 69, wind west at 13. At Rome, with light rain it was 65, wind north at 3. At Augusta, it was cloudy and 73, wind southwest at 3. At Savannah, it was cloudy and 76, wind south at 12. Elsewhere across the region, at Chattanooga, it was cloudy and 65, wind south at 6. At Asheville, with rain it was 61, wind calm. At Greenville-Spartanburg, with heavy rain and fog, it was 64, wind northwest at 3. Here is the hazardous weather outlook. This hazardous weather outlook is for north and central Georgia. For tonight, a tornado watch is in effect for portions of north and central Georgia until 2 a.m. Thunderstorm development will continue to increase across north Georgia, extending farther southward overnight. Some of these thunderstorms may become severe with the potential for damaging wind gusts, a few tornadoes, and isolated hail up to quarter size. A flood watch remains in effect for much of north Georgia and parts of central Georgia through Thursday morning as locally heavy rainfall could lead to flash flooding. And now the extended outlook for the period Thursday through Tuesday, strong to isolated severe thunderstorms capable of strong wind gusts and perhaps a brief will be possible in parts of central Georgia Thursday morning through midday. Spotter information statement. 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Here is the official forecast from your National Weather Service for the Athens listening area. Rest of tonight, showers. Some thunderstorms may be severe with damaging winds, large hail, and tornadoes late this evening. Lows in the lower 60s. Southwest winds 5 to 10 miles an hour. Chance of rain 80%. Thursday, showers likely and a slight chance of thunderstorms in the morning.

then mostly sunny in the afternoon. Highs in the mid-70s. West winds 10 to 20 miles an hour. Chance of rain 70%. Thursday night, cooler. Partly cloudy. Lows in the lower 50s. Northwest winds up to 10 miles an hour. Friday, partly sunny. Highs in the lower 70s. Southeast winds 5 to 10 miles an hour. Friday night, mostly cloudy. A chance of showers and a slight chance of thunderstorms after midnight. Lows in the mid-50s. Light and variable winds. Chance of rain 30%. And now the extended forecast. Saturday and Saturday night, mostly cloudy. A chance of showers and a slight chance of thunderstorms. Highs in the upper 70s. Lows in the upper 50s. Sunday and Sunday night, showers likely and a chance of thunderstorms. Highs in the upper 70s. Lows around 60. Monday and Monday night, mostly clear. A slight chance of showers and thunderstorms. Highs in the mid-70s. Lows around 50. Tuesday and Tuesday night, clear. Highs in the mid-70s. Lows in the mid-50s. Wednesday and Wednesday night, mostly clear. Highs around 80. Lows in the upper 50s. 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The current time is 2:01 a.m. Eastern Daylight Time. Here are the 1 a.m. weather observations from around the area. At Athens, with rain, the temperature was 66 degrees, dew point 66 degrees, relative humidity 100%, wind column, pressure was 29.90 inches and falling. At Gainesville, with a thunderstorm, it was 64, wind calm. At Winder, with a thunderstorm, the temperature was 63. At Jefferson, with rain it was 64, wind calm. At Monroe, it was cloudy, the temperature was 68. At Albertton, with light rain it was 64, wind south at 3. At Canyon, with rain it was 64, wind calm. At Clemson, with heavy rain and fog, it was 64, wind northwest at 6. Elsewhere across Georgia, at Atlanta with light rain it was 70, wind southwest at 15. At Cartersville, with rain and fog, it was 64, wind southeast at 7. At Lawrenceville, with heavy rain and fog, it was 64, wind calm. At Macon, with rain it was 69, wind west at 13. At Rome, with light rain it was 65, wind north at 3. At Augusta, it was cloudy and 73, wind southwest at 3. At Savannah, it was cloudy and 76, wind south at 12. Elsewhere across the region, at Chattanooga, it was cloudy and 65, wind south at 6. At Asheville, with rain it was 61, wind calm. At Greenville-Spartanburg, with heavy rain and fog, it was 64, wind northwest at 3. Here is the hazardous weather outlook. This hazardous weather outlook is for north and central Georgia. For tonight, a tornado watch is in effect for portions of north and central Georgia until 2 a.m. Thunderstorm development will continue to increase across north Georgia, extending farther southward overnight. Some of these thunderstorms may become severe with the potential for damaging wind gusts, a few tornadoes, an isolated hail up to quarter size. A flood watch remains in effect for much of north Georgia and parts of central Georgia through Thursday morning as locally heavy rainfall could lead to flash flooding. And now the extended outlook for the period Thursday through Tuesday, strong to isolated severe thunderstorms capable of strong wind gusts and perhaps a brief will be possible in parts of central Georgia Thursday morning through midday. Spotter information statement. 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Here is the official forecast from your National Weather Service for the Athens listening area.

Rest of tonight, showers. Some thunderstorms may be severe with damaging winds, large hail, and tornadoes late this evening. Lows in the lower 60s. Southwest winds 5 to 10 miles an hour. Chance of rain 80%. Thursday, showers likely and a slight chance of thunderstorms in the morning, then mostly sunny in the afternoon. Highs in the mid-70s. West winds 10 to 20 miles an hour. Chance of rain 70%. Thursday night, cooler. Partly cloudy. Lows in the lower 50s. Northwest winds up to 10 miles an hour. Friday, partly sunny. Highs in the lower 70s. Southeast winds 5 to 10 miles an hour. Friday night, mostly cloudy. A chance of showers and a slight chance of thunderstorms after midnight. Lows in the mid-50s. Light and variable winds. Chance of rain 30%. And now the extended forecast. Saturday and Saturday night, mostly cloudy. A chance of showers and a slight chance of thunderstorms. Highs in the upper 70s. Lows in the upper 50s. Sunday and Sunday night, showers likely and a chance of thunderstorms. Highs in the upper 70s. Lows around 60. Monday and Monday night, mostly clear. A slight chance of showers and thunderstorms. Highs in the mid-70s. Lows around 50. Tuesday and Tuesday night, clear. Highs in the mid-70s. Lows in the mid-50s. Wednesday and Wednesday night, mostly clear. Highs around 80. Lows in the upper 50s. 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The current time is 2:06 a.m. Eastern Daylight Time. Here are the 2 a.m. weather observations from around the area. At Athens, with heavy rain and fog, the temperature was 66 degrees, dew point 65 degrees, relative humidity 96%, wind calm, pressure was 29.90 inches and steady. At Gainesville, with rain and fog, it was 63, wind east at 5. At Winder, with light rain, the temperature was 63. At Greensboro, with light rain, it was 70, wind west at 7. At Jefferson, with heavy rain, it was 63, wind northeast at 5. At Monroe, with light rain, the temperature was 68. At Albertton, with rain, it was 66, wind calm. At Canyon, with heavy rain, it was 64, wind west at 3. At Clemson, with rain and fog, it was 64, wind west at 3. Elsewhere across Georgia, at Atlanta with light rain it was 69, wind southwest at 6. At Cartersville, with heavy rain and fog, it was 64, wind calm. At Lawrenceville, with rain and fog, it was 63, wind northeast at 6. At Macon, with a thunderstorm, it was 67, wind calm. At Rome, with light rain and fog, it was 64, wind north at 5. At Augusta, with light rain it was 73, wind south at 3. At Savannah, it was cloudy and 75, wind south at 6. Elsewhere across the region, at Chattanooga, it was cloudy and 64, wind southwest at 3. At Asheville, it was mostly cloudy and 61, wind south at 3. At Greenville-Spartanburg, with heavy rain and fog, it was 64, wind west at 3. Here is the hazardous weather outlook. This hazardous weather outlook is for north and central Georgia. For tonight, a tornado watch is in effect for portions of north and central Georgia until 2 a.m. Thunderstorm development will continue to increase across north Georgia, extending farther southward overnight. Some of these thunderstorms may become severe with the potential for damaging wind gusts, a few tornadoes, and isolated hail up to quarter size. A flood watch remains in effect for much of north Georgia and parts of central Georgia through Thursday morning as locally heavy rainfall could lead to flash flooding. And now the extended outlook for the period Thursday through Tuesday, strong to isolated severe thunderstorms capable

strong wind gusts and perhaps a brief will be possible in parts of central Georgia Thursday morning through midday. Spotter information statement. 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Here is the official forecast from your National Weather Service for the Athens listening area. Rest of tonight, showers. Some thunderstorms may be severe with damaging winds, large hail, and tornadoes late this evening. Lows in the lower 60s. Southwest winds 5 to 10 miles an hour. Chance of rain 80%. Thursday, showers likely and a slight chance of thunderstorms in the morning, then mostly sunny in the afternoon. Highs in the mid-70s. West winds 10 to 20 miles an hour. Chance of rain 70%. Thursday night, cooler. Partly cloudy. Lows in the lower 50s. Northwest winds up to 10 miles an hour. Friday, partly sunny. Highs in the lower 70s. Southeast winds 5 to 10 miles an hour. Friday night, mostly cloudy. A chance of showers and a slight chance of thunderstorms after midnight. Lows in the mid-50s. Light and variable winds. Chance of rain 30%. And now the extended forecast. Saturday and Saturday night, mostly cloudy. A chance of showers and a slight chance of thunderstorms. Highs in the upper 70s. Lows in the upper 50s. Sunday and Sunday night, showers likely and a chance of thunderstorms. Highs in the upper 70s. Lows around 60. Monday and Monday night, mostly clear. A slight chance of showers and thunderstorms. Highs in the mid-70s. Lows around 50. Tuesday and Tuesday night, clear. Highs in the mid-70s. Lows in the mid-50s. Wednesday and Wednesday night, mostly clear. Highs around 80. Lows in the upper 50s. 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The current time is 2:12 a.m. Eastern Daylight Time. Here are the 2 a.m. weather observations from around the area. At Athens, with heavy rain and fog, the temperature was 66 degrees, dew point 65 degrees, relative humidity 96%, wind northeast at 5 miles an hour. Pressure was 29.89 inches and falling. At Gainesville, with rain and fog, it was 63, wind east at 5. At Winder, with light rain, the temperature was 63. At Greensboro, with light rain, it was 70, wind west at 7. At Jefferson, with heavy rain, it was 63, wind northeast at 5. At Monroe, with light rain, the temperature was 68. At Albertton, with rain it was 66, wind calm. At Canyon, with heavy rain it was 64, wind west at 3. At Clemson, with rain and fog it was 64, wind west at 3. Elsewhere across Georgia, at Atlanta with light rain it was 69, wind southwest at 6. At Cartersville, with heavy rain and fog it was 64, wind calm. At Lawrenceville, with rain and fog, it was 63, wind east at 5. At Macon, with rain and fog, it was 67, wind calm. At Rome, with light rain and fog, it was 64, wind north at 5. At Augusta, with light rain, it was 73, wind south at 3. At Savannah, it was cloudy and 75, wind south at 6. Elsewhere across the region, at Chattanooga, it was cloudy and 64, wind southwest at 3. At Asheville, it was mostly cloudy and 61, wind south at 3. At Greenville-Spartanburg, with heavy rain and fog, it was 64, wind west at 3. Here is the hazardous weather outlook. This hazardous weather outlook is for North and Central Georgia. For tonight, a tornado watch is in effect for portions of North and Central Georgia until 2 a.m. Thunderstorm.

Development will continue to increase across North Georgia, extending farther southward overnight. Some of these thunderstorms may become severe with the potential for damaging wind gusts, a few tornadoes, and isolated hail up to quarter size. A flood watch remains in effect for much of North Georgia and parts of Central Georgia through Thursday morning as locally heavy rainfall could lead to flash flooding. And now the extended outlook for the period Thursday through Tuesday, strong to isolated severe thunderstorms capable of strong wind gusts and perhaps a brief will be possible in parts of Central Georgia Thursday morning through midday. Spotter information statement. Spotter activation is not requested, but spotters are encouraged to submit reports of severe weather through the web by going to weather.gov/Atlanta. 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Here is the official forecast from your National Weather Service for the Athens listening area. Rest of tonight, showers. Some thunderstorms may be severe with damaging winds, large hail, and tornadoes late this evening. Lows in the lower 60s. Southwest winds 5 to 10 miles an hour. Chance of rain 80%. Thursday, showers likely and a slight chance of thunderstorms in the morning, then mostly sunny in the afternoon. Highs in the mid-70s. West winds 10 to 20 miles an hour. Chance of rain 70%. Thursday night, cooler. Partly cloudy. Lows in the lower 50s. Northwest winds up to 10 miles an hour. Friday, partly sunny. Highs in the lower 70s. Southeast winds 5 to 10 miles an hour. Friday night, mostly cloudy. A chance of showers and a slight chance of thunderstorms after midnight. Lows in the mid-50s. Light and variable winds. Chance of rain 30%. And now the extended forecast. Saturday and Saturday night, mostly cloudy. A chance of showers and a slight chance of thunderstorms. Highs in the upper 70s. Lows in the upper 50s. Sunday and Sunday night, showers likely and a chance of thunderstorms. Highs in the upper 70s. Lows around 60. Monday and Monday night, mostly clear. A slight chance of showers and thunderstorms. Highs in the mid-70s. Lows around 50. Tuesday and Tuesday night, clear. Highs in the mid-70s. Lows in the mid-50s. Wednesday and Wednesday night, mostly clear. Highs around 80. Lows in the upper 50s. 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The current time is 2:17 a.m. Eastern Daylight Time. Here are the 2 a.m. weather observations from around the area. At Athens, with heavy rain and fog, the temperature was 66 degrees, dew point 65 degrees, relative humidity 96%, wind northeast at 5 miles an hour, pressure was 29.89 inches and falling. At Gainesville, with rain and fog, it was 63, wind east at 5. At Winder, with light rain, the temperature was 63. At Greensboro, with light rain it was 70, wind west at 7. At Jefferson, with heavy rain it was 63, wind northeast at 5. At Monroe, with light rain, the temperature was 68. At Albertton, with rain it was 66, wind calm. At Canyon, with heavy rain it was 64, wind west at 3. At Clemson, with rain and fog it was 64, wind west at 3. Elsewhere across Georgia, at Atlanta with light rain it was 69, wind southwest at 6. At Cartersville, with heavy rain and fog it was 64, wind calm. At Lawrenceville, with rain and fog it was 63, wind east at 5. At Macon, with rain and fog it was 67, wind calm. At Rome, with light rain and fog it was 64, wind north at 5. At Augusta, with light rain it was 73, wind south at 3. At Savannah, it was cloudy and 75, wind south at 6. Elsewhere across the region, at Chattanooga,

Chattanooga, it was cloudy and 64, wind southwest at 3. At Asheville, it was mostly cloudy and 61, wind south at 3. At Greenville-Spartanburg, with heavy rain and fog, it was 64, wind west at 3. Here is the hazardous weather outlook. This hazardous weather outlook is for north and central Georgia. For tonight, a tornado watch is in effect for portions of north and central Georgia until 2 a.m. Thunderstorm development will continue to increase across north Georgia, extending farther southward overnight. Some of these thunderstorms may become severe with the potential for damaging wind gusts, a few tornadoes, and isolated hail up to quarter size. A flood watch remains in effect for much of north Georgia and parts of central Georgia through Thursday morning as locally heavy rainfall could lead to flash flooding. And now the extended outlook for the period Thursday through Tuesday, strong to isolated severe thunderstorms capable of strong wind gusts and perhaps a brief will be possible in parts of central Georgia Thursday morning through midday. Spotter information statement. Spotter activation is not requested, but spotters are encouraged to submit reports of severe weather through the web by going to weather.gov/Atlanta. Please relay any information about observed severe weather to the National Weather Service. Here is the official forecast from your National Weather Service for the Athens listening area. Rest of tonight, showers. Some thunderstorms may be severe with damaging winds, large hail, and tornadoes late this evening. Lows in the lower 60s. Southwest winds 5 to 10 miles an hour. Chance of rain 80%. Thursday, showers likely and a slight chance of thunderstorms in the morning, then mostly sunny in the afternoon. Highs in the mid-70s. West winds 10 to 20 miles an hour. Chance of rain 70%. Thursday night, cooler. Partly cloudy. Lows in the lower 50s. Northwest winds up to 10 miles an hour. Friday, partly sunny. Highs in the lower 70s. Southeast winds 5 to 10 miles an hour. Friday night, mostly cloudy. A chance of showers and a slight chance of thunderstorms after midnight. Lows in the mid-50s. Light and variable winds. Chance of rain 30%. And now the extended forecast. Saturday and Saturday night, mostly cloudy. A chance of showers and a slight chance of thunderstorms. Highs in the upper 70s. Lows in the upper 50s. Sunday and Sunday night, showers likely and a chance of thunderstorms. Highs in the upper 70s. Lows around 60. Monday and Monday night, mostly clear. A slight chance of showers and thunderstorms. Highs in the mid-70s. Lows around 50. Tuesday and Tuesday night, clear. Highs in the mid-70s. Lows in the mid-50s. Wednesday and Wednesday night, mostly clear. Highs around 80. Lows in the upper 50s. For more detailed weather, water, and climate information, please visit our website at weather.gov/Atlanta. What flooding caused by excessive rainfall continues to be possible? Where portions of central, northeast, northwest, and west central Georgia, including the following areas in central Georgia, Butts, Jasper, and Monroe. In north central Georgia, Barrow, Cherokee, Clayton, Cobb, Dawson, DeKalb, Douglas, Fannin, Fayette, Forsyth, Gilmer, Gwinnett, Hall, Henry, Lumpkin, Newton, North Fulton, Pickens, Rockdale, South Fulton, Union, and Walton. In northeast Georgia, Banks, Jackson, Townsend, White. In northwest Georgia, Bartow, Carroll, Catoosa, Chattooga, Dade, Floyd, Gordon, Harrelson, Murray, Paulding, Polk, Walker, and Whitfield. In west central Georgia, Goeta, Harris, Hurd, Limmer, Meriwether, Pike, Spaulding, Talbot, Troop, and Upton. When, through Thursday morning. Impacts, excessive runoff may result in flooding of rivers, creeks, streams, and other low-lying and flood-prone locations. 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

supplies out of their banks. Flooding may occur in poor drainage and urban areas. Low water crossings may be flooded. Additional details, multiple rounds of rainfall are expected to move across portions of north and central Georgia from Wednesday afternoon through Thursday morning as a slow-moving frontal boundary pushes across the area. Widespread rainfall amounts of 1.5-2.5 are likely, with locally higher amounts of 4 or more possible. Convective rainfall showers and thunderstorms may repeatedly train over areas and have locally high enough rainfall rates to induce flash flooding in poor drainage and urban areas, as well as creeks and streams prone to flash flooding. Mainstem river flooding is not anticipated given the ongoing drought and low base state that these rivers are starting from. http://www.weather.gov/safety/flood. You should monitor later forecasts and be alert for possible flood warnings. Those living in areas prone to flooding should be prepared to take action should flooding develop. The current time is 2:25 a.m. Eastern Daylight Time. Here are the 2 a.m. weather observations from around the area. At Athens, with heavy rain and fog, the temperature was 66 degrees, dew point 65 degrees, relative humidity 96%, wind northeast at 5 miles an hour, pressure was 29.89 inches and falling. At Gainesville, with rain and fog, it was 63, wind east at 5. At Winder, with light rain, the temperature was 63. At Greensboro, with light rain, it was 70, wind west at 7. At Jefferson, with heavy rain, it was 63, wind northeast at 5. At Monroe, with light rain, the temperature was 68. At Albertton, with rain, it was 66, wind calm. At Canyon, with heavy rain, it was 64, wind west at 3. At Clemson, with rain and fog, it was 64, wind west at 3. Elsewhere across Georgia, at Atlanta with light rain it was 69, wind southwest at 6. At Cartersville, with heavy rain and fog it was 64, wind calm. At Lawrenceville, with rain and fog it was 63, wind east at 5. At Macon, with rain and fog it was 67, wind calm. At Rome, with light rain and fog it was 64, wind north at 5. At Augusta, with light rain it was 73, wind south at 3. At Savannah, it was cloudy and 75, wind south at 6. Elsewhere across the region, at Chattanooga, it was cloudy and 64, wind southwest at 3. At Asheville, it was mostly cloudy and 61, wind south at 3. At Greenville-Spartanburg, with heavy rain and fog, it was 64, wind west at 3. Here is the hazardous weather outlook. This hazardous weather outlook is for north and central Georgia. For tonight, a tornado watch is in effect for portions of north and central Georgia until 2 a.m. Thunderstorm development will continue to increase across north Georgia, extending farther southward overnight. Some of these thunderstorms may become severe with the potential for damaging wind gusts, a few tornadoes, and isolated hail up to quarter size. A flood watch remains in effect for much of north Georgia and parts of central Georgia through Thursday morning as locally heavy rainfall could lead to flash flooding. And now the extended outlook for the period Thursday through Tuesday, strong to isolated severe thunderstorms capable of strong wind gusts and perhaps a brief will be possible in parts of central Georgia Thursday morning through midday. Spotter information statement. Spotter activation is not requested, but spotters are encouraged to submit reports of severe weather through the web by going to weather.gov/Atlanta. Please relay any information about observed severe weather to the National Weather Service. Here is the official forecast from your National Weather Service for the Athens listening area. Rest of tonight, showers. Some thunderstorms may be severe with damaging winds, large hail, and tornadoes late this evening. Lows in the lower 60s. Southwest winds 5 to 10 miles an hour. Chance of rain 80%. Thursday, showers likely and a slight chance of thunderstorms in the morning, then mostly sunny in the afternoon.

highs in the mid-70s. West winds 10 to 20 miles an hour. Chance of rain 70%. Thursday night, cooler. Partly cloudy. Lows in the lower 50s. Northwest winds up to 10 miles an hour. Friday, partly sunny. Highs in the lower 70s. Southeast winds 5 to 10 miles an hour. Friday night, mostly cloudy. A chance of showers and a slight chance of thunderstorms after midnight. Lows in the mid-50s. Light and variable winds. Chance of rain 30%. And now the extended forecast. Saturday and Saturday night, mostly cloudy. A chance of showers and a slight chance of thunderstorms. Highs in the upper 70s. Lows in the upper 50s. Sunday and Sunday night, showers likely and a chance of thunderstorms. Highs in the upper 70s. Lows around 60. Monday and Monday night, mostly clear. A slight chance of showers and thunderstorms. Highs in the mid-70s. Lows around 50. Tuesday and Tuesday night, clear. Highs in the mid-70s. Lows in the mid-50s. Wednesday and Wednesday night, mostly clear. Highs around 80. Lows in the upper 50s. For more detailed weather, water, and climate information, please visit our website at weather.gov/Atlanta. Here is the official forecast from your National Weather Service for the Athens listening area. Rest of tonight, showers. A chance of thunderstorms after midnight, then a slight chance of thunderstorms late. Lows in the lower 60s. Southwest winds 5 to 10 miles an hour. Chance of rain 80%. Thursday, showers likely and a slight chance of thunderstorms in the morning, then mostly sunny in the afternoon. Highs in the mid-70s. West winds 10 to 20 miles an hour. Chance of rain 70%. Thursday night, cooler. Partly cloudy. Lows around 50. Northwest winds up to 10 miles an hour. Friday, partly sunny. Highs in the lower 70s. Southeast winds 5 to 10 miles an hour. Friday night, mostly cloudy. A chance of showers and a slight chance of thunderstorms after midnight. Lows in the lower 50s. Light and variable winds. Chance of rain 30%. And now the extended forecast. Saturday and Saturday night, mostly cloudy. A chance of showers and a slight chance of thunderstorms. Highs in the upper 70s. Lows in the upper 50s. Sunday and Sunday night, showers likely and a chance of thunderstorms. Highs in the upper 70s. Lows in the upper 50s. Monday and Monday night, partly cloudy. A slight chance of showers and thunderstorms. Highs in the mid-70s. Monday and Monday night, partly cloudy. A slight chance of showers and thunderstorms. Highs in the mid-70s. Lows in the upper 40s. Tuesday and Tuesday night, clear. Highs in the mid-70s. Lows in the lower 50s. Wednesday and Wednesday night, mostly clear. Highs around 80. Lows in the upper 50s. For more detailed weather, water, and climate information, please visit our website at weather.gov/Atlanta. The current time is 2:33 a.m. Eastern Daylight Time. Here are the 2 a.m. weather observations from around the area. At Athens, with heavy rain and fog, the temperature was 66 degrees, dew point 65 degrees, relative humidity 96%, wind northeast at 5 miles an hour, pressure was 29.89 inches and falling. At Gainesville, with rain and fog, it was 63, wind east at 5. At Winder, with light rain, the temperature was 63. At Greensboro, with light rain, it was 70, wind west at 7. At Jefferson, with heavy rain, it was 63, wind northeast at 5. At Monroe, with light rain, the temperature was 68,

At Albertton, with rain that was 66, wind calm. At Canyon, with heavy rain that was 64, wind west at 3. At Clemson, with rain and fog, it was 64, wind west at 3. Elsewhere across Georgia, at Atlanta with light rain it was 69, wind southwest at 6. At Cartersville, with heavy rain and fog, it was 64, wind calm. At Lawrenceville, with rain and fog, it was 63, wind east at 5. At Macon, with rain and fog, it was 67, wind calm. At Rome, with light rain and fog, it was 64, wind north at 5. At Augusta, with light rain it was 73, wind south at 3. At Savannah, it was cloudy and 75, wind south at 6. Elsewhere across the region, at Chattanooga, it was cloudy and 64, wind southwest at 3. At Asheville, it was mostly cloudy and 61, wind south at 3. At Greenville-Spartanburg, with heavy rain and fog, it was 64, wind west at 3. Here is the hazardous weather outlook. This hazardous weather outlook is for north and central Georgia. For tonight, a tornado watch is in effect for portions of north and central Georgia until 2 a.m. Thunderstorm development will continue to increase across north Georgia, extending farther southward overnight. Some of these thunderstorms may become severe with the potential for damaging wind gusts, a few tornadoes, and isolated hail up to quarter size. A flood watch remains in effect for much of North Georgia and parts of Central Georgia through Thursday morning as locally heavy rainfall could lead to flash flooding. And now the extended outlook for the period Thursday through Tuesday, strong to isolated severe thunderstorms capable of strong wind gusts and perhaps a brief will be possible in parts of Central Georgia Thursday morning through midday. Spotter information statement. 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Please relay any information about observed severe weather to the National Weather Service. Here is the official forecast from your National Weather Service for the Athens listening area. Rest of tonight, showers. A chance of thunderstorms after midnight. Then a slight chance of thunderstorms late. Lows in the lower 60s. Southwest winds 5 to 10 miles an hour. Chance of rain 80%. Thursday, showers likely and a slight chance of thunderstorms in the morning, then mostly sunny in the afternoon. Highs in the mid-70s. West winds 10 to 20 miles an hour. Chance of rain 70%. Thursday night, cooler. Partly cloudy. Lows around 50. Northwest winds up to 10 miles an hour. Friday, partly sunny. Highs in the lower 70s. Southeast winds 5 to 10 miles an hour. Friday night, mostly cloudy. A chance of showers and a slight chance of thunderstorms after midnight. Lows in the lower 50s. Light and variable winds. Chance of rain 30%. And now the extended forecast. Saturday and Saturday night, mostly cloudy. A chance of showers and a slight chance of thunderstorms. Highs in the upper 70s. Lows in the upper 50s. Sunday and Sunday night, showers likely and a chance of thunderstorms. Highs in the upper 70s. Lows in the upper 50s. Monday and Monday night, partly cloudy. A slight chance of showers and thunderstorms. Highs in the mid-70s. Lows in the upper 40s. Tuesday and Tuesday night, clear. Highs in the mid-70s. Lows in the lower 50s. Wednesday and Wednesday night, mostly clear. Highs around 80. Lows in the upper 50s. For more detailed weather, water, and climate information, please visit our website at weather.gov/Atlanta. The current time is 2:39 a.m. Eastern Daylight Time. Here are the 2 a.m. weather observations from around the area. At Athens, with heavy rain and fog, the temperature was 66 degrees, dew point 65 degrees.
Relative humidity 96%. Wind northeast at 5 miles an hour. Pressure was 29.89 inches and falling. At Gainesville, with rain and fog, it was 63. Wind east at 5. At Winder, with light rain, the temperature was 63. At Greensboro, with light rain, it was 70. Wind west at 7. At Jefferson, with heavy rain, it was 63. Wind northeast at 5. At Monroe, with light rain, the temperature was 68. At Albertton, with rain, it was 66. Wind calm. At Canyon, with heavy rain, it was 64. Wind west at 3. At Clemson, with rain and fog, it was 64. Wind west at 3. Elsewhere across Georgia, at Atlanta with light rain it was 69, wind southwest at 6. At Cartersville, with heavy rain and fog, it was 64, wind calm. At Lawrenceville, with rain and fog, it was 63, wind east at 5. At Macon, with rain and fog, it was 67, wind calm. At Rome, with light rain and fog, it was 64, wind north at 5. At Augusta, with light rain it was 73, wind south at 3. At Savannah, it was cloudy and 75, wind south at 6. Elsewhere across the region, at Chattanooga, it was cloudy and 64, wind southwest at 3. At Asheville, it was mostly cloudy and 61, wind south at 3. At Greenville-Spartanburg, with heavy rain and fog, it was 64, wind west at 3. 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You can also like your Peachtree City National Weather Service on Facebook or follow NWS Atlanta on Twitter. Here is the hazardous weather outlook. This hazardous weather outlook is for North and Central Georgia. For tonight, a tornado watch is in effect for portions of North and Central Georgia until 2 a.m. Thunderstorm development will continue to increase across North Georgia, extending farther southward overnight. Some of these thunderstorms may become severe with the potential for damaging wind gusts, a few tornadoes, and isolated hail up to quarter size. A flood watch remains in effect for much of North Georgia and parts of Central Georgia through Thursday morning as locally heavy rainfall could lead to flash flooding. And now the extended outlook for the period Thursday through Tuesday: strong to isolated severe thunderstorms capable of strong wind gusts and perhaps a brief will be possible in parts of Central Georgia Thursday morning through midday. Spotter information statement. 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Here is the official forecast from your National Weather Service for the Athens listening area. Rest of tonight, showers. A chance of thunderstorms after midnight. Then a slight chance of thunderstorms late. Lows in the lower 60s. Southwest winds 5 to 10 miles an hour. Chance of rain 80%. Thursday, showers likely and a slight chance of thunderstorms in the morning, then mostly sunny in the afternoon. Highs in the mid-70s. West winds 10 to 20 miles an hour. Chance of rain 70%. Thursday night, cooler. Partly cloudy. Lows around 50. Northwest winds up to 10 miles an hour. Friday, partly sunny. Highs in the lower 70s. Southeast winds 5 to 10 miles an hour. Friday night, mostly cloudy. A chance of showers and a slight chance of thunderstorms after midnight. Lows in the lower 50s. Light and variable winds.
chance of rain 30%.

And now the extended forecast. Saturday and Saturday night, mostly cloudy. A chance of showers and a slight chance of thunderstorms. Highs in the upper 70s. Lows in the upper 50s. Sunday and Sunday night, showers likely and a chance of thunderstorms. Highs in the upper 70s. Lows in the upper 50s. Monday and Monday night, partly cloudy. A slight chance of showers and thunderstorms. Highs in the mid-70s. Lows in the upper 40s. Tuesday and Tuesday night, clear. Highs in the mid-70s. Lows in the lower 50s. Wednesday and Wednesday night, mostly clear. Highs around 80. Lows in the upper 50s. 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The current time is 2:45 a.m. Eastern Daylight Time. Here are the 2 a.m. weather observations from around the area. At Athens, with heavy rain and fog, the temperature was 66 degrees, dew point 65 degrees, relative humidity 96%, wind northeast at 5 miles an hour, pressure was 29.89 inches and falling. At Gainesville, with rain and fog, it was 63, wind east at 5. At Winder, with light rain, the temperature was 63. At Greensboro, with light rain, it was 70, wind west at 7. At Jefferson, with heavy rain, it was 63, wind northeast at 5. At Monroe, with light rain, the temperature was 68. At Albertton, with rain, it was 66, wind calm. At Canyon, with heavy rain, it was 64, wind west at 3. At Clemson, with rain and fog, it was 64, wind west at 3. Elsewhere across Georgia, at Atlanta with light rain, it was 69, wind southwest at 6. At Cartersville, with heavy rain and fog, it was 64, wind calm. At Lawrenceville, with rain and fog, it was 63, wind east at 5. At Macon, with rain and fog, it was 67, wind calm. At Rome, with light rain and fog, it was 64, wind north at 5. At Augusta, with light rain, it was 73, wind south at 3. At Savannah, it was cloudy and 75, wind south at 6. Elsewhere across the region, at Chattanooga, it was cloudy and 64, wind southwest at 3. At Asheville, it was mostly cloudy and 61, wind south at 3. At Greenville-Spartanburg, with heavy rain and fog, it was 64, wind west at 3. Here is the hazardous weather outlook. This hazardous weather outlook is for North and Central Georgia. For tonight, a tornado watch is in effect for portions of North and Central Georgia until 2 a.m. Thunderstorm development will continue to increase across North Georgia, extending farther southward overnight. Some of these thunderstorms may become severe with the potential for damaging wind gusts, a few tornadoes, and isolated hail up to quarter size. A flood watch remains in effect for much of North Georgia and parts of Central Georgia through Thursday morning as locally heavy rainfall could lead to flash flooding. And now the extended outlook for the period Thursday through Tuesday, strong to isolated severe thunderstorms capable of strong wind gusts and perhaps a brief will be possible in parts of Central Georgia Thursday morning through midday. Spotter information statement. Spotter activation is not requested, but spotters are encouraged to submit reports of severe weather through the web by going to weather.gov/Atlanta. Please relay any information about observed severe weather to the National Weather Service. Here is the official forecast from your National Weather Service for the Athens listening area. Rest of tonight, showers. A chance of thunderstorms after midnight, then a slight chance of thunderstorms late. Lows in the lower 60s. Southwest winds 5 to 10 miles an hour. Chance of rain 80%. Thursday, showers likely and a slight chance of thunderstorms in the morning, then mostly sunny in the afternoon. Highs in the mid-70s. West winds 10 to 20 miles an hour. Chance of rain 70%. Thursday night, cooler,

to thunderstorms. Highs in the upper 70s. Lows in the upper 50s. Sunday and Sunday night, showers likely and a chance of thunderstorms. Highs in the upper 70s. Lows in the upper 50s. Monday and Monday night, partly cloudy. A slight chance of showers and thunderstorms. Highs in the mid 70s. Lows in the upper 40s. Tuesday and Tuesday night, clear. Highs in the mid 70s. Lows in the lower 50s. Wednesday and Wednesday night, mostly clear. Highs around 80. Lows in the upper 50s. For more detailed weather, water, and climate information, please visit our website at weather.gov/Atlanta. The current time is 2:51 a.m. Eastern Daylight Time. Here are the 2 a.m. weather observations from around the area. At Athens, with heavy rain and fog, the temperature was 66 degrees, dew point 65 degrees, relative humidity 96%, wind northeast at 5 miles an hour, pressure was 29.89 inches and falling. At Gainesville, with rain and fog, it was 63, wind east at 5. At Winder, with light rain, the temperature was 63. At Greensboro, with light rain, it was 70, wind west at 7. At Jefferson, with heavy rain, it was 63, wind northeast at 5. At Monroe, with light rain, the temperature was 68. At Albertton, with rain, it was 66, wind calm. At Canyon, with heavy rain, it was 64, wind west at 3. At Clemson, with rain and fog, it was 64, wind west at 3. Elsewhere across Georgia, at Atlanta with light rain it was 69, wind southwest at 6. At Cartersville, with heavy rain and fog, it was 64, wind calm. At Lawrenceville, with rain and fog, it was 63, wind east at 5. At Macon, with rain and fog, it was 67, wind calm. At Rome, with light rain and fog, it was 64, wind north at 5. At Augusta, with light rain it was 73, wind south at 3. At Savannah, it was cloudy and 75, wind south at 6. Elsewhere across the region, at Chattanooga, it was cloudy and 64, wind southwest at 3. At Asheville, it was mostly cloudy and 61, wind south at 3. At Greenville-Spartanburg, with heavy rain and fog, it was 64, wind west at 3. What? Flooding caused by excessive rainfall continues to be possible. Where? Portions of central, north central, northeast, northwest, and west central Georgia, including the following areas, in central Georgia, Butts, Jasper, and Monroe. In north central Georgia, Barrow, Cherokee, Clayton, Cobb, Dawson, DeKalb, Douglas, Fannin, Fayette, Forsyth, Gilmer, Gwinnett, Hall, Henry, Lumpkin, Newton, North Fulton, Pickens, Rockdale, South Fulton, Union, and Walton. In northeast Georgia, Banks, Jackson, Townsend, White. In northwest Georgia, Bartow, Carroll, Catoosa, Chattooga, Dade, Floyd, Gordon, Harrelson, Murray, Paulding, Polk, Walker, and Whitfield. In west central Georgia, Goita, Harris, Hurd, Limar, Merriweather, Pike, Spaulding, Talbot, Troop, and Upton. When, through Thursday morning. Impacts, excessive runoff may result in flooding of rivers, creeks, streams, and other low-lying and flood-prone locations. Creeks and streams may rise out of their banks. Flooding may occur in poor drainage and urban areas. Low water crossings may be flooded. Additional details, multiple rounds of rainfall are expected to move across portions of north and central Georgia from Wednesday afternoon through Thursday morning as a slow-moving frontal boundary pushes across the area. Widespread rainfall amounts of 1.5-2.5 are likely, with locally higher amounts of 4 or more possible. Convective rainfall showers and thunderstorms may repeatedly train over areas and have locally high enough rainfall rates to induce flash flooding in poor drainage and urban areas, as well as creeks and streams prone to flash flooding. Mainstem

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You should monitor later forecasts and be alert for possible flood warnings. Those living in areas prone to flooding should be prepared to take action should flooding develop. Here is the hazardous weather outlook. This hazardous weather outlook is for North and Central Georgia. For tonight, a tornado watch is in effect for portions of North and Central Georgia until 2 a.m. Thunderstorm development will continue to increase across North Georgia, extending farther southward overnight. Some of these thunderstorms may become severe with the potential for damaging wind gusts, a few tornadoes, an isolated hail at 3/4 size. A flood watch remains in effect for much of North Georgia and parts of Central Georgia through Thursday morning as locally heavy rainfall could lead to flash flooding. And now the extended outlook for the period Thursday through Tuesday, strong to isolated severe thunderstorms capable of strong wind gusts and perhaps a brief will be possible in parts of Central Georgia Thursday morning through midday. Spotter information statement. 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Please relay any information about observed severe weather to the National Weather Service. Here is the official forecast from your National Weather Service for the Athens listening area. Rest of tonight, showers. A chance of thunderstorms after midnight. Then a slight chance of thunderstorms late. Lows in the lower 60s. Southwest winds 5 to 10 miles an hour. Chance of rain 80%. Thursday, showers likely and a slight chance of thunderstorms in the morning, then mostly sunny in the afternoon. Highs in the mid-70s. West winds 10 to 20 miles an hour. Chance of rain 70%. Thursday night, cooler. Partly cloudy. Lows around 50. Northwest winds up to 10 miles an hour. Friday, partly sunny. Highs in the lower 70s. Southeast winds 5 to 10 miles an hour. Friday night, mostly cloudy. A chance of showers and a slight chance of thunderstorms after midnight. Lows in the lower 50s. Light and variable winds. Chance of rain 30%. And now the extended forecast. Saturday and Saturday night, mostly cloudy. A chance of showers and a slight chance of thunderstorms. Highs in the upper 70s. Lows in the upper 50s. Sunday and Sunday night, showers likely and a chance of thunderstorms. Highs in the upper 70s. Lows in the upper 50s. Monday and Monday night, partly cloudy. A slight chance of showers and thunderstorms. Highs in the mid-70s. Lows in the upper 40s. Tuesday and Tuesday night, clear. Highs in the mid-70s. Lows in the lower 50s. Wednesday and Wednesday night, mostly clear. Highs around 80. Lows in the upper 50s. For more detailed weather, water, and climate information, please visit our website at weather.gov/Atlanta. The current time is 2:59 a.m. Eastern Daylight Time. Here are the 2 a.m. weather observations from around the area. At Athens, with heavy rain and fog, the temperature was 66 degrees, dew point 65 degrees, relative humidity 96%, wind northeast at 5 miles an hour. Pressure was 29.89 inches and falling. At Gainesville, with rain and fog, it was 63, wind east at 5. At Winder, with light rain, the temperature was 63. At Greensboro, with light rain, it was 70, wind west at 7. At Jefferson, with heavy rain, it was 63, wind northeast at 5. At Monroe, with light rain, the temperature was 68. At Albertton, with rain it was 66, wind calm. At Canyon, with heavy rain it was 64, wind west at 3. At Clemson, with rain and fog it was 64, wind west at 3. Elsewhere across Georgia.

Georgia, at Atlanta with light rain, it was 69, wind southwest at 6. At Cartersville, with heavy rain and fog, it was 64, wind calm. At Lawrenceville, with rain and fog, it was 63, wind east at 5. At Macon, with rain and fog, it was 67, wind calm. At Rome, with light rain and fog, it was 64, wind north at 5. At Augusta, with light rain, it was 73, wind south at 3. At Savannah, it was cloudy and 75, wind south at 6. Elsewhere across the region, at Chattanooga, it was cloudy and 64, wind southwest at 3. At Asheville, it was mostly cloudy and 61, wind south at 3. At Greenville-Spartanburg, with heavy rain and fog, it was 64, wind west at 3. Here is the hazardous weather outlook. This hazardous weather outlook is for north and central Georgia. For tonight, a tornado watch is in effect for portions of north and central Georgia until 2 a.m. Thunderstorm development will continue to increase across north Georgia, extending farther southward overnight. Some of these thunderstorms may become severe with the potential for damaging wind gusts, a few tornadoes, and isolated hail up to quarter size. A flood watch remains in effect for much of north Georgia and parts of central Georgia through Thursday morning, as locally heavy rainfall could lead to flash flooding. And now the extended outlook for the period Thursday through Tuesday: strong to isolated severe thunderstorms capable of strong wind gusts and perhaps a brief will be possible in parts of central Georgia Thursday morning through midday. Spotter information statement. Spotter activation is not requested, but spotters are encouraged to submit reports of severe weather through the web by going to weather.gov/Atlanta. 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Here is the official forecast from your National Weather Service for the Athens listening area. Rest of tonight, showers. A chance of thunderstorms after midnight, then a slight chance of thunderstorms late. Lows in the lower 60s. Southwest winds 5 to 10 miles an hour. Chance of rain 80%. Thursday, showers likely and a slight chance of thunderstorms in the morning, then mostly sunny in the afternoon. Highs in the mid-70s. West winds 10 to 20 miles an hour. Chance of rain 70%. Thursday night, cooler. Partly cloudy. Lows around 50. Northwest winds up to 10 miles an hour. Friday, partly sunny. Highs in the lower 70s. Southeast winds 5 to 10 miles an hour. Friday night, mostly cloudy. A chance of showers and a slight chance of thunderstorms after midnight. Lows in the lower 50s. Light and variable winds. Chance of rain 30%. And now the extended forecast. Saturday and Saturday night, mostly cloudy. A chance of showers and a slight chance of thunderstorms. Highs in the upper 70s. Lows in the upper 50s. Sunday and Sunday night, showers likely and a chance of thunderstorms. Highs in the upper 70s. Lows in the upper 50s. Monday and Monday night, partly cloudy. A slight chance of showers and thunderstorms. Highs in the mid-70s. Lows in the upper 40s. Tuesday and Tuesday night, clear. Highs in the mid-70s. Lows in the lower 50s. Wednesday and Wednesday night, mostly clear. Highs around 80. Lows in the upper 50s. For more detailed weather, water, and climate information, please visit our website at weather.gov/Atlanta. The current time is 3:04 a.m. Eastern Daylight Time. Here are the 3 a.m. weather observations from around the area. At Athens, with light rain, the temperature was 66 degrees, dew point 65 degrees, relative humidity 96%, wind calm, pressure was 29.87 inches and falling. At Gainesville, with light rain and fog, it was 63, wind east at 6. At Winder, with light rain, the temperature was 63. At Greensboro,

with light rain it was 68, wind southwest at 6. At Jefferson, with rain and fog, it was 63, wind north at 3. At Monroe, with light rain, the temperature was 68. At Albertton, with rain it was 64, wind calm. At Canyon, with light rain it was 63, wind calm. At Clemson, with light rain it was 64, wind calm. Elsewhere across Georgia, at Atlanta it was cloudy and 69, wind southwest at 3. At Cartersville, with mixed precipitation and fog, it was 64, wind calm. At Lawrenceville, with light rain it was 63, wind northeast at 5. At Macon, with a thunderstorm, it was 66, wind southwest at 3. At Rome, with light rain and fog, it was 64, wind calm. At Augusta, with light rain it was 71, wind southwest at 12. At Savannah, it was cloudy and 74, wind southwest at 6. Elsewhere across the region, at Chattanooga, it was cloudy and 64, wind southeast at 5. At Asheville, it was cloudy and 60, wind southeast at 5. At Greenville-Spartanburg, with rain and fog, it was 64, wind southwest at 5. Here is the hazardous weather outlook. This hazardous weather outlook is for north and central Georgia. For tonight, a tornado watch is in effect for portions of north and central Georgia until 2 a.m. Thunderstorm development will continue to increase across north Georgia, extending farther southward overnight. Some of these thunderstorms may become severe with the potential for damaging wind gusts, a few tornadoes, and isolated hail at 3/4 size. A flood watch remains in effect for much of north Georgia and parts of central Georgia through Thursday morning as locally heavy rainfall could lead to flash flooding. And now the extended outlook for the period Thursday through Tuesday, strong to isolated severe thunderstorms capable of strong wind gusts and perhaps a brief will be possible in parts of central Georgia Thursday morning through midday. Spotter information statement. 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Here is the official forecast from your National Weather Service for the Athens listening area. Rest of tonight, showers. A chance of thunderstorms after midnight, then a slight chance of thunderstorms late. Lows in the lower 60s. Southwest winds 5 to 10 miles an hour. Chance of rain 80%. Thursday, showers likely and a slight chance of thunderstorms in the morning, then mostly sunny in the afternoon. Highs in the mid-70s. West winds 10 to 20 miles an hour. Chance of rain 70%. Thursday night, cooler. Partly cloudy. Lows around 50. Northwest winds up to 10 miles an hour. Friday, partly sunny. Highs in the lower 70s. Southeast winds 5 to 10 miles an hour. Friday night, mostly cloudy. A chance of showers and a slight chance of thunderstorms after midnight. Lows in the lower 50s. Light and variable winds. Chance of rain 30%. And now the extended forecast. Saturday and Saturday night, mostly cloudy. A chance of showers and a slight chance of thunderstorms. Highs in the upper 70s. Lows in the upper 50s. Sunday and Sunday night, showers likely and a chance of thunderstorms. Highs in the upper 70s. Lows in the upper 50s. Monday and Monday night, partly cloudy. A slight chance of showers and thunderstorms. Highs in the mid-70s. Lows in the upper 40s. Tuesday and Tuesday night, clear. Highs in the mid-70s. Lows in the lower 50s. Wednesday and Wednesday night, mostly clear. Highs around 80. Lows in the upper 50s. For more detailed weather, water, and climate information, please visit our website at weather.gov/Atlanta. The current time is 3:10 a.m. Eastern Daylight Time.

Here are the 3 a.m. weather observations from around the area. At Athens, with light rain, the temperature was 66 degrees, dew point 65 degrees, relative humidity 96%, wind calm, pressure was 29.87 inches and falling. At Gainesville, with light rain and fog, it was 63, wind east at 6. At Winder, with light rain, the temperature was 63. At Greensboro, with light rain, it was 68, wind southwest at 6. At Jefferson, with rain and fog, it was 63, wind north at 3. At Monroe, with light rain, the temperature was 68. At Albertton, with rain, it was 64, wind calm. At Canyon, with light rain, it was 63, wind calm. At Clemson, with light rain, it was 64, wind calm. Elsewhere across Georgia, at Atlanta, it was cloudy and 69, wind southwest at 3. At Cartersville, with mixed precipitation and fog, it was 64, wind calm. At Lawrenceville, with light rain, it was 63, wind northeast at 5. At Macon, with a thunderstorm, it was 66, wind southwest at 3. At Rome, with light rain and fog, it was 64, wind calm. At Augusta, with light rain, it was 71, wind southwest at 12. At Savannah, it was cloudy and 74, wind southwest at 6. Elsewhere across the region, at Chattanooga, it was cloudy and 64, wind southeast at 5. At Asheville, it was cloudy and 60, wind southeast at 5. At Greenville-Spartanburg, with rain and fog, it was 64, wind southwest at 5. Here are the 3 a.m. weather observations from around the area. At Athens, with light rain, the temperature was 66 degrees, dew point 65 degrees, relative humidity 96%, wind calm, pressure was 29.87 inches and falling. At Gainesville, with light rain and fog, it was 63, wind east at 6. At Winder, with light rain, the temperature was 63. At Greensboro, with light rain, it was 68, wind southwest at 6. At Jefferson, with rain and fog, it was 63, wind north at 3. At Monroe, with light rain, the temperature was 68. At Albertton, with rain, it was 64, wind calm. At Canyon, with light rain, it was 63, wind calm. At Clemson, with light rain, it was 64, wind west at 7. Elsewhere across Georgia, at Atlanta, it was cloudy and 69, wind southwest at 3. At Cartersville, with mixed precipitation and fog, it was 64, wind calm. At Lawrenceville, with light rain, it was 63, wind northeast at 5. At Macon, with a thunderstorm, it was 66, wind south at 5. At Rome, with light rain and fog, it was 64, wind calm. At Augusta, with light rain, it was 71, wind southwest at 12. At Savannah, it was cloudy and 74, wind southwest at 6. Elsewhere across the region, at Chattanooga, it was cloudy and 64, wind southeast at 5. At Asheville, it was cloudy and 60, wind south at 5. At Greenville-Spartanburg, with rain and fog, it was 64, wind southwest at 5. Here is the hazardous weather outlook. This hazardous weather outlook is for North and Central Georgia. For tonight, a tornado watch is in effect for portions of North and Central Georgia until 2 a.m. Thunderstorm development will continue to increase across North Georgia, extending farther southward overnight. Some of these thunderstorms may become severe with the potential for damaging wind gusts, a few tornadoes, an isolated hail up to quarter size. A flood watch remains in effect for much of North Georgia and parts of Central Georgia through Thursday morning, as locally heavy rainfall could lead to flash flooding. And now the extended outlook for the period Thursday through Tuesday: strong to isolated severe thunderstorms capable of strong wind gusts and perhaps a brief will be possible in parts of Central Georgia Thursday morning through midday. Spotter information statement. Spotter activation is not requested, but spotters are encouraged to submit reports of severe weather through the web by going to weather.gov/.

Atlanta. 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Here is the official forecast from your National Weather Service for the Athens listening area. Rest of tonight, showers. A chance of thunderstorms after midnight, then a slight chance of thunderstorms late. Lows in the lower 60s. Southwest winds 5 to 10 miles an hour. Chance of rain 80%. Thursday, showers likely and a slight chance of thunderstorms in the morning, then mostly sunny in the afternoon. Highs in the mid-70s. West winds 10 to 20 miles an hour. Chance of rain 70%. Thursday night, cooler. Partly cloudy. Lows around 50. Northwest winds up to 10 miles an hour. Friday, partly sunny. Highs in the lower 70s. Southeast winds 5 to 10 miles an hour. Friday night, mostly cloudy. A chance of showers and a slight chance of thunderstorms after midnight. Lows in the lower 50s. Light and variable winds. Chance of rain 30%. And now the extended forecast. Saturday and Saturday night, mostly cloudy. A chance of showers and a slight chance of thunderstorms. Highs in the upper 70s. Lows in the upper 50s. Sunday and Sunday night, showers likely and a chance of thunderstorms. Highs in the upper 70s. Lows in the upper 50s. Monday and Monday night, partly cloudy. A slight chance of showers and thunderstorms. Highs in the mid-70s. Lows in the upper 40s. Tuesday and Tuesday night, clear. Highs in the mid-70s. Lows in the lower 50s. Wednesday and Wednesday night, mostly clear. Highs around 80. Lows in the upper 50s. 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The current time is 3:17 a.m. Eastern Daylight Time. Here are the 3 a.m. weather observations from around the area. At Athens, with light rain, the temperature was 66 degrees, dew point 65 degrees, relative humidity 96%, wind calm, pressure was 29.87 inches and falling. At Gainesville, with light rain and fog, it was 63, wind east at 6. At Winder, with light rain, the temperature was 63. At Greensboro, with light rain, it was 68, wind southwest at 6. At Jefferson, with rain and fog, it was 63, wind north at 3. At Monroe, with light rain, the temperature was 68. At Albertton, with rain, it was 64, wind calm. At Canyon, with light rain, it was 63, wind calm. At Clemson, with light rain, it was 64, wind west at 7. Elsewhere across Georgia, at Atlanta it was cloudy and 69, wind southwest at 3. At Cartersville, with mixed precipitation and fog, it was 64, wind calm. At Lawrenceville, with light rain, it was 63, wind northeast at 5. At Macon, with a thunderstorm, it was 66, wind south at 5. At Rome, with light rain and fog, it was 64, wind calm. At Augusta, with light rain, it was 71, wind southwest at 12. At Savannah, it was cloudy and 74, wind southwest at 6. Elsewhere across the region, at Chattanooga, it was cloudy and 64, wind southeast at 5. At Asheville, it was cloudy and 60, wind south at 5. At Greenville-Spartanburg, with rain and fog, it was 64, wind southwest at 5. Here is the hazardous weather outlook. This hazardous weather outlook is for North and Central Georgia. For tonight, a tornado watch is in effect for portions of North and Central Georgia until 2 a.m. Thunderstorm development will continue to increase across North Georgia, extending farther southward overnight. Some of these thunderstorms may become severe with the potential for damaging wind gusts, a few tornadoes, and isolated hail up to quarter size. A flood watch remains in effect for much of North.

Georgia and parts of central Georgia through Thursday morning as locally heavy rainfall could lead to flash flooding. And now the extended outlook for the period Thursday through Tuesday, strong to isolated severe thunderstorms capable of strong wind gusts and perhaps a brief will be possible in parts of central Georgia Thursday morning through midday. Spotter information statement. 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Here is the official forecast from your National Weather Service for the Athens listening area. Rest of tonight, showers. A chance of thunderstorms after midnight. Then a slight chance of thunderstorms late. Lows in the lower 60s. Southwest winds 5 to 10 miles an hour. Chance of rain 80%. Thursday, showers likely and a slight chance of thunderstorms in the morning, then mostly sunny in the afternoon. Highs in the mid-70s. West winds 10 to 20 miles an hour. Chance of rain 70%. Thursday night, cooler. Partly cloudy. Lows around 50. Northwest winds up to 10 miles an hour. Friday, partly sunny. Highs in the lower 70s. Southeast winds 5 to 10 miles an hour. Friday night, mostly cloudy. A chance of showers and a slight chance of thunderstorms after midnight. Lows in the lower 50s. Light and variable winds. Chance of rain 30%. And now the extended forecast. Saturday and Saturday night, mostly cloudy. A chance of showers and a slight chance of thunderstorms. Highs in the upper 70s. Lows in the upper 50s. Sunday and Sunday night, showers likely and a chance of thunderstorms. Highs in the upper 70s. Lows in the upper 50s. Monday and Monday night, partly cloudy. A slight chance of showers and thunderstorms. Highs in the mid-70s. Lows in the upper 40s. Tuesday and Tuesday night, clear. Highs in the mid-70s. Lows in the lower 50s. Wednesday and Wednesday night, mostly clear. Highs around 80. Lows in the upper 50s. For more detailed weather, water, and climate information, please visit our website at weather.gov/Atlanta. What? Flooding caused by excessive rainfall continues to be possible. Where? Portions of central, north central, northeast, northwest, and west central Georgia, including the following areas, in central Georgia, Butts, Jasper, and Monroe. In north central Georgia, Barrow, Cherokee, Clayton, Cobb, Dawson, DeKalb, Douglas, Fannin, Fayette, Forsyth, Gilmer, Gwinnett, Hall, Henry, Lumpkin, Newton, North Fulton, Pickens, Rockdale, South Fulton, Union, and Walton. In northeast Georgia, Banks, Jackson, Townsend, White. In northwest Georgia, Bartow, Carroll, Catoosa, Chattooga, Dade, Floyd, Gordon, Harrelson, Murray, Paulding, Polk, Walker, and Whitfield. In west central Georgia, Coweta, Harris, Hurd, Limar, Merriweather, Pike, Spaulding, Talbot, Troop, and Upton. When, through Thursday morning. Impacts, excessive runoff may result in flooding of rivers, creeks, streams, and other low-lying and flood-prone locations. Creeks and streams may rise out of their banks. Flooding may occur in poor drainage and urban areas. Low water crossings may be flooded. Additional details, multiple rounds of rainfall are expected to move across portions of north and central Georgia from Wednesday afternoon through Thursday morning as a slow-moving frontal boundary pushes across the area. Widespread rainfall amounts of 1.5-2.5 are likely, with locally higher amounts of 4 or more possible. Convective rainfall showers and thunderstorms may repeatedly train over areas and have locally high enough rainfall rates to induce flash flooding in poor drainage and urban areas, as well as creeks and streams prone to flash flooding. Mainstem river flooding is not anticipated given the ongoing drought and low base.

that these rivers are starting from. http://www.weather.gov/safety/flood. 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Those living in areas prone to flooding should be prepared to take action should flooding develop. The current time is 3:25 a.m. Eastern Daylight Time. Here are the 3 a.m. weather observations from around the area. At Athens, with light rain, the temperature was 66 degrees, dew point 65 degrees, relative humidity 96%, wind calm, pressure was 29.87 inches and falling. At Gainesville, with light rain and fog, it was 63, wind east at 6. At Winder, with light rain, the temperature was 63. At Greensboro, with light rain, it was 68, wind southwest at 6. At Jefferson, with rain and fog, it was 63, wind north at 3. At Monroe, with light rain, the temperature was 68. At Albertton, with rain, it was 64, wind calm. At Canyon, with light rain, it was 63, wind calm. At Clemson, with light rain, it was 64, wind west at 7. Elsewhere across Georgia, at Atlanta it was cloudy and 69, wind southwest at 3. At Cartersville, with mixed precipitation and fog, it was 64, wind calm. At Lawrenceville, with light rain, it was 63, wind northeast at 5. At Macon, with a thunderstorm, it was 66, wind south at 5. At Rome, with light rain and fog, it was 64, wind calm. At Augusta, with light rain, it was 71, wind southwest at 12. At Savannah, it was cloudy and 74, wind southwest at 6. Elsewhere across the region, at Chattanooga, it was cloudy and 64, wind southeast at 5. At Asheville, it was cloudy and 60, wind south at 5. At Greenville-Spartanburg, with rain and fog, it was 64, wind southwest at 5. Here is the hazardous weather outlook. This hazardous weather outlook is for north and central Georgia. For today and tonight, showers and few thunderstorms will continue through this morning with locally heavy rain, lightning and brief gusty winds the main threats. A few strong to marginally severe storms remain possible across central Georgia this morning, mainly south of an Americus to Dublin to Swainsboro line. A flood watch remains in effect for much of north Georgia and parts of central Georgia through this morning for a localized risk of flash flooding and river stream flooding. And now the extended outlook for the period Friday through Wednesday, the probability for widespread hazardous weather is low. Scattered showers and a few thunderstorms are possible Saturday into Sunday. At this time, the severe threat remains low, with the primary threats being locally heavy rain and brief gusty winds. Spotter information statement. Spotter activation is not requested, but spotters are encouraged to submit reports of severe weather through the web by going to weather.gov/Atlanta. Please relay any information about observed severe weather to the National Weather Service. Here is the official forecast from your National Weather Service for the Athens listening area. Rest of tonight, showers. A chance of thunderstorms after midnight, then a slight chance of thunderstorms late. Lows in the lower 60s. Southwest winds 5 to 10 miles an hour. Chance of rain 80%. Thursday, showers likely and a slight chance of thunderstorms in the morning, then mostly sunny in the afternoon. Highs in the mid-70s. West winds 10 to 20 miles an hour. Chance of rain 70%. Thursday night, cooler. Partly cloudy. Lows around 50. Northwest winds up to 10 miles an hour. Friday, partly sunny. Highs in the lower 70s. Southeast winds 5 to 10 miles an hour. Friday night, mostly cloudy. A chance of showers and a slight chance of thunderstorms after midnight. Lows in the lower 50s. Light and variable winds. Chance of rain 30%. And now the extended forecast. Saturday and Saturday night, mostly cloudy,

a chance of showers and a slight chance of thunderstorms. Highs in the upper 70s. Lows in the upper 50s. Sunday and Sunday night, showers likely and a chance of thunderstorms. Highs in the upper 70s. Lows in the upper 50s. Monday and Monday night, partly cloudy. A slight chance of showers and thunderstorms. Highs in the mid-70s. Lows in the upper 40s. Tuesday and Tuesday night, clear. Highs in the mid-70s. Lows in the lower 50s. Wednesday and Wednesday night, mostly clear. Highs around 80. Lows in the upper 50s. For more detailed weather, water, and climate information, please visit our website at weather.gov/Atlanta. The current time is 3:31 a.m. Eastern Daylight Time. Here are the 3 a.m. weather observations from around the area. At Athens, with light rain, the temperature was 66 degrees, dew point 65 degrees, relative humidity 96%, wind calm, pressure was 29.87 inches and falling. At Gainesville, with light rain and fog, it was 63, wind east at 6. At Winder, with light rain, the temperature was 63. At Greensboro, with light rain, it was 68, wind southwest at 6. At Jefferson, with rain and fog, it was 63, wind north at 3. At Monroe, with light rain, the temperature was 68. At Albertton, with rain, it was 64, wind calm. At Canyon, with light rain, it was 63, wind calm. At Clemson, with light rain, it was 64, wind west at 7. Elsewhere across Georgia, at Atlanta, it was cloudy and 69, wind southwest at 3. At Cartersville, with mixed precipitation and fog, it was 64, wind calm. At Lawrenceville, with light rain, it was 63, wind northeast at 5. At Macon, with a thunderstorm, it was 66, wind south at 5. At Rome, with light rain and fog, it was 64, wind calm. At Augusta, with light rain, it was 71, wind southwest at 12. At Savannah, it was cloudy and 74, wind southwest at 6. Elsewhere across the region, at Chattanooga, it was cloudy and 64, wind southeast at 5. At Asheville, it was cloudy and 60, wind south at 5. At Greenville-Spartanburg, with rain and fog, it was 64, wind southwest at 5. Here is the hazardous weather outlook. At Greenville-Spartanburg, with rain and fog, it was 64, wind southwest at 5. Here is the hazardous weather outlook. This hazardous weather outlook is for North and Central Georgia. For today and tonight, showers and few thunderstorms will continue through this morning with locally heavy rain, lightning and brief gusty winds the main threats. A few strong to marginally severe storms remain possible across central Georgia this morning, mainly south of an Americus to Dublin to Swainsboro line. A flood watch remains in effect for much of north Georgia and parts of central Georgia through this morning for a localized risk of flash flooding and river stream flooding. And now the extended outlook for the period Friday through Wednesday, the probability for widespread hazardous weather is low. Scattered showers and a few thunderstorms are possible Saturday into Sunday. At this time, the severe threat remains low, with the primary threats being locally heavy rain and brief gusty winds. Spotter information statement. Spotter activation is not requested, but spotters are encouraged to submit reports of severe weather through the web by going to weather.gov/Atlanta. Please relay any information about observed severe weather to the National Weather Service. Here is the official forecast from your National Weather Service for the Athens listening area. Rest of tonight, showers. A chance of thunderstorms after midnight. Then a slight chance of thunderstorms late. Lows in the lower 60s. Southwest winds 5 to 10 miles an hour. Chance of rain 80%. Thursday, showers likely and a slight chance of thunderstorms in the morning, then mostly sunny in the afternoon. Highs in the mid-70s.

West winds 10 to 20 miles an hour. Chance of rain 70%. Thursday night, cooler. Partly cloudy. Lows around 50. Northwest winds up to 10 miles an hour. Friday, partly sunny. Highs in the lower 70s. Southeast winds 5 to 10 miles an hour. Friday night, mostly cloudy. A chance of showers and a slight chance of thunderstorms after midnight. Lows in the lower 50s. Light and variable winds. Chance of rain 30%. And now the extended forecast. Saturday and Saturday night, mostly cloudy. A chance of showers and a slight chance of thunderstorms. Highs in the upper 70s. Lows in the upper 50s. Sunday and Sunday night, showers likely and a chance of thunderstorms. Highs in the upper 70s. Lows in the upper 50s. Monday and Monday night, partly cloudy. A slight chance of showers and thunderstorms. Highs in the mid-70s. Lows in the upper 40s. Tuesday and Tuesday night, clear. Highs in the mid-70s. Lows in the lower 50s. Wednesday and Wednesday night, mostly clear. Highs around 80. Lows in the upper 50s. For more detailed weather, water, and climate information, please visit our website at weather.gov/Atlanta. The current time is 3:36 a.m. Eastern Daylight Time. Here are the 3 a.m. weather observations from around the area. At Athens, with light rain, the temperature was 66 degrees, dew point 65 degrees, relative humidity 96%, wind calm, pressure was 29.87 inches and falling. At Gainesville, with light rain and fog, it was 63, wind east at 6. At Winder, with light rain, the temperature was 63. At Greensboro, with light rain, it was 68, wind southwest at 6. At Jefferson, with rain and fog, it was 63, wind north at 3. At Monroe, with light rain, the temperature was 68. At Albertton, with rain it was 64, wind calm. At Canyon, with light rain it was 63, wind calm. At Clemson, with light rain it was 64, wind west at 7. Elsewhere across Georgia, at Atlanta it was cloudy and 69, wind southwest at 3. At Cartersville, with mixed precipitation and fog, it was 64, wind calm. At Lawrenceville, with light rain, it was 63, wind northeast at 5. At Macon, with a thunderstorm, it was 66, wind south at 5. At Rome, with light rain and fog, it was 64, wind calm. At Augusta, with light rain, it was 71, wind southwest at 12. At Savannah, it was cloudy and 74, wind southwest at 6. Elsewhere across the region, at Chattanooga, it was cloudy and 64, wind southeast at 5. At Asheville, it was cloudy and 60, wind south at 5. At Greenville-Spartanburg, with rain and fog, it was 64, wind southwest at 5. Here is the hazardous weather outlook. This hazardous weather outlook is for North and Central Georgia. For today and tonight, showers and few thunderstorms will continue through this morning with locally heavy rain, lightning and brief gusty winds the main threats. A few strong to marginally severe storms remain possible across central Georgia this morning, mainly south of an Americus to Dublin to Swainsboro line. A flood watch remains in effect for much of north Georgia and parts of central Georgia through this morning for a localized risk of flash flooding and river stream flooding. And now the extended outlook for the period Friday through Wednesday, the probability for widespread hazardous weather is low. Scattered showers and a few thunderstorms are possible Saturday into Sunday. At this time, the severe threat remains low, with the primary threats being locally heavy rain and brief gusty winds. Spotter information statement. Spotter activation is not requested, but spotters are encouraged to submit reports of severe weather through the web by going to weather.gov/Atlanta. Please relay any information about observed severe weather to the National Weather

service. Here is the official forecast from your National Weather Service for the Athens listening area. Rest of tonight, showers. A chance of thunderstorms after midnight, then a slight chance of thunderstorms late. Lows in the lower 60s. Southwest winds 5 to 10 miles an hour. Chance of rain 80%. Thursday, showers likely and a slight chance of thunderstorms in the morning, then mostly sunny in the afternoon. Highs in the mid-70s. West winds 10 to 20 miles an hour. Chance of rain 70%. Thursday night, cooler. Partly cloudy. Lows around 50. Northwest winds up to 10 miles an hour. Friday, partly sunny. Highs in the lower 70s. Southeast winds 5 to 10 miles an hour. Friday night, mostly cloudy. A chance of showers and a slight chance of thunderstorms after midnight. Lows in the lower 50s. Light and variable winds. Chance of rain 30%. And now the extended forecast. Saturday and Saturday night, mostly cloudy. A chance of showers and a slight chance of thunderstorms. Highs in the upper 70s. Lows in the upper 50s. Sunday and Sunday night, showers likely and a chance of thunderstorms. Highs in the upper 70s. Lows in the upper 50s. Monday and Monday night, partly cloudy. A slight chance of showers and thunderstorms. Highs in the mid-70s. Lows in the upper 40s. Tuesday and Tuesday night, clear. Highs in the mid-70s. Lows in the lower 50s. Wednesday and Wednesday night, mostly clear. Highs around 80. Lows in the upper 50s. 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The current time is 3:43 a.m. Eastern Daylight Time. Here are the 3 a.m. weather observations from around the area. At Athens, with light rain, the temperature was 66 degrees, dew point 65 degrees, relative humidity 96%, wind calm, pressure was 29.87 inches and falling. At Gainesville, with light rain and fog, it was 63, wind east at 6. At Winder, with light rain, the temperature was 63. At Greensboro, with light rain, it was 68, wind southwest at 6. At Jefferson, with rain and fog, it was 63, wind north at 3. At Monroe, with light rain, the temperature was 68. At Albertton, with rain, it was 64, wind calm. At Canyon, with light rain, it was 63, wind calm. At Clemson, with light rain, it was 64, wind west at 7. Elsewhere across Georgia, at Atlanta it was cloudy and 69, wind southwest at 3. At Cartersville, with mixed precipitation and fog, it was 64, wind calm. At Lawrenceville, with light rain, it was 63, wind northeast at 5. At Macon, with a thunderstorm, it was 66, wind south at 5. At Rome, with light rain and fog, it was 64, wind calm. At Augusta, with light rain, it was 71, wind southwest at 12. At Savannah, it was cloudy and 74, wind southwest at 6. Elsewhere across the region, at Chattanooga, it was cloudy and 64, wind southeast at 5.

At Asheville, it was cloudy and 60, wind south at 5. At Greenville Spartanburg, with rain and fog, it was 64, wind southwest at 5. Here is the hazardous weather outlook. This hazardous weather outlook is for north and central Georgia. For today and tonight, showers and few thunderstorms will continue through this morning with locally heavy rain, lightning and brief gusty winds the main threats. A few strong to marginally severe storms remain possible across central Georgia this morning, mainly south of an Americus to Dublin to Swainsboro line. A flood watch remains in effect for much of north Georgia and parts of central Georgia through this morning for a localized risk of flash flooding and river stream flooding. And now the extended outlook for the period Friday through Wednesday, the probability for widespread hazardous weather is low. Scattered showers and a few thunderstorms are possible Saturday into Sunday. At this time, the severe threat remains low, with the primary threats being locally heavy rain and brief gusty winds. Spotter information statement. Spotter activation is not requested, but spotters are encouraged to submit reports of severe weather through the web by going to weather.gov/Atlanta. Please relay any information about observed severe weather to the National Weather Service. Here is the official forecast from your National Weather Service for the Athens listening area. Rest of tonight, showers. A chance of thunderstorms after midnight, then a slight chance of thunderstorms late. Lows in the lower 60s. Southwest winds 5 to 10 miles an hour. Chance of rain 80%. Thursday, showers likely and a slight chance of thunderstorms in the morning, then mostly sunny in the afternoon. Highs in the mid-70s. West winds 10 to 20 miles an hour. Chance of rain 70%. Thursday night, cooler. Partly cloudy. Lows around 50. Northwest winds up to 10 miles an hour. Friday, partly sunny. Highs in the lower 70s. Southeast winds 5 to 10 miles an hour. Friday night, mostly cloudy. A chance of showers and a slight chance of thunderstorms after midnight. Lows in the lower 50s. Light and variable winds. Chance of rain 30%. And now the extended forecast. Saturday and Saturday night, mostly cloudy. A chance of showers and a slight chance of thunderstorms. Highs in the upper 70s. Lows in the upper 50s. Sunday and Sunday night, showers likely and a chance of thunderstorms. Highs in the upper 70s. Lows in the upper 50s. Monday and Monday night, partly cloudy. A slight chance of showers and thunderstorms. Highs in the mid-70s. Lows in the upper 40s. Tuesday and Tuesday night, clear. Highs in the mid-70s. Lows in the lower 50s. Wednesday and Wednesday night, mostly clear. Highs around 80. Lows in the upper 50s. For more detailed weather, water, and climate information, please visit our website at weather.gov/Atlanta. The current time is 3:48 a.m. Eastern Daylight Time. Here are the 3 a.m. weather observations from around the area. At Athens, with light rain, the temperature was 66 degrees, dew point 65 degrees, relative humidity 96%, wind calm, pressure was 29.87 inches and falling. At Gainesville, with light rain and fog, it was 63, wind east at 6. At Winder, with light rain, the temperature was 63. At Greensboro, with light rain, it was 68, wind southwest at 6. At Jefferson, with rain and fog, it was 63, wind north at 3. At Monroe, with light rain, the temperature was 68. At Albertton, with rain it was 64, wind calm. At Canyon, with light rain it was 63, wind calm. At Clemson, with light rain it was 64, wind west at 7. Elsewhere across Georgia, at Atlanta it was cloudy and 69, wind southwest at 3. At Cartersville, with mixed precipitation and fog, it was 64, wind calm.

Fog, it was 64. Wind southwest at 5. Here is the hazardous weather outlook. This hazardous weather outlook is for north and central Georgia. For today and tonight, showers and few thunderstorms will continue through this morning with locally heavy rain, lightning, and brief gusty winds the main threats. A few strong to marginally severe storms remain possible across central Georgia this morning, mainly south of an Americus to Dublin to Swainsboro line. A flood watch remains in effect for much of north Georgia and parts of central Georgia through this morning for a localized risk of flash flooding and river stream flooding. And now the extended outlook for the period Friday through Wednesday, the probability for widespread hazardous weather is low. Scattered showers and a few thunderstorms are possible Saturday into Sunday. At this time, the severe threat remains low, with the primary threats being locally heavy rain and brief gusty winds. Spotter information statement. 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Please relay any information about observed severe weather to the National Weather Service. Here is the official forecast from your National Weather Service for the Athens listening area. Rest of tonight, showers. A chance of thunderstorms after midnight. Then a slight chance of thunderstorms late. Lows in the lower 60s. Southwest winds 5 to 10 miles an hour. Chance of rain 80%. Thursday, showers likely and a slight chance of thunderstorms in the morning, then mostly sunny in the afternoon. Highs in the mid-70s. West winds 10 to 20 miles an hour. Chance of rain 70%. Thursday night, cooler. Partly cloudy. Lows around 50. Northwest winds up to 10 miles an hour. Friday, partly sunny. Highs in the lower 70s. Southeast winds 5 to 10 miles an hour. Friday night, mostly cloudy. A chance of showers and a slight chance of thunderstorms after midnight. Lows in the lower 50s. Light and variable winds. Chance of rain 30%. And now the extended forecast. Saturday and Saturday night, mostly cloudy. A chance of showers and a slight chance of thunderstorms. Highs in the upper 70s. Lows in the upper 50s. Sunday and Sunday night, showers likely and a chance of thunderstorms. Highs in the upper 70s. Lows in the upper 50s. Monday and Monday night, partly cloudy. A slight chance of showers and thunderstorms. Highs in the mid-70s. Lows in the upper 40s. Tuesday and Tuesday night, clear. Highs in the mid-70s. Lows in the lower 50s. Wednesday and Wednesday night, mostly clear. Highs around 80. Lows in the upper 50s. For more detailed weather, water, and climate information, please visit our website at weather.gov/Atlanta. What? Flooding caused by excessive rainfall continues to be possible. Where? Portions of central, northeast, northwest, and west central Georgia, including the following areas, in central Georgia, Butts, Jasper, and Monroe. In north central Georgia, Barrow, Cherokee, Clayton, Cobb, Dawson, DeKalb, Douglas, Fannin, Fayette, Forsyth, Gilmer, Gwinnett, Hall, Henry, Lumpkin, Newton, North Fulton, Pickens, Rockdale, South Fulton, Union, and Walton. In northeast Georgia, Banks, Jackson, Townsend, White. In northwest Georgia, Bartow, Carroll, Catoosa, Chattooga, Dade, Floyd, Gordon, Harrelson, Murray, Paulding, Polk, Walker, and Whitfield. In west central Georgia, Coweta, Harris, Hurd, Lamar, Merriweather, Pike, Spaulding, Talbot, Troop, and Upton. When, through Thursday morning. Impacts, excessive runoff may result in flooding of rivers, creeks, streams, and other low-lying and flood-prone locations. Creeks and streams may rise out of their banks. Flooding may occur in poor drainage and urban areas. Low water crossings may be flooded.

additional details. Multiple rounds of rainfall are expected to move across portions of north and central Georgia from Wednesday afternoon through Thursday morning as a slow-moving frontal boundary pushes across the area. Widespread rainfall amounts of 1.5-2.5 are likely, with locally higher amounts of 4 or more possible. Convective rainfall showers and thunderstorms may repeatedly train over areas and have locally high enough rainfall rates to induce flash flooding in poor drainage and urban areas, as well as creeks and streams prone to flash flooding. Mainstem river flooding is not anticipated given the ongoing drought and low base state that these rivers are starting from. http://www.weather.gov/safety/flood. You should monitor later forecasts and be alert for possible flood warnings. Those living in areas prone to flooding should be prepared to take action should flooding develop. The current time is 3:56 a.m. Eastern Daylight Time. Here are the 3 a.m. weather observations from around the area. At Athens, with light rain, the temperature was 66 degrees, dew point 65 degrees, relative humidity 96%, wind calm, pressure was 29.87 inches and falling. At Gainesville, with light rain and fog, it was 63, wind east at 6. At Winder, with light rain, the temperature was 63. At Greensboro, with light rain, it was 68, wind southwest at 6. At Jefferson, with rain and fog, it was 63, wind north at 3. At Monroe, with light rain, the temperature was 68. At Albertton, with rain it was 64, wind calm. At Canyon, with light rain it was 63, wind calm. At Clemson, with light rain it was 64, wind west at 7. Elsewhere across Georgia, at Atlanta it was cloudy and 69, wind southwest at 3. At Cartersville, with mixed precipitation and fog, it was 64, wind calm. At Lawrenceville, with light rain, it was 63, wind northeast at 5. At Macon, with a thunderstorm, it was 66, wind south at 5. At Rome, with light rain and fog, it was 64, wind calm. At Augusta, with light rain, it was 71, wind southwest at 12. At Savannah, it was cloudy and 74, wind southwest at 6. Elsewhere across the region, at Chattanooga, it was cloudy and 64, wind southeast at 5. At Asheville, it was cloudy and 60, wind south at 5. At Greenville-Spartanburg, with rain and fog, it was 64, wind southwest at 5. Here is the hazardous weather outlook. This hazardous weather outlook is for north and central Georgia. For today and tonight, showers and few thunderstorms will continue through this morning with locally heavy rain, lightning and brief gusty winds the main threats. A few strong to marginally severe storms remain possible across central Georgia this morning, mainly south of an Americus to Dublin to Swainsboro line. A flood watch remains in effect for much of north Georgia and parts of central Georgia through this morning for a localized risk of flash flooding and river stream flooding. And now the extended outlook for the period Friday through Wednesday, the probability for widespread hazardous weather is low. Scattered showers and a few thunderstorms are possible Saturday into Sunday. At this time, the severe threat remains low, with the primary threats being locally heavy rain and brief gusty winds. Spotter information statement. 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Please relay any information about observed severe weather to the National Weather Service. Here is the official forecast from your National Weather Service for the Athens listening area. West of tonight, showers. A chance of thunderstorms after midnight. Then a slight chance of thunderstorms late. Lows in the lower 60s. Southwest winds 5 to 10 miles an hour. Chance of rain 80%. Thursday, showers likely and a slight chance of thunderstorms in the morning, then mostly sunny in the afternoon. Highs in the mid-70s. West winds 10 to 20 miles an hour. Chance of rain 70%.

Set. Thursday night, cooler. Partly cloudy. Lows around 50. Northwest winds up to 10 miles an hour. Friday, partly sunny. Highs in the lower 70s. Southeast winds 5 to 10 miles an hour. Friday night, mostly cloudy. A chance of showers and a slight chance of thunderstorms after midnight. Lows in the lower 50s. Light and variable winds. Chance of rain 30%. And now the extended forecast. Saturday and Saturday night, mostly cloudy. A chance of showers and a slight chance of thunderstorms. Highs in the upper 70s. Lows in the upper 50s. Sunday and Sunday night, showers likely and a chance of thunderstorms. Highs in the upper 70s. Lows in the upper 50s. Monday and Monday night, partly cloudy. A slight chance of showers and thunderstorms. Highs in the mid-70s. Lows in the upper 40s. Tuesday and Tuesday night, clear. Highs in the mid-70s. Lows in the lower 50s. Wednesday and Wednesday night, mostly clear. Highs around 80. Lows in the upper 50s. For more detailed weather, water, and climate information, please visit our website at weather.gov/Atlanta. The current time is 4:02 a.m. Eastern Daylight Time. Here are the 3 a.m. weather observations from around the area. At Athens, with light rain, the temperature was 66 degrees, dew point 65 degrees, relative humidity 96%, wind calm, pressure was 29.87 inches and falling. At Gainesville, with light rain and fog, it was 63, wind east at 6. At Winder, with light rain, the temperature was 63. At Greensboro, with light rain, it was 68, wind southwest at 6. At Jefferson, with rain and fog, it was 63, wind north at 3. At Monroe, with light rain, the temperature was 68. At Albertton, with rain, it was 64, wind calm. At Canyon, with light rain, it was 63, wind calm. At Clemson, with light rain, it was 64, wind west at 7. Elsewhere across Georgia, at Atlanta it was cloudy and 69, wind southwest at 3. At Cartersville, with mixed precipitation and fog, it was 64, wind calm. At Lawrenceville, with light rain, it was 63, wind northeast at 5. At Macon, with a thunderstorm, it was 66, wind south at 5. At Rome, with light rain and fog, it was 64, wind calm. At Augusta, with light rain, it was 71, wind southwest at 12. At Savannah, it was cloudy and 74, wind southwest at 6. Elsewhere across the region, at Chattanooga, it was cloudy and 64, wind southeast at 5. At Asheville, it was cloudy and 60, wind south at 5. At Greenville-Spartanburg, with rain and fog, it was 64, wind southwest at 5. Here are the 4 a.m. weather observations from around the area. At Athens, with light rain, the temperature was 66 degrees, dew point 65 degrees, relative humidity 96%, wind northwest at 5 miles an hour, pressure was 29.87 inches and rising. At Gainesville, with rain and fog, it was 62, wind east at 3. At Winder, it was cloudy, the temperature was 63. At Greensboro, with light rain and fog, it was 68, wind variable at 7. At Jefferson, it was cloudy and 63, wind calm. At Monroe, it was cloudy, the temperature was 66. At Albertton, with light rain, it was 64, wind east at 3. At Canyon, with light rain, it was 63, wind north at 3. At Clemson, with heavy rain and fog, it was 64, wind west at 6. Elsewhere across Georgia, at Atlanta with light rain, it was 69, wind southwest at 5. At Cartersville, with light rain, it was 64, wind northeast at 3. At Lawrenceville, it was cloudy and 63, wind east at 6.

at Macon with light rain that was 66, wind southeast at 9. At Rome, it was cloudy and 64, wind calm. At Augusta, with rain it was 69, wind southwest at 10 gusting to 24. At Savannah, it was cloudy and 73, wind southwest at 6. Elsewhere across the region, at Chattanooga, it was cloudy and 63, wind calm. At Asheville, with light rain and fog, it was 60, wind east at 3. At Greenville-Spartanburg, with rain and fog, it was 63, wind southwest at 5. Here is the hazardous weather outlook. This hazardous weather outlook is for North and Central Georgia. For today and tonight, showers and few thunderstorms will continue through this morning with locally heavy rain, lightning and brief gusty winds the main threats. A few strong to marginally severe storms remain possible across Central Georgia this morning, mainly south of an Americus to Dublin to Swainsboro line. A flood watch remains in effect for much of North Georgia and parts of Central Georgia through this morning for a localized risk of flash flooding and river stream flooding. And now the extended outlook for the period Friday through Wednesday, the probability for widespread hazardous weather is low. Scattered showers and a few thunderstorms are possible Saturday into Sunday. At this time, the severe threat remains low, with the primary threats being locally heavy rain and brief gusty winds. Spotter information statement. Spotter activation is not requested, but spotters are encouraged to submit reports of severe weather through the web by going to weather.gov/Atlanta. Please relay any information about observed severe weather to the National Weather Service. Here is the official forecast from your National Weather Service for the Athens listening area. Rest of tonight, showers. A chance of thunderstorms after midnight. Then a slight chance of thunderstorms late. Lows in the lower 60s. Southwest winds 5 to 10 miles an hour. Chance of rain 80%. Thursday, showers likely and a slight chance of thunderstorms in the morning, then mostly sunny in the afternoon. Highs in the mid-70s. West winds 10 to 20 miles an hour. Chance of rain 70%. Thursday night, cooler. Partly cloudy. Lows around 50. Northwest winds up to 10 miles an hour. Friday, partly sunny. Highs in the lower 70s. Southeast winds 5 to 10 miles an hour. Friday night, mostly cloudy. A chance of showers and a slight chance of thunderstorms after midnight. Lows in the lower 50s. Light and variable winds. Chance of rain 30%. And now the extended forecast. Saturday and Saturday night, mostly cloudy. A chance of showers and a slight chance of thunderstorms. Highs in the upper 70s. Lows in the upper 50s. Sunday and Sunday night, showers likely and a chance of thunderstorms. Highs in the upper 70s. Lows in the upper 50s. Monday and Monday night, partly cloudy. A slight chance of showers and thunderstorms. Highs in the mid-70s. Lows in the upper 40s. Tuesday and Tuesday night, clear. Highs in the mid-70s. Lows in the lower 50s. Wednesday and Wednesday night, mostly clear. Highs around 80. Lows in the upper 50s. For more detailed weather, water, and climate information, please visit our website at weather.gov/Atlanta. The current time is 4:09 a.m. Eastern Daylight Time. Here are the 4 a.m. weather observations from around the area. At Athens, with light rain, the temperature was 66 degrees, dew point 65 degrees, relative humidity 96%, wind northwest at 5 miles an hour. Pressure was 29.87 inches and rising. At Gainesville, with rain and fog, it was 62, wind east at 3. At Winder, it was cloudy, the temperature was 63. At Greensboro, with light rain and fog, it was 68, wind variable at 7. At Jefferson, it was cloudy and 63, wind calm. At Monroe, it was cloudy.

Cloudy, the temperature was 66. At Albertan, with light rain, it was 64. Wind east at 3. At Canyon, with light rain, it was 63. Wind north at 3. At Clemson, with heavy rain and fog, it was 64. Wind west at 6. Elsewhere across Georgia, at Atlanta with light rain, it was 69. Wind southwest at 5. At Cartersville, with light rain, it was 64. Wind northeast at 3. At Lawrenceville, it was cloudy and 63. Wind east at 6. At Macon, with light rain, it was 66. Wind southeast at 9. At Rome, it was cloudy and 64. Wind calm. At Augusta, with rain, it was 69. Wind southwest at 10, gusting to 24. At Savannah, it was cloudy and 73. Wind southwest at 6. Elsewhere across the region, at Chattanooga, it was cloudy and 63, wind calm. At Asheville, with light rain and fog, it was 60, wind east at 3. At Greenville-Spartanburg, with rain and fog, it was 63, wind southwest at 5. Here are the 4 a.m. weather observations from around the area. At Athens, with light rain, the temperature was 66 degrees, dew point 65 degrees. Relative humidity 96%, wind northwest at 5 miles an hour, pressure was 29.87 inches and rising. At Gainesville, with rain and fog, it was 62, wind east at 3. At Winder, it was cloudy, the temperature was 63. At Greensboro, with light rain and fog, it was 68, wind variable at 7. At Jefferson, it was cloudy and 63, wind calm. At Monroe, it was cloudy, the temperature was 66. At Albertan, with light rain, it was 64, wind east at 3. At Canyon, with light rain, it was 63, wind north at 3. At Clemson, with heavy rain and fog, it was 64, wind west at 6. Elsewhere across Georgia, at Atlanta with light rain, it was 69, wind southwest at 5. At Cartersville, with light rain, it was 64, wind northeast at 3. At Lawrenceville, with light rain, it was 63, wind east at 5. At Macon, with light rain, it was 66, wind southeast at 9. At Rome, it was cloudy and 64, wind calm. At Augusta, with rain, it was 69, wind southwest at 10, gusting to 24. At Savannah, it was mostly cloudy and 73, wind southwest at 6. Elsewhere across the region, at Chattanooga, it was cloudy and 63, wind calm. At Asheville, with light rain and fog, it was 60, wind east at 3. At Greenville-Spartanburg, with rain and fog, it was 63, wind southwest at 5. Here is the hazardous weather outlook. This hazardous weather outlook is for North and Central Georgia. For today and tonight, showers and few thunderstorms will continue through this morning with locally heavy rain, lightning and brief gusty winds the main threats. A few strong to marginally severe storms remain possible across Central Georgia this morning, mainly south of an Americus to Dublin to Swainsboro line. A flood watch remains in effect for much of North Georgia and parts of Central Georgia through this morning for a localized risk of flash flooding and river stream flooding. And now the extended outlook for the period Friday through Wednesday, the probability for widespread hazardous weather is low. Scattered showers and a few thunderstorms are possible Saturday into Sunday. At this time, the severe threat remains low, with the primary threats being locally heavy rain and brief gusty winds. Spotter information statement. 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Please relay any information about observed severe weather to the National Weather Service. Here is the official forecast from your National Weather Service for the Athens listening area. Rest of tonight, showers. A chance of thunderstorms after midnight. Then a slight chance of thunderstorms late. Lows in the lower 60s. Southwest winds 5 to 10 miles an hour. Chance of rain 80%. Thursday, showers likely and a slight chance of thunderstorms in the

morning, then mostly sunny in the afternoon. Highs in the mid-70s. West winds 10 to 20 miles an hour. Chance of rain 70%. Thursday night, cooler. Partly cloudy. Lows around 50. Northwest winds up to 10 miles an hour. Friday, partly sunny. Highs in the lower 70s. Southeast winds 5 to 10 miles an hour. Friday night, mostly cloudy. A chance of showers and a slight chance of thunderstorms after midnight. Lows in the lower 50s. Light and variable winds. Chance of rain 30%. And now the extended forecast. Saturday and Saturday night, mostly cloudy. A chance of showers and a slight chance of thunderstorms. Highs in the upper 70s. Lows in the upper 50s. Sunday and Sunday night, showers likely and a chance of thunderstorms. Highs in the upper 70s. Lows in the upper 50s. Monday and Monday night, partly cloudy. A slight chance of showers and thunderstorms. Highs in the mid-70s. Lows in the upper 40s. Tuesday and Tuesday night, clear. Highs in the mid-70s. Lows in the lower 50s. Wednesday and Wednesday night, mostly clear. Highs around 80. Lows in the upper 50s. For more detailed weather, water, and climate information, please visit our website at weather.gov/Atlanta. The current time is 4:17 a.m. Eastern Daylight Time. Here are the 4 a.m. weather observations from around the area. At Athens, with light rain, the temperature was 66 degrees, dew point 65 degrees, relative humidity 96%, wind northwest at 5 miles an hour, pressure was 29.87 inches and rising. At Gainesville, with rain and fog, it was 62, wind east at 3. At Winder, it was cloudy, the temperature was 63. At Greensboro, with light rain and fog, it was 68, wind variable at 7. At Jefferson, it was cloudy and 63, wind calm. At Monroe, it was cloudy, the temperature was 66. At Albertton, with light rain, it was 64, wind east at 3. At Canyon, with light rain, it was 63, wind north at 3. At Clemson, with heavy rain and fog, it was 64, wind west at 6. Elsewhere across Georgia, at Atlanta with light rain it was 69, wind southwest at 5. At Cartersville, with light rain it was 64, wind northeast at 3. At Lawrenceville, with light rain it was 63, wind east at 5. At Macon, with light rain it was 66, wind southeast at 9. At Rome, it was cloudy and 64, wind calm. At Augusta, with rain it was 69, wind southwest at 10 gusting to 24. At Savannah, it was mostly cloudy and 73, wind southwest at 6. Elsewhere across the region, at Chattanooga, it was cloudy and 63, wind calm. At Asheville, with light rain and fog, it was 60, wind east at 3. At Greenville-Spartanburg, with rain and fog, it was 63, wind southwest at 5. Here is the hazardous weather outlook. This hazardous weather outlook is for North and Central Georgia. For today and tonight, showers and few thunderstorms will continue through this morning with locally heavy rain, lightning and brief gusty winds the main threats. A few strong to marginally severe storms remain possible across Central Georgia this morning, mainly south of an Americus to Dublin to Swainsboro line. A flood watch remains in effect for much of North Georgia and parts of Central Georgia through this morning for a localized risk of flash flooding and river stream flooding. And now the extended outlook for the period Friday through Wednesday, the probability for widespread hazardous weather is low. Scattered showers and a few thunderstorms are possible Saturday into Sunday. At this time, the severe threat remains low, with the primary threats being locally heavy rain and brief gusty winds. Spotter information statement. Spotter activation is not requested, but spotters are encouraged to submit reports of severe weather through the web by going

to weather.gov/Atlanta. 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Here is the official forecast from your National Weather Service for the Athens listening area. Rest of tonight, showers. A chance of thunderstorms after midnight, then a slight chance of thunderstorms late. Lows in the lower 60s. Southwest winds 5 to 10 miles an hour. Chance of rain 80%. Thursday, showers likely and a slight chance of thunderstorms in the morning, then mostly sunny in the afternoon. Highs in the mid-70s. West winds 10 to 20 miles an hour. Chance of rain 70%. Thursday night, cooler. Partly cloudy. Lows around 50. Northwest winds up to 10 miles an hour. Friday, partly sunny. Highs in the lower 70s. Southeast winds 5 to 10 miles an hour. Friday night, mostly cloudy. A chance of showers and a slight chance of thunderstorms after midnight. Lows in the lower 50s. Light and variable winds. Chance of rain 30%. And now the extended forecast. Saturday and Saturday night, mostly cloudy. A chance of showers and a slight chance of thunderstorms. Highs in the upper 70s. Lows in the upper 50s. Sunday and Sunday night, showers likely and a chance of thunderstorms. Highs in the upper 70s. Lows in the upper 50s. Monday and Monday night, partly cloudy. A slight chance of showers and thunderstorms. Highs in the mid-70s. Lows in the upper 40s. Tuesday and Tuesday night, clear. Highs in the mid-70s. Lows in the lower 50s. Wednesday and Wednesday night, mostly clear. Highs around 80. Lows in the upper 50s. For more detailed weather, water, and climate information, please visit our website at weather.gov/Atlanta. What? Flooding caused by excessive rainfall continues to be possible. Where? Portions of central, north central, northeast, northwest, and west central Georgia, including the following areas, in central Georgia, Butts, Jasper, and Monroe. In north central Georgia, Barrow, Cherokee, Clayton, Cobb, Dawson, DeKalb, Douglas, Fannin, Fayette, Forsyth, Gilmer, Gwinnett, Hall, Henry, Lumpkin, Newton, North Fulton, Pickens, Rockdale, South Fulton, Union, and Walton. In northeast Georgia, Banks, Jackson, Townsend, White. In northwest Georgia, Bartow, Carroll, Catoosa, Chattooga, Dade, Floyd, Gordon, Harrelson, Murray, Paulding, Polk, Walker, and Whitfield. In west central Georgia, Goita, Harris, Hurd, Limmer, Merriweather, Pike, Spaulding, Talbot, Troop, and Upson. When, through Thursday morning. Impacts, excessive runoff may result in flooding of rivers, creeks, streams, and other low-lying and flood-prone locations. Creeks and streams may rise out of their banks. Flooding may occur in poor drainage and urban areas. Low water crossings may be flooded. Additional details, multiple rounds of rainfall are expected to move across portions of north and central Georgia from Wednesday afternoon through Thursday morning as a slow-moving frontal boundary pushes across the area. Widespread rainfall amounts of 1.5-2.5 are likely, with locally higher amounts of 4 or more possible. Convective rainfall showers and thunderstorms may repeatedly drain over areas and have locally high enough rainfall rates to induce flash flooding in poor drainage and urban areas, as well as creeks and streams prone to flash flooding. Mainstem river flooding is not anticipated given the ongoing drought and low base state that these rivers are starting from. http://www.weather.gov/safety/ Flood. You should monitor later forecasts and be alert for possible flood warnings. Those living in areas prone to flooding should be prepared to take action should flooding develop. The current time is 4:25 a.m. Eastern Daylight Time. Here are the 4 a.m.

weather observations from around the area. At Athens, with light rain, the temperature was 66 degrees, dew point 65 degrees, relative humidity 96%, wind northwest at 5 miles an hour, pressure was 29.87 inches and rising. At Gainesville, with rain and fog, it was 62, wind east at 3. At Winder, it was cloudy, the temperature was 63. At Greensboro, with light rain and fog, it was 68, wind variable at 7. At Jefferson, it was cloudy and 63, wind calm. At Monroe, it was cloudy, the temperature was 66. At Albertton, with light rain, it was 64, wind east at 3. At Canyon, with light rain, it was 63, wind north at 3. At Clemson, with heavy rain and fog, it was 64, wind west at 6. Elsewhere across Georgia, at Atlanta with light rain it was 69, wind southwest at 5. At Cartersville, with light rain it was 64, wind northeast at 3. At Lawrenceville, with light rain it was 63, wind east at 5. At Macon, with light rain it was 66, wind southeast at 9. At Rome, it was cloudy and 64, wind calm. At Augusta, with rain it was 69, wind southwest at 10 gusting to 24. At Savannah, it was mostly cloudy and 73, wind southwest at 6. Elsewhere across the region, at Chattanooga, it was cloudy and 63, wind calm. At Asheville, with light rain and fog, it was 60, wind east at 3. At Greenville-Spartanburg, with rain and fog, it was 63, wind southwest at 5. Here is the hazardous weather outlook. This hazardous weather outlook is for North and Central Georgia. For today and tonight, showers and few thunderstorms will continue through this morning with locally heavy rain, lightning and brief gusty winds the main threats. A few strong to marginally severe storms remain possible across Central Georgia this morning, mainly south of an Americus to Dublin to Swainsboro line. A flood watch remains in effect for much of North Georgia and parts of Central Georgia through this morning for a localized risk of flash flooding and river stream flooding. And now the extended outlook for the period Friday through Wednesday, the probability for widespread hazardous weather is low. Scattered showers and a few thunderstorms are possible Saturday into Sunday. At this time, the severe threat remains low, with the primary threats being locally heavy rain and brief gusty winds. Spotter information statement. 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Please relay any information about observed severe weather to the National Weather Service. The Athens climate summary for yesterday, May 6, 2026. Yesterday's high temperature of 85 degrees occurred at 3:25 p.m. The normal high is 80. The record high is 92 degrees, which was set in 1952. Yesterday's low temperature of 63 degrees occurred at 6:30 a.m. The normal low is 56. The record low is 40 degrees, which was set in 1968. 0.57 inches of precipitation fell yesterday, which brings the monthly total to 0.59 inches. This is 0.03 inches below the normal amount of 0.62 inches for May. The total precipitation for the year now stands at 10.20 inches, which is 7.03 inches below normal. Sunrise today is at 6:38 a.m. and sunset is at 8:22 p.m. Here is the official forecast from your National Weather Service for the Athens listening area. Rest of tonight, showers. A chance of thunderstorms after midnight, then a slight chance of thunderstorms late. Lows in the lower 60s. Southwest winds 5 to 10 miles an hour. Chance of rain 80%. Thursday, showers likely and a slight chance of thunderstorms in the morning, then mostly sunny in the afternoon. Highs in the mid-70s. West winds 10 to 20 miles an hour. Chance of rain 70%. Thursday night, cooler. Partly cloudy. Lows around 50.

Northwest winds up to 10 miles an hour. Friday, partly sunny. Highs in the lower 70s. Southeast winds 5 to 10 miles an hour. Friday night, mostly cloudy. A chance of showers and a slight chance of thunderstorms after midnight. Lows in the lower 50s. Light and variable winds. Chance of rain 30%. And now the extended forecast. Saturday and Saturday night, mostly cloudy. A chance of showers and a slight chance of thunderstorms. Highs in the upper 70s. Lows in the upper 50s. Sunday and Sunday night, showers likely and a chance of thunderstorms. Highs in the upper 70s. Lows in the upper 50s. Monday and Monday night, partly cloudy. A slight chance of showers and thunderstorms. Highs in the mid-70s. Lows in the upper 40s. Tuesday and Tuesday night, clear. Highs in the mid-70s. Lows in the lower 50s. Wednesday and Wednesday night, mostly clear. Highs around 80. Lows in the upper 50s. For more detailed weather, water, and climate information, please visit our website at weather.gov/Atlanta. The current time is 4:32 a.m. Eastern Daylight Time. The Athens climate summary for yesterday, May 6, 2026. Yesterday's high temperature of 85 degrees occurred at 3:25 p.m. The normal high is 80. The record high is 92 degrees, which was set in 1952. Yesterday's low temperature of 63 degrees occurred at 6:30 a.m. The normal low is 56. The record low is 40 degrees, which was set in 1968. 0.57 inches of precipitation fell yesterday, which brings the monthly total to 0.59 inches. This is 0.03 inches below the normal amount of 0.62 inches for May. The total precipitation for the year now stands at 10.20 inches, which is 7.03 inches below normal. 7.62 inches for May. The total precipitation for the year now stands at 10.20 inches, which is 7.03 inches below normal. Sunrise today is at 6:38 a.m. and sunset is at 8:22 p.m. Here are the 4 a.m. weather observations from around the area. At Athens, with light rain, the temperature was 66 degrees, dew point 65 degrees, relative humidity 96%, wind northwest at 5 miles an hour, pressure was 29.87 inches and rising. At Gainesville, with rain and fog, it was 62, wind east at 3. At Winder, it was cloudy, the temperature was 63. At Greensboro, with light rain and fog, it was 68, wind variable at 7. At Jefferson, it was cloudy and 63, wind calm. At Monroe, it was cloudy, the temperature was 66. At Albertton, with light rain, it was 64, wind east at 3. At Canyon, with light rain, it was 63, wind north at 3. At Clemson, with heavy rain and fog, it was 64, wind west at 6. Elsewhere across Georgia, at Atlanta with light rain it was 69, wind southwest at 5. At Cartersville, with light rain it was 64, wind northeast at 3. At Lawrenceville, with light rain it was 63, wind east at 5. At Macon, with light rain it was 66, wind southeast at 9. At Rome, it was cloudy and 64, wind calm. At Augusta, with rain it was 69, wind southwest at 10 gusting to 24. At Savannah, it was mostly cloudy and 73, wind southwest at 6. Elsewhere across the region, at Chattanooga, it was cloudy and 63, wind calm. At Asheville, with light rain and fog, it was 60, wind east at 3. At Greenville-Spartanburg, with rain and fog, it was 63, wind southwest at 5. Here is the hazardous weather outlook. This hazardous weather outlook is for North and Central Georgia. For today and tonight, showers and few thunderstorms will continue through this morning

Locally heavy rain, lightning, and brief gusty winds the main threats. A few strong to marginally severe storms remain possible across central Georgia this morning, mainly south of an Americus to Dublin to Swainsboro line. A flood watch remains in effect for much of north Georgia and parts of central Georgia through this morning for a localized risk of flash flooding and river stream flooding. And now the extended outlook for the period Friday through Wednesday, the probability for widespread hazardous weather is low. Scattered showers and a few thunderstorms are possible Saturday into Sunday. At this time, the severe threat remains low, with the primary threats being locally heavy rain and brief gusty winds. Spotter information statement. 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Please relay any information about observed severe weather to the National Weather Service. Here is the official forecast from your National Weather Service for the Athens listening area. Rest of tonight, showers. A chance of thunderstorms after midnight, then a slight chance of thunderstorms late. Lows in the lower 60s. Southwest winds 5 to 10 miles an hour. Chance of rain 80%. Thursday, showers likely and a slight chance of thunderstorms in the morning, then mostly sunny in the afternoon. Highs in the mid-70s. West winds 10 to 20 miles an hour. Chance of rain 70%. Thursday night, cooler. Partly cloudy. Lows around 50. Northwest winds up to 10 miles an hour. Friday, partly sunny. Highs in the lower 70s. Southeast winds 5 to 10 miles an hour. Friday night, mostly cloudy. A chance of showers and a slight chance of thunderstorms after midnight. Lows in the lower 50s. Light and variable winds. Chance of rain 30%. And now the extended forecast. Saturday and Saturday night, mostly cloudy. A chance of showers and a slight chance of thunderstorms. Highs in the upper 70s. Lows in the upper 50s. Sunday and Sunday night, showers likely and a chance of thunderstorms. Highs in the upper 70s. Lows in the upper 50s. Monday and Monday night, partly cloudy. A slight chance of showers and thunderstorms. Highs in the mid-70s. Lows in the upper 40s. Tuesday and Tuesday night, clear. Highs in the mid-70s. Lows in the lower 50s. Wednesday and Wednesday night, mostly clear. Highs around 80. Lows in the upper 50s. For more detailed weather, water, and climate information, please visit our website at weather.gov/Atlanta. The current time is 4:38 a.m. Eastern Daylight Time. Here are the 4 a.m. weather observations from around the area. At Athens, with light rain, the temperature was 66 degrees, dew point 65 degrees, relative humidity 96%, wind northwest at 5 miles an hour. Pressure was 29.87 inches and rising. At Gainesville, with rain and fog, it was 62, wind east at 3. At Winder, it was cloudy, the temperature was 63. At Greensboro, with light rain and fog, it was 68, wind variable at 7. At Jefferson, it was cloudy and 63, wind calm. At Monroe, it was cloudy, the temperature was 66. At Albertton, with light rain, it was 64, wind east at 3. At Canyon, with light rain, it was 63, wind north at 3. At Clemson, with heavy rain and fog, it was 64, wind west at 6. Elsewhere across Georgia, at Atlanta with light rain, it was 69, wind southwest at 5. At Cartersville, with light rain, it was 64, wind northeast at 3. At Lawrenceville, with light rain, it was 63, wind east at 5. At Macon, with light rain, it was 66, wind southeast at 9. At Rome, it was cloudy and 64, wind calm. At Augusta, with rain, it was 69, wind southwest at 10, gusting to 24.
Savannah. It was mostly cloudy and 73, wind southwest at 6. Elsewhere across the region, at Chattanooga, it was cloudy and 63, wind calm. At Asheville, with light rain and fog, it was 60, wind east at 3. At Greenville-Spartanburg, with rain and fog, it was 63, wind southwest at 5. The Athens climate summary for yesterday, May 6, 2026. Yesterday's high temperature of 85 degrees occurred at 3:25 p.m. The normal high is 80. The record high is 92 degrees, which was set in 1952. Yesterday's low temperature of 63 degrees occurred at 6:30 a.m. The normal low is 56. The record low is 40 degrees, which was set in 1968. 0.57 inches of precipitation fell yesterday, which brings the monthly total to 0.59 inches. This is 0.03 inches below the normal amount of 0.62 inches for May. The total precipitation for the year now stands at 10.20 inches, which is 7.03 inches below normal. Sunrise today is at 6:38 a.m. and sunset is at 8:22 p.m. You're listening to NOAA Weather Radio Station, WXK 56, originating from the National Weather Service office in Peachtree City, and transmitting from Athens on a frequency of 162.4 MHz. 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You can also like your Peachtree City National Weather Service on Facebook or follow NWS Atlanta on Twitter. Here is the hazardous weather outlook. This hazardous weather outlook is for North and Central Georgia. For today and tonight, showers and few thunderstorms will continue through this morning with locally heavy rain, lightning and brief gusty winds the main threats. A few strong to marginally severe storms remain possible across Central Georgia this morning, mainly south of an Americus to Dublin to Swainsboro line. A flood watch remains in effect for much of North Georgia and parts of Central Georgia through this morning for a localized risk of flash flooding and river stream flooding. And now the extended outlook for the period Friday through Wednesday. The probability for widespread hazardous weather is low. Scattered showers and a few thunderstorms are possible Saturday into Sunday. At this time, the severe threat remains low, with the primary threats being locally heavy rain and brief gusty winds. Spotter information statement. 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Here is the official forecast from your National Weather Service for the Athens listening area. Rest of tonight, showers. A chance of thunderstorms after midnight. Then a slight chance of thunderstorms late. Lows in the lower 60s. Southwest winds 5 to 10 miles an hour. Chance of rain 80%. Thursday, showers likely and a slight chance of thunderstorms in the morning, then mostly sunny in the afternoon. Highs in the mid-70s. West winds 10 to 20 miles an hour. Chance of rain 70%. Thursday night, cooler. Partly cloudy. Lows around 50. Northwest winds up to 10 miles an hour. Friday, partly sunny. Highs in the lower 70s. Southeast winds 5 to 10 miles an hour. Friday night, mostly cloudy. A chance of showers and a slight chance of thunderstorms after midnight. Lows in the lower 50s. Light and variable winds. Chance of rain 30%. And now the extended forecast. Saturday and Saturday night, mostly cloudy. A chance of showers and a slight chance of thunderstorms. Highs in the upper 70s. Lows in the upper 50s.

Monday and Sunday night, showers likely and a chance of thunderstorms. Highs in the upper 70s. Lows in the upper 50s. Monday and Monday night, partly cloudy. A slight chance of showers and thunderstorms. Highs in the mid-70s. Lows in the upper 40s. Tuesday and Tuesday night, clear. Highs in the mid-70s. Lows in the lower 50s. Wednesday and Wednesday night, mostly clear. Highs around 80. Lows in the upper 50s. 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The current time is 4:46 a.m. Eastern Daylight Time. Here are the 4 a.m. weather observations from around the area. At Athens, with light rain, the temperature was 66 degrees, dew point 65 degrees, relative humidity 96%, wind northwest at 5 miles an hour, pressure was 29.87 inches and rising. At Gainesville, with rain and fog, it was 62, wind east at 3. At Winder, it was cloudy, the temperature was 63. At Greensboro, with light rain and fog, it was 68, wind variable at 7. At Jefferson, it was cloudy and 63, wind calm. At Monroe, it was cloudy, the temperature was 66. At Albertton, with light rain, it was 64, wind east at 3. At Canyon, with light rain, it was 63, wind north at 3. At Clemson, with heavy rain and fog, it was 64, wind west at 6. Elsewhere across Georgia, at Atlanta with light rain it was 69, wind southwest at 5. At Cartersville, with light rain it was 64, wind northeast at 3. At Lawrenceville, with light rain it was 63, wind east at 5. At Macon, with light rain it was 66, wind southeast at 9. At Rome, it was cloudy and 64, wind calm. At Augusta, with rain it was 69, wind southwest at 10 gusting to 24. At Savannah, it was mostly cloudy and 73, wind southwest at 6. Elsewhere across the region, at Chattanooga, it was cloudy and 63, wind calm. At Asheville, with light rain and fog, it was 60, wind east at 3. At Greenville-Spartanburg, with rain and fog, it was 63, wind southwest at 5. Here is the hazardous weather outlook. This hazardous weather outlook is for North and Central Georgia. For today and tonight, showers and few thunderstorms will continue through this morning with locally heavy rain, lightning and brief gusty winds the main threats. A few strong to marginally severe storms remain possible across Central Georgia this morning, mainly south of an Americus to Dublin to Swainsboro line. A flood watch remains in effect for much of North Georgia and parts of Central Georgia through this morning for a localized risk of flash flooding and river stream flooding. And now the extended outlook for the period Friday through Wednesday, the probability for widespread hazardous weather is low. Scattered showers and a few thunderstorms are possible Saturday into Sunday. At this time, the severe threat remains low, with the primary threats being locally heavy rain and brief gusty winds. Spotter information statement. 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Please relay any information about observed severe weather to the National Weather Service. Here is the official forecast from your National Weather Service for the Athens listening area. Rest of tonight, showers. A chance of thunderstorms after midnight. Then a slight chance of thunderstorms late. Lows in the lower 60s. Southwest winds 5 to 10 miles an hour. Chance of rain 80%. Thursday, showers likely and a slight chance of thunderstorms in the morning, then mostly sunny in the afternoon. Highs in the mid-70s. West winds 10 to 20 miles an hour. Chance of rain 70%. Thursday night, cooler. Partly cloudy. Lows around 50. Northwest winds up to 10 miles an hour. Friday, partly sunny.

a slight chance of showers and thunderstorms. Highs in the mid-70s. Lows in the upper 40s. Tuesday and Tuesday night, clear. Highs in the mid-70s. Lows in the lower 50s. Wednesday and Wednesday night, mostly clear. Highs around 80. Lows in the upper 50s. For more detailed weather, water, and climate information, please visit our website at weather.gov/Atlanta. The Athens climate summary for yesterday, May 6, 2026. Yesterday's high temperature of 85 degrees occurred at 3:25 p.m. The normal high is 80. The record high is 92 degrees, which was set in 1952. Yesterday's low temperature of 63 degrees occurred at 6:30 a.m. The normal low is 56. The record low is 40 degrees, which was set in 1968. 0.57 inches of precipitation fell yesterday, which brings the monthly total to 0.59 inches. This is 0.03 inches below the normal amount of 0.62 inches for May. The total precipitation for the year now stands at 10.20 inches, which is 7.03 inches below normal. Sunrise today is at 6:38 a.m. and sunset is at 8:22 p.m. The current time is 4:52 a.m. Eastern Daylight Time. Here are the 4 a.m. weather observations from around the area. At Athens, with light rain, the temperature was 66 degrees, dew point 65 degrees, relative humidity 96%, wind northwest at 5 miles an hour, pressure was 29.87 inches and rising. At Gainesville, with rain and fog, it was 62, wind east at 3. At Winder, it was cloudy, the temperature was 63. At Greensboro, with light rain and fog, it was 68, wind variable at 7. At Jefferson, it was cloudy and 63, wind calm. At Monroe, it was cloudy, the temperature was 66. At Albertton, with light rain, it was 64, wind east at 3. At Canyon, with light rain, it was 63, wind north at 3. At Clemson, with heavy rain and fog, it was 64, wind west at 6. Elsewhere across Georgia, at Atlanta with light rain it was 69, wind southwest at 5. At Cartersville, with light rain it was 64, wind northeast at 3. At Lawrenceville, with light rain it was 63, wind east at 5. At Macon, with light rain it was 66, wind southeast at 9. At Rome, it was cloudy and 64, wind calm. At Augusta, with rain it was 69, wind southwest at 10 gusting to 24. At Savannah, it was mostly cloudy and 73, wind southwest at 6. Elsewhere across the region, at Chattanooga, it was cloudy and 63, wind calm. At Asheville, with light rain and fog, it was 60, wind east at 3. At Greenville-Spartanburg, with rain and fog, it was 63, wind southwest at 5. What flooding caused by excessive rainfall continues to be possible. Where portions of central, northeast, northwest, and west central Georgia, including the following areas, in central Georgia, Butts, Jasper, and Monroe. In north central Georgia, Barrow, Cherokee, Clayton, Cobb, Dawson, DeKalb, Douglas, Fannin, Fayette, Forsyth, Gilmer, Gwinnett, Hall, Henry, Lumpkin, Newton, North Fulton, Pickens, Rockdale, South Fulton, Union, and Walton. In northeast Georgia, Banks, Jackson, Townsend, White. In northwest Georgia, Bartow, Carroll, Catoosa, Chattooga, Dade, Floyd, Gordon, Harrelson, Murray, Paulding, Polk, Walker, and Whitfield. In west central Georgia, Goita, Harris, Hurd, Limar, Merriweather, Pike, Spaulding, Talbot, Troop, and Upson. When, through Thursday morning. Impacts, excessive runoff may result in flooding of rivers, creeks, streams, and other low-lying and flood-prone locations. Creeks and streams may rise out of their banks. Flooding may occur in poor drainage and urban

areas. Low water crossings may be flooded. Additional details, multiple rounds of rainfall are expected to move across portions of north and central Georgia from Wednesday afternoon through Thursday morning as a slow-moving frontal boundary pushes across the area. Widespread rainfall amounts of 1.5-2.5 are likely, with locally higher amounts of 4 or more possible. Convective rainfall showers and thunderstorms may repeatedly train over areas and have locally high enough rainfall rates to induce flash flooding in poor drainage and urban areas, as well as creeks and streams prone to flash flooding. Mainstem river flooding is not anticipated given the ongoing drought and low base state that these rivers are starting from. http://www.weather.gov/safety/ Flood. You should monitor later forecasts and be alert for possible flood warnings. Those living in areas prone to flooding should be prepared to take action should flooding develop. Here is the hazardous weather outlook. This hazardous weather outlook is for north and central Georgia. For today and tonight, showers and few thunderstorms will continue through this morning with locally heavy rain, lightning and brief gusty winds the main threats. A few strong to marginally severe storms remain possible across central Georgia this morning, mainly south of an Americus to Dublin to Swainsboro line. A flood watch remains in effect for much of north Georgia and parts of central Georgia through this morning for a localized risk of flash flooding and river stream flooding. And now the extended outlook for the period Friday through Wednesday, the probability for widespread hazardous weather is low. Scattered showers and a few thunderstorms are possible Saturday into Sunday. At this time, the severe threat remains low, with the primary threats being locally heavy rain and brief gusty winds. Spotter information statement. Spotter activation is not requested, but spotters are encouraged to submit reports of severe weather through the web by going to weather.gov/Atlanta. Please relay any information about observed severe weather to the National Weather Service. Here is the official forecast from your National Weather Service for the Athens listening area. Rest of tonight, showers. A chance of thunderstorms after midnight. Then a slight chance of thunderstorms late. Lows in the lower 60s. Southwest winds 5 to 10 miles an hour. Chance of rain 80%. Thursday, showers likely and a slight chance of thunderstorms in the morning, then mostly sunny in the afternoon. Highs in the mid-70s. West winds 10 to 20 miles an hour. Chance of rain 70%. Thursday night, cooler. Partly cloudy. Lows around 50. Northwest winds up to 10 miles an hour. Friday, partly sunny. Highs in the lower 70s. Southeast winds 5 to 10 miles an hour. Friday night, mostly cloudy. A chance of showers and a slight chance of thunderstorms after midnight. Lows in the lower 50s. Light and variable winds. Chance of rain 30%. And now the extended forecast. Saturday and Saturday night, mostly cloudy. A chance of showers and a slight chance of thunderstorms. Highs in the upper 70s. Lows in the upper 50s. Sunday and Sunday night, showers likely and a chance of thunderstorms. Highs in the upper 70s. Lows in the upper 50s. Monday and Monday night, partly cloudy. A slight chance of showers and thunderstorms. Highs in the mid-70s. Lows in the upper 40s. Tuesday and Tuesday night, clear. Highs in the mid-70s. Lows in the lower 50s. Wednesday and Wednesday night, mostly clear. Highs around 80. Lows in the upper 50s. For more detailed weather, water, and climate information, please visit our website at weather.gov/Atlanta. The Athens Climate Summary for yesterday, May 6, 2026. Yesterday's high temperature of 85 degrees occurred at 3:25 p.m. The normal high is 80. The record high is 92 degrees, which was set in 1952. Yesterday's low temperature of 63 degrees occurred

occurred at 6:30 a.m. The normal low is 56. The record low is 40 degrees, which was set in 1968. 0.57 inches of precipitation fell yesterday, which brings the monthly total to 0.59 inches. This is 0.03 inches below the normal amount of 0.62 inches for May. The total precipitation for the year now stands at 10.20 inches, which is 7.03 inches below normal. Sunrise today is at 6:38 a.m. and sunset is at 8:22 p.m. The current time is 5:01 a.m. Eastern Daylight Time. Here are the 4 a.m. weather observations from around the area. At Athens, with light rain, the temperature was 66 degrees, dew point 65 degrees, relative humidity 96%, wind northwest at 5 miles an hour, pressure was 29.87 inches and rising. At Gainesville, with rain and fog, it was 62, wind east at 3. At Winder, it was cloudy, the temperature was 63. At Greensboro, with light rain and fog, it was 68, wind variable at 7. At Jefferson, it was cloudy and 63, wind calm. At Monroe, it was cloudy, the temperature was 66. At Albertton, with light rain, it was 64, wind east at 3. At Canyon, with light rain, it was 63, wind north at 3. At Clemson, with heavy rain and fog, it was 64, wind west at 6. Elsewhere across Georgia, at Atlanta with light rain it was 69, wind southwest at 5. At Cartersville, with light rain it was 64, wind northeast at 3. At Lawrenceville, with light rain it was 63, wind east at 5. At Macon, with light rain it was 66, wind southeast at 9. At Rome, it was cloudy and 64, wind calm. At Augusta, with rain it was 69, wind southwest at 10 gusting to 24. At Savannah, it was mostly cloudy and 73, wind southwest at 6. Elsewhere across the region, at Chattanooga, it was cloudy and 63, wind calm. At Asheville, with light rain and fog, it was 60, wind east at 3. At Greenville-Spartanburg, with rain and fog, it was 63, wind southwest at 5. Here is the hazardous weather outlook. This hazardous weather outlook is for north and central Georgia. For today and tonight, showers and few thunderstorms will continue through this morning with locally heavy rain, lightning and brief gusty winds the main threats. A few strong to marginally severe storms remain possible across central Georgia this morning, mainly south of an Americus to Dublin to Swainsboro line. A flood watch remains in effect for much of North Georgia and parts of Central Georgia through this morning for a localized risk of flash flooding and river stream flooding. And now the extended outlook for the period Friday through Wednesday, the probability for widespread hazardous weather is low. Scattered showers and a few thunderstorms are possible Saturday into Sunday. At this time, the severe threat remains low, with the primary threats being locally heavy rain and brief gusty winds. Spotter information statement. 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Please relay any information about observed severe weather to the National Weather Service. Here is the official forecast from your National Weather Service for the Athens listening area. Today, showers likely and a slight chance of thunderstorms early, then mostly cloudy with a slight chance of showers late this morning. Mostly sunny this afternoon. Highs in the mid-70s. West winds 10 to 20 miles an hour. Chance of rain 70%. Tonight, partly cloudy. Lows around 50. Northwest winds up to 10 miles an hour. Friday, partly sunny. Highs in the lower 70s. Southeast winds 5 to 10 miles an hour. Friday night, mostly cloudy. A chance of showers and a slight chance of thunderstorms after midnight. Lows in the lower 50s. Light and variable winds. Chance of rain 30%. And now the extended forecast.

Saturday and Saturday night, mostly cloudy. A chance of showers and a slight chance of thunderstorms. Highs in the upper 70s. Lows in the upper 50s. Sunday and Sunday night, showers likely and a chance of thunderstorms. Highs in the upper 70s. Lows in the upper 50s. Monday and Monday night, partly cloudy. A slight chance of showers and thunderstorms. Highs in the mid-70s. Lows in the upper 40s. Tuesday and Tuesday night, clear. Highs in the mid-70s. Lows in the lower 50s. Wednesday and Wednesday night, mostly clear. Highs around 80. Lows in the upper 50s. For more detailed weather, water, and climate information, please visit our website at weather.gov/Atlanta. The current time is 5:07 a.m. Eastern Daylight Time. Here are the 5 a.m. weather observations from around the area. At Athens, it was cloudy, the temperature was 65 degrees, dew point 64 degrees, relative humidity 97%, wind calm, pressure was 29.86 inches and falling. At Gainesville, with light rain it was 62, wind southeast at 3. At Winder, with drizzle, the temperature was 63. At Greensboro, with rain and fog, it was 68, wind southwest at 6. At Jefferson, with light rain it was 63, wind northwest at 3. At Monroe, with light rain, the temperature was 64. At Albertton, with light rain it was 64, wind calm. At Canyon, with light rain it was 63, wind southwest at 3. At Clemson, with light rain it was 63, wind calm. Elsewhere across Georgia, at Atlanta with light rain and fog, it was 68, wind south at 10. At Cartersville, with light rain it was 64, wind variable at 3. At Lawrenceville, with light rain it was 63, wind east at 3. At Macon, it was cloudy and 67, wind south at 8. At Rome, it was cloudy and 64, wind northwest at 5. At Augusta, with heavy rain and fog, it was 68, wind south at 16 gusting to 23. At Savannah, it was mostly cloudy and 72, wind west at 8. Elsewhere across the region, at Chattanooga, with light rain and fog, it was 60, wind north at 6. At Asheville, it was cloudy and 60, wind calm. At Greenville-Spartanburg, with light rain it was 63, wind south at 6. Here is the hazardous weather outlook. This hazardous weather outlook is for North and Central Georgia. For today and tonight, showers and few thunderstorms will continue through this morning with locally heavy rain, lightning and brief gusty winds the main threats. A few strong to marginally severe storms remain possible across central Georgia this morning, mainly south of an Americus to Dublin to Swainsboro line. A flood watch remains in effect for much of north Georgia and parts of central Georgia through this morning for a localized risk of flash flooding and river stream flooding. And now the extended outlook for the period Friday through Wednesday, the probability for widespread hazardous weather is low. Scattered showers and a few thunderstorms are possible Saturday into Sunday. At this time, the severe threat remains low, with the primary threats being locally heavy rain and brief gusty winds. Spotter information statement. 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Please relay any information about observed severe weather to the National Weather Service. The Athens Climate Summary for yesterday, May 6, 2026. Yesterday's high temperature of 85 degrees occurred at 3:25 p.m. The normal high is 80. The record high is 92 degrees, which was set in 1952. Yesterday's low temperature of 63 degrees occurred at 6:30 a.m. The normal low is 56. The record low is 40 degrees, which was set in 1968. 0.57 inches of precipitation fell yesterday, which brings the monthly total to 0.59 inches.

This is 0.03 inches below the normal amount of 0.62 inches for May. The total precipitation for the year now stands at 10.20 inches, which is 7.03 inches below normal. Sunrise today is at 6:38 a.m. and sunset is at 8:22 p.m. Here is the official forecast from your National Weather Service for the Athens listening area. Today, showers likely and a slight chance of thunderstorms early, then mostly cloudy with a slight chance of showers late this morning. Mostly sunny this afternoon. Highs in the mid-70s. West winds 10 to 20 miles an hour. Chance of rain 70%. Tonight, partly cloudy. Lows around 50. Northwest winds up to 10 miles an hour. Friday, partly sunny. Highs in the lower 70s. Southeast winds 5 to 10 miles an hour. Friday night, mostly cloudy. A chance of showers and a slight chance of thunderstorms after midnight. Lows in the lower 50s. Light and variable winds. Chance of rain 30%. And now the extended forecast. Saturday and Saturday night, mostly cloudy. A chance of showers and a slight chance of thunderstorms. Highs in the upper 70s. Lows in the upper 50s. Sunday and Sunday night, showers likely and a chance of thunderstorms. Highs in the upper 70s. Lows in the upper 50s. Monday and Monday night, partly cloudy. A slight chance of showers and thunderstorms. Highs in the mid-70s. Lows in the upper 40s. Tuesday and Tuesday night, clear. Highs in the mid-70s. Lows in the lower 50s. Wednesday and Wednesday night, mostly clear. Highs around 80. Lows in the upper 50s. 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The current time is 5:13 a.m. Eastern Daylight Time. Here are the 5 a.m. weather observations from around the area. At Athens, it was cloudy, the temperature was 65 degrees, dew point 64 degrees, relative humidity 97%, wind calm, pressure was 29.86 inches and falling. At Gainesville, with light rain it was 62, wind southeast at 3. At Winder, with drizzle, the temperature was 63. At Greensboro, with rain and fog, it was 68, wind southwest at 6. At Jefferson, with light rain, it was 63, wind northwest at 3. At Monroe, with light rain, the temperature was 64. At Albertton, with light rain, it was 64, wind calm. At Canyon, with light rain, it was 63, wind southwest at 3. At Clemson, with light rain it was 63, wind calm. Elsewhere across Georgia, at Atlanta with light rain and fog it was 68, wind south at 10. At Cartersville, with light rain it was 64, wind variable at 3. At Lawrenceville, with light rain it was 63, wind east at 3. At Macon, it was cloudy and 67, wind south at 8. At Rome, it was cloudy and 64, wind northwest at 5. At Augusta, with heavy rain and fog, it was 68, wind south at 16 gusting to 23. At Savannah, it was partly cloudy and 72, wind west at 8. Elsewhere across the region, at Chattanooga, with rain it was 59, wind north at 8. At Asheville, it was cloudy and 60, wind calm. At Greenville-Spartanburg, with light rain it was 63, wind south at 6. Here is the hazardous weather outlook. This hazardous weather outlook is for North and Central Georgia. For today and tonight, showers and few thunderstorms will continue through this morning with locally heavy rain, lightning and brief gusty winds the main threats. A few strong to marginally severe storms remain possible across Central Georgia this morning, mainly south of an Americus to Dublin to Swainsboro line. A flood watch remains in effect for much of North Georgia and parts of Central Georgia through this morning for a localized risk of flash flooding and river stream flooding.

flooding. And now the extended outlook for the period Friday through Wednesday, the probability for widespread hazardous weather is low. Scattered showers and a few thunderstorms are possible Saturday into Sunday. At this time, the severe threat remains low, with the primary threats being locally heavy rain and brief gusty winds. Spotter information statement. 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Here is the official forecast from your National Weather Service for the Athens listening area. Today, showers likely and a slight chance of thunderstorms early, then mostly cloudy with a slight chance of showers late this morning. Mostly sunny this afternoon. Highs in the mid-70s. West winds 10 to 20 miles an hour. Chance of rain 70%. Tonight, partly cloudy. Lows around 50. Northwest winds up to 10 miles an hour. Friday, partly sunny. Highs in the lower 70s. Southeast winds 5 to 10 miles an hour. Friday night, mostly cloudy. A chance of showers and a slight chance of thunderstorms after midnight. Lows in the lower 50s. Light and variable winds. Chance of rain 30%. And now the extended forecast. Saturday and Saturday night, mostly cloudy. A chance of showers and a slight chance of thunderstorms. Highs in the upper 70s. Lows in the upper 50s. Sunday and Sunday night, showers likely and a chance of thunderstorms. Highs in the upper 70s. Lows in the upper 50s. Monday and Monday night, partly cloudy. A slight chance of showers and thunderstorms. Highs in the mid-70s. Lows in the upper 40s. Tuesday and Tuesday night, clear. Highs in the mid-70s. Lows in the lower 50s. Wednesday and Wednesday night, mostly clear. Highs around 80. Lows in the upper 50s. For more detailed weather, water, and climate information, please visit our website at weather.gov/Atlanta. The current time is 5:18 a.m. Eastern Daylight Time. Here are the 5 a.m. weather observations from around the area. At Athens, it was cloudy, the temperature was 65 degrees, dew point 64 degrees, relative humidity 97%, wind calm, pressure was 29.86 inches and falling. At Gainesville, with light rain it was 62, wind southeast at 3. At Winder, with drizzle, the temperature was 63. At Greensboro, with rain and fog, it was 68, wind southwest at 6. At Jefferson, with light rain, it was 63, wind northwest at 3. At Monroe, with light rain, the temperature was 64. At Albertton, with light rain, it was 64, wind calm. At Canyon, with light rain, it was 63, wind southwest at 3. At Clemson, with light rain, it was 63, wind calm. Elsewhere across Georgia, at Atlanta with light rain and fog, it was 68, wind south at 10. At Cartersville, with light rain, it was 64, wind variable at 3. At Lawrenceville, with light rain, it was 63, wind east at 3. At Macon, it was cloudy and 67, wind south at 8. At Rome, it was cloudy and 64, wind northwest at 5. At Augusta, with heavy rain and fog, it was 68, wind south at 16 gusting to 23. At Savannah, it was partly cloudy and 72, wind west at 8. Elsewhere across the region, at Chattanooga, with rain it was 59, wind north at 8. At Asheville, it was cloudy and 60, wind calm. At Greenville-Spartanburg, with light rain it was 63, wind south at 6. The Athens climate summary for yesterday, May 6, 2026. Yesterday's high temperature of 85 degrees occurred at 3:25 p.m. The normal high is 80. The record high is 92 degrees, which was set in

1952. Yesterday's low temperature of 63 degrees occurred at 6:30 a.m. The normal low is 56. The record low is 40 degrees, which was set in 1968. 0.57 inches of precipitation fell yesterday, which brings the monthly total to 0.59 inches. This is 0.03 inches below the normal amount of 0.62 inches for May. The total precipitation for the year now stands at 10.20 inches, which is 7.03 inches below normal. Sunrise today is at 6:38 a.m. and sunset is at 8:22 p.m. Here is the hazardous weather outlook. This hazardous weather outlook is for North and Central Georgia. For today and tonight, showers and few thunderstorms will continue through this morning with locally heavy rain, lightning and brief gusty winds the main threats. A few strong to marginally severe storms remain possible across Central Georgia this morning, mainly south of an Americus to Dublin to Swainsboro line. A flood watch remains in effect for much of North Georgia and parts of Central Georgia through this morning for a localized risk of flash flooding and river stream flooding. And now the extended outlook for the period Friday through Wednesday, the probability for widespread hazardous weather is low. Scattered showers and a few thunderstorms are possible Saturday into Sunday. At this time, the severe threat remains low, with the primary threats being locally heavy rain and brief gusty winds. Spotter information statement. Spotter activation is not requested, but spotters are encouraged to submit reports of severe weather through the web by going to weather.gov/Atlanta. Please relay any information about observed severe weather to the National Weather Service. What? Flooding caused by excessive rainfall continues to be possible. Where? Portions of central, north central, northeast, northwest, and west central Georgia, including the following areas, in central Georgia, Butts, Jasper, and Monroe. In north central Georgia, Barrow, Cherokee, Clayton, Cobb, Dawson, DeKalb, Douglas, Fannin, Fayette, Forsyth, Gilmer, Gwinnett, Hall, Henry, Lumpkin, Newton, North Fulton, Pickens, Rockdale, South Fulton, Union, and Walton. In northeast Georgia, Banks, Jackson, Townsend, White. In northwest Georgia, Bardo, Carroll, Catoosa, Chattooga, Dade, Floyd, Gordon, Harrelson, Murray, Paulding, Polk, Walker, and Whitfield. In west central Georgia, Goita, Harris, Hurd, Limmer, Merriweather, Pike, Spaulding, Talbot, Troop, and Upton. When, through Thursday morning. Impacts, excessive runoff may result in flooding of rivers, creeks, streams, and other low-lying and flood-prone locations. Creeks and streams may rise out of their banks. Flooding may occur in poor drainage and urban areas. Low-water crossings may be flooded. Additional details, multiple rounds of rainfall are expected to move across portions of north and central Georgia from Wednesday afternoon through Thursday morning as a slow-moving frontal boundary pushes across the area. Widespread rainfall amounts of 1.5-2.5 are likely, with locally higher amounts of 4 or more possible. Convective rainfall showers and thunderstorms may repeatedly train over areas and have locally high enough rainfall rates to induce flash flooding and poor drainage and urban areas, as well as creeks and streams prone to flash flooding. Mainstem river flooding is not anticipated given the ongoing drought and low base state that these rivers are starting from. http://www.weather.gov/safety/flood. You should monitor later forecasts and be alert for possible flood warnings. Those living in areas prone to flooding should be prepared to take action should flooding develop. Here is the official forecast from your National Weather Service for the Athens listening area. Today, showers likely and a slight chance of thunderstorms early, then mostly cloudy with a slight chance of showers late this morning. Mostly sunny this afternoon. Highs in the mid-70s. West winds 10 to 20 miles an hour. Chance of rain 70%. Tonight, partly cloudy. Lows around 50. Northwest winds up to 10 miles an hour.

Friday, partly sunny. Highs in the lower 70s. Southeast winds 5 to 10 miles an hour. Friday night, mostly cloudy. A chance of showers and a slight chance of thunderstorms after midnight. Lows in the lower 50s. Light and variable winds. Chance of rain 30%. And now the extended forecast. Saturday and Saturday night, mostly cloudy. A chance of showers and a slight chance of thunderstorms. Highs in the upper 70s. Lows in the upper 50s. Sunday and Sunday night, showers likely and a chance of thunderstorms. Highs in the upper 70s. Lows in the upper 50s. Monday and Monday night, partly cloudy. A slight chance of showers and thunderstorms. Highs in the mid-70s. Lows in the upper 40s. Tuesday and Tuesday night, clear. Highs in the mid-70s. Lows in the lower 50s. Wednesday and Wednesday night, mostly clear. Highs around 80. Lows in the upper 50s. For more detailed weather, water, and climate information, please visit our website at weather.gov/Atlanta. The current time is 5:27 a.m. Eastern Daylight Time. Here are the 5 a.m. weather observations from around the area. At Athens, it was cloudy, the temperature was 65 degrees, dew point 64 degrees, relative humidity 97%, wind calm, pressure was 29.86 inches and falling. At Gainesville, with light rain it was 62, wind southeast at 3. At Winder, with drizzle, the temperature was 63. At Greensboro, with rain and fog, it was 68, wind southwest at 6. At Jefferson, with light rain, it was 63, wind northwest at 3. At Monroe, with light rain, the temperature was 64. At Albertton, with light rain, it was 64, wind calm. At Canyon, with light rain, it was 63, wind southwest at 3. At Clemson, with light rain, it was 63, wind calm. Elsewhere across Georgia, at Atlanta with light rain and fog, it was 68, wind south at 10. At Cartersville, with light rain, it was 64, wind variable at 3. At Lawrenceville, with light rain, it was 63, wind east at 3. At Macon, it was cloudy and 67, wind south at 8. At Rome, it was cloudy and 64, wind northwest at 5. At Augusta, with heavy rain and fog, it was 68, wind south at 16 gusting to 23. At Savannah, it was partly cloudy and 72, wind west at 8. Elsewhere across the region, at Chattanooga, with rain it was 59, wind north at 8. At Asheville, it was cloudy and 60, wind calm. At Greenville-Spartanburg, with light rain it was 63, wind south at 6. Here is the hazardous weather outlook. This hazardous weather outlook is for North and Central Georgia. For today and tonight, showers and few thunderstorms will continue through this morning with locally heavy rain, lightning and brief gusty winds the main threats. A few strong to marginally severe storms remain possible across Central Georgia this morning, mainly south of an Americus to Dublin to Swainsboro line. A flood watch remains in effect for much of North Georgia and parts of Central Georgia through this morning for a localized risk of flash flooding and river stream flooding. And now the extended outlook for the period Friday through Wednesday, the probability for widespread hazardous weather is low. Scattered showers and a few thunderstorms are possible Saturday into Sunday. At this time, the severe threat remains low, with the primary threats being locally heavy rain and brief gusty winds. Spotter information statement. 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Please relay any information about observed severe weather to the National Weather Service. The Athens climate summary for yesterday, May 6, 2026. Yesterday's high temperature of 85 degrees occurred at 3:25 p.m. The normal high is 80. The record high

is 92 degrees, which was set in 1952. Yesterday's low temperature of 63 degrees occurred at 6:30 a.m. The normal low is 56. The record low is 40 degrees, which was set in 1968. 0.57 inches of precipitation fell yesterday, which brings the monthly total to 0.59 inches. This is 0.03 inches below the normal amount of 0.62 inches for May. The total precipitation for the year now stands at 10.20 inches, which is 7.03 inches below normal. Sunrise today is at 6:38 a.m. and sunset is at 8:22 p.m. Here is the official forecast from your National Weather Service for the Athens listening area. Today, showers likely and a slight chance of thunderstorms early, then mostly cloudy with a slight chance of showers late this morning. Mostly sunny this afternoon. Highs in the mid-70s. West winds 10 to 20 miles an hour. Chance of rain 70%. Tonight, partly cloudy. Lows around 50. Northwest winds up to 10 miles an hour. Friday, partly sunny. Highs in the lower 70s. Southeast winds 5 to 10 miles an hour. Friday night, mostly cloudy. A chance of showers and a slight chance of thunderstorms after midnight. Lows in the lower 50s. Light and variable winds. Chance of rain 30%. And now the extended forecast. Saturday and Saturday night, mostly cloudy. A chance of showers and a slight chance of thunderstorms. Chance of rain 30%. And now the extended forecast. Saturday and Saturday night, mostly cloudy. A chance of showers and a slight chance of thunderstorms. Highs in the upper 70s. Lows in the upper 50s. Sunday and Sunday night, showers likely and a chance of thunderstorms. Highs in the upper 70s. Lows in the upper 50s. Monday and Monday night, partly cloudy. A slight chance of showers and thunderstorms. Highs in the mid-70s. Lows in the upper 40s. Tuesday and Tuesday night, clear. Highs in the mid-70s. Lows in the lower 50s. Wednesday and Wednesday night, mostly clear. Highs around 80. Lows in the upper 50s. For more detailed weather, water, and climate information, please visit our website at weather.gov/Atlanta. The current time is 5:34 a.m. Eastern Daylight Time. Here are the 5 a.m. weather observations from around the area. At Athens, it was cloudy, the temperature was 65 degrees, dew point 64 degrees, relative humidity 97%, wind calm, pressure was 29.86 inches and falling. At Gainesville, with light rain was 62, wind southeast at 3. At Winder, with drizzle, the temperature was 63. At Greensboro, with rain and fog, it was 68, wind southwest at 6. At Jefferson, with light rain was 63, wind northwest at 3. At Monroe, with light rain, the temperature was 64. At Albertton, with light rain was 64, wind calm. At Canyon, with light rain was 63, wind southwest at 3. At Clemson, with light rain was 63, wind calm. Elsewhere across Georgia, at Atlanta with light rain and fog, it was 68, wind south at 10. At Cartersville, with light rain was 64, wind variable at 3. At Lawrenceville, with light rain was 63, wind east at 3. At Macon, it was cloudy and 67, wind south at 8. At Rome, it was cloudy and 64, wind northwest at 5. At Augusta, with heavy rain and fog, it was 68, wind south at 16 gusting to 23. At Savannah, it was partly cloudy and 72, wind west at 8. Elsewhere across the region, at Chattanooga, with rain it was 59, wind north at 8. At Asheville, it was cloudy and 60, wind calm. At Greenville-Spartanburg, with light rain it was 63,

wind south at 6. Here is the hazardous weather outlook. This hazardous weather outlook is for north and central Georgia. For today and tonight, showers and few thunderstorms will continue through this morning with locally heavy rain, lightning and brief gusty winds the main threats. A few strong to marginally severe storms remain possible across central Georgia this morning, mainly south of an Americus to Dublin to Swainsboro line. A flood watch remains in effect for much of north Georgia and parts of central Georgia through this morning for a localized risk of flash flooding and river stream flooding. And now the extended outlook for the period Friday through Wednesday, the probability for widespread hazardous weather is low. Scattered showers and a few thunderstorms are possible Saturday into Sunday. At this time, the severe threat remains low, with the primary threats being locally heavy rain and brief gusty winds. Spotter information statement. 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Please relay any information about observed severe weather to the National Weather Service. Here is the official forecast from your National Weather Service for the Athens listening area. Today, showers likely and a slight chance of thunderstorms early, then mostly cloudy with a slight chance of showers late this morning. Mostly sunny this afternoon. Highs in the mid-70s. West winds 10 to 20 miles an hour. Chance of rain 70%. Tonight, partly cloudy. Lows around 50. Northwest winds up to 10 miles an hour. Friday, partly sunny. Highs in the lower 70s. Southeast winds 5 to 10 miles an hour. Friday night, mostly cloudy. A chance of showers and a slight chance of thunderstorms after midnight. Lows in the lower 50s. Light and variable winds. Chance of rain 30%. And now the extended forecast. Saturday and Saturday night, mostly cloudy. A chance of showers and a slight chance of thunderstorms. Highs in the upper 70s. Lows in the upper 50s. Sunday and Sunday night, showers likely and a chance of thunderstorms. Highs in the upper 70s. Lows in the upper 50s. Monday and Monday night, partly cloudy. A slight chance of showers and thunderstorms. Highs in the mid-70s. Lows in the upper 40s. Tuesday and Tuesday night, clear. Highs in the mid-70s. Lows in the lower 50s. Wednesday and Wednesday night, mostly clear. Highs around 80. Lows in the upper 50s. For more detailed weather, water, and climate information, please visit our website at weather.gov/Atlanta. The current time is 5:39 a.m. Eastern Daylight Time. Here are the 5 a.m. weather observations from around the area. At Athens, it was cloudy, the temperature was 65 degrees, dew point 64 degrees, relative humidity 97%, wind calm, pressure was 29.86 inches and falling. At Gainesville, with light rain it was 62, wind southeast at 3. At Winder, with drizzle, the temperature was 63. At Greensboro, with rain and fog, it was 68, wind southwest at 6. At Jefferson, with light rain, it was 63, wind northwest at 3. At Monroe, with light rain, the temperature was 64. At Albertton, with light rain, it was 64, wind calm. At Canyon, with light rain, it was 63, wind southwest at 3. At Clemson, with light rain, it was 63, wind calm. Elsewhere across Georgia, at Atlanta with light rain and fog, it was 68, wind south at 10. At Cartersville, with light rain, it was 64, wind variable at 3. At Lawrenceville, with light rain, it was 63, wind east at 3. At Macon, it was cloudy and 67, wind south at 8. At Rome, it was cloudy and 64, wind northwest at 5. At Augusta, with heavy rain and fog, it was 68, wind south at 16 gusting to 23. At Savannah,
It was partly cloudy and 72, wind west at 8. Elsewhere across the region, at Chattanooga, with rain it was 59, wind north at 8. At Asheville, it was cloudy and 60, wind calm. At Greenville-Spartanburg, with light rain it was 63, wind south at 6. The Athens climate summary for yesterday, May 6, 2026. Yesterday's high temperature of 85 degrees occurred at 3:25 p.m. The normal high is 80. The record high is 92 degrees, which was set in 1952. Yesterday's low temperature of 63 degrees occurred at 6:30 a.m. is 56. The record low is 40 degrees, which was set in 1968. 0.57 inches of precipitation fell yesterday, which brings the monthly total to 0.59 inches. This is 0.03 inches below the normal amount of 0.62 inches for May. The total precipitation for the year now stands at 10.20 inches, which is 7.03 inches below normal. Sunrise today is at 6:38 a.m. and sunset is at 8:22 p.m. You're listening to NOAA Weather Radio Station, WXK 56, originating from the National Weather Service office in Peachtree City, and transmitting from Athens on a frequency of 162.4 MHz. The WXK 56 listening area include the following counties: Banks, Barrow, Clark, Elbert, Franklin, Greene, Hall, Hart, Jackson, Madison, Morgan, Oconee, Oglethorpe, Tolliver, Walton, and Wilkes. 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You can also like your Peachtree City National Weather Service on Facebook or follow NWS Atlanta on Twitter. Here is the hazardous weather outlook. This hazardous weather outlook is for North and Central Georgia. For today and tonight, showers and few thunderstorms will continue through this morning with locally heavy rain, lightning and brief gusty winds the main threats. A few strong to marginally severe storms remain possible across Central Georgia this morning, mainly south of an Americus to Dublin to Swainsboro line. A flood watch remains in effect for much of North Georgia and parts of Central Georgia through this morning for a localized risk of flash flooding and river stream flooding. And now the extended outlook for the period Friday through Wednesday. The probability for widespread hazardous weather is low. Scattered showers and a few thunderstorms are possible Saturday into Sunday. At this time, the severe threat remains low, with the primary threats being locally heavy rain and brief gusty winds. Spotter information statement. 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Please relay any information about observed severe weather to the National Weather Service. Here is the official forecast from your National Weather Service for the Athens listening area. Today, showers likely and a slight chance of thunderstorms early, then mostly cloudy with a slight chance of showers late this morning. Mostly sunny this afternoon. Highs in the mid-70s. West winds 10 to 20 miles an hour. Chance of rain 70%. Tonight, partly cloudy. Lows around 50. Northwest winds up to 10 miles an hour. Friday, partly sunny. Highs in the lower 70s. Southeast winds 5 to 10 miles an hour. Friday night, mostly cloudy. A chance of showers and a slight chance of thunderstorms after midnight. Lows in the lower 50s. Light and variable winds. Chance of rain 30%. And now the extended forecast. Saturday and Saturday night, mostly cloudy. A chance of showers and a slight chance of thunderstorms. Highs in the upper 70s. Lows in the upper 50s. Sunday and Sunday night. Lows in the upper 50s. Monday and Monday night, partly cloudy. A slight chance of showers and thunderstorms. Highs in the mid 70s.

lows in the upper 40s. Tuesday and Tuesday night, clear. Highs in the mid-70s. Lows in the lower 50s. Wednesday and Wednesday night, mostly clear. Highs around 80. Lows in the upper 50s. For more detailed weather, water, and climate information, please visit our website at weather.gov/Atlanta. The current time is 5:46 a.m. Eastern Daylight Time. Here are the 5 a.m. weather observations from around the area. At Athens, it was... ...6 inches and falling. At Gainesville, with light rain, it was 62, wind southeast at 3. At Winder, with drizzle, the temperature was 63. At Greensboro, with rain and fog, it was 68, wind southwest at 6. At Jefferson, with light rain, it was 63, wind northwest at 3. At Monroe, with light rain, the temperature was 64. At Albertton, with light rain, it was 64, wind calm. At Canyon, with light rain, it was 63, wind southwest at 3. At Clemson, with light rain, it was 63, wind calm. Elsewhere across Georgia, at Atlanta with light rain and fog, it was 68, wind south at 10. At Cartersville, with light rain, it was 64, wind variable at 3. At Lawrenceville, with light rain, it was 63, wind east at 3. At Macon, it was cloudy and 67, wind south at 8. At Rome, it was cloudy and 64, wind northwest at 5. At Augusta, with heavy rain and fog, it was 68, wind south at 16 gusting to 23. At Savannah, it was partly cloudy and 72, wind west at 8. Elsewhere across the region, at Chattanooga, with rain it was 59, wind north at 8. At Asheville, it was cloudy and 60, wind calm. At Greenville Spartan, this hazardous weather outlook is for North and Central Georgia. For today and tonight, showers and few thunderstorms will continue through this morning with locally heavy rain, lightning and brief gusty winds the main threats. A few strong to marginally severe storms remain possible across Central Georgia this morning, mainly south of an Americus to Dublin to Swainsboro line. A flood watch remains in effect for much of North Georgia and parts of Central Georgia through this morning for a localized risk of flash flooding and river stream flooding. And now the extended outlook for the period Friday through Wednesday, the probability for widespread hazardous weather is low. Scattered showers and a few thunderstorms are possible Saturday into Sunday. At this time, the severe threat remains low, with the primary threats being locally heavy rain and brief gusty winds. Spotter information statement. Spotter activation is not requested, but spotters are encouraged to submit reports of severe weather through the web by going to weather.gov/Atlanta. Please relay any information about observed severe weather to the National Weather Service. Here is the official forecast from your National Weather Service for the Athens listening area. Today, showers likely and a slight chance of thunderstorms early, then mostly cloudy with a slight chance of showers late this morning. Mostly sunny this afternoon. Highs in the mid-70s. West winds 10 to 20 miles an hour. Chance of rain. Cloudy. Lows around 50. Northwest winds up to 10 miles an hour. Friday, partly sunny. Highs in the lower 70s. Southeast winds 5 to 10 miles an hour. Friday night, mostly cloudy. A chance of showers and a slight chance of thunderstorms. Lows in the lower 50s. Light and variable winds. Chance of rain 30%. And now the extended forecast. Saturday and Saturday night, mostly cloudy. A chance of showers and a slight chance of thunderstorms. Highs in the upper 70s.

p.m. Eastern Daylight Time. Used to be possible. Where portions of central, north central, northeast, northwest, and west central Georgia, including the following areas in Georgia, but Monroe. In north central Georgia, Barrow, Cherokee, Clayton, Cobb, Dawson, DeKalb, Douglas, Fannin, Fayette, Forsyth, Gilmer, Gwinnett, Hall, Henry, Lumpkin, Newton, North Fulton, Pickens, Rockdale, South Fulton, Union, and Walton. In northeast Georgia, Banks, Jackson, Townsend, White. In northwest Georgia, Bartow, Carroll, Catoosa, Chattooga, Dade, Floyd, Gordon, Harrelson, Murray, Paulding, Polk, Walker, and Whitfield. In west central Georgia, Goita, Harris, Hurd, Limmer, Merriweather, Pike, Spaulding, Talbot, Troop, and Upton. When, through Thursday morning, impacts, excessive runoff may result in flooding of rivers, creeks, streams, and other low-lying and flood-prone locations. Creeks and streams may rise out of their banks. Flooding may occur in poor drainage and urban areas. Low water crossings may be flooded. Additional details, multiple rounds of rainfall are expected to move across portions of north and central Georgia from Wednesday afternoon through Thursday morning as a slow-moving frontal boundary pushes across the area. Widespread rainfall amounts of 1.5-2.5 are likely, with locally higher amounts of 4 or more possible. Convective rainfall showers and thunderstorms may repeatedly train over areas and have locally high enough rainfall rates to induce flash flooding and poor drainage and urban areas, as well as creeks and streams prone to flash flooding. Mainstem river flooding is not anticipated given the ongoing drought and low base state that these rivers are starting from. http://www.weather.gov/safety/ Flood. You should monitor later forecasts and be alert for possible flood warnings. Those living in areas prone to flooding should be prepared to take action should flooding develop. Here are the 5 a.m. weather observations from around. At Athens, it was cloudy, the temperature was 65 degrees, dew point 64 degrees, relative 87%, wind calm, pressure was 29.86 inches and falling. At Gainesville, with light rain, it was 62, wind southeast at 3. At the temperature was 63. At Greensboro, with rain and fog, it was 68, wind southwest at 6. At Jefferson, with light rain, it was 63, wind northwest at 3. At Monroe, with light rain, the temperature was 64. At Albertton, with light rain, it was 64, wind calm. At Canyon, with 3, wind southwest at 3. At Clemson, with light rain, it was 63, wind calm. Elsewhere across Georgia, at Atlanta with light rain and fog, it was 68, wind south at 10. At Cartersville, with light rain, it was 64, wind variable at 3. At Lawrenceville, with light rain, it was 63, wind east at 3. At Macon, it was cloudy and 67, wind south at 8. At Rome, it was cloudy and 64, wind northwest at 5. Wind south at 16 gusting to 23. At Savannah, it was partly cloudy and 72, wind west at 8. Elsewhere across the region, at Chattanooga, with rain it was 59, wind north at 8. At Asheville, it was cloudy and 60, wind calm. At Greenville-Spartanburg, with light rain it was 63, wind south at 6. Here is the hazardous weather outlook. This hazardous weather outlook is for north and central Georgia. For today and tonight, showers and continue. Lightning and brief gusty winds the main threats. A few strong to marginally severe storms remain possible across central Georgia this morning, mainly south of an Americus to Dublin to Swainsboro line. A flood watch remains in effect for much of north Georgia and parts of central Georgia through this morning for a localized

risk of flash flooding and river stream flooding. And now the extended outlook for the period. Probability for widespread hazardous weather is low. Scattered showers and a few thunderstorms are possible Saturday into Sunday. At this time, the severe threat remains low, with the primary threats being locally heavy rain and brief gusty winds. Spotter information statement. 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Please relay any information about observed severe weather to the National Weather Service. Here is the official forecast from your National Weather Service for the Athens listening area. Today, showers likely and a slight chance of thunderstorms early, then mostly cloudy with a slight chance of showers late this morning. Mostly sunny this afternoon. Highs in the mid-70s. West winds 10 to 20 miles an hour. Chance of rain 70%. Tonight, partly cloudy. Lows around 50. Northwest winds up to 10.

chance of thunderstorms after midnight. Lows in the lower 50s. Chance of rain 30%. And now the extended forecast. Saturday and Saturday night, mostly cloudy. A chance of showers and a slight chance of thunderstorms. Lows in the upper 50s. Sunday and Sunday night, showers likely and a chance of thunderstorms. Highs in the upper 70s. Lows in the upper 50s. Monday and Monday night, partly cloudy. A slight chance of showers and thunderstorms. Highs in the mid-70s. Lows in the upper 40s. Tuesday and Tuesday night, clear. Highs in the mid-70s. Lows in the lower 50s. Wednesday and Wednesday night, mostly clear. Highs around 80. Lows in the upper 50s. For more detailed weather, water, and climate information, please visit our website at weather.gov/Atlanta. The Athens Climate Summary for yesterday, May 6, 2026. Yesterday's high temperature of 85 degrees occurred at 3:25 p.m. The normal high is 80. The record high is 92 degrees, which was set in 1952. Yesterday's low temperature of 63 degrees occurred at 6:30 a.m. The normal low is 56. The record low is 40 degrees, which was set in 1968. 0.5 inches. This is 0.6 below the normal amount of 0.62 inches for May. The total precipitation for the year now stands at 10.20 inches, which is 6:38 a.m. and sunset is at 8:22 p.m. The current time is 6:01 a.m. Eastern Daylight Time. Here are the finds from around the area. At Athens, it was cloudy, the temperature was 65 degrees, dew point 64 degrees, relative humidity 97%, wind calm, pressure was 29.86 inches and falling. At Gainesville, with light rain was 62, wind southeast at 3. At Winder, with drizzle, the temperature was 63. At Greensboro, with rain and fog, it was 60. West at 6. At Jefferson, with light rain, it was 63. At 3. At Monroe, with light rain, the temperature was 64. At Albertton, with light rain, it was 64, wind calm. At Canyon, with light rain, it was 63, wind southwest at 3. At Clemson, with light rain, it was 63, wind calm. Elsewhere across Georgia, at Atlanta with light rain and fog, it was 68, wind south at 10. At Cartersville, with light rain, it was 64, wind variable at 3.

Burnsville with light rain was 63, windy at 3. At Macon, it was cloudy and 67, wind south at 8. At Rome, it was cloudy and 64, wind northwest at 5. At Augusta, with heavy rain and fog, 53. Elsewhere across the region, at Chattanooga, with rain it was 59, wind north at 8. At Asheville, it was cloudy and 60, wind calm. At Greenville-Spartanburg, with light rain it was 63, wind south at 6. Here is the hazardous weather outlook. This hazardous weather outlook is for North and Central Georgia. For today and tonight, showers and few thunderstorms will continue through this morning with locally heavy rain, lightning and brief gusty winds the main threats. A few strong to marginally severe storms remain possible across central Georgia this morning, mainly south of an Americus to Dublin to Swainsboro line. A flood watch remains in effect for much of North Georgia and parts of central Georgia through this morning for a localized risk of flash flooding and river stream flooding. And now the extended outlook for the period Friday through Wednesday, the probability for widespread hazardous weather is low. Scattered showers and a few thunderstorms are possible Saturday into Sunday. At this time, spotter information statement. 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Here is the official forecast from your National Weather Service for the Athens listening area. Today, showers likely and a slight chance of thunderstorms early, then mostly cloudy with a slight chance of showers late this morning. Mostly sunny this afternoon. Highs in the mid-70s. West winds 10 to 20 miles an hour. Chance of rain 70%. Tonight, partly cloudy. Lows around 50. Northwest winds up to 10 miles an hour. Friday, partly sunny. Highs in the lower 70s. Southeast winds 5 to 10 miles an hour. Friday night, mostly cloudy. A chance of showers and a slight chance of thunderstorms after midnight. Lows in the lower 50s. Light and variable winds. Saturday and Saturday night, mostly cloudy. A chance of showers and a slight chance of thunderstorms. Highs in the upper 70s. Lows in the upper 50s. Sunday and Sunday night, showers likely and a chance of thunderstorms. Highs in the upper 70s. Lows in the upper 50s. Monday and Monday night, partly cloudy. A slight chance of showers and thunderstorms. Highs in lows in the upper 40s. Tuesday and Tuesday night, clear. Highs in the mid-70s. Lows in the lower 50s. Wednesday and Wednesday night, mostly clear. Highs around 80. Lows in the 50s. For more detailed weather, water, and climate information, please visit our website at weather.gov/Atlanta. The current time is 6:07 a.m. Eastern Daylight Time. Here are the 6 a.m. weather observations from around the area. Fog, the temperature was 67. Relative humidity 96%, wind calm, pressure was 29.84 inches and falling. At Gainesville, it was cloudy with drizzle, the temperature was 63. At Greensboro, with rain and fog, 15. At Jefferson, with drizzle it was 63, wind calm. At Monroe, with light rain, the temperature was 66. At Albertton, with haze, it was 64, wind calm. At Canyon, it was cloudy and 60.

63, wind calm. At Clemson, with rain and fog, it was 63, wind northwest at 5. Elsewhere across Georgia, at Atlanta it was cloudy and 68, wind south at 7. At Cartersville, with light rain and fog, it was 64, wind calm. At Lawrenceville, with light rain and fog, it was 63, wind east at 7. At Macon, it was mostly cloudy and 67, wind south at 9. At Rome, with rain and fog, it was 63, wind northeast at 6. At Augusta, it was cloudy and 68, wind southwest at 9. At Savannah, it was cloudy and 73, wind west at 12. Elsewhere across the region, at Chattanooga, with light rain it was 59, wind northeast at 7. At Asheville, it was cloudy and 61, wind southwest at 5. At Greenville Spartanburg, light rain it was 63, wind west at 5. Here is the hazardous weather outlook. Outlook is for North and Central Georgia. For today and tonight, showers and will continue through this morning. Lightning and brief gusty winds the main threats. A few strong to marginally severe storms remain. An America's to Dublin to Swainsboro line. A flood watch remains in effect for much of North Georgia and parts of Central Georgia through this morning for a localized risk of flash flooding and river stream flooding. And now the extended outlook for the period Friday through Wednesday, the probability for widespread hazardous weather is low. Scattered showers and a few thunderstorms are possible Saturday into Sunday. At this time, the severe threat remains low, with the primary threats being locally heavy rain and brief gusty winds. Spotter information statement. 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Please relay any information about observed severe weather. Climate summary for yesterday. The record high is 92 degrees, which was set in 1952. Yesterday's low temperature of 63 degrees occurred at 6:30 a.m. The normal low is 56. The record low is 40 degrees, which was set in 1968. 0.57 inches of precipitation fell. The monthly total to 0.59 inches. This is 0.03. of 0.62 inches from the total precipitation year now stands 20 inches, 0.03 inches below normal. 6:38 a.m. and sunset is at 8:22 p.m. Here is the official forecast from your National Weather Service for the area. Today, showers, then mostly cloudy with a mostly noon 70s west winds 10 to 20 miles an hour, chance of rain 70%, partly cloudy, lows around 50, northwest winds up to 10 miles an hour. Friday, partly sunny, highs in the lower 70s, southeast winds 5 to 10 miles an hour. Friday night, a chance of showers and a slight chance of thunderstorms after midnight. Lows in the lower 50s. Light and variable winds. Chance of rain 30%. And now the extended forecast. Saturday and Saturday night, mostly cloudy. A chance of showers and a slight chance of thunderstorms. Highs in the upper 70s. Lows in the upper 50s. Sunday and Sunday night, showers likely and a chance of thunderstorms. Highs in the upper 70s. Lows in the upper 50s. Monday and Monday night, partly cloudy. A slight chance of showers and thunderstorms. Highs in the mid 70s. Lows in the upper 40s. Tuesday and Tuesday night,

highs in the mid-70s, lows in the lower 50s. Wednesday and Wednesday night, mostly clear. Highs around 80, lows in the upper 50s. For more detailed weather, water, and climate information, please visit our website at weather.gov/Atlanta. The current time is 6:13 a.m. Eastern Daylight Time. Here are the 6 a.m. weather observations from around the area. At Athens, with light rain and fog, the temperature was 2.65 degrees, relative humidity 96%, wind calm, pressure was 29.84 inches and falling. At Gainesville, with light rain and fog, it was 62, wind east at 6. At Winder, with drizzle, the temperature was 63. At Greensboro, with rain and fog, it was 66, wind southeast at 7 gusting to 15. At Jefferson, with drizzle it was 63, wind calm. At Monroe, with light rain, the temperature was 66. At Albertton, with haze, it was 64, wind calm. At Canyon, it was cloudy and 63, wind calm. At Clemson, with light rain and fog, it was 63. Wind south at 7. At Cartersville, with light rain and fog, it was 64, wind calm. At Lawrenceville, with light rain, it was 63, wind east at 7. At Macon, it was cloudy and 67, wind south at 9. Rain was 63, wind northeast at 3. At Augusta, it was cloudy and 68, wind southwest at 9. At Savannah, it was cloudy and 73, wind west at 12. Elsewhere across the region, at Chattanooga, with light rain it was 59, wind northeast at 7. At Asheville, it was cloudy and 61, wind southwest at 5. At Spartanburg, with light rain it was 60. Hazardous weather outlook. This hazardous weather outlook is for North and Central. Tonight, showers and few thunderstorms will continue through this morning with locally heavy rain, lightning and brief gusty winds the main threats. A few strong to marginally severe storms remain possible across central Georgia this morning, mainly south of an Americus to Dublin to Swainsboro line. A flood watch remains in effect for much of North Georgia and parts of central Georgia. Flooding and river stream flooding. And now the extended outlook for the period Friday through Wednesday. The probability for widespread hazardous weather is low. Scattered showers and a few thunderstorms are possible Saturday into Sunday. At this time, the severe threat remains low, with the primary threats being heavy rain and brief gusty winds. Spotter information statement. 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Spotters are encouraged to submit reports of severe weather through the web by going to weather.gov/Atlanta. Please relay any information about observed severe weather to the National Weather Service. Here is the official forecast for National Weather Service for the Athens listening area. Today, showers likely and a slight chance of thunderstorms early, then mostly cloudy with a slight chance of showers late this morning. Mostly sunny this afternoon. Highs in the mid-70s. 10 to 20 miles an hour. Chance of rain 70%. Tonight, partly cloudy. Lows around 50. Northwest winds up to 10 miles an hour. Friday, partly sunny. Highs in the lower 70s. Southeast winds 5 to 10 miles an hour. Friday night, mostly cloudy. A chance of showers and a slight chance of thunderstorms after midnight. Lows in the lower 50s. Light and variable winds. Chance of rain 30%. And now the extended forecast. Saturday and Saturday night, mostly cloudy. A chance of showers and a slight chance of thunderstorms. Highs in the upper 70s. Lows in the upper 50s. Sunday and Sunday night, showers likely and a chance of thunderstorms.

storms. Highs in the upper 70s. Monday and Monday night, partly cloudy. A slight chance of showers and thunderstorms. 40s. Tuesday and Tuesday night, clear. Highs in the mid-70s. Lows in the lower 50s. Wednesday and Wednesday night, mostly clear. Highs around 80. Lows in the upper 50s. 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The current time is 6:18 a.m. Eastern Daylight Time. Here are the 6 a.m. weather observations from around the area. At Athens, with light rain and fog, the temperature was 60. Wind calm, pressure was 29.84 inches and falling. At Gainesville, with light rain and fog, it was 62, wind east at 6. At Winder, with drizzle, the temperature was 63. At Greensboro, with rain and fog, it was 66, wind southeast at 7 gusting to 15. At Jefferson, with drizzle it was 63, wind calm. At Monroe, with light rain, the temperature was 66. At Elkhart, it was cloudy, wind calm. Elsewhere, Georgia, at Atlanta it was cloudy and 68. At Cartersville, with light rain and fog, it was 64, wind calm. Burnsville, with light rain and fog, it was 63, wind east at 7. At Macon, it was cloudy and 67, wind south at 9. At Rome, with light rain, it was 63, wind northeast at 3. At Augusta, it was cloudy and 68, wind southwest at 9. At Savannah, it was cloudy and 73, wind west at 12. Elsewhere across the region, at Chattanooga, with light rain it was 59, wind northeast at 7. At Asheville, it was cloudy and 61, wind southwest at 5. At Greenville-Spartanburg, with light rain it was 63. The Athens Climate Summary for yesterday, May 6, 2026. Yesterday's high temperature of 85 degrees occurred at 3:25 p.m. The normal high is 80. The record... Yesterday's low temperature of 63 degrees occurred at 6:30 a.m. The normal low is 56. The record low is 40 degrees, which was set in 19... ...total to 0.59 inches. This is 0.03 inches below the normal amount of 0.62 inches for May. The total below normal. Sunrise today is at 6:38 p.m. North and Central Georgia. For today and tonight, showers and few thunderstorms will continue. Equally heavy rain, lightning and brief gusty winds the main threats. A few strong to marginally severe storms remain possible across central Georgia this morning, mainly south of an Americus to Dublin to Swainsboro line. A flood watch remains in effect for much of north Georgia and parts of central Georgia through this morning for a localized risk of flash flooding and river stream flooding. And now the extended outlook for the period Friday through...

heavy rain and brief gusty winds. 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Weather to the National

Weather Service. Here is the official forecast from your National Weather Service for the Athens listening area. Today, showers likely and a slight chance of thunderstorms early, then mostly cloudy with a slight chance of showers late this morning. Mostly sunny this afternoon. Highs in the mid-70s. West winds 10 to 20 miles an hour. Chance of rain 70%. Tonight, partly cloudy. Lows around 50. Northwest winds up to 10 miles an hour. Friday, partly sunny. Highs in the lower 70s. Southeast winds 5 to 10 miles an hour. Friday night, mostly cloudy. A chance of showers and a slight chance of thunderstorms after midnight. Lows in the lower 50s. Light and variable winds. Chance of rain 30%. And now the extended forecast. Saturday and Saturday night, mostly cloudy. A chance of showers and a slight chance of thunderstorms. Highs in the upper 70s. Lows in the upper 50s. Sunday and Sunday night, showers likely and a chance of thunderstorms. Highs in the upper 70s. Lows in the upper 50s. Monday and Monday night, partly cloudy. Upper 40s. Lows in the lower 50s. Wednesday and Wednesday night, mostly clear. Highs around 80. Lows in the upper 50s. For more detailed weather, visit our website at weather.gov/Atlanta. What? Flooding caused by excessive rainfall continues to be possible. Where? Portions of central, north central, northeast, northwest, and west central Georgia, including the following areas, in central Georgia, Butts, Jasper and Monroe. In north central Georgia, Barrow, Cherokee, Clayton, Cobb, Dawson, DeKalb, Douglas, Fannin, Fayette, Forsyth, Gilmer, Gwinnett, Hall, Henry, Lumpkin, Newton, North Fulton, Pickens, Rockdale, South Fulton, Union and Walton. In northeast Georgia, Banks, Jackson, Townsend White. In northwest Georgia, Bartow, Carroll, Catoosa, Carrollson, Murray. In west central Georgia, Goita, Harris, Hurd, Limmer, Merriweather, Pike, Spaulding, Talbot, Troop and Upton. When, through Thursday morning. Impacts, excessive runoff may result in flooding of rivers, creeks, streams, and other low-lying and flood-prone locations. Creeks and streams may rise out of their banks. Low water crossings may be flooded. Additional details. Multiple rounds of rainfall are expected to move across portions of north and central Georgia from Wednesday afternoon through Thursday morning as a slow-moving frontal boundary pushes across the area. Widespread rainfall.

and poor drainage in urban areas. 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The current time is 6:27 a.m. Eastern Daylight Time. Here are the 6 a.m. weather observations from around the area. At Athens, with light rain and fog, the temperature was 66 degrees, dew point 65 degrees, relative humidity 96%, wind calm, pressure was 29.84 inches and falling. At Gainesville, with light rain and fog, it was 62, wind east at 6.

at Winder, with drizzle, the temperature was 63. At Greensboro, with rain and fog, it was 6. Wind southeast at 7 gusting to 15. At Monroe, with light rain, the temperature was 66. At Albertton, with haze, it was 64, wind calm. At Canyon, it was cloudy and 63, wind calm. At Clemson, with light rain and fog, it was 63, wind calm. Elsewhere across Georgia, at Atlanta it was cloudy and 68, wind south at 7. At Cartersville, with light rain and fog, it was 64, wind calm. At Lawrenceville, with light rain and fog, it was 63, wind. At Augusta, it was cloudy and 68, wind southwest at 9. At Savannah, it was cloudy and 73, wind west at 12. Elsewhere across the region, at Chattanooga, with light rain it was 59, wind northeast at 7. At Asheville, it was cloudy and 61, wind southwest at 5. At Greenville-Spartanburg, with light rain it was 63. Wind west at 5. Here is the hazardous weather outlook. This hazardous weather outlook is for North and Central Georgia. For today and tonight, showers and few thunderstorms will continue through this morning with locally heavy rain, lightning and brief gusty winds the main threats. A few strong to marginally severe storms remain possible across Central Georgia this morning, mainly south of an Americus to Dublin to Swainsboro line. A flood watch remains in effect for much of North Georgia and parts of Central Georgia through this morning for a localized risk of flash flooding and river stream flooding. And now the extended outlook for the period Friday through Wednesday, the probability for widespread hazardous weather is low. Scattered showers and a few thunderstorms are possible Saturday into Sunday. At this time, the severe threat remains low, with the primary threats being locally heavy rain and brief gusty winds. Spotter information statement, spotter to submit reports of severe weather through the web by going to weather.gov/Atlanta. Please relay any information about observed severe weather to the National Weather Service. For yesterday, May 6, 2026, yesterday's high temperature of 85 degrees occurred at 3:25 p.m. The normal high is 80. The record high is 92 degrees, which was set in 1952. Yesterday's low temperature of 63 degrees occurred at 6:30 a.m. The normal low is 56. The record low is 40 degrees, which was set in 1968. 0.57 inches of precipitation fell yesterday, which brings the monthly total to 0.59 inches. This is 0.03 inches below the normal amount of 0.62 inches for May. The total precipitation for the year now stands at 10.20 inches, which is 7.03 inches below normal. Sunrise today is at 6:38 a.m. and sunset is at 8:22 p.m. Here is the official forecast from your National Weather Service for the Athens listening area. Today, showers likely and a slight chance of thunderstorms early, then mostly cloudy with a slight chance of showers late this morning. Mostly sunny this afternoon. Highs in the mid-70s. West winds 10 to 20 miles an hour. Chance of rain 70%. Tonight, partly cloudy. Lows around 50. Northwest winds up to 10 miles an hour. Friday, partly sunny. Highs in the lower 70s. Winds 5 to 10 miles an hour. Partly cloudy. A chance of showers and a slight chance of thunderstorms after midnight. Lows in the lower 50s. Light and variable winds. Chance of rain 30%. And now the extended forecast. Saturday and Saturday night, mostly cloudy. A chance of showers and a slight chance of thunderstorms. Highs in the upper 70s.

lows in the upper 50s. Sunday and Sunday night, showers likely and a chance of thunderstorms. Highs in the upper 70s. Lows in the upper 50s. Monday and Monday night, partly cloudy, and Sunday night, showers likely and a chance of thunderstorms. Highs in the upper 70s. Lows in the upper 50s. Monday and Monday night, partly cloudy. A slight chance of showers and thunderstorms. Highs in the mid-70s. Lows in the upper 40s. Tuesday and Tuesday night, clear. Highs in the mid-70s. Lows in the lower 50s. Wednesday and Wednesday night, mostly clear. Highs around 80. Lows in the upper 50s. 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The current time is 6:33 a.m. Eastern Daylight Time. Here are the 6 a.m. weather observations from around the area. At Athens, with light rain and fog, the temperature was 66 degrees, dew point 65 degrees, relative humidity 96%, wind calm, pressure was 29.84 inches and falling. At Gainesville, with light rain and fog, it was 62, wind east at 6. Greensboro, with rain and fog, it was 66, wind southeast at 7 gusting to 15. At Jefferson, with drizzle it was 63, wind calm. At Monroe, with light rain, the temperature was 66. At Albertton, with haze, it was 64. With light rain and fog, it was 63, wind calm. Elsewhere across Georgia, at Atlanta it was cloudy and 68, wind south at 7. At Cartersville, with light rain and fog, it was 64, wind calm. At Lawrenceville, with light rain and fog, it was 63, wind east at 7. At Macon, it was cloudy and 67, wind south at 9. At Rome, with light rain, it was 63, wind northeast at 3. At Augusta, it was cloudy and 68, wind south. At Savannah, it was cloudy, wind west at 12. Elsewhere across the region, at Chattanooga, with light rain, it was 59, wind northeast at 7. At Asheville, it was cloudy and 61, wind southwest at 5. At Greenville-Spartanburg, with wind west at 5. Here is the hazardous weather outlook. Central Georgia. For today and tonight, showers and few thunderstorms. Lightning and brief gusty winds the main threats. A few strong to marginally severe storms remain possible across central Georgia this morning, mainly south of an Americus to Dublin to Swainsboro line. A flood watch remains in effect for much of north Georgia and parts of central Georgia through this morning for a localized risk of flash flooding and river stream flooding. And now the extended outlook for the period Friday through Wednesday, the probability for widespread hazardous weather is low. Scattered showers and a few thunderstorms are possible Saturday into Sunday. At this time, the severe threat remains low, with the primary threats being locally heavy rain and brief gusty winds. Spotter information statement. Spotter activation is not requested, but spotters are encouraged to submit reports of severe weather through the web by going to weather.gov/Atlanta. Please relay any information about observed severe weather to your National Weather Service for the Athens listening area. Today, showers likely and a slight chance of thunderstorms early, then mostly cloudy with a slight chance of showers late this morning. Mostly sunny this afternoon. 10 to 20 miles an hour. Chance of rain 70%. Tonight, partly cloudy. Lows around 50. Northwest winds up to 10 miles an hour. Friday, partly sunny. Highs in the lower 70s,

southeast winds 5 to 10 miles an hour. Friday night, mostly cloudy. A chance of showers and a slight chance of thunderstorms after midnight. Lows in light and variable winds. Chance of rain 30%. And now the extended forecast. Saturday and Saturday night, mostly cloudy. A chance of showers and a slight chance of thunderstorms. Highs in the upper 70s. Lows in the upper 50s. Sunday and Sunday night, showers likely and a chance of thunderstorms. Highs in the upper 70s. Lows in the upper 50s. Monday and Monday night, partly cloudy. A slight chance of showers and thunderstorms. Highs in the mid-70s. Lows in the upper 40s. Clear. Highs in the mid-70s. Lows in the lower 50s. Wednesday and Wednesday night, mostly clear. Highs around 80. Lows in the upper 50s. For more detailed weather, water, and climate information, please visit our website at weather.gov/Atlanta. The current time is 6:39 a.m. Eastern Daylight Time. Here are the 6 a.m. weather observations from around the area. At Athens, with light rain and fog, the temperature was 66 degrees, dew point 65 degrees, relative humidity 96%, wind calm, pressure was 29.84 inches and falling. At Gainesville, with light rain and fog, it was 62, wind east at 6. At Winder, with drizzle, the temperature was 63. At Greensboro, with rain and fog, it was 66, wind southeast at 7 gusting to 15. At Jefferson, with drizzle it was 63, wind calm. At Monroe, with light rain, the temperature was 66. At Albertton, with haze, it was 64, wind calm. At Canyon, it was cloudy and 63, wind calm. At Clemson, with light rain and fog, it was 63, wind calm. Elsewhere across Georgia, at Atlanta it was cloudy and 68, wind south at 7. At Cartersville, with light rain and fog, it was 64, wind calm. At Lawrenceville, with light rain and fog, it was 63, wind east at 7. At Macon, it was cloudy and 67, wind south at 9. At Rome, with light rain it was 63, wind northeast at 3. At Augusta, it was cloudy and 68, wind southwest at 9. At Savannah, it was cloudy and 73, wind west at 12. Elsewhere across the region, at Chattanooga, with light rain it was 59, wind northeast at 7. At Asheville, it was cloudy and 61, wind southwest at 5. At Greenville-Spartanburg, with light rain it was 63, wind west at 5. The Athens climate summary for yesterday, May 6, 2026. Yesterday's high temperature of 85 degrees occurred at 3:25 p.m. The normal high is 80. The record high is 92 degrees, which was set in 1952. Yesterday's low temperature of 63 degrees occurred at 6:30 a.m. The normal low is 56. The record low is 40 degrees, which was set in 1968. 0.57 inches of precipitation fell yesterday, which brings the monthly total to 0.59 inches. This is 0.03 inches below the normal amount of 0.62 inches for May. The total precipitation for the year now stands at 10.20 inches, which is 7.03 inches below normal. Sunrise today is at 6:38 a.m. and sunset is at 8:22 p.m. You're listening to NOAA Weather Radio Station, WXK 56, originating from the National Weather Service office in Peachtree City, and transmitting from Athens on a frequency of 162.4 MHz. 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

weather.gov/Atlanta for the latest weather information, including watches and warnings. You can also like your Peachtree City National Weather Service on Facebook or follow NWS Atlanta on Twitter. Here is the hazardous weather outlook. This hazardous weather outlook is for North and Central Georgia. For today and tonight, showers and few thunderstorms will continue through this morning with locally heavy rain, lightning and brief gusty winds the main threats. A few strong to marginally severe storms remain possible across Central Georgia this morning, mainly south of an Americus to Dublin to Swainsboro line. A flood watch remains in effect for much of North Georgia and parts of Central Georgia through this morning for a localized river stream flooding. And now the extended outlook for the period Friday through is low. Scattered showers and a few thunderstorms are possible Saturday into Sunday. At this time, the severe threat remains low, with the primary threats being locally heavy rain and brief gusty winds. Spotter information statement. 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Here is the official forecast from your National Weather Service for the Athens listening area. Today, showers likely and a slight chance of thunderstorms early, then mostly cloudy with a slight chance of showers late this morning. Mostly sunny this afternoon. Highs in the mid-70s. West winds 10 to 20 miles an hour. Chance of rain 70%. Tonight, partly cloudy. Lows around 50. Northwest winds up to 10 miles an hour. Friday, partly sunny. Highs in the lower 70s. Southeast winds 5 to 10 miles an hour. Friday night, mostly cloudy. A chance of showers and a slight chance of thunderstorms after midnight. Lows in the lower 50s. Light and variable winds. Chance of rain 30%. And now the extended forecast. Saturday and Saturday night, mostly cloudy. A chance of showers and a slight chance of thunderstorms. Highs in the upper 70s. Lows in the upper 50s. Sunday and Sunday night, showers likely and a chance of thunderstorms. Highs in the upper 70s. Lows in the upper 50s. Monday and Monday night, partly cloudy. A slight chance of showers and thunderstorms. Highs in the mid-70s. Lows in the upper 40s. Tuesday and Tuesday night, clear. Highs in the mid-70s. Lows in the lower 50s. Wednesday and Wednesday night, mostly clear. Highs around 80. Lows in the upper 50s. For more detailed weather, water, and climate information, please visit our website at weather.gov/Atlanta. The current time is 6:46 a.m. Eastern Daylight Time. Here are the 6 a.m. weather observations from around the area. At Athens, with light rain and fog, the temperature was 66 degrees, dew point 65 degrees, relative humidity 96%, wind calm, pressure was 29.84 inches and falling. At Gainesville, with light rain and fog, it was 62, wind east at 6. At Winder, with drizzle, the temperature was 63. At Greensboro, with rain and fog, it was 66, wind southeast at 7 gusting to 15. At Jefferson, with drizzle it was 63, wind calm. At Monroe, with light rain, the temperature was 66. At Albertton, with haze, it was 64, wind calm. At Canyon, it was cloudy and 63, wind calm. At Clemson, with light rain and fog, it was 63, wind calm. Elsewhere across Georgia, at Atlanta it was cloudy and 68, wind south at 7. At Cartersville, with light rain and fog, it was 64, wind calm. At Lawrenceville, with light rain and fog, it was 63, wind east at 7. At Macon, it was cloudy and 67, wind south at 9.

at Rome with light rain was 63, wind northeast at 3. At Augusta, it was cloudy and 68, wind southwest at 9. At Savannah, it was cloudy and 73, wind west at 12. Elsewhere across the region, at Chattanooga, with light rain was 59, wind northeast at 7. At Asheville, it was cloudy and 61, wind southwest at 5. At Greenville-Spartanburg, with light rain was 63, wind west at 5. Here is the hazardous weather outlook. This hazardous weather outlook is for North and Central Georgia. For today and tonight, showers and few thunderstorms will continue through this morning with locally heavy rain, lightning and brief gusty winds the main threats. A few strong to marginally severe storms remain possible across Central Georgia this morning, mainly south of an Americus to Dublin to Swainsboro line. A flood watch remains in effect for much of North Georgia and parts of Central Georgia through this morning for a localized risk of flash flooding and river stream flooding. And now the extended outlook for the period Friday through Wednesday, the probability for widespread hazardous weather is low. Scattered showers and a few thunderstorms are possible Saturday into Sunday. At this time, the severe threat remains low, with the primary threats being locally heavy rain and brief gusty winds. Spotter information statement. Spotter activation is not requested, but spotters are encouraged to submit reports of severe weather through the web by going to weather.gov/Atlanta. Please relay any information about observed severe weather to the National Weather Service. Here is the official forecast from your National Weather Service for the Athens listening area. Today, showers likely and a slight chance of thunderstorms early, then mostly cloudy with a slight chance of showers late this morning. Mostly sunny this afternoon. Highs in the mid-70s. West winds 10 to 20 miles an hour. Chance of rain 70%. Tonight, partly cloudy. Lows around 50. Northwest winds up to 10 miles an hour. Friday, partly sunny. Highs in the lower 70s. Southeast winds 5 to 10 miles an hour. Friday night, mostly cloudy. A chance of showers and a slight chance of thunderstorms after midnight. Lows in the lower 50s. Light and variable winds. Chance of rain 30%. And now the extended forecast. Saturday and Saturday night, mostly cloudy. A chance of showers and a slight chance of thunderstorms. Highs in the upper 70s. Lows in the upper 50s. Sunday and Sunday night, showers likely and a chance of thunderstorms. Highs in the upper 70s. Lows in the upper 50s. Monday and Monday night,

is for May. The total precipitation for the year now stands at 10.20 inches, which is 7.03 inches below normal. Sunrise today is at 6:38 a.m. and sunset is at 8:22 p.m. The current time is 6:52 a.m. Eastern Daylight Time. Here are the 6 a.m. weather observations from around the area. At Athens, with light rain and fog, the temperature was 66 degrees, dew point 65 degrees, relative humidity 96%, wind calm, pressure was 29.84 inches and falling. At Gainesville, with light rain and fog, it was 62, wind east at 6. At Winder, with drizzle, the temperature was 63. At Greensboro, with rain and fog, it was 66, wind southeast at 7 gusting to 15. At Jefferson, with drizzle it was 63, wind calm. At Monroe, with light rain, the temperature was 66. At Albertton, with haze, it was 64, wind calm. At Canyon, it was cloudy and 63, wind calm. At Clemson, with light rain and fog, it was 63, wind calm. Elsewhere across Georgia, at Atlanta it was cloudy and 68, wind south at 7. At Cartersville, with light rain and fog, it was 64, wind calm. At Lawrenceville, with light rain and fog, it was 63, wind east at 7. At Macon, it was cloudy and 67, wind south at 9. At Rome, with light rain it was 63, wind northeast at 3. At Augusta, it was cloudy and 68, wind southwest at 9. At Savannah, it was cloudy and 73, wind west at 12. Elsewhere across the region, at Chattanooga, with light rain it was 59, wind northeast at 7. At Asheville, it was cloudy and 61, wind southwest at 5. At Greenville-Spartanburg, with light rain it was 63, wind west at 5. What? Flooding caused by excessive rainfall continues to be possible. Where? Portions of central, north central, northeast, northwest, and west central Georgia, including the following areas, in central Georgia, Butts, Jasper and Monroe. In north central Georgia, Barrow, Cherokee, Clayton, Cobb, Dawson, DeKalb, Douglas, Fannin, Fayette, Forsyth, Gilmer, Gwinnett, Hall, Henry, Lumpkin, Newton, North Fulton, Pickens, Rockdale, South Fulton, Union and Walton. Banks, Jackson, Townsend White. In northwest Georgia, Bardo, Carroll, Floyd, Gordon, Harrelson, Murray, Paulding, Polk, Walker and Whitfield. In west central Georgia, Goita, Harris, Hurd, Limar, Merriweather, Pike, Spaulding, Talbot, Troop and Upson. When, through Thursday morning. Impacts, excessive runoff may result in flooding of rivers, creeks, streams, and other low-lying and flood-prone locations. Creeks. Flooding may occur in poor drainage and urban areas. Low water crossings may be flooded. Additional details, multiple rounds of rainfall are expected to move Georgia from Wednesday afternoon through Thursday. Of 1.5-2.5 are likely, with more possible. Convective rainfall showers and thunderstorms may repeatedly train over areas and have locally high enough rainfall rates to induce flash flooding in poor drainage and urban areas, as well as creeks and streams prone to flash flooding. Mainstem river flooding is not anticipated given the ongoing drought and low base state that these rivers are starting from. http://www.weather.gov/safety/flood. You should monitor later forecasts and be alert for possible flood warnings. Those living in areas prone to flooding should be prepared to take action should flooding develop. Here is the hazardous weather outlook. This hazardous weather outlook is for north and central Georgia. For today and tonight, showers and few thunderstorms will continue through this morning with locally heavy rain, light

gusty winds the main threats. A few strong to marginally severe storms remain possible across central Georgia this morning, mainly south of an America's to Dublin to Swainsboro line. A flood watch remains in effect for much of north Georgia and parts of central Georgia through this morning for a localized risk of flash flooding and river stream flooding. And now the extended outlook for the period Friday through Wednesday, the probability for widespread hazardous weather is low. Scattered showers and a few thunderstorms are possible Saturday into Sunday. At this time, the severe threat remains low, with the primary threats being locally heavy rain and brief gusty winds. Spotter information statement. 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Please relay any information about observed severe weather to the National Weather Service. Here is the official forecast from your National Weather Service for the Athens listening area. Today, showers likely and a slight chance of thunderstorms early, then mostly cloudy with a slight chance of showers late this morning. Mostly sunny this afternoon. Highs in the mid-70s. West winds 10 to 20 miles an hour. Chance of rain 70%. Tonight, partly cloudy. Lows around 50. Northwest winds up to 10 miles an hour. Friday, partly sunny. Southeast winds 5 to 10 miles an hour. Friday night, mostly cloudy. Lows in the lower 50s. Light and variable winds. Chance of rain 30%. And now the extended forecast. Saturday and Saturday night, mostly cloudy. A chance of showers and a slight chance of thunderstorms. Highs in the upper 70s. Lows in the upper 50s. Sunday and Sunday night, showers likely and a chance of thunderstorms. Highs in the upper 70s. Lows in the upper 50s. Monday and Monday night, partly cloudy. A slight chance of showers and thunderstorms. Highs in the mid-70s. Lows in the upper 40s. Here. Highs in the mid-70s.

Atlanta. The Athens climate summary for yesterday, May 6, 2026. Yesterday's high temperature of 85. The normal high is 80. The record high is 92 degrees, which was set in 1952. Yesterday's low temperature of 63 degrees occurred at 6:30 a.m. The normal low is 56. The record low is 40 degrees, which was set in 1968. 0.57 inches of precipitation fell yesterday, which brings the inches. This is 0.03 inches below the normal amount of 0.62 inches for May. The total precipitation for the year now stands at 10.20 inches, which is 7.03 inches below normal. Sunrise today is at 6:38 a.m. and sunset is at 8:22 p.m. The current time is 7:01 a.m. Eastern Daylight Time. Here are the 6 a.m. weather observations from around the area. At Athens, with light rain and fog, the temperature was 66 degrees, dew point 65 degrees, relative humidity 96%, wind calm, pressure was 29.84 inches and falling. At Gainesville, with light rain and fog, it was 62, wind east at 6. At Winder, with drizzle, the temperature was 63. At Greensboro, with rain and fog, it was 66, wind southeast at 7 gusting to 15. At Jefferson, with drizzle it was 63, wind calm. At Monroe, with light rain, the temperature was 66. Wind calm. At Canyon, it was cloudy and

63, wind calm. At Clemson, with light rain and fog, it was 63, wind calm. Elsewhere across Georgia, at Atlanta it was cloudy and 68, wind south at 7. At Cartersville, with light rain and fog, it was 64, wind calm. At Lawrenceville, with light rain and fog, it was 63, wind east at 7. At Macon, it was cloudy and 67, wind south at 9. At Rome, with light rain, it was 63, wind northeast at 3. At Augusta, it was cloudy and 68, wind southwest at 9. At Savannah, it was cloudy and 73, wind west. At Chattanooga, with light rain, it was 59, wind northeast at 7. At Asheville, it was cloudy and 61, wind southwest at 5. Wind west at 5. Weather outlook is for north and central Georgia. For today and tonight, showers and few thunderstorms will continue through this morning with locally heavy rain, lightning and brief gusty winds the main threats. A few strong to marginally severe storms remain possible across central Georgia this morning, mainly south of an Americus to Dublin to Swainsboro line. A flood watch remains in effect for much of north Georgia and parts of central Georgia through this morning for a localized risk of flash flooding and river stream flooding. And now the extended outlook for the period Friday through Wednesday, the probability for widespread hazardous weather is low. Scattered showers and a few thunderstorms are possible Saturday into Sunday. At this time, the severe threat remains low, with the primary threats being locally heavy rain and brief gusty winds. Spotter information statement. Spotter activation is not requested, but spotters are encouraged to submit reports of severe weather through the web by going to Atlanta. Please relay any information about observed severe weather to the National Weather Area. Today, showers likely and a slight chance of thunder. The showers late this morning. Mostly sunny this afternoon. Miles an hour. Chance of rain 70%. Tonight, partly cloudy. Lows around 50. Northwest winds up to 10 miles an hour. Friday, partly sunny. Highs in the lower 70s. Southeast winds 5 to 10 miles an hour. Friday night, mostly cloudy. A chance of showers and a slight chance of thunderstorms after midnight. Lows in the lower 50s. Light and variable winds. Chance of rain 30%. And now the extended forecast. Saturday and Saturday night, mostly cloudy. A chance of showers and a slight chance of thunderstorms. Highs in the upper 70s. Lows in the upper 50s. Sunday and Sunday night. Thunderstorms. Highs in the upper 70s. Lows in the upper 50s. Monday and Monday night, partly cloudy. A slight chance of showers and thunderstorms. Highs in the mid 70s. Lows in the upper 40s. Tuesday and Tuesday night, clear. Highs in the mid 70s. Lows in the lower 50s. Wednesday and Wednesday night, mostly clear. Highs around 80. Upper 50s. 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The current time is 7:06 a.m. Eastern Daylight Time. Here are the 7 a.m. weather observations from around the area. At Athens, with light rain, the temperature was 67 degrees, dew point 66 degrees, relative humidity 97%, wind variable at 3 miles an hour, pressure was 29.79 inches and falling. At Gainesville, with heavy rain and fog, it was 62, wind north at 9. At Jefferson, with heavy rain and fog, it was 63, wind northeast at 6.

Ed Monroe with Drizzle 66. Ed Albertan with Light Rain that was 66. In Fog, it was 63. Wind North was 63. 7. Elsewhere across Georgia, at Atlanta with Light Rain it was 69, Wind South at 12. At Lawrenceville, with Light Rain and Fog, it was 63, Wind East at 5. At Macon, with Light Rain it was 67, Wind South at 6. At Rome, with Light Rain it was 63, Wind Northwest at 6. At Augusta, with Light Rain it was 67, Wind South at 5. At Savannah, was 69. Elsewhere across the region, at Chattanooga, with Light Rain it was 58, Wind North at 8. At Asheville, with Rain and Fog it was 60, Wind Calm. At Green, it was cloudy and 63, Wind South at 8. Here is the hazardous weather outlook. This hazardous weather outlook is for North and Central Georgia. For today and tonight, showers and few thunderstorms will continue through the lightning and brief gusty winds the main threats. Remain possible across central Georgia this morning. America's to Dublin to Swainsboro line. A flood watch remains in effect for much of North Georgia and parts of central Georgia through this morning for a localized risk of flash flooding and river stream flooding. And now the extended outlook for the period Friday through Wednesday, the probability for widespread hazardous weather is low. Scattered showers and a few thunderstorms are possible Saturday into Sunday. At this time, the severe threat remains low, with the primary threats being locally heavy rain and brief gusty winds. Spotter information statement. 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Please relay any information about observed severe weather to the National Weather Service. Here is the official forecast from your National Weather Service for the Athens listening area. Today, showers likely and a slight chance of thunderstorms early. Morning. Mostly sunny this afternoon. Highs in the mid-70s. West winds 10 to 20 miles an hour. Chance of rain 70%. Tonight, partly cloudy. Lows around 50. Northwest winds up to 10 miles an hour. Friday, partly sunny. Highs in the lower 70s. Southeast winds 5 to 10 miles an hour. Friday night, mostly cloudy. A chance of showers and a slight chance of thunderstorms after midnight. Lows in the lower 50s. Light and variable winds. Chance of rain 30%. And now the extended forecast. Saturday and Saturday night, mostly cloudy. A chance of showers and a slight chance of thunderstorms. Highs in the upper 70s. Lows in the upper 50s. Sunday and Sunday night, showers likely and a chance of thunderstorms. Highs in the upper 70s. Lows in the upper 50s. Monday and Monday night, partly cloudy. A slight chance of showers and thunderstorms. Highs in the mid-70s. Lows in the upper 40s. Tuesday and Tuesday night, clear. Highs in the mid-70s. Lows in the lower 50s. Wednesday and Wednesday night, mostly clear. Highs around 80. 50s. 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The Athens climate summary for yesterday, May 6, 2026. Yesterday's high PM. The normal high is 80. The record high is 92 degrees, which was set in 1952. Yesterday's low temperature of 63 degrees occurred at 6:30 a.m. The normal low is 56. The record low is 40 degrees, which was set in 1968.

inches of precipitation fell yesterday, which brings the monthly total to 0.59 inches. This is 0.03 inches below the normal amount of 0.62 inches for May. The total precipitation for the year now stands at 10.20 inches, which is 7.03 inches below normal. Sunrise today is at 6:38 a.m. and sunset is at 8:22 p.m. The current time is 7:12 a.m. Eastern Daylight Time. Here are the 7 a.m. weather observations from around the area. Light rain. The temperature was 67 degrees. 0.66 degrees. Relative humidity 97%. An hour. Pressure was 29.79 inches and fog. 3. Wind north at 6. At Winder, with drizzle, the temperature was 3. At Greensboro, it was cloudy and 66, wind south at 7 gusting to 17. At Jefferson, it was 63, wind northeast at 6. At Monroe, with drizzle, the temperature was 66. At Albertton, with light rain, it was 66, wind south at 5. At Canyon, northeast at 3. At Clemson, with heavy rain and fog, it was 63, wind northwest at 7. At 12. At Cartersville, it was 63, wind calm. Rain and fog, it was 63, wind east at 5. At Macon, with light rain, it was 67, wind south at 6. At Rome, with light rain, it was 63, wind northwest at 6. At Augusta, with light rain, it was 67, wind south at 5. At Savannah, with light rain, it was 69, wind west. At Chattanooga, with light rain, it was 58, wind north at 8. At Asheville, with rain and fog, it was 60, wind calm. At Greenville-Spartanburg, it was cloudy and 63, wind south at 8. Here is the hazardous weather outlook. This hazardous weather outlook is for north and central Georgia. For today and tonight, showers and few thunderstorms will continue through this morning with locally heavy rain, lightning and brief gusts. A few strong to moderate. South of an Americus to Dublin to Swainsboro line. A flood watch remains in effect for much of for a localized risk of flash flooding and river stream flooding. And now the extended outlook for the period Friday through Wednesday, the probability for hazardous weather is low. Scattered showers and a few thunderstorms are possible Saturday into Sunday. At this time, the severe threat remains. The primary threats being locally heavy rain and brief gusty winds. Spotter information statement. 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Forecast from your National Weather Service for the Athens listening area. Today, showers likely and a slight chance of thunderstorms early, then mostly cloudy with a slight chance of showers late this morning. Mostly sunny this afternoon. Highs in the mid-70s. West winds 10 to 20 miles an hour. Chance of rain 70%. Tonight, partly cloudy. Lows around 50. Northwest winds up to 10 miles an hour. Friday, partly sunny. Highs in the lower 70s. Southeast winds 5 to Friday night. Lows in the lower 50s. Light and variable winds. Chance of rain 30%. And now the extended forecast. Saturday. A chance of showers and a slight chance of

Thunderstorms. Highs in the upper 70s. Likely and a chance of thunderstorms. Lows in the upper 50s. Monday and Monday night, partly cloudy. And thunderstorms. Highs in the mid 70s. 40s. Tuesday and Tuesday night, clear. Highs in the mid 70s. Lows in the lower 50s. Wednesday and Wednesday night, mostly clear. Highs around 80. Lows in the upper 50s. For more detailed weather, water, and climate information, please visit our website at weather.gov/Atlanta. The current time here at Athens, with light rain, the temperature was 67 degrees, dew point 66 degrees, relative humidity 97%, wind variable at 3 miles an hour, pressure was 29.79 inches and falling. At Gainesville, with light rain and fog, it was 63, wind north at 6. At Winder, with drizzle, the temperature was 63. At Greensboro, it was cloudy and 66, wind south at 17. At Jefferson, with heavy rain and fog, it was 63, wind northeast at 6. At Monroe, the temperature was 66. At Albertton, wind northeast at 3. At Clemson, with heavy rain and fog, it was 63, wind northwest at 7. Elsewhere across Georgia, at Atlanta with light rain it was 69, wind south at 12. At Cartersville, with light rain and 63, wind calm. At Lawrenceville, with light rain and fog, it was 63, wind east at 5. At Macon, with light rain it was 67, wind south at 6. With light rain it was 63, wind northwest at 6. At Augusta, with light rain it was 67, wind south at 5. At Savannah, with light rain it was 69, wind 6. Elsewhere across the region, with 58, wind north at 8. At Asheville, fog, it was 60, wind calm. At Greenville Spartanburg, it was cloudy and 63, wind south at 8. The Athens climate summary for yesterday, May 6, 2026. Yesterday's high temperature of 85 degrees occurred at 3:25 p.m. The normal high is 80. The record high is 92 degrees, which was set in 1950. Yesterday's low temperature of 63 degrees a.m. The normal low is 56. The record low is 40 degrees, which was set in 1968. 0.57 precipitation fell yesterday, which brings the monthly total to 2 inches for May. The total precipitation for the year now stands at 10.20 inches, which is 7.03 inches below normal. Sunrise today is at 6:38 a.m. and sunset is at 8:22 p.m. Here is the hazardous weather outlook. This hazardous weather outlook is for North and Central Georgia. For today and tonight, showers and few thunderstorms will continue through this morning with locally heavy rain, lightning and brief gusty winds the main threats. A few strong to marginally severe storms remain possible across central Georgia this morning, mainly south of an Americus to Dublin to Swainsboro line. A flood watch remains in effect for much of north Georgia and parts of central Georgia through this morning for a localized risk of flash flooding and river stream flooding. And now the extended outlook for the period Friday through Wednesday, the probability for widespread hazardous weather is low. Scattered showers and a few thunderstorms are possible Saturday into Sunday. At this time, the severe threat remains low, with the primary threats being locally heavy rain and brief gusty winds. Spotter information statement.

Spotter activation is not requested, but spotters are encouraged to submit reports of severe weather through the web by going to weather.gov/Atlanta. Please relay any information about observed severe weather to the National Weather Service from your National Weather Service for the Athens listening area. Today, showers likely and a slight chance of thunderstorms early, then mostly cloudy with a slight chance of showers late this morning. Mostly sunny this afternoon. Highs in the mid-70s. West winds 10 to 20 miles an hour. Chance of rain 70%. Tonight, partly cloudy. Lows around 50. Northwest winds up to 10 miles an hour. Friday, partly sunny. Highs in the lower 70s. Southeast winds 5 to 10 miles an hour. Friday night, mostly cloudy. A chance of showers and a slight chance of thunderstorms after midnight. Lows in the lower 50s. Light and variable winds. Chance of rain 30%. And now the extended forecast. Saturday and Saturday night, mostly cloudy. A chance of showers. Highs in the upper 70s. Lows in the upper 50s. Sunday and Sunday night, showers likely and a chance of thunderstorms. Highs in the upper 70s. Lows in the upper 50s. Monday and Monday night, partly cloudy. A slight chance of showers and thunderstorms. Highs in the mid-70s. Lows in the upper 40s. Tuesday and Tuesday night, clear. Highs in the mid-70s. Lows in the lower 50s. Wednesday and Wednesday night, mostly clear. Highs around 80. Lows in the upper 50s. For more detailed weather, water, and climate information, gov/Atlanta. What? Flooding caused by excessive rainfall continues to be possible. Where? Portions of central, north central, northeast, northwest, and west central Georgia, including the following areas in central Georgia: Jasper and Monroe. In north central Georgia, Barrow, Cherokee, Clayton, Cobb, Dawson, DeKalb, Douglas, Fannin, Fayette, Forsyth, Gilmer, Gwinnett, Hall, Henry, Lumpkin, Newton, North Fulton, Pickens, Rockdale, South Fulton, Union, and Walton. In northeast Georgia, Banks, Jackson, Townsend, White. In northwest Georgia, Bartow, Carroll, Catoosa, Chattooga, Dade, Floyd, Gordon, Harrelson, Murray, Paulding, Polk, Walker, and Whitfield. In west central Georgia, Goita, Harris, Hurd, Limar, Merriweather, Pike, Spaulding, Talbot, Troop, and Upson. When, through Thursday morning, impacts, excessive runoff may result in flooding of rivers, creeks, streams, and other low-lying and flood-prone locations. Creeks and streams may rise out of their banks. Flooding may occur in poor drainage and urban areas. Low-water crossings may be flooded. Additional details, multiple rounds of rainfall are expected to move across portions of north and central Georgia from Wednesday afternoon through Thursday. Frontal boundary pushes across the area. Widespread rainfall amounts of 1.5-2.5 are likely, with locally higher amounts of 4 or more possible. Convective rainfall showers and thunderstorms may repeatedly train over areas and have locally high enough rainfall rates to induce flash flooding and poor drainage and urban areas, as well as creeks and streams prone to flash flooding. Main stem river flooding is not anticipated given the ongoing drought and low base state that these rivers are starting from. http://www.weather.gov/safety/flood. You should monitor later forecasts and be alert for possible flood warnings. Those living in areas prone to flooding should be prepared to take action should flooding develop. The current time is 7:27 a.m. Eastern Daylight Time. Here are the 7 a.m. weather observations from around the area. At Athens, with light rain, the temperature was 67 degrees.

66 degrees, relative humidity 97%, wind variable at 3 miles an hour. Pressure was 29.79 inches and falling. At Winder, with drizzle, the temperature was 63. At Greensboro, it was cloudy and 66, wind south at 7 gusting to 17. At Jefferson, with heavy rain and fog, it was 63, wind northeast at 6. At Monroe, with drizzle, the temperature was 66. At Albertton, with light rain, it was 66, wind south at 5. At Canyon, with light rain and fog, it was 63, wind northeast at 3. At Clemson, with heavy rain and fog, it was 63, wind northwest at 7. Elsewhere across Georgia, at Atlanta with light rain it was 69, wind south at 12. At Cartersville, with light rain and fog, it was 63, wind calm. At Lawrenceville, with light rain and fog, it was 63, wind east at 5. At Macon, with light rain it was 67, wind south at 6. Wind northwest at 6. At Augusta, with light rain it was 67, wind south at 5. At Savannah, with light rain it was 69, wind west at 6. Elsewhere across the region, at Chattanooga, with light rain it was 58, wind north at 8. The N63, wind south at 8. Here is this hazardous weather outlook is for North and Central Georgia. For today and tonight, showers and few thunderstorms will continue through this morning with locally heavy rain, lightning and brief gusty winds the main threat. Possible across Central Georgia this morning, mainly south of an Americus to Dublin to Swainsboro line. A flood watch remains in effect for much of North Georgia and parts of Central Georgia through this morning for a local river stream flooding. And now the extended outlook for the period Friday through Wednesday, the probability for widespread hazardous weather is low. Scattered showers and a few thunderstorms are possible Saturday into Sunday. At this time, the severe threat remains low, with the primary threats being locally heavy rain and brief gusty winds. Spotter information statement. Spotter activation is not requested, but spotters are encouraged to submit reports of severe weather through the web by going to weather.gov/Atlanta. Please relay any information about observed. The Athens climate summary for yesterday, May 6, 2026. Yesterday's high temperature of 85 degrees occurred at 3:25 p.m. The normal high is 80. The record high is 92 degrees, which was set in 1952. Yesterday's low temperature of 63 degrees occurred at 6:30 a.m. The normal low is 56. The record low is 40 degrees, which was set in 1968. 0.57 inches of precipitation fell yesterday, which brings the monthly total to 0.59 inches. This is 0.03 inches below the normal amount of 0.62 inches for May. The total precipitation for the year now stands at 10.20 inches, which is 7.03 inches below normal. Sunrise today is at 6:38 a.m. and sunset is at 8:22 p.m. Here is the official forecast from your National Weather Service for the Athens listening area. Today, showers likely and a slight chance of thunderstorms early, then mostly cloudy with a slight chance of showers late this morning. Mostly sunny this afternoon. Highs in the mid-70s. West winds 10 to 20 miles an hour. Chance of rain 70%. Tonight, partly cloudy. Lows around 50. Northwest winds up to 10 miles an hour. Friday, partly sunny. Highs in the lower 70s. Southeast winds 5 to 10 miles an hour. Friday night, mostly cloudy. A chance of showers and a slight chance of thunderstorms after midnight. Lows in the lower 50s.

light and variable winds. Chance of rain 30%. And now the extended forecast. Saturday and Saturday night, mostly cloudy. A chance of showers and a slight chance of thunderstorms. Highs in the upper 70s. Lows in the upper 50s. Sunday and Sunday night, showers likely and a chance of thunderstorms. Highs in the upper 70s. Lows in the upper 50s. Monday and Monday night, partly cloudy. A slight chance of showers and thunderstorms. Highs in the lows in the upper 40s. Tuesday and Tuesday night, clear. Highs in the lows in the upper 40s. Tuesday and Tuesday night, clear. Lows in the lower 50s. Wednesday and Wednesday night, mostly clear. Highs around 80. Lows in the upper 50s. 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The current time is 7:33 a.m. Eastern Daylight Time. Here are the 7 a.m. weather observations from around the area. At Athens, with light rain, the temperature was 67 degrees, dew point 66 degrees, relative humidity 97%, wind variable at 3 miles an hour, pressure was 29.79 inches and falling. At Gainesville, with light rain and fog, it was 63, wind north at 6. At Winder, with drizzle, the temperature was 63. At Greensboro, it was cloudy and 66. Wind south at 7 gusting to 17. At Jefferson, with heavy rain and fog, it was 63, wind northeast at 6. At Monroe, with drizzle, the temperature was 66. At Albertton, with light rain, it was 66, wind south at 5. At Canyon, with light rain and fog, it was 63, wind northeast at 6. With heavy rain and fog, it was 63. Wind northwest at 7. Elsewhere across Georgia, at Atlanta with light rain it was 69, wind south at 12. At Cartersville, with light rain and fog it was 63, wind calm. At Lawrenceville, with light rain and fog it was 63, wind east at 5. At Macon, with light rain it was 67, wind south at 6. At Rome, with light rain it was 63. Wind northwest at 6. At Augusta, with light rain it was 67, wind south at 5. At Savannah, with light rain it was 69, wind west at 6. Elsewhere across the region, at Chattanooga, with light rain it was 58, wind north at 8. At Asheville, with rain and fog it was 60, wind calm. At Greenville-Spartanburg, it was cloudy and 63, wind south at 8. Here is the hazardous weather outlook. This hazardous weather outlook is for North and Central Georgia. For today and tonight, showers and few thunderstorms will continue through this morning with locally heavy rain, lightning and brief gusty winds the main threats. A few strong to marginally severe storms remain possible across Central Georgia this morning, mainly south of an Americus to Dublin to Swainsboro line. A flood watch remains in effect for much of North Georgia and parts of Central Georgia through this morning for a localized risk of flash flooding and river stream flooding. And now the extended outlook for the period Friday through Wednesday, the probability for widespread hazardous weather is low. Scattered showers and a few thunderstorms are possible Saturday into Sunday. At this time, the severe threat remains low, with the primary threats being locally heavy rain and brief gusty winds. Spotter information statement. 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Please relay any information about observed severe weather to the National Weather Service. Here is the official forecast from your National Weather Service for the Athens listening area. Today, showers likely and a slight chance of thunderstorms early, then mostly cloudy with a slight chance of showers late this morning. Mostly sunny this afternoon,

Highs in the mid-70s. West winds 10 to 20 miles an hour. Chance of rain 70%. Tonight, partly cloudy. Lows around 50. Northwest winds up to 10 miles an hour. Friday, partly sunny. Highs in the lower 70s. Southeast winds 5 to 10 miles an hour. Friday night, mostly cloudy. A chance of showers and a slight chance of thunderstorms after midnight. Lows in the lower 50s. Light and variable winds. Chance of rain 30%. And now the extended forecast. Saturday and Saturday night, mostly cloudy. A chance of showers and a slight chance of thunderstorms. Highs in the upper 70s. Lows in the upper 50s. Sunday and Sunday night, showers likely and a chance of thunderstorms. Highs in the upper 70s. Lows in the upper 50s. Monday and Monday night, partly cloudy. A slight chance of showers and thunderstorms. Highs in the mid-70s. Lows in the upper 40s. Tuesday and Tuesday night, clear. Highs in the mid-70s. Lows in the lower 50s. Wednesday and Wednesday night, mostly clear. Highs around 80. Lows in the upper 50s. For more detailed weather, water, and climate information, please visit our website at weather.gov/Atlanta. The current time is 7:38 a.m. Eastern Daylight Time. Here are the 7 a.m. weather observations from around the area. The temperature was 67 degrees, dew point 66 degrees, relative humidity 97%, wind variable at 3 miles an hour, pressure was 29.79 inches and falling. Gainesville, with light rain and fog, it was 63, wind north at 6. At Winder, with drizzle, the temperature was 63. At 66, wind south at 7 gusting to 17. At Jefferson, with heavy rain and fog, it was 63, wind northeast at 6. At Monroe, with drizzle, the temperature was 66. At Albertton, with light rain. At Canyon, with light rain and fog, it was 63, wind northeast at 3. At Clemson, with heavy rain and fog, it was 63, wind northwest at 7. Elsewhere across Georgia, at Atlanta with light rain it was 69, wind south at 12. At Cartersville, with light rain and fog, it was 63, wind calm. At Lawrenceville, with light rain and fog, it was 63, wind east at 5. At Macon, with light rain it was 67, wind south at 6. At Rome, with light rain it was 63, wind northwest at 6. At Augusta, with light rain it was 67, wind south at 5. At Savannah, with light rain it was 69, wind west at 6. Elsewhere across the region, at Chattanooga, with light rain it was 58, wind north at 8. At Asheville, with rain and fog, it was 60, wind calm. At Greenville-Spartanburg, it was cloudy and 63, wind south at 8. The Athens climate summary for yesterday, May 6, 2026. Yesterday's high temperature of 85 degrees occurred at 3:25 p.m. The normal high is 80. The record high is 92 degrees, which was set in 1952. Yesterday's low temperature of 63 degrees occurred at 6:30 a.m. The normal low is 56. The record low is 40 degrees, which was set in 1968. 0.57 inches of precipitation fell yesterday, which brings the monthly total to 0.59 inches. This is 0.03 inches below the normal amount of 0.62 inches for May. The total precipitation for the year now stands at 10.20 inches, which is 7.03 inches below normal. Sunrise today is at 6:38 a.m. and sunset is at 8:22 p.m. You're listening to NOAA Weather Radio Station, WXK 56, originating from the National Weather Service Office in Peachtree.

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You can also like your Peachtree City National Weather Service on Facebook or follow NWS Atlanta on Twitter. Here is the hazardous weather outlook. This hazardous weather outlook is for North and Central Georgia. For today and tonight, showers and few thunderstorms will continue through this morning with locally heavy rain, lightning and brief gusty winds the main threats. A few strong to marginally severe storms remain possible across Central Georgia this morning, mainly south of Americus to Dublin to Flood watch remains in effect for much of North Georgia and parts of Central Georgia through this morning for a localized risk of flash flooding and river stream flooding. And now the extended outlook for the period Friday through Wednesday. The probability for widespread hazardous weather is low. Scattered showers and a few thunderstorms are possible Saturday into Sunday. At this time, the severe threat remains low, with the primary threats being locally heavy rain and brief gusty winds. Spotter information statement. 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Please relay any information about observed severe weather to the National Weather Service. Here is the official forecast from your National Weather Service for the Athens listening area. Today, showers likely and a slight chance of thunderstorms early, then mostly cloudy with a slight chance of showers late this morning. Mostly sunny this afternoon. Highs in the mid-70s. West winds 10 to 20 miles an hour. Chance of rain 70%. Tonight, partly cloudy. Lows around 50. Northwest winds up to 10 miles an hour. Friday, partly sunny. Highs in the lower 70s. Southeast winds 5 to 10 miles an hour. Friday night, mostly cloudy. A chance of showers and a slight chance of thunderstorms after midnight. Lows in the lower 50s. Light and variable winds. Chance of rain 30%. And now the extended forecast. Saturday and Saturday night, mostly cloudy. A chance of showers and a slight chance of thunderstorms. Highs in the upper 70s. Lows in the upper 50s. Sunday and Sunday night, showers likely and a chance of thunderstorms. Highs in the upper 70s. Lows in the upper 50s. Monday and Monday night, partly cloudy. A slight chance of showers and thunderstorms. Highs in the mid-70s. Lows in the upper 40s. Tuesday and Tuesday night, clear. Highs in the mid-70s. Lows in the lower 50s. Wednesday and Wednesday night, mostly clear. Highs around 80. Lows in the upper 50s. 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The current time is 7:46 a.m. Eastern Daylight Time. Here are the 7 a.m. weather observations from around the area. At Athens, with light rain, the temperature was 67 degrees, dew point 66 degrees, relative humidity 97%, wind variable at 3 miles an hour, pressure was 29.79 inches and falling. At Gainesville, with light rain and fog, it was 63, wind north at 6. At Winder, with drizzle, the temperature was 63. At Greensboro, it was cloudy and 66, wind south at 7 gusting to 17. At Jefferson, with heavy rain and fog, it was 63, wind northeast at 6. At Monroe, with drizzle, the temperature was 66. At Albertton, with light rain, it was 66, wind south at 5. At Canyon, with light rain and fog, it was 63,

east at 3. At Clemson, with heavy rain and fog, it was 63. Wind northwest at 7. Elsewhere across Georgia, at Atlanta with light rain it was 69, wind south at 12. At Cartersville, with light rain and fog, it was 63, wind calm. At Lawrenceville, with light rain and fog, it was 63, wind east at 5. At Macon, with light rain it was 67, wind south at 6. At Rome, with light rain it was 63, wind northwest at 6. At Augusta, with light rain it was 67, wind south at 5. At Savannah, with light rain it was 69, wind west at 6. Elsewhere across the region, at Chattanooga, with light rain it was 58, wind north at 8. At Asheville, with rain and fog, it was 60, wind calm. At Greenville-Spartanburg, it was cloudy and 63, wind south at 8. Here is the hazardous weather outlook. This hazardous weather outlook is for North and Central Georgia. For today and tonight, showers and few thunderstorms will continue through this morning with locally heavy rain, lightning and brief gusty winds the main threats. A few strong to marginally severe storms remain possible across Central Georgia this morning, mainly south of an Americus to Dublin to Swainsboro line. A flood watch of North Georgia and through this morning for a localized risk of flash flooding and river stream flooding. And now the extended outlook for the period Friday through Wednesday, the probability for widespread hazardous weather is low. Scattered showers and a few thunderstorms are possible Saturday into Sunday. At this time, the severe threat remains low, with the primary threats being locally heavy rain and brief gusty winds. Spotter information statement. Spotter activation is not requested, but spotters are encouraged to submit reports of severe weather through the web by going to weather.gov/Atlanta. Please relay any information about observed severe weather to the National Weather Service. Here is the official forecast from your National Weather Service for the Athens listening area. Today, showers likely and a slight chance of thunderstorms early, then mostly cloudy with a slight chance of showers late this morning. Mostly sunny this afternoon. Highs in the mid-70s. West winds 10 to 20 miles an hour. Chance of rain 70%. Tonight, partly cloudy. Lows around 50. Northwest winds up to 10 miles an hour. Southeast winds 5 to 10 miles an hour. Friday night, mostly cloudy. A chance of showers and a slight chance of thunderstorms after midnight. Lows in the lower 50s. Light and variable winds. Chance of 10%. And now the extended forecast. Saturday. A chance of showers and a slight chance of thunderstorms. Highs in the upper 70s. Lows in the upper 50s. Sunday and Sunday night, showers likely and a chance of thunderstorms. Highs in the upper 70s. Lows in the upper 50s. Monday and Monday night, partly cloudy. A slight chance of showers and thunderstorms. Highs in the mid-70s. Lows in the upper 40s. Tuesday and Tuesday night, clear. Highs in the mid-70s. Lows in the lower 50s. Wednesday and Wednesday night, mostly clear. Highs around 80. Lows in the upper 50s. For more detailed weather, water, and climate information, please visit our website at weather.gov/Atlanta. The Athens climate summary for yesterday, May 6, 2026. Yesterday's high temperature of 85 degrees at 25 p.m. The normal high is 80. The record high is 92 degrees, which was set in 1952. Yesterday's low temperature of 63 degrees occurred at 6:30 a.m. The normal low is 56. The record low is 40 degrees, which was set in 1968. 0.57 inches of precipitation fell yesterday, which brings the monthly total to 0.59 inches.

9.79 inches and falling. At Gainesville, with light rain and fog, it was 63, wind north at 6. At Winder, with drizzle, the temperature was 63. At Greensboro, it was cloudy and 66, wind south at 7 gusting to 17. At Jefferson, with heavy rain and fog, it was 63, wind northeast at 6. At Monroe, with drizzle, the temperature was 66. At Albertton, with light rain, it was 66, wind south at 5. At Canyon, with light rain and fog, it was 63, wind northeast at 3. At Clemson, with heavy rain and fog, it was 63, wind northwest at 7. Elsewhere across Georgia, at Atlanta with light rain, it was 69, wind south at 12. At Cartersville, with light rain and fog, it was 63, wind calm. At Lawrenceville, with light rain and fog, it was 63. At Macon, with light rain, it was 67, wind south at 6. At Rome, with light rain, it was 63, wind northwest at 6. At Augusta, with light rain, it was 67. 69, wind west at 6. Elsewhere across the region, at Chattanooga, with light rain, it was 58, wind north at 8. At Asheville, with rain and fog, it was 60, wind calm. At Greenville-Spartanburg, it was cloudy and 63, wind south at 8. What flooding caused by excessive rainfall continues to be possible? Where portions of central, north-central, northeast, northwest, and west-central Georgia, including the following areas, in central Georgia, Butts, Jasper, and Monroe. In north-central Georgia, Barrow, Cherokee, Clayton, Cobb, Dawson, DeKalb, Douglas, Fannin, Fayette, Forsyth, Gilmer, Gwinnett, Hall, Henry, Lumpkin, Newton, North Fulton, Pickens, Rockdale, South Fulton, Union, and Walton. In northeast Georgia, Banks, Jackson, Townsend, White. In northwest Georgia, Bartow, Carroll, Catoosa, Chattooga, Dade, Floyd, Gordon, Harrelson, Murray, Paulding, Polk, Walker, and Whitfield. In west central Georgia, Coweta, Harris, Hurd, Limmer, Merriweather, Pike, Spaulding, Talbot, Troop, and Upson. When, through Thursday morning. Impacts, excessive runoff may result in flooding of rivers, creeks, streams, and other low-lying and flood-prone locations. Creeks and streams may rise out of their banks. Flooding may occur in poor drainage and urban areas. Low water crossings may be flooded. Additional details, multiple rounds of rainfall are expected to move across portions of north and central Georgia from Wednesday morning as a slow-moving frontal boundary pushes across the area. Widespread rainfall amounts of 1.5-2.5 are likely, with locally higher amounts of 4. And thunderstorms may repeatedly train over areas. Enough rainfall rates to induce flash flooding in poor drainage and urban areas, as well as creeks and streams prone to flash flooding. Main stem river flooding is not anticipated given the ongoing drought and low base state that these rivers are starting from. http://www.weather.gov/safety/. Flood. You should monitor later forecasts and be alert for possible flood warnings. Those living in areas prone to flooding should be prepared to take action should flooding develop. Here is the hazardous weather outlook. This hazardous weather outlook is for north and central Georgia. For today and tonight, showers and few thunderstorms will continue through this morning with locally heavy rain, lightning, and brief gusty winds the main threats. A few strong to marginally severe storms remain possible across central Georgia this morning, mainly south of an Americus to Dublin to Swainsboro line. A flood watch remains in effect for much of north Georgia and parts of central Georgia through this morning for a localized risk of flash flooding and river stream flooding. And now the extended outlook for the period Friday through Wednesday, the probability for widespread hazardous weather is low. Scattered showers and a few thunderstorms are possible Saturday into Sunday.

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Here is the official forecast from your National Weather Service for the Athens listening area. Today, showers likely and a slight chance of thunderstorms early, then mostly cloudy with a slight chance of showers late this morning. Mostly sunny this afternoon. Highs in the mid-70s. West winds 10 to 20 miles an hour. Chance of rain 70%. Tonight, partly cloudy. Lows around 50. Northwest winds up to 10 miles an hour. Friday, partly sunny. Highs in the lower 70s. Southeast winds 5 to 10 miles an hour. Friday night, mostly cloudy. A chance of showers and a slight chance of thunderstorms after midnight. Lows in the lower 50s. Light and variable winds. Chance of rain 30%. And now the extended forecast. Saturday and Saturday night, mostly cloudy. A chance of showers and a slight chance of thunderstorms. Highs in the upper 70s. Lows in the upper 50s. Sunday and Sunday night, showers likely and a chance of thunderstorms. Highs in the upper 70s. Lows in the upper 50s. Monday and Monday night, partly cloudy. A slight chance of showers and thunderstorms. Highs in the mid-70s. Lows in the upper 40s. Tuesday and Tuesday night, clear. Highs in the mid-70s. Lows in the lower 50s. Wednesday and Wednesday night, mostly clear. Highs around 80. Lows in the upper 50s. For more detailed weather, water, and climate information, please visit our website at weather.gov/Atlanta. The Athens Climate Summary for yesterday, May 6, 2026. Yesterday's high temperature of 85 degrees occurred at 3:25 p.m. The normal high is 80. The record high is 92 degrees, which was set in 1952. Yesterday's low temperature of 63 degrees occurred at 6:30 a.m. The normal low is 56. The record low is 40 degrees, which was set in 1960. 0.57 inches of precipitation fell yesterday, which brings the monthly total to 0.59. inches for May. The total precipitation for the year now stands at 10.20 inches, which is 7.03 inches below normal. Sunrise today is at 6:38 a.m. and sunset is at 8:22 p.m. The current time is 8:01 a.m. Eastern Daylight Time. Here are the 7 a.m. weather observations from around the area. At Athens, with light rain, the temperature was 67 degrees, dew point 66 degrees, relative humidity 97%, wind variable at 3 miles an hour, pressure was 29.79 inches and falling. At Gainesville, with light rain and fog, it was 63, wind north at 6. At Winder, with drizzle, the temperature was 63. At Greensboro, it was cloudy and 66, wind south at 7 gusting to 17. At Jefferson, with heavy rain and fog, it was 63, wind northeast at 6. At Monroe, with drizzle, the temperature was 66. At Albertton, with light rain, it was 66, wind south at 5. At Canyon, with light rain and fog, it was 63, wind northeast at 3. At Clemson, with heavy rain and fog, it was 63, wind northwest at 7. Elsewhere across Georgia, at Atlanta with light rain it was 69, wind south at 12. At Cartersville, with light rain and fog, it was 63, wind calm. At Lawrenceville, with light rain and fog, it was 63, wind east at 5. At Macon, with light rain it was 67,

south at 6. At Rome, with light rain, it was 63. Wind northwest at 6. At Augusta, with light rain, it was 67. Wind south at 5. At Savannah, with light rain, it was 69. Wind west at 6. Elsewhere across the region, at Chattanooga, with light rain, it was 58. Wind north at 8. At Asheville, with rain and fog, it was 60. Wind calm. At Greenville, Spartanburg, it was cloudy and 63. Wind south at 8. Here is the hazardous weather outlook. This hazardous weather outlook is for North and Central Georgia. For today and tonight, showers and few thunderstorms will continue through this morning with locally heavy rain, lightning and brief gusty winds the main threats. A few strong to marginally severe storms remain possible across Central Georgia this morning, mainly south of an Americus to Dublin to Swainsboro line. A flood watch remains in effect for much of North Georgia and parts of Central Georgia through this morning for a localized risk of flash flooding and river stream flooding. And now the extended outlook for the period Friday through Wednesday, the probability for widespread hazardous weather is low. Scattered showers and a few thunderstorms are possible Saturday into Sunday. At this time, the severe threat remains low, with the primary threats being locally heavy rain and brief... Spotter information statement. 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Please relay any information about observed severe weather to the office. Here is the official forecast from your National Weather Service for the Athens listening area. Today, showers likely and a slight chance of thunderstorms early, then mostly cloudy with a slight chance of showers late this morning. Mostly sunny this afternoon. Highs in the mid-70s. West winds 10 to 20 miles an hour. Chance of rain 70%. Tonight, partly cloudy. Lows around 50. Northwest winds up to 10 miles an hour. Friday, partly sunny. Highs in the lower 70s. Southeast winds 5 to 10 miles an hour. Friday night, mostly cloudy. A chance of showers and a slight chance of thunderstorms after midnight. Lows in the lower 50s. Light and variable winds. Chance of rain 30%. And now the extended forecast. Saturday and Saturday night, mostly cloudy. A chance of showers and a slight chance of thunderstorms. Highs in the upper 70s. Lows in the upper 50s. Sunday and Sunday night, showers likely and a chance of thunderstorms. Highs in the upper 70s. Lows in the upper 50s. Monday and Monday night, partly cloudy. A slight chance of showers and thunderstorms. Highs in the mid-70s. Lows in the upper 40s. Tuesday and Tuesday night, clear. Highs in the mid-70s. Lows in the lower 50s. Wednesday and Wednesday night, mostly clear. Highs around 80. Lows in the upper 50s. For more detailed weather, water, and climate information, please visit our website at weather.gov/Atlanta. The current time is 8:06 a.m. Eastern Daylight Time. Here are the 8 a.m. weather observations from around the area. At Athens, with heavy rain and fog reducing visibility to 3/4 of a mile, the temperature was 65 degrees, dew point 64 degrees, relative humidity 97%, wind north at 7 miles an hour gusting to 17, pressure was 20 rising. At Gainesville, with rain and fog, it was 63, wind north at 6. At Winder, with rain, the temperature was 63. At Greensboro, with light rain, it was 68. Wind southwest at 8 gusting to 14. At Jefferson, with heavy rain and fog, it was 63. Wind northeast at 5. At Monroe, with light rain, the temperature was 66. At Albertton, it was cloudy and 66. Wind northwest at 5. At Canyon, with light rain, it was 63. Wind east at 6. At Clemson.

with light rain of 63, wind calm. Elsewhere across Georgia, at Atlanta it was cloudy and 69, wind southwest at 8. At Cartersville, with heavy rain and fog, it was 64, wind variable at 5. At Lawrenceville, with light rain and fog, it was 63, wind variable at 3. At Macon, with light rain, it was 60. Light rain and fog, it was 63, wind north at 3. At Augusta, it was cloudy and 69, wind southwest at 8. At Savannah, with light rain, it was 68, wind south at 17. Elsewhere across the region, at Chattanooga, it was cloudy and 58, wind northeast at 8. At Asheville, with light rain, it was 60, wind calm. At Greenville-Spartanburg, with rain and fog, it was 63, wind calm. Here is the hazardous weather outlook. This hazardous weather outlook is for North and Central Georgia. For today and tonight, showers and few thunderstorms will continue through this morning with locally heavy rain, lightning and brief gusty winds the main threats. A few strong to marginally severe storms remain possible across Central Georgia this morning, mainly south of Americus to Dublin to Swain. Effect for much of North Georgia and the flash flooding and river stream flooding. And now the extended outlook for the period Friday through Wednesday, the probability for widespread hazardous weather is low. Scattered showers and a few thunderstorms are possible Saturday into Sunday. At this time, the severe threat remains low, with the primary threats being locally heavy rain and brief gusty winds. Spotter information statement. 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Please relay any information about observers. The Athens climate summary for yesterday, May 6, 2026. Yesterday's high temperature of 85 degrees occurred at 3:25 p.m. The normal high is 80. The record high is 92 degrees, which was set in 1952. Yesterday's low temperature of 63 degrees occurred at 6:30 a.m. The normal low is 56. The record low is 40 degrees, which was set in 1968. 0.57 inches of precipitation fell yesterday, which brings the monthly total to 0.59 inches. This is 0.03 inches below the normal amount of 0.62 inches for May. The total precipitation for the year now stands at 10.20 inches, which is 7.03 inches below normal. Sunrise today is at 6:38 a.m. and sunset is at 8:22 p.m. Here is the official forecast from your National Weather Service for the Athens listening area. Today, showers likely and a slight chance of thunderstorms early, then mostly cloudy with a slight chance of showers late this morning. Mostly sunny this afternoon. Highs in the mid-70s. West winds 10 to 20 miles an hour. Chance of rain 70%. Tonight, partly cloudy. Lows around 50. Northwest winds up to 10 miles an hour. Friday, partly sunny. Highs in the lower 70s. Southeast winds 5 to 10 miles an hour. Friday night, mostly cloudy. A chance of showers and a slight chance of thunderstorms after midnight. Lows in the lower 50s. Light and variable winds. Chance of rain 30%. And now the extended forecast. Saturday and Saturday night, mostly cloudy. A chance of showers and a slight chance of thunderstorms. Highs in the upper 70s. Lows in the upper 50s. Sunday and Sunday night, showers likely and a chance of thunderstorms. Highs in the upper 70s. Lows in the upper 50s. Monday and Monday night, partly cloudy. A slight chance of showers and thunderstorms. Highs in the mid-70s. Lows in the upper 40s. Tuesday and Tuesday night, clear. Highs in the mid-70s. Lows in the low.

upper 50s. Wednesday and Wednesday night, mostly clear. Highs around 80. Lows in the upper 50s. 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The current time is 8:13 a.m. Eastern Daylight Time. Here are the 8 a.m. weather observations from around the area. At Athens, with heavy rain and fog reducing visibility to 0.5 mile, the temperature was 64 degrees, dew point 64 degrees, relative humidity 100%, wind north at 10 miles an hour, pressure was 29.84 inches and rising. At Gainesville, with heavy rain and fog, it was 63, wind north at 7. At Winder, with rain, the temperature was 63. At Greensboro, with light rain, it was 68, wind southwest at 8 gusting to 14. At Jefferson, with heavy rain and fog, it was 63, wind northeast at 5. At Monroe, with light rain, the temperature was 66. At Albertton, it was cloudy and 66, wind northwest at 5. At Canyon, with light rain, it was 63, wind east at 6. At Clemson, with light rain, it was 63, wind calm. Elsewhere across Georgia, at Atlanta it was cloudy and 69, wind southwest at 8. At Cartersville, with heavy rain and fog, it was 64, wind variable at 5. At Lawrenceville, with light rain and fog, it was 63, wind calm. At Macon, with light rain, it was 67, wind south at 10. At Rome, with light rain and fog, it was 63, wind north at 3. At Augusta, it was cloudy and 69, wind southwest at 8. At Savannah, with light rain, it was 68, wind south at 17. Elsewhere across the region, at Chattanooga, it was cloudy and 58, wind northeast at 8. At Asheville, with light rain, it was 60, wind calm. At Greenville-Spartanburg, with light rain and fog, it was 63, wind calm. Here is the hazardous weather outlook. This hazardous weather outlook is for North and Central Georgia. For today and tonight, showers and few thunderstorms will continue through this morning with locally heavy rain, lightning and brief gusty winds the main threats. A few strong to marginally severe storms remain possible across Central Georgia this morning, mainly south of an Americus to Dublin to Swainsboro line. A flood watch remains in effect for much of North Georgia and parts of Central Georgia through this morning for a localized risk of flash flooding and river stream flooding. And now the extended outlook for the period Friday through Wednesday, the probability for widespread hazardous weather is low. Scattered showers and a few thunderstorms are possible Saturday into Sunday. At this time, the severe threat remains low, with the primary threats being locally heavy rain and brief gusty winds. Spotter information statement. 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Please relay any information about observed severe weather to the National Weather Service. Here is the official forecast from your National Weather Service for the Athens listening area. Today, showers likely and a slight chance of thunderstorms early, then mostly cloudy with a slight chance of showers late this morning. Mostly sunny this afternoon. Highs in the mid-70s. West winds 10 to 20 miles an hour. Chance of rain 70%. Tonight, partly cloudy. Lows around 50. Northwest winds up to 10 miles an hour. Friday, partly sunny. Highs in the lower 70s. Southeast winds 5 to 10 miles an hour. Friday night, mostly cloudy. A chance of showers and a slight chance of thunderstorms after midnight. Lows in the lower 50s. Light and variable winds. Chance of rain 30%. And now the extended forecast. Saturday and Saturday night, mostly cloudy. A chance of showers and a slight chance of thunderstorms. Highs in the upper 70s. Lows in the upper 50s. Sunday and Sunday night, showers likely and a chance of...

70s. Lows in the upper 50s. Monday and Monday night. A slight chance of showers and thunderstorms. Highs in the mid-70s. Lows in the upper 40s. Tuesday and Tuesday night, clear. Highs in the mid-70s. Lows in the lower 50s. Night, mostly clear. Highs around. Lows in the upper 50s. For more detailed weather, water, and climate information, please visit our website at weather.gov/Atlanta. The current time is 8:18 a.m. Eastern Daylight Time. Here are the 8 a.m. weather observations from around the area. At Athens, with heavy rain and fog reducing visibility to 1/2 of a mile, the temperature was 64 degrees, dew point 64 degrees, relative humidity 100%, wind north at 10 miles an hour, pressure was 29.84 inches and rising. At Gainesville, with heavy rain and fog, it was 63, wind north at 7. At Winder, with rain, the temperature was 63. At Greensboro, with light rain, it was 68, wind southwest at 8 gusting to 14. At Jefferson, with heavy rain and fog, it was 63, wind northeast at 5. At Monroe, with light rain, the temperature was 66. At Albertton, it was cloudy and 66, wind northwest at 5. At Canyon, with light rain, it was 63, wind east at 6. At Clemson, with light rain, it was 63, wind calm. Elsewhere across Georgia, at Atlanta it was cloudy and 69, wind southwest at 8. At Cartersville, with heavy rain and fog, it was 64, wind variable at 5. At Lawrenceville, with light rain and fog, it was 63, wind calm. At Macon, with light rain, it was 67, wind south at 10. At Rome, with light rain and fog, it was 63, wind north at 3. At Augusta, it was cloudy and 69, wind southwest at 8. At Savannah, with light rain, it was 68, wind south at 17. Elsewhere across the region, at Chattanooga, it was cloudy and 58, wind northeast at 8. At Asheville, with light rain, it was 60, wind calm. At Greenville-Spartanburg, with light rain and fog, it was 63, wind calm. The Athens climate summary for yesterday, May 6, 2026. Yesterday's high temperature of 85 degrees occurred at 3:25 p.m. The normal high is 80. The record high is 92 degrees, which was set in 1952. Yesterday's low temperature of 63 degrees occurred at 6:30 a.m. The normal low is 56. The record low is 40 degrees, which was set in 1968. 0.57 inches of precipitation fell yesterday, which brings the monthly total to 0.59 inches. This is 0.03 inches below the normal amount of 0.62 inches for May. The total precipitation for the year now stands at 10.20 inches, which is 7.03 inches below normal. Sunrise today is at 6:38 a.m. and sunset is at 8:22 p.m. Here is the hazardous weather outlook. This hazardous weather outlook is for North and Central Georgia. For today and tonight, showers and few thunderstorms will continue through this morning with locally heavy rain, lightning and brief gusty winds the main threats. A few strong to marginally severe storms remain possible across Central Georgia this morning, mainly south of an Americus to Dublin to Swainsboro line. A flood watch remains in effect for much of North Georgia and parts of Central Georgia through this morning for a localized risk of flash flooding and river stream flooding. And now the extended outlook for the period Friday through Wednesday, the probability for widespread hazardous weather is low. Scattered showers and a few thunderstorms are possible Saturday into Sunday. At this time, the severe threat remains low, with the primary threats being locally heavy rain and brief gusty winds. Spotter information statement. Spotter activation is not requested, but spotters are encouraged to submit reports of severe weather through the web by going to weather.gov/Atlanta.

please relay any information about observed severe weather to the National Weather Service. Here is the official forecast from your National Weather Service for the Athens listening area. Today, showers likely and a slight chance of thunderstorms early, then mostly cloudy with a slight chance of showers late this morning. Mostly sunny this afternoon. Highs in the mid-70s. West winds 10 to 20 miles an hour. Chance of rain 70%. Tonight, partly cloudy. Lows around 50. Northwest winds up to 10 miles an hour. Friday, partly sunny. Highs in the lower 70s. Southeast winds 5 to 10 miles an hour. Friday night, mostly cloudy. A chance of showers and a slight chance of thunderstorms after midnight. Lows in the lower 50s. Light and variable winds. Chance of rain 30%. And now the extended forecast. Saturday and Saturday night, mostly cloudy. A chance of showers and a slight chance of thunderstorms. Highs in the upper 70s. Lows in the upper 50s. Sunday and Sunday night, showers likely and a chance of thunderstorms. Highs in the upper 70s. Lows in the upper 50s. Monday and Monday night, partly cloudy. A slight chance of showers and thunderstorms. Highs in the mid-70s. Lows in the upper 40s. Tuesday and Tuesday night, clear. Highs in the mid-70s. Lows in the lower 50s. Wednesday and Wednesday night, mostly clear. Highs around 80. Lows in the upper 50s. For more detailed weather, water, and climate information, please visit our website at weather.gov/Atlanta. The current time is 8:25 a.m. Eastern Daylight Time. Here are the 8 a.m. weather observations from around the area. At Athens, with heavy rain and fog reducing visibility to 0.5 mile, the temperature was 64 degrees, dew point 64 degrees, relative humidity 100%, wind north at 10 miles an hour, pressure was 29.84 inches and rising. At Gainesville, with heavy rain and fog, it was 63, wind north at 7. At Winder, with rain, the temperature was 63. At Greensboro, with light rain, it was 68, wind southwest at 8 gusting to 14. At Jefferson, with heavy rain and fog, it was 63, wind northeast at 5. At Monroe, with light rain, the temperature was 66. At Albertton, it was cloudy and 66, wind northwest at 5. At Canyon, with light rain, it was 63, wind east at 6. At Clemson, with light rain, it was 63, wind calm. Elsewhere across Georgia, at Atlanta it was cloudy and 69, wind southwest at 8. At Cartersville, with heavy rain and fog, it was 64, wind variable at 5. At Lawrenceville, with light rain and fog, it was 63, wind calm. At Macon, with light rain, it was 67, wind south at 10. At Rome, with light rain and fog, it was 63, wind north at 3. At Augusta, it was cloudy and 69, wind southwest at 8. At Savannah, with light rain, it was 68, wind south at 17. Elsewhere across the region, at Chattanooga, it was cloudy and 58, wind northeast at 8. At Asheville, with light rain, it was 60, wind calm. At Greenville-Spartanburg, with light rain and fog, it was 63, wind calm. Here is the hazardous weather outlook. This hazardous weather outlook is for North and Central Georgia. For today and tonight, showers and few thunderstorms will continue through this morning with locally heavy rain, lightning and brief gusty winds the main threats. A few strong to marginally severe storms remain possible across Central Georgia this morning, mainly south of an Americus to Dublin to Swainsboro line. A flood watch remains in effect for much of North Georgia and parts of Central Georgia through this morning for a localized risk of flash flooding and river stream flooding. And now the extended outlook for the period Friday through Wednesday, the probability for widespread hazardous weather is low.

scattered showers and a few thunderstorms are possible Saturday into Sunday. At this time, the severe threat remains low, with the primary threats being locally heavy rain and brief gusty winds. Spotter information statement. 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Please relay any information about observed severe weather to the National Weather Service. Here is the official forecast from your National Weather Service for the Athens listening area. Today, showers likely and a slight chance of thunderstorms early, then mostly cloudy with a slight chance of showers late this morning. Mostly sunny this afternoon. Highs in the mid-70s. West winds 10 to 20 miles an hour. Chance of rain 70%. Tonight, partly cloudy. Lows around 50. Northwest winds up to 10 miles an hour. Friday, partly sunny. Highs in the lower 70s. Southeast winds 5 to 10 miles an hour. Friday night, mostly cloudy. A chance of showers and a slight chance of thunderstorms after midnight. Lows in the lower 50s. Light and variable winds. Chance of rain 30%. And now the extended forecast. Saturday and Saturday night, mostly cloudy. A chance of showers and a slight chance of thunderstorms. Highs in the upper 70s. Lows in the upper 50s. Sunday and Sunday night, showers likely and a chance of thunderstorms. Highs in the upper 70s. Lows in the upper 50s. Monday and Monday night, partly cloudy. A slight chance of showers and thunderstorms. Highs in the mid-70s. Lows in the upper 40s. Tuesday and Tuesday night, clear. Highs in the mid-70s. Lows in the lower 50s. Wednesday and Wednesday night, mostly clear. Highs around 80. Lows in the upper 50s. For more detailed weather, water, and climate information, please visit our website at weather.gov/Atlanta. The Athens climate summary for yesterday, May 6, 2026. Yesterday's high temperature of 85 degrees occurred at 3:25 p.m. The normal high is 80. The record high is 92 degrees, which was set in 1952. Yesterday's low temperature of 63 degrees occurred at 6:30 a.m. The normal low is 56. The record low is 40 degrees, which was set in 1968. 0.57 inches of precipitation fell yesterday, which brings the monthly total to 0.59 inches. This is 0.03 inches below the normal amount of 0.62 inches for May. The total precipitation for the year now stands at 10.20 inches, which is 7.03 inches below normal. Sunrise today is at 6:38 a.m. and sunset is at 8:22 p.m. The current time is 8:31 a.m. Eastern Daylight Time. Here are the 8 a.m. weather observations from around the area. At Athens, with heavy rain and fog reducing visibility to 0.5 mile, the temperature was 64 degrees, dew point 64 degrees, relative humidity 100%, wind north at 10 miles an hour, pressure was 29.84 inches and rising. At Gainesville, with heavy rain and fog, it was 63, wind north at 7. At Winder, with rain, the temperature was 63. At Greensboro, with light rain, it was 68, wind southwest at 8 gusting to 14. At Jefferson, with heavy rain and fog, it was 63, wind northeast at 5. At Monroe, with light rain, the temperature was 66. At Albertton, it was cloudy and 66, wind northwest at 5. At Canyon, with light rain, it was 63, wind east at 6. At Clemson, with light rain, it was 63, wind calm. Elsewhere across Georgia, at Atlanta it was cloudy and 69, wind southwest at 8. At Cartersville, with heavy rain and fog, it was 64, wind variable at 5. At Lawrenceville, with light rain and fog, it was 63,

calm. At Macon, with light rain, was 67, wind south at 10. At Rome, with light rain and fog, it was 63, wind north at 3. At Augusta, it was cloudy and 69, wind south 7, wind south at 10. At Rome, with light rain and fog, it was 63, wind north at 3. At Augusta, it was cloudy and 69, wind southwest at 8. At Savannah, with light rain, it was 68, wind south at 17. Elsewhere across the region, at Chattanooga, it was cloudy and 58, wind northeast at 8. At Asheville, with light rain, it was 60, wind calm. At Greenville, Spartanburg, with light rain and fog, it was 63, wind calm. Here is the hazardous weather outlook. This hazardous weather outlook is for North and Central Georgia. For today and tonight, showers and few thunderstorms will continue through this morning with locally heavy rain, lightning and brief gusty winds the main threats. A few strong to marginally severe storms remain possible across Central Georgia this morning, mainly south of an Americus to Dublin to Swainsboro line. A flood watch remains in effect for much of North Georgia and parts of Central Georgia through this morning for a localized risk of flash flooding and river stream flooding. And now the extended outlook for the period Friday through Wednesday, the probability for widespread hazardous weather is low. Scattered showers and a few thunderstorms are possible Saturday into Sunday. At this time, the severe threat remains low, with the primary threats being locally heavy rain and brief gusty winds. Spotter information statement. 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Please relay any information about observed severe weather to the National Weather Service. Here is the official forecast from your National Weather Service for the Athens listening area. Today, showers likely and a slight chance of thunderstorms early, then mostly cloudy with a slight chance of showers late this morning. Mostly sunny this afternoon. Highs in the mid-70s. West winds 10 to 20 miles an hour. Chance of rain 70%. Tonight, partly cloudy. Lows around 50. Northwest winds up to 10 miles an hour. Friday, partly sunny. Highs in the lower 70s. Southeast winds 5 to 10 miles an hour. Friday night, mostly cloudy. A chance of showers and a slight chance of thunderstorms after midnight. Lows in the lower 50s. Light and variable winds. Chance of rain 30%. And now the extended forecast. Saturday and Saturday night, mostly cloudy. A chance of showers and a slight chance of thunderstorms. Highs in the upper 70s. Lows in the upper 50s. Sunday and Sunday night, showers likely and a chance of thunderstorms. Highs in the upper 70s. Lows in the upper 50s. Monday and Monday night, partly cloudy. A slight chance of showers and thunderstorms. Highs in the mid-70s. Lows in the upper 40s. Tuesday and Tuesday night, clear. Highs in the mid-70s. Lows in the lower 50s. Wednesday and Wednesday night, mostly clear. Highs around 80. Lows in the upper 50s. For more detailed weather, water, and climate information, please visit our website at weather.gov/Atlanta. The current time is 8:36 a.m. Eastern Daylight Time. Here are the 8 a.m. weather observations from around the area. At Athens, with heavy rain and fog reducing visibility to 0.5 mile, the temperature was 64 degrees, dew point 64 degrees, relative humidity 100%, wind north at 10 miles an hour, pressure was 29.84 inches and rising. At Gainesville, with heavy rain and fog, it was 63, wind north at 7. At Winder, with rain, the temperature was 63. At Greensboro, with light rain, it was 68, wind southwest at 8, gusting to 14. At Jefferson, with heavy rain and fog, it was 63, wind northeast at 5. At Monroe,

with light rain. The temperature was 66. At Alberton, it was cloudy and 66. Wind northwest at 5. At Canyon, with light rain, it was 63. Wind east at 6. At Clemson, with light rain, it was 63. Wind calm. Elsewhere across Georgia, at Atlanta, it was cloudy and 69. Wind southwest at 8. At Cartersville, with heavy rain and fog, it was 64. Wind variable at 5. At Lawrenceville, with light rain and fog, it was 63. Wind calm. At Macon, with light rain, it was 67. Wind south at 10. At Rome, with light rain and fog, it was 63. Wind north at 3. At Augusta, it was cloudy and 69. Wind southwest at 8. At Savannah, with light rain, it was 68. Wind south at 17. Elsewhere across the region, at Chattanooga, it was cloudy and 58. Wind northeast at 8. At Asheville, with light rain, it was 60. Wind calm. At Greenville-Spartanburg, with light rain and fog, it was 63. Wind calm. Here is the hazardous weather outlook. This hazardous weather outlook is for North and Central Georgia. For today and tonight, showers and few thunderstorms will continue through this morning with locally heavy rain, lightning and brief gusty winds the main threats. A few strong to marginally severe storms remain possible across central Georgia this morning, mainly south of an Americus to Dublin to Swainsboro line. A flood watch remains in effect for much of North Georgia and parts of central Georgia through this morning for a localized risk of flash flooding and river stream flooding. And now the extended outlook for the period Friday through Wednesday, the probability for widespread hazardous weather is low. Scattered showers and a few thunderstorms are possible Saturday into Sunday. At this time, the severe threat remains low, with the primary threats being locally heavy rain and brief gusty winds. Spotter information statement. 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Please relay any information about observed severe weather to the National Weather Service. The Athens climate summary for yesterday, May 6, 2026. Yesterday's high temperature of 85 degrees occurred at 3:25 p.m. The normal high is 80. The record high is 92 degrees, which was set in 1952. Yesterday's low temperature of 63 degrees occurred at 6:30 a.m. The normal low is 56. The record low is 40 degrees, which was set in 1968. 0.57 inches of precipitation fell yesterday, which brings the monthly total to 0.59 inches. This is 0.03 inches below the normal amount of 0.62 inches for May. The total precipitation for the year now stands at 10.20 inches, which is 7.03 inches below normal. Sunrise today is at 6:38 a.m. and sunset is at 8:22 p.m. You are listening to NOAA Weather Radio Station, WXK56. 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Here is the official forecast from your National Weather Service for the Athens listening area. Today, showers likely and a slight chance of thunderstorms early, then mostly cloudy with a slight chance of showers late this morning. Mostly sunny this afternoon. Highs in the mid-70s. West winds 10 to 20 miles an hour. Chance of rain 70%. Tonight, partly cloudy. Lows around 50. Northwest winds up to 10 miles an hour. Friday, partly sunny.

is in the lower 70s. Southeast winds 5 to 10 miles an hour. Friday night, mostly cloudy. A chance of showers and a slight chance of thunderstorms after midnight. Lows in the lower 50s. Light and variable winds. Chance of rain 30%. And now the extended forecast. Saturday and Saturday night, mostly cloudy. A chance of showers and a slight chance of thunderstorms. Highs in the upper 70s. Lows in the upper 50s. Sunday and Sunday night, showers likely and a chance of thunderstorms. Highs in the upper 70s. Lows in the upper 50s. Monday and Monday night, partly cloudy. A slight chance of showers and thunderstorms. Highs in the mid-70s. Lows in the upper 40s. Tuesday and Tuesday night, clear. Highs in the mid-70s. Lows in the lower 50s. Wednesday and Wednesday night, mostly clear. Highs around 80. Lows in the upper 50s. For more detailed weather, water, and climate information, please visit our website at weather.gov/Atlanta. The current time is 8:44 a.m. Eastern Daylight Time. Here are the 8 a.m. weather observations from around the area. At Athens, with heavy rain and fog reducing visibility to 1/2 of a mile, the temperature was 64 degrees, dew point 64 degrees, relative humidity 100%, wind north at 10 miles an hour, pressure was 29.84 inches and rising. At Gainesville, with heavy rain and fog, it was 63, wind north at 7. At Winder, with rain, the temperature was 63. At Greensboro, with light rain, it was 68, wind southwest at 8 gusting to 14. At Jefferson, with heavy rain and fog, it was 63, wind northeast at 5. At Monroe, with light rain, the temperature was 66. At Albertton, it was cloudy and 66, wind northwest at 5. At Canyon, with light rain, it was 63, wind east at 6. At Clemson, with light rain, it was 63, wind calm. Elsewhere across Georgia, at Atlanta it was cloudy and 69, wind southwest at 8. At Cartersville, with heavy rain and fog, it was 64, wind variable at 5. At Lawrenceville, with light rain and fog, it was 63, wind calm. At Macon, with light rain, it was 67, wind south at 10. At Rome, with light rain and fog, it was 63, wind north at 3. At Augusta, it was cloudy and 69, wind southwest at 8. At Savannah, with light rain, it was 68, wind south at 17. Elsewhere across the region, at Chattanooga, it was cloudy and 58, wind northeast at 8. At Asheville, with light rain, it was 60, wind calm. At Greenville-Spartanburg, with light rain and fog, it was 63, wind calm. Here is the hazardous weather outlook. This hazardous weather outlook is for North and Central Georgia. For today and tonight, showers and few thunderstorms will continue through this morning with locally heavy rain, lightning and brief gusty winds the main threats. A few strong to marginally severe storms remain possible across Central Georgia this morning, mainly south of an Americus to Dublin to Swainsboro line. A flood watch remains in effect for much of North Georgia and parts of Central Georgia through this morning for a localized risk of flash flooding and river stream flooding. And now the extended outlook for the period Friday through Wednesday, the probability for widespread hazardous weather is low. Scattered showers and a few thunderstorms are possible Saturday into Sunday. At this time, the severe threat remains low, with the primary threats being locally heavy rain and brief gusty winds. Spotter information statement. Spotter activation is not requested, but spotters are encouraged to submit reports of severe weather through the web by going to weather.gov/Atlanta. Please relay any information about observed severe weather to the National Weather Service. Here is the official forecast from your National Weather Service for the Athens listening area. Today, showers likely and a slight chance of thunderstorms early, then mostly cloudy with a slight

Chance of showers late this morning. Mostly sunny this afternoon. Highs in the mid-70s. West winds 10 to 20 miles an hour. Chance of rain 70%. Tonight, partly cloudy. Lows around 50. Northwest winds up to 10 miles an hour. Friday, partly sunny. Highs in the lower 70s. Southeast winds 5 to 10 miles an hour. Friday night, mostly cloudy. A chance of showers and a slight chance of thunderstorms after midnight. Lows in the lower 50s. Light and variable winds. Chance of rain 30%. And now the extended forecast. Saturday and Saturday night, mostly cloudy. A chance of showers and a slight chance of thunderstorms. Highs in the upper 70s. Lows in the upper 50s. Sunday and Sunday night, showers likely and a chance of thunderstorms. Highs in the upper 70s. Lows in the upper 50s. Monday and Monday night, partly cloudy. A slight chance of showers and thunderstorms. Highs in the mid-70s. Lows in the upper 40s. Tuesday and Tuesday night, clear. Highs in the mid-70s. Lows in the lower 50s. Wednesday and Wednesday night, mostly clear. Highs around 80. Lows in the upper 50s. For more detailed weather, water, and climate information, please visit our website at weather.gov/Atlanta. The current time is 8:49 a.m. Eastern Daylight Time. Here are the 8 a.m. weather observations from around the area. At Athens, with heavy rain and fog reducing visibility to 0.5 mile, the temperature was 64 degrees, dew point 64 degrees, relative humidity 100%, wind north at 10 miles an hour, pressure was 29.84 inches and rising. At Gainesville, with heavy rain and fog, it was 63, wind north at 7. At Winder, with rain, the temperature was 63. At Greensboro, with light rain, it was 68, wind southwest at 8 gusting to 14. At Jefferson, with heavy rain and fog, it was 63, wind northeast at 5. At Monroe, with light rain, the temperature was 66. At Albertton, it was cloudy and 66, wind northwest at 5. At Canyon, with light rain, it was 63, wind east at 6. At Clemson, with light rain, it was 63, wind calm. Elsewhere across Georgia, at Atlanta it was cloudy and 69, wind southwest at 8. At Cartersville, with heavy rain and fog, it was 64, wind variable at 5. At Lawrenceville, with light rain and fog, it was 63, wind calm. At Macon, with light rain, it was 67, wind south at 10. At Rome, with light rain and fog, it was 63, wind north at 3. At Augusta, it was cloudy and 69, wind southwest at 8. At Savannah, with light rain, it was 68, wind south at 17. Elsewhere across the Chattanooga, it was cloudy and 58, wind northeast at 8. At Asheville, with light rain it was 60, wind calm. At Greenville-Spartanburg, with light rain and fog it was 63, wind calm. The Athens climate summary for yesterday, May 6, 2026. Yesterday's high temperature of 85 degrees occurred at 3:25 p.m. The normal high is 80. The record high is 92 degrees, which was set in 1952. Yesterday's low temperature of 63 degrees occurred at 6:30 a.m. The normal low is 56. The record low is 40 degrees, which was set in 1968. 0.57 inches of precipitation fell yesterday, which brings the monthly total to 0.59 inches. This is 0.03 inches below the normal amount of 0.62 inches for May. The total precipitation for the year now stands at 10.20 inches, which is 7.03 inches below normal. Sunrise today is at 6:38 a.m. and sunset is at 8:22 p.m. Weather outlook.

At this time, the severe threat remains low, with the primary threats being locally heavy rain and brief gusty wind. 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Here is the official forecast from your National Weather Service for the Athens listening area. Today, showers likely and a slight chance of thunderstorms early, then mostly cloudy with a slight chance of showers late this morning. Mostly sunny this afternoon. Highs in the mid-70s. West winds 10 to 20 miles an hour. Chance of rain 70%. Tonight, partly cloudy. Lows around 50. Northwest winds up to 10 miles an hour. Friday, partly sunny. Highs in the lower 70s. Southeast winds 5 to 10 miles an hour. Friday night, mostly cloudy. A chance of showers and a slight chance of thunderstorms after midnight. Lows in the lower 50s. Light and variable winds. Chance of rain 30%. And now the extended forecast. Saturday and Saturday night, mostly cloudy. A chance of showers and a slight chance of thunderstorms. Highs in the upper 70s. Lows in the upper 50s. Sunday and Sunday night, showers likely and a chance of thunderstorms. Highs in the upper 70s. Lows in the upper 50s. Monday and Monday night, partly cloudy. A slight chance of showers and thunderstorms. Highs in the mid-70s. Lows in the upper 40s. Tuesday and Tuesday night, clear. Highs in the mid-70s. Lows in the lower 50s. Wednesday and Wednesday night, mostly clear. For more detailed weather, water, and climate information, please visit our website at weather.gov/Atlanta. The current time is 8:55 a.m. Eastern Daylight Time. Here are the 8 a.m. weather observations from around the area. At Athens, with heavy rain and fog reducing visibility to 0.5 mile, the temperature was 64 degrees, dew point 64 degrees, relative humidity 100%, wind north at 10 miles an hour, pressure was 29.84 inches and rising. At Gainesville, with heavy rain and fog, it was 63, wind north at 7. At Winder, with rain, the temperature was 63. At Greensboro, with light rain, it was 68, wind southwest at 8 gusting to 14. At Jefferson, with heavy rain and fog, it was 63, wind northeast at 5. At Monroe, with light rain, the temperature was 66. At Albertton, it was cloudy and 66, wind northwest at 5. At Canyon, with light rain, it was 63, wind east at 6. At Clemson, with light rain, it was 63, wind calm. Elsewhere across Georgia, at Atlanta it was cloudy and 69, wind southwest at 8. At Cartersville, with heavy rain and fog, it was 64, wind variable at 5. At Lawrenceville, with light rain and fog, it was 63, wind calm. At Macon, with light rain, it was 67, wind south at 10. At Rome, with light rain and fog, it was 63, wind north at 3. At Augusta, it was cloudy and 69, wind southwest at 8. At Savannah, with light rain, it was 68, wind south at 17. Elsewhere across the region, at Chattanooga, it was cloudy and 58, wind northeast at 8. At Asheville, with light rain, it was 60, wind calm. At Greenville-Spartanburg, with light rain and fog, it was 63, wind calm. Here is the hazardous weather outlook. This hazardous weather outlook is for North and Central Georgia. For today and tonight, showers and few thunderstorms will continue through this morning with locally heavy rain, lightning and brief gusty winds the main threats. A few strong to marginally severe storms remain possible across Central Georgia this morning, mainly south of Americus to Dublin to Sway.

line. A flood watch remains in effect for much of North Georgia and parts of Central Georgia through this morning for a localized risk of flash flooding and river stream flooding. And now the extended outlook for the period Friday through Wednesday, the probability for widespread hazardous weather is low. Scattered showers and a few thunderstorms are possible Saturday into Sunday. At this time, the severe threat remains low, with the primary threats being locally heavy rain and brief gusty winds. Spotter information statement. 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Here is the official forecast from your National Weather Service for the Athens listening area. Today, showers likely and a slight chance of thunderstorms early, then mostly cloudy with a slight chance of showers late this morning. Mostly sunny this afternoon. Highs in the mid-70s. West winds 10 to 20 miles an hour. Chance of rain 70%. Tonight, partly cloudy. Lows around 50. Northwest winds up to 10 miles an hour. Friday, partly sunny. Highs in the lower 70s. Southeast winds 5 to 10 miles an hour. Friday night, mostly cloudy. A chance of showers and a slight chance of thunderstorms after midnight. Lows in the lower 50s. Light and variable winds. Chance of rain 30%. And now the extended forecast. Saturday and Saturday night, mostly cloudy. A chance of showers and a slight chance of thunderstorms. Highs in the upper 70s. Lows in the upper 50s. Sunday and Sunday night, showers likely and a chance of thunderstorms. Highs in the upper 70s. Lows in the upper 50s. Monday and Monday night, partly cloudy. A slight chance of showers and thunderstorms. Highs in the mid-70s. Lows in the upper 40s. Tuesday and Tuesday night, clear. Highs in the mid-70s. Lows in the lower 50s. Wednesday and Wednesday night, mostly clear. Highs around 80. Lows in the upper 50s. For more detailed weather, water, and climate information, please visit our website at weather.gov/Atlanta. The Athens Climate Summary for yesterday, May 6, 2026. Yesterday's high temperature of 85 degrees occurred at 3:25 p.m. The normal high is 80. The record high is 92 degrees, which was set in 1952. Yesterday's low temperature of 63 degrees occurred at 6:30 a.m. The normal low is 56. The record low is 40 degrees, which was set in 1968. 0.57 inches of precipitation fell yesterday, which brings the monthly total to 0.59 inches. This is 0.03 inches below the normal amount of 0.62 inches for May. The total precipitation for the year now stands at 10.20 inches, which is 7.03 inches below normal. Sunrise today is at 6:38 a.m. and sunset is at 8:22 p.m. The current time is 9:02 a.m. Eastern Daylight Time. Here are the 8 a.m. weather observations from around the area. At Athens, with heavy rain and visibility to 1/2 of a...

7. At Winder, with rain, the temperature was 63. At Greensboro, with light rain, it was 68. Wind southwest at 8, gusting to 14. At Jefferson, with heavy rain and fog, it was 63. Wind northeast at 5. At Monroe, with light rain, the temperature was 66. At Albertton, it was cloudy and 66. Wind northwest at 5. At Canyon, with light rain, it was 63. Wind east at 6. At Clemson, with light rain, it was 63.

Win calm. Elsewhere across Georgia, at Atlanta it was cloudy and 69, wind southwest at 8. At Cartersville, with heavy rain and fog, it was 64, wind variable at 5. At Lawrenceville, with light rain and fog, it was 63, wind calm. At Macon, with light rain, it was 67, wind south at 10. At Rome, with light rain and fog, it was 63, wind north at 3. At Augusta, it was cloudy and 69, wind southwest at 8. At Savannah, with light rain, it was 68, wind south at 17. Elsewhere across the region, at Chattanooga, it was cloudy and 58, wind northeast at 8. At Asheville, with light rain, it was 60, wind calm. At Greenville-Spartanburg, with light rain and fog, it was 63, wind calm. Here are the 9 a.m. weather observations from around the area. At Athens, with heavy rain and fog, the temperature was 64 degrees, dew point 63 degrees, relative humidity 96%, wind north at 7 miles an hour, pressure was 29.88 inches and rising. At Gainesville, with rain and fog, it was 63, wind calm. At Winder, with rain, the temperature was 63. At Greensboro, with drizzle it was 68, wind southwest at 13. At Jefferson, with rain and fog, it was 63, wind east at 5. At Monroe, with rain, the temperature was 64. At Albertton, with light rain and fog, it was 64, wind northwest at 5. At Canyon, with heavy rain and fog, it was 63, wind calm. At Clemson, with rain and fog, it was 64, wind west at 3. Elsewhere across Georgia, at Atlanta with light rain and fog, it was 65, wind north at 15 gusting to 29. At Cartersville, with light rain it was 64, wind northwest at 3. At Lawrenceville, with light rain and fog, it was 63, wind east at 5. At Macon, it was cloudy and 69, wind south at 9. At Rome, it was cloudy, the temperature was 64. At Augusta, it was cloudy and 70, wind southwest at 9 gusting to 18. At Savannah, with light rain it was 67, wind west at 7 gusting to 23. Elsewhere across the region, at Chattanooga, it was cloudy and 58, wind north at 10. At Asheville, with light rain it was 60, wind calm. At Greenville-Spartanburg, with light rain it was 64, wind calm. Here is the hazardous weather outlook. This hazardous weather outlook is for North and Central Georgia. For today and tonight, showers and few thunderstorms will continue through this morning with locally heavy rain, lightning and brief gusty winds the main threats. A few strong to marginally severe storms remain possible across Central Georgia this morning, mainly south of an Americus to Dublin to Swainsboro line. A flood watch remains in effect for much of North Georgia and parts of Central Georgia through this morning for a localized risk of flash flooding and river stream flooding. And now the extended outlook for the period Friday through Wednesday, the probability for widespread hazardous weather is low. Scattered showers and a few thunderstorms are possible Saturday into Sunday. At this time, the severe threat remains low, with the primary threats being locally heavy rain and brief gusty winds. Spotter information statement. Spotter activation is not requested, but spotters are encouraged to submit reports of severe weather through the web by going to weather.gov/Atlanta. Please relay any information about observed severe weather to the National Weather Service. Here is the official forecast from your National Weather Service for the Athens listening area. Today, showers likely and a slight chance of thunderstorms early, then mostly cloudy with a slight chance of showers late this morning. Mostly sunny this afternoon. Highs in the mid-70s. West winds 10 to 20 miles an hour. Chance of rain 70%. Tonight, partly cloudy. Lows around 50. Northwest winds up to 10 miles an hour. Friday, partly sunny. Highs in the lower 70s. Southeast winds 5 to 10 miles an hour. Friday night, mostly

cloudy. A chance of showers and a slight chance of thunderstorms after midnight. Lows in the lower 50s. Light and variable winds. Chance of rain 30%. And now the extended forecast. Saturday and Saturday night, mostly cloudy. A chance of showers and a slight chance of thunderstorms. Highs in the upper 70s. Lows in the upper 50s. Sunday and Sunday night, showers likely and a chance of thunderstorms. Highs in the upper 70s. Lows in the upper 50s. Monday and Monday night, partly cloudy. A slight chance of showers and thunderstorms. Highs in the mid-70s. Lows in the upper 40s. Tuesday and Tuesday night, clear. Highs in the mid-70s. Lows in the lower 50s. Wednesday and Wednesday night, mostly clear. Highs around 80. Lows in the upper 50s. For more detailed weather, water, and climate information, please visit our website at weather.gov/Atlanta. The current time is 9:09 a.m. Eastern Daylight Time. Here are the 9 a.m. weather observations from around the area. At Athens, with heavy rain and fog, the temperature was 64 degrees, dew point 63 degrees, relative humidity 96%, wind north at 7 miles an hour, pressure was 29.88 inches and rising. At Gainesville, with rain and fog, it was 63, wind calm. At Winder, with rain, the temperature was 63. At Greensboro, with drizzle, it was 68, wind southwest at 13. At Jefferson, with rain and fog, it was 63, wind east at 5. At Monroe, with rain, the temperature was 64. At Albertton, with light rain and fog, it was 64, wind northwest at 5. At Canyon, with heavy rain and fog, it was 63, wind calm. At Clemson, with rain and fog, it was 64, wind west at 3. Elsewhere across Georgia, at Atlanta with light rain and fog, it was 65, wind north at 15 gusting to 29. At Cartersville, with light rain it was 64, wind northwest at 3. At Lawrenceville, with light rain and fog, it was 63, wind east at 5. At Macon, it was cloudy and 69, wind south at 9. At Rome, it was cloudy, the temperature was 64. At Augusta, it was cloudy and 70, wind southwest at 9 gusting to 18. At Savannah, with light rain it was 67, wind west at 7 gusting to 23. Elsewhere across the region, at Chattanooga, it was cloudy and 58, wind north at 10. At Asheville, with light rain it was 60, wind calm. At Greenville-Spartanburg, with light rain it was 64, wind calm. The Athens climate summary for yesterday, May 6, 2026. Yesterday's high temperature of 85 degrees occurred at 3:25 p.m. The normal high is 80. The record high is 92 degrees, which was set in 1952. Yesterday's low temperature of 63 degrees occurred at 6:30 a.m. The normal low is 56. The record low is 40 degrees, which was set in 1968. 0.57 inches of precipitation fell yesterday, which brings the monthly total to 0.59 inches. This is 0.03 inches below the normal amount of 0.62 inches for May. The total precipitation for the year now stands at 10.20 inches, which is 7.03 inches below normal. Sunrise today is at 6:38 a.m. and sunset is at 8:22 p.m. Here are the 9 a.m. weather observations from around the area. At Athens, with rain and fog, the temperature was 63 degrees, dew point 63 degrees, relative humidity 100%, wind north at 6 miles an hour, pressure was 29.87 inches and rising. At Gainesville, with light rain and fog, it was 63, wind calm. At Winder, with rain, the temperature was 63. At Greensboro, with drizzle it was 68, wind southwest at 13. At Jefferson, with rain and fog, it was

63, Windmist at 5. At Monroe, with rain, the temperature was 64. At Albertton, with light rain and fog, it was 64, wind northwest at 5. At Canyon, with heavy rain and fog, it was 63, wind calm. At Clemson, with rain and fog, it was 64, wind west at 3. Elsewhere across Georgia, at Atlanta with light rain and fog, it was 65, wind north at 15 gusting to 29. At Cartersville, with light rain it was 64, wind northwest at 3. At Lawrenceville, with light rain and fog, it was 63, wind east at 5. At Macon, it was cloudy and 69, wind south at 9. At Rome, it was cloudy, the temperature was 64. At Augusta, it was cloudy and 70, wind southwest at 9 gusting to 18. At Savannah, with light rain it was 67, wind west at 7 gusting to 23. Elsewhere across the region, at Chattanooga, it was cloudy and 58, wind north at 10. At Asheville, with light rain it was 60, wind calm. At Greenville-Spartanburg, with light rain it was 64, wind calm. Here is the hazardous weather outlook. This hazardous weather outlook is for North and Central Georgia. For today and tonight, showers and few thunderstorms will continue through this morning with locally heavy rain, lightning and brief gusty winds the main threats. A few strong to marginally severe storms remain possible across Central Georgia this morning, mainly south of an Americus to Dublin to Swainsboro line. A flood watch remains in effect for much of North Georgia and parts of Central Georgia through this morning for a localized risk of flash flooding and river stream flooding. And now the extended outlook for the period Friday through Wednesday, the probability for widespread hazardous weather is low. Scattered showers and a few thunderstorms are possible Saturday into Sunday. At this time, the severe threat remains low, with the primary threats being locally heavy rain and brief gusty winds. Spotter information statement. Spotter activation is not requested, but spotters are encouraged to submit reports of severe weather through the web by going to weather.gov/Atlanta. Please relay any information about observed severe weather to the National Weather Service. Here is the official forecast from your National Weather Service for the Athens listening area. Today, showers likely and a slight chance of thunderstorms early, then mostly cloudy with a slight chance of showers late this morning. Mostly sunny this afternoon. Highs in the mid-70s. West winds 10 to 20 miles an hour. Chance of rain 70%. Tonight, partly cloudy. Lows around 50. Northwest winds up to 10 miles an hour. Friday, partly sunny. Highs in the lower 70s. Southeast winds 5 to 10 miles an hour. Friday night, mostly cloudy. A chance of showers and a slight chance of thunderstorms after midnight. Lows in the lower 50s. Light and variable winds. Chance of rain 30%. And now the extended forecast. Saturday and Saturday night, mostly cloudy. A chance of showers and a slight chance of thunderstorms. Highs in the upper 70s. Lows in the upper 50s. Sunday and Sunday night, showers likely and a chance of thunderstorms. Highs in the upper 70s. Lows in the upper 50s. Monday and Monday night, partly cloudy. A slight chance of showers and thunderstorms. Highs in the mid-70s. Lows in the upper 40s. Tuesday and Tuesday night, clear. Highs in the mid-70s. Lows in the lower 50s. Wednesday and Wednesday night, mostly clear. Highs around 80. Lows in the upper 50s. For more detailed weather, water, and climate information, please visit our website at weather.gov/Atlanta. The current time is 9:18 a.m. Eastern Daylight Time. Here are the 9 a.m. weather observations from around the area. At Athens, with rain and fog, the temperature was 63 degrees, dew point 63 degrees, relative humidity 100%, wind north at 6 miles.

miles an hour. Pressure was 29.87 inches and rising. At Gainesville, with light rain and fog, it was 63. Wind calm. At Winder, with rain, the temperature was 63. At Greensboro, with drizzle, it was 68. Wind southwest at 13. At Jefferson, with rain and fog, it was 63. Wind east at 5. At Monroe, with rain, the temperature was 64. At Albertton, with light rain and fog, it was 64. Wind northwest at 5. At Canyon, with heavy rain and fog, it was 63. Wind calm. At Clemson, with rain and fog, it was 64. Wind west at 3. Elsewhere across Georgia, at Atlanta with light rain and fog, it was 65. Wind north at 15, gusting to 29. At Cartersville, with light rain, it was 64. Wind northwest at 3. At Lawrenceville, with light rain and fog, it was 63. Wind east at 5. At Macon, it was cloudy and 69. Wind south at 9. At Rome, it was cloudy. The temperature was 64. At Augusta, it was cloudy and 70. Wind southwest at 9, gusting to 18. At Savannah, with light rain, it was 67. Wind west at 7, gusting to 23. Elsewhere across the region, at Chattanooga, it was cloudy and 58. Wind north at 10. At Asheville, with light rain, it was 60. Wind calm. At Greenville-Spartanburg, with light rain, it was 64. Wind calm. The Athens Climate Summary for yesterday, May 6, 2026. Yesterday's high temperature of 85 degrees occurred at 3:25 p.m. The normal high is 80. The record high is 92 degrees, which was set in 1952. Yesterday's low temperature of 63 degrees occurred at 6:30 a.m. The normal low is 56. The record low is 40 degrees, which was set in 1968. 0.57 inches of precipitation fell yesterday, which brings the monthly total to 0.59 inches. This is 0.03 inches below the normal amount of 0.62 inches for May. The total precipitation for the year now stands at 10.20 inches, which is 7.03 inches below normal. Sunrise today is at 6:38 a.m. and sunset is at 8:22 p.m. Here is the hazardous weather outlook. This hazardous weather outlook is for North and Central Georgia. For today and tonight, showers and few thunderstorms will continue through this morning with locally heavy rain, lightning and brief gusty winds the main threats. A few strong to marginally severe storms remain possible across Central Georgia this morning, mainly south of an Americus to Dublin to Swainsboro line. A flood watch remains in effect for much of North Georgia and parts of Central Georgia through this morning for a localized risk of flash flooding and river stream flooding. And now the extended outlook for the period Friday through Wednesday, the probability for widespread hazardous weather is low. Scattered showers and a few thunderstorms are possible Saturday into Sunday. At this time, the severe threat remains low, with the primary threats being locally heavy rain and brief gusty winds. Spotter information statement. 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Please relay any information about observed severe weather to the National Weather Service. Here is the official forecast from your National Weather Service for the Athens listening area. Today, showers likely and a slight chance of thunderstorms early, then mostly cloudy with a slight chance of showers late this morning. Mostly sunny this afternoon. Highs in the mid-70s. West winds 10 to 20 miles an hour. Chance of rain 70%. Tonight, partly cloudy. Lows around 50. Northwest winds up to 10 miles an hour. Friday, partly sunny. Highs in the lower 70s. Southeast winds 5 to 10 miles an hour. Friday night, mostly cloudy. A chance of showers and a slight chance of thunderstorms after midnight. Lows in the lower 50s. Light and variable winds. Chance of rain 30%.

And now the extended forecast. Saturday and Saturday night, mostly cloudy. A chance of showers and a slight chance of thunderstorms. Highs in the upper 70s. Lows in the upper 50s. Sunday and Sunday night, showers likely and a chance of thunderstorms. Highs in the upper 70s. Lows in the upper 50s. Monday and Monday night, partly cloudy. A slight chance of showers and thunderstorms. Highs in the mid-70s. Lows in the upper 40s. Tuesday and Tuesday night, clear. Highs in the mid-70s. Lows in the lower 50s. Wednesday and Wednesday night, mostly clear. Highs around 80. Lows in the upper 50s. For more detailed weather, water, and climate information, please visit our website at weather.gov/Atlanta. The current time is 9:24 a.m. Eastern Daylight Time. Here are the 9 a.m. weather observations from around the area. At Athens, with rain and fog, the temperature was 63 degrees, dew point 63 degrees, relative humidity 100%, wind north at 6 miles an hour, pressure was 29.87 inches and rising. At Gainesville, with light rain and fog, it was 63, wind calm. At Winder, with rain, the temperature was 63. At Greensboro, with drizzle it was 68, wind southwest at 13. At Jefferson, with rain and fog, it was 63, wind east at 5. At Monroe, with rain, the temperature was 64. At Albertton, with light rain and fog, it was 64, wind northwest at 5. At Canyon, with heavy rain and fog, it was 63, wind calm. At Clemson, with rain and fog, it was 64, wind west at 3. Elsewhere across Georgia, at Atlanta with light rain and fog, it was 65, wind north at 15 gusting to 29. At Cartersville, with light rain it was 64, wind northwest at 3. At Lawrenceville, with light rain and fog, it was 63, wind east at 5. At Macon, it was cloudy and 69, wind south at 9. At Rome, it was cloudy, the temperature was 64. At Augusta, it was cloudy and 70, wind southwest at 9 gusting to 18. At Savannah, with light rain it was 67, wind west at 7 gusting to 23. Elsewhere across the region, at Chattanooga, it was cloudy and 58, wind north at 10. At Asheville, with light rain it was 60, wind calm. At Greenville-Spartanburg, with light rain it was 64, wind calm. Here is the hazardous weather outlook. This hazardous weather outlook is for North and Central Georgia. For today and tonight, showers and few thunderstorms will continue through this morning with locally heavy rain, lightning and brief gusty winds the main threats. A few strong to marginally severe storms remain possible across Central Georgia this morning, mainly south of an Americus to Dublin to Swainsboro line. A flood watch remains in effect for much of North Georgia and parts of Central Georgia through this morning for a localized risk of flash flooding and river stream flooding. And now the extended outlook for the period Friday through Wednesday, the probability for widespread hazardous weather is low. Scattered showers and a few thunderstorms are possible Saturday into Sunday. At this time, the severe threat remains low, with the primary threats being locally heavy rain and brief gusty winds. Spotter information statement. Spotter activation is not requested, but spotters are encouraged to submit reports of severe weather through the web by going to weather.gov/Atlanta. 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Here is the official forecast from your National Weather Service for the Athens listening area. Today, showers likely and a slight chance of thunderstorms early, then mostly cloudy with a slight chance of showers late this morning. Mostly sunny this afternoon. Highs in the mid-70s. West winds 10 to 20 miles an hour. Chance of rain 70%. Tonight, partly cloudy. Lows around 50. Northwest winds up to 10 miles an hour.

partly sunny. Highs in the lower 70s. Southeast winds 5 to 10 miles an hour. Friday night, mostly cloudy. A chance of showers and a slight chance of thunderstorms after midnight. Lows in the lower 50s. Light and variable winds. Chance of rain 30%. And now the extended forecast. Saturday and Saturday night, mostly cloudy. A chance of showers and a slight chance of thunderstorms. Highs in the upper 70s. Lows in the upper 50s. Sunday and Sunday night, showers likely and a chance of thunderstorms. Highs in the upper 70s. Lows in the upper 50s. Monday and Monday night, partly cloudy. A slight chance of showers and thunderstorms. Highs in the mid-70s. Lows in the upper 40s. Tuesday and Tuesday night, clear. Highs in the mid-70s. Lows in the lower 50s. Wednesday and Wednesday night, mostly clear. Highs around 80. Lows in the upper 50s. For more detailed weather, water, and climate information, please visit our website at weather.gov/Atlanta. The current time is 9:29 a.m. Eastern Daylight Time. The Athens climate summary for yesterday, May 6, 2026. Yesterday's high temperature of 85 degrees occurred at 3:25 p.m. The normal high is 80. The record high is 92 degrees, which was set in 1952. Yesterday's low temperature of 63 degrees occurred at 6:30 a.m. The normal low is 56. The record low is 40 degrees, which was set in 1968. 0.57 inches of precipitation fell yesterday, which brings the monthly total to 0.59 inches. This is 0.03 inches below the normal amount of 0.62 inches for May. The total precipitation for the year now stands at 10.20 inches, which is 7.03 inches below normal. Sunrise today is at 6:38 a.m. and sunset is at 8:22 p.m. Here are the 9 a.m. weather observations from around the area. At Athens, with rain and fog, the temperature was 63 degrees, dew point 63 degrees, relative humidity 100%, wind north at 6 miles an hour, pressure was 29.87 inches and rising. At Gainesville, with light rain and fog, it was 63, wind calm. At Winder, with rain, the temperature was 63. At Greensboro, with drizzle it was 68, wind southwest at 13. At Jefferson, with rain and fog, it was 63, wind east at 5. At Monroe, with rain, the temperature was 64. At Albertton, with light rain and fog, it was 64, wind northwest at 5. At Canyon, with heavy rain and fog, it was 63, wind calm. At Clemson, with rain and fog, it was 64, wind west at 3. Elsewhere across Georgia, at Atlanta with light rain and fog, it was 65, wind

Nashville with light rain at 60, wind calm. At Greenville, Spartanburg with light rain at 64, wind calm. Here is the hazardous weather outlook. This hazardous weather outlook is for North and hazardous weather outlook. This hazardous weather outlook is for North and Central Georgia. For today and tonight, showers and few thunderstorms will continue through this morning with locally heavy rain, lightning and brief gusty winds the main threats. A few strong to marginally severe storms remain possible across Central Georgia.

this morning, mainly south of an America's to Dublin to Swainsboro line. A flood watch remains in effect for much of central Georgia through this morning for a localized risk of flash flooding and river stream flooding. And now the extended outlook for the period Friday through Wednesday, the probability for widespread hazardous weather is low. Scattered showers and a few thunderstorms are possible Saturday into Sunday. At this time, the severe threat remains low, with the primary threats being locally heavy rain and brief gusty winds. Spotter information statement. 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Please relay any information about observed severe weather to the National Weather Service. Here is the official forecast from your National Weather Service for the Athens listening area. Today, showers likely and a slight chance of thunderstorms early, then mostly cloudy with a slight chance of showers late this morning. Mostly sunny this afternoon. Highs in the mid-70s. West winds 10 to 20 miles an hour. Chance of rain 70%. Tonight, partly cloudy. Lows around 50. Northwest winds up to 10 miles an hour. Friday, partly sunny. Highs in the lower 70s. Southeast winds 5 to 10 miles an hour. Friday night, mostly cloudy. A chance of showers and a slight chance of thunderstorms after midnight. Lows in the lower 50s. Light and variable winds. Chance of rain 30%. And now the extended forecast. Saturday and Saturday night, mostly cloudy. A chance of showers and a slight chance of thunderstorms. Highs in the upper 70s. Lows in the upper 50s. Sunday and Sunday night, showers likely and a chance of thunderstorms. Highs in the upper 70s. Lows in the upper 50s. Monday and Monday night, partly cloudy. A slight chance of showers and thunderstorms. Highs in the mid-70s. Lows in the upper 40s. Tuesday and Tuesday night, clear. Highs in the mid-70s. Lows in the lower 50s. Wednesday and Wednesday night, mostly clear. Highs around 80. Lows in the upper 50s. For more detailed weather, water, and climate information, please visit our website at weather.gov/Atlanta. The current time is 9:36 a.m. Eastern Daylight Time. Here are the 9 a.m. weather observations from around the area. At Athens, with rain and fog, the temperature was 63 degrees, dew point 63 degrees, relative humidity 100%, wind north at 6 miles an hour, pressure was 29.87 inches and rising. At Gainesville, with light rain and fog, it was 63, wind calm. At Winder, with rain, the temperature was 63. At Greensboro, with drizzle, it was 68, wind southwest at 13. At Jefferson, with rain and fog, it was 63, wind east at 5. At Monroe, with rain, the temperature was 64. At Albertton, with light rain and fog, it was 64, wind northwest at 5. At Canyon, with heavy rain and fog, it was 63, wind calm. At Clemson, with rain and fog, it was 64, wind west at 3. Elsewhere across Georgia, at Atlanta with light rain and fog, it was 65, wind north at 15 gusting to 29. At Cartersville, with light rain, it was 64, wind northwest at 3. At Lawrenceville, with light rain and fog, it was 63, wind east at 5. At Macon, it was cloudy and 69, wind south at 9. At Rome, it was cloudy, the temperature was 64. At Augusta, it was cloudy and 70, wind southwest at 9 gusting to 18. At Savannah, with light rain, it was 67, wind west at 7 gusting to 23. Elsewhere across the region, at Chattanooga, it was cloudy and 58, wind north at 10. At Asheville, with light rain, it was 60, wind calm. At Greenville-Spartanburg, with light rain, it was 64,
wind calm. Here is the hazardous weather outlook. This hazardous weather outlook is for North and Central Georgia. For today and tonight, showers and few thunderstorms will continue through this morning with locally heavy rain, lightning and brief gusty winds the main threats. A few strong to marginally severe storms remain possible across Central Georgia this morning, mainly south of an Americus to Dublin to Swainsboro line. A flood watch remains in effect for much of North Georgia and parts of Central Georgia through this morning for a localized risk of flash flooding and river stream flooding. And now the extended outlook for the period Friday through Wednesday, the probability for widespread hazardous weather is low. Scattered showers and a few thunderstorms are possible Saturday into Sunday. At this time, the severe threat remains low, with the primary threats being locally heavy rain and brief gusty winds. Spotter information statement. 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Please relay any information about observed severe weather to the National Weather Service. Here is the official forecast from your National Weather Service for the Athens listening area. Today, showers likely and a slight chance of thunderstorms early, then mostly cloudy with a slight chance of showers late this morning. Mostly sunny this afternoon. Highs in the mid-70s. West winds 10 to 20 miles an hour. Chance of rain 70%. Tonight, partly cloudy. Lows around 50. Northwest winds up to 10 miles an hour. Friday, partly sunny. Highs in the lower 70s. Southeast winds 5 to 10 miles an hour. Friday night, mostly cloudy. A chance of showers and a slight chance of thunderstorms after midnight. Lows in the lower 50s. Light and variable winds. Chance of rain 30%. And now the extended forecast. Saturday and Saturday night, mostly cloudy. A chance of showers and a slight chance of thunderstorms. Highs in the upper 70s. Lows in the upper 50s. Sunday and Sunday night, showers likely and a chance of thunderstorms. Highs in the upper 70s. Lows in the upper 50s. Monday and Monday night, partly cloudy. A slight chance of showers and thunderstorms. Highs in the mid-70s. Lows in the upper 40s. Tuesday and Tuesday night, clear. Highs in the mid-70s. Lows in the lower 50s. Wednesday and Wednesday night, mostly clear. Highs around 80. Lows in the upper 50s. For more detailed weather, water, and climate information, please visit our website at weather.gov/Atlanta. The Athens Climate Summary for yesterday, May 6, 2026. Yesterday's high temperature of 85 degrees occurred at 3:25 p.m. The normal high is 80. The record high is 92 degrees, which was set in 1952. Yesterday's low temperature of 63 degrees occurred at 6:30 a.m. The normal low is 56. The record low is 40 degrees, which was set in 1968. 0.57 inches of precipitation fell yesterday, which brings the monthly total to 0.59 inches. This is 0.03 inches below the normal amount of 0.62 inches for May. The total precipitation for the year now stands at 10.20 inches, which is 7.03 inches below normal. Sunrise today is at 6:38 a.m. and sunset is at 8:22 p.m. You're listening to NOAA Weather Radio Station, WXK 56, originating from the National Weather Service office in Peachtree City, and transmitting from Athens on a frequency of 162.4 MHz. 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

You can also like your Peachtree City National Weather Service on Facebook or follow NWS Atlanta on Twitter. The current time is 9:43 a.m. Eastern Daylight Time. Here are the 9 a.m. weather observations from around the area. At Athens, with rain and fog, the temperature was 63 degrees, dew point 63 degrees, relative humidity 100%, wind north at 6 miles an hour, pressure was 29.87 inches and rising. At Gainesville, with light rain and fog, it was 63, wind calm. At Winder, with rain, the temperature was 63. At Greensboro, with drizzle it was 68, wind southwest at 13. At Jefferson, with rain and fog, it was 63, wind east at 5. At Monroe, with rain, the temperature was 64. At Albertton, with light rain and fog, it was 64, wind northwest at 5. At Canyon, with heavy rain and fog, it was 63, wind calm. At Clemson, with rain and fog, it was 64, wind west at 3. Elsewhere across Georgia, at Atlanta with light rain and fog, it was 65, wind north at 15 gusting to 29. At Cartersville, with light rain it was 64, wind northwest at 3. At Lawrenceville, with light rain and fog, it was 63, wind east at 5. At Macon, it was cloudy and 69, wind south at 9. At Rome, it was cloudy, the temperature was 64. At Augusta, it was cloudy and 70, wind southwest at 9 gusting to 18. At Savannah, with light rain it was 67, wind west at 7 gusting to 23. Elsewhere across the region, at Chattanooga, it was cloudy and 58, wind north at 10. At Asheville, with light rain it was 60, wind calm. At Greenville-Spartanburg, with light rain it was 64, wind calm. Here is the hazardous weather outlook. This hazardous weather outlook is for North and Central Georgia. For today and tonight, showers and few thunderstorms will continue through this morning with locally heavy rain, lightning and brief gusty winds the main threats. A few strong to marginally severe storms remain possible across Central Georgia this morning, mainly south of an Americus to Dublin to Swainsboro line. A flood watch remains in effect for much of North Georgia and parts of Central Georgia through this morning for a localized risk of flash flooding and river stream flooding. And now the extended outlook for the period Friday through Wednesday, the probability for widespread hazardous weather is low. Scattered showers and a few thunderstorms are possible Saturday into Sunday. At this time, the severe threat remains low, with the primary threats being locally heavy rain and brief gusty winds. Spotter information statement. Spotter activation is not requested, but spotters are encouraged to submit reports of severe weather through the web by going to weather.gov/Atlanta. Please relay any information about observed severe weather to the National Weather Service. Here is the official forecast from your National Weather Service for the Athens listening area. Today, showers likely and a slight chance of thunderstorms early, then mostly cloudy with a slight chance of showers late this morning. Mostly sunny this afternoon. Highs in the mid-70s. West winds 10 to 20 miles an hour. Chance of rain 70%. Tonight, partly cloudy. Lows around 50. Northwest winds up to 10 miles an hour. Friday, partly sunny. Highs in the lower 70s. Southeast winds 5 to 10 miles an hour. Friday night, mostly cloudy. A chance of showers and a slight chance of thunderstorms after midnight. Lows in the lower 50s. Light and variable winds. Chance of rain 30%. And now the extended forecast. Saturday and Saturday night, mostly cloudy. A chance of showers and a slight chance of thunderstorms. Highs in the upper 70s. Lows in the upper 50s. Sunday and Sunday night, showers likely and a chance of thunderstorms. Highs in the upper 70s. Lows in the upper 50s. Monday and Monday night, partly cloudy. A slight chance of showers and thunderstorms.

highs in the mid-70s, lows in the upper 40s. Tuesday and Tuesday night, clear. Highs in the mid-70s, lows in the lower 50s. Wednesday and Wednesday night, mostly clear. Highs around 80, lows in the upper 50s. 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The current time is 9:48 a.m. Eastern Daylight Time. Here are the 9 a.m. weather observations from around the area. At Athens, with rain and fog, the temperature was 63 degrees, dew point 63 degrees, relative humidity 100%, wind north at 6 miles an hour, pressure was 29.87 inches and rising. At Gainesville, with light rain and fog, it was 63, wind calm. At Winder, with rain, the temperature was 63. At Greensboro, with drizzle it was 68, wind southwest at 13. At Jefferson, with rain and fog, it was 63, wind east at 5. At Monroe, with rain, the temperature was 64. At Albertton, with light rain and fog, it was 64, wind northwest at 5. At Canyon, with heavy rain and fog, it was 63, wind calm. At Clemson, with rain and fog, it was 64, wind west at 3. Elsewhere across Georgia, at Atlanta with light rain and fog, it was 65, wind north at 15 gusting to 29. At Cartersville, with light rain it was 64, wind northwest at 3. At Lawrenceville, with light rain and fog, it was 63, wind east at 5. At Macon, it was cloudy and 69, wind south at 9. At Rome, it was cloudy, the temperature was 64. At Augusta, it was cloudy and 70, wind southwest at 9 gusting to 18. At Savannah, with light rain it was 67, wind west at 7 gusting to 23. Elsewhere across the region, at Chattanooga, it was cloudy and 58, wind north at 10. At Asheville, with light rain it was 60, wind calm. At Greenville-Spartanburg, with light rain it was 64, wind calm. The Athens climate summary for yesterday, May 6, 2026. Yesterday's high temperature of 85 degrees occurred at 3:25 p.m. The normal high is 80. The record high is 92 degrees, which was set in 1952. Yesterday's low temperature of 63 degrees occurred at 6:30 a.m. The normal low is 56. The record low is 40 degrees, which was set in 1968. 0.57 inches of precipitation fell yesterday, which brings the monthly total to 0.59 inches. This is 0.03 inches below the normal amount of 0.62 inches for May. The total precipitation for the year now stands at 10.20 inches, which is 7.03 inches below normal. Sunrise today is at 6:38 a.m. and sunset is at 8:22 p.m. Here is the hazardous weather outlook. This hazardous weather outlook is for North and Central Georgia. For today and tonight, showers and few thunderstorms will continue through this morning with locally heavy rain, lightning and brief gusty winds the main threats. A few strong to marginally severe storms remain possible across Central Georgia this morning, mainly south of an Americus to Dublin to Swainsboro line. A flood watch remains in effect for much of North Georgia and parts of Central Georgia through this morning for a localized risk of flash flooding and river stream flooding. And now the extended outlook for the period Friday through Wednesday, the probability for widespread hazardous weather is low. Scattered showers and a few thunderstorms are possible Saturday into Sunday. At this time, the severe threat remains low, with the primary threats being locally heavy rain and brief gusty winds. Spotter information statement. 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Please relay any information about observed severe weather to the National Weather Service. Here is the official forecast from your National Weather Service for the Athens listening area. Today.

Friday night, mostly cloudy. A chance of showers and a slight chance of thunderstorms after midnight. Lows in the lower 50s. Light and variable winds. Chance of rain 30%. And now the extended forecast. Saturday and Saturday night, mostly cloudy. A chance of showers and a slight chance of thunderstorms. Highs in the upper 70s. Lows in the upper 50s. Sunday and Sunday night, showers likely and a chance of thunderstorms. Highs in the upper 70s. Lows in the upper 50s. Monday and Monday night, partly cloudy. A slight chance of showers and thunderstorms. Highs in the mid-70s. Lows in the upper 40s. Tuesday and Tuesday night, clear. Highs in the mid-70s. Lows in the lower 50s. Wednesday and Wednesday night, mostly clear. Highs around 80. Lows in the upper 50s. 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The current time is 9:55 a.m. Eastern Daylight Time. Here are the 9 a.m. weather observations from around the area. At Athens, with rain and fog, the temperature was 63 degrees, dew point 63 degrees, relative humidity 100%, wind north at 6 miles an hour, pressure was 29.87 inches and rising. At Gainesville, with light rain and fog, it was 63, wind calm. At Winder, with rain, the temperature was 63. At Greensboro, with drizzle it was 68, wind southwest at 13. At Jefferson, with rain and fog, it was 63, wind east at 5. At Monroe, with rain, the temperature was 64. At Albertton, with light rain and fog, it was 64, wind northwest at 5. At Canyon, with heavy rain and fog, it was 63, wind calm. At Clemson, with rain and fog, it was 64, wind west at 3. Elsewhere across Georgia, at Atlanta with light rain and fog, it was 65, wind north at 15 gusting to 29. At Cartersville, with light rain it was 64, wind northwest at 3. At Lawrenceville, with light rain and fog, it was 63, wind east at 5. At Macon, it was cloudy and 69, wind south at 9. At Rome, it was cloudy, the temperature was 64. At Augusta, it was cloudy and 70, wind southwest at 9 gusting to 18. At Savannah, with light rain it was 67, wind west at 7 gusting to 23. Elsewhere across the region, at Chattanooga, it was cloudy and 58, wind north at 10. At Asheville, with light rain it was 60, wind calm. At Greenville-Spartanburg, with light rain it was 64, wind calm. Here is the hazardous weather outlook. This hazardous weather outlook is for North and Central Georgia. For today and tonight, showers and few thunderstorms will continue through this morning with locally heavy rain, lightning and brief gusty winds the main threats. A few strong to marginally severe storms remain possible across Central Georgia this morning, mainly south of an Americus to Dublin to Swainsboro line. A flood watch remains in effect for much of North Georgia and parts of Central Georgia through this morning for a localized risk of flash flooding and river stream flooding. And now the extended outlook for the period Friday through Wednesday, the probability for widespread hazardous weather is low. Scattered showers and a few thunderstorms are possible Saturday into Sunday. At this time, the severe threat remains low, with the primary threats being locally heavy rain and brief gusty winds. Spotter information statement. Spotter activation is not requested, but spotters are encouraged to submit reports of severe weather through the web by going to weather.gov/Atlanta. Please relay any information about observed severe weather to the National Weather Service. Here is the official forecast from your National Weather Service for the Athens listening area. Today, showers likely and a slight chance of thunderstorms early, then mostly cloudy with a slight chance of showers late this morning. Mostly sunny this afternoon. Highs in the mid-70s.

Southwest winds 10 to 20 miles an hour. Chance of rain 70%. Tonight, partly cloudy. Lows around 50. Northwest winds up to 10 miles an hour. Friday, partly sunny. Highs in the lower 70s. Southeast winds 5 to 10 miles an hour. Friday night, mostly cloudy. A chance of showers and a slight chance of thunderstorms after midnight. Lows in the lower 50s. Light and variable winds. Chance of rain 30%. And now the extended forecast. Saturday and Saturday night, mostly cloudy. A chance of showers and a slight chance of thunderstorms. Highs in the upper 70s. Lows in the upper 50s. Sunday and Sunday night, showers likely and a chance of thunderstorms. Highs in the upper 70s. Lows in the upper 50s. Monday and Monday night, partly cloudy. A slight chance of showers and thunderstorms. Highs in the mid-70s. Lows in the upper 40s. Tuesday and Tuesday night, clear. Highs in the mid-70s. Lows in the lower 50s. Wednesday and Wednesday night, mostly clear. Highs around 80. Lows in the upper 50s. 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The current time is 10 a.m. Eastern Daylight Time. Here are the 9 a.m. weather observations from around the area. At Athens, with rain and fog, the temperature was 63 degrees, dew point 63 degrees, relative humidity 100%, wind north at 6 miles an hour, pressure was 29.87 inches and rising. At Gainesville, with light rain and fog, it was 63, wind calm. At Winder, with rain, the temperature was 63. At Greensboro, with drizzle it was 68, wind southwest at 13. At Jefferson, with rain and fog, it was 63, wind east at 5. At Monroe, with rain, the temperature was 64. At Albertton, with light rain and fog, it was 64, wind northwest at 5. At Canyon, with heavy rain and fog, it was 63, wind calm. At Clemson, with rain and fog, it was 64, wind west at 3. Elsewhere across Georgia, at Atlanta with light rain and fog, it was 65, wind north at 15 gusting to 29. At Cartersville, with light rain it was 64, wind northwest at 3. At Lawrenceville, with light rain and fog, it was 63, wind east at 5. At Macon, it was cloudy and 69, wind south at 9. At Rome, it was cloudy, the temperature was 64. At Augusta, it was cloudy and 70, wind southwest at 9 gusting to 18. At Savannah, with light rain it was 67, wind west at 7 gusting to 23. Elsewhere across the region, at Chattanooga, it was cloudy and 58, wind north at 10. At Asheville, with light rain it was 60, wind calm. At Greenville-Spartanburg, with light rain it was 64, wind calm. Here is the hazardous weather outlook. This hazardous weather outlook is for North and Central Georgia. For today and tonight, showers and few thunderstorms will continue through this morning with locally heavy rain, lightning and brief gusty winds the main threats. A few strong to marginally severe storms remain possible across Central Georgia this morning, mainly south of an Americus to Dublin to Swainsboro line. A flood watch remains in effect for much of North Georgia and parts of Central Georgia through this morning for a localized risk of flash flooding and river stream flooding. And now the extended outlook for the period Friday through Wednesday, the probability for widespread hazardous weather is low. Scattered showers and a few thunderstorms are possible Saturday into Sunday. At this time, the severe threat remains low, with the primary threats being locally heavy rain and brief gusty winds. Spotter information statement. 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Please relay any information about observed severe

the weather to the National Weather Service. Here is the official forecast from your National Weather Service for the Athens listening area. Today, showers likely and a slight chance of thunderstorms early, then mostly cloudy with a slight chance of showers late this morning. Mostly sunny this afternoon. Highs in the mid-70s. West winds 10 to 20 miles an hour. Chance of rain 70%. Tonight, partly cloudy. Lows around 50. Northwest winds up to 10 miles an hour. Friday, partly sunny. Highs in the lower 70s. Southeast winds 5 to 10 miles an hour. Friday night, mostly cloudy. A chance of showers and a slight chance of thunderstorms after midnight. Lows in the lower 50s. Light and variable winds. Chance of rain 30%. And now the extended forecast. Saturday and Saturday night, mostly cloudy. A chance of showers and a slight chance of thunderstorms. Highs in the upper 70s. Lows in the upper 50s. Sunday and Sunday night, showers likely and a chance of thunderstorms. Highs in the upper 70s. Lows in the upper 50s. Monday and Monday night, partly cloudy. A slight chance of showers and thunderstorms. Highs in the mid-70s. Lows in the upper 40s. Tuesday and Tuesday night, clear. Highs in the mid-70s. Lows in the lower 50s. Wednesday and Wednesday night, mostly clear. Highs around 80. Lows in the upper 50s. 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The current time is 10:06 a.m. Eastern Daylight Time. Here are the 10 a.m. weather observations from around the area. At Athens, it was cloudy, the temperature was 65 degrees, dew point 64 degrees, relative humidity 97%, wind east at 6 miles an hour, pressure was 29.84 inches and falling. At Gainesville, with light rain and fog, it was 63, wind southwest at 3. At Winder, with rain, the temperature was 63. At Greensboro, with heavy rain and fog, it was 64, wind variable at 3 gusting to 14. At Jefferson, with light rain, it was 63, wind west at 5. At Monroe, with heavy rain, the temperature was 64. At Albertton, with light rain, it was 64, wind calm. At Canyon, it was cloudy and 64, wind south at 6. At Clemson, it was partly sunny and 65, wind calm. Elsewhere across Georgia, at Atlanta with light rain it was 66, wind northwest at 6. At Cartersville, the temperature was 64, wind variable at 3. At Lawrenceville, with light rain it was 64, wind calm. At Macon, it was cloudy and 71, wind southwest at 12 gusting to 25. At Rome, it was cloudy and 62, wind north at 8. At Augusta, with heavy rain and fog, it was 69, wind southwest at 17 gusting to 44. At Savannah, it was cloudy and 71, wind southwest at 15 gusting to 30. Elsewhere across the region, at Chattanooga, it was cloudy and 58, wind north at 9. At Asheville, it was partly sunny and 62, wind south at 3. At Greenville-Spartanburg, with light rain it was 64, wind southwest at 6. Here is the hazardous weather outlook. This hazardous weather outlook is for north and central Georgia. For today and tonight, showers and few thunderstorms will continue through this morning with locally heavy rain, lightning and brief gusty winds the main threats. A few strong to marginally severe storms remain possible across central Georgia this morning, mainly south of an Americus to Dublin to Swainsboro line. A flood watch remains in effect for much of north Georgia and parts of central Georgia through this morning for a localized risk of flash flooding and river stream flooding. And now the extended outlook for the period Friday through Wednesday, the probability for widespread hazardous weather is low. Scattered showers and a few thunderstorms.

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At this time, the severe threat remains low, with the primary threats being locally heavy rain and brief gusty winds. Spotter information statement. 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Here is the official forecast from your National Weather Service for the Athens listening area. Today, showers likely and a slight chance of thunderstorms early, then mostly cloudy with a slight chance of showers late this morning. Mostly sunny this afternoon. Highs in the mid-70s. West winds 10 to 20 miles an hour. Chance of rain 70%. Tonight, partly cloudy. Lows around 50. Northwest winds up to 10 miles an hour. Friday, partly sunny. Highs in the lower 70s. Southeast winds 5 to 10 miles an hour. Friday night, mostly cloudy. A chance of showers and a slight chance of thunderstorms after midnight. Lows in the lower 50s. Light and variable winds. Chance of rain 30%. And now the extended forecast. Saturday and Saturday night, mostly cloudy. A chance of showers and a slight chance of thunderstorms. Highs in the upper 70s. Lows in the upper 50s. Sunday and Sunday night, showers likely and a chance of thunderstorms. Highs in the upper 70s. Lows in the upper 50s. Monday and Monday night, partly cloudy. A slight chance of showers and thunderstorms. Highs in the mid-70s. Lows in the upper 40s. Tuesday and Tuesday night, clear. Highs in the mid-70s. Lows in the lower 50s. Wednesday and Wednesday night, mostly clear. Highs around 80. Lows in the upper 50s. For more detailed weather, water, and climate information, please visit our website at weather.gov/Atlanta. The current time is 10:11 a.m. Eastern Daylight Time. Here are the 10 a.m. weather observations from around the area. At Athens, it was cloudy, the temperature was 65 degrees, dew point 64 degrees, relative humidity 97%, wind east at 6 miles an hour, pressure was 29.84 inches and falling. At Gainesville, with light rain and fog, it was 63, wind southwest at 3. At Winder, with rain, the temperature was 63. At Greensboro, with heavy rain and fog, it was 64, wind variable at 3 gusting to 14. At Jefferson, with light rain, it was 63, wind west at 5. At Monroe, with heavy rain, the temperature was 64. At Albertton, with light rain, it was 64, wind calm. At Canyon, it was cloudy and 64, wind south at 6. At Clemson, it was partly sunny and 65, wind variable at 3. Elsewhere across Georgia, at Atlanta with light rain it was 66, wind northwest at 6. At Cartersville, the temperature was 64, wind variable at 3. At Lawrenceville, with light rain it was 64, wind calm. At Macon, it was cloudy and 71, wind southwest at 12 gusting to 25. At Rome, it was cloudy, the temperature was 62. At Augusta, with heavy rain and fog, it was 69, wind southwest at 17 gusting to 44. At Savannah, it was cloudy and 71, wind southwest at 15 gusting to 30. Elsewhere across the region, at Chattanooga, it was cloudy and 58, wind north at 9. At Asheville, it was partly sunny and 62, wind south at 3. At Greenville-Spartanburg, with light rain it was 64, wind southwest at 6. Here is the hazardous weather outlook. This hazardous weather outlook is for north and central Georgia. For today and tonight, showers and few thunderstorms will continue through this morning with locally heavy rain, lightning and brief gusty winds the main threats. A few strong to marginally severe storms remain possible.

visible across central Georgia this morning, mainly south of an America's to Dublin to Swainsboro line. A flood watch remains in effect for much of north Georgia and parts of central Georgia through this morning for a localized risk of flash flooding and river stream flooding. And now the extended outlook for the period Friday through Wednesday, the probability for widespread hazardous weather is low. Scattered showers and a few thunderstorms are possible Saturday into Sunday. At this time, the severe threat remains low, with the primary threats being locally heavy rain and brief gusty winds. Spotter information statement. Spotter activation is not requested, but spotters are encouraged to submit reports of severe weather through the web by going to weather.gov/Atlanta. Please relay any information about observed severe weather to the National Weather Service. Here is the official forecast from your National Weather Service for the Athens listening area. Today, showers likely and a slight chance of thunderstorms early, then mostly cloudy with a slight chance of showers late this morning. Mostly sunny this afternoon. Highs in the mid-70s. West winds 10 to 20 miles an hour. Chance of rain 70%. Tonight, partly cloudy. Lows around 50. Northwest winds up to 10 miles an hour. Friday, partly sunny. Highs in the lower 70s. Southeast winds 5 to 10 miles an hour. Friday night, mostly cloudy. A chance of showers and a slight chance of thunderstorms after midnight. Lows in the lower 50s. Light and variable winds. Chance of rain 30%. And now the extended forecast. Saturday and Saturday night, mostly cloudy. A chance of showers and a slight chance of thunderstorms. Highs in the upper 70s. Lows in the upper 50s. Sunday and Sunday night, showers likely and a chance of thunderstorms. Highs in the upper 70s. Lows in the upper 50s. Monday and Monday night, partly cloudy. A slight chance of showers and thunderstorms. Highs in the mid-70s. Lows in the upper 40s. Tuesday and Tuesday night, clear. Highs in the mid-70s. Lows in the lower 50s. Wednesday and Wednesday night, mostly clear. Highs around 80. Lows in the upper 50s. For more detailed weather, water, and climate information, please visit our website at weather.gov/Atlanta. The current time is 10:16 a.m. Eastern Daylight Time. Here are the 10 a.m. weather observations from around the area. At Athens, it was cloudy, the temperature was 65 degrees, dew point 64 degrees, relative humidity 97%, wind east at 6 miles an hour. Pressure was 29.84 inches and falling. At Gainesville, with light rain and fog, it was 63, wind southwest at 3. At Winder, with rain, the temperature was 63. At Greensboro, with heavy rain and fog, it was 64, wind variable at 3 gusting to 14. At Jefferson, with light rain, it was 63, wind west at 5. At Monroe, with heavy rain, the temperature was 64. At Albertton, with light rain, it was 64, wind calm. At Canyon, it was cloudy and 64, wind south at 6. At Clemson, it was partly sunny and 65, wind variable at 3. Elsewhere across Georgia, at Atlanta with light rain, it was 66, wind northwest at 6. At Cartersville, the temperature was 64, wind variable at 3. At Lawrenceville, with light rain, it was 64, wind calm. At Macon, it was cloudy and 71, wind southwest at 12 gusting to 25. At Rome, it was cloudy, the temperature was 62. At Augusta, with heavy rain and fog, it was 69, wind southwest at 17 gusting to 44. At Savannah, it was cloudy and 71, wind southwest at 15 gusting to 30. Elsewhere across the region, at Chattanooga, it was cloudy and 58, wind north at 9. At Asheville, it was partly sunny and 62, wind south at 3. At Greenville,

Spartanburg with light rain and was 64. Wind southwest at 6. Here is the hazardous weather outlook. This hazardous weather outlook is for north and central Georgia. For today and tonight, showers and few thunderstorms will continue through this morning with locally heavy rain, lightning and brief gusty winds the main threats. A few strong to marginally severe storms remain possible across central Georgia this morning, mainly south of an Americus to Dublin to Swainsboro line. A flood watch remains in effect for much of north Georgia and parts of central Georgia through this morning for a localized risk of flash flooding and river stream flooding. And now the extended outlook for the period Friday through Wednesday, the probability for widespread hazardous weather is low. Scattered showers and a few thunderstorms are possible Saturday into Sunday. At this time, the severe threat remains low, with the primary threats being locally heavy rain and brief gusty winds. Spotter information. Atlanta. Please relay any information about observed severe weather to the National Weather Service. Here is the official forecast from your National Weather Service for the Athens listening area. Today, showers likely and a slight chance of thunderstorms early, then mostly cloudy with a slight chance of showers late this morning. Mostly sunny this afternoon. Highs in the mid-70s. West winds 10 to 20 miles an hour. Chance of rain 70%. Tonight, partly cloudy. Lows around 50. Northwest winds up to 10 miles an hour. Friday, partly sunny. Highs in the lower 70s. Southeast winds 5 to 10 miles an hour. Friday night, mostly cloudy. A chance of showers and a slight chance of thunderstorms after midnight. Lows in the lower 50s. Light and variable winds. Chance of rain 30%. And now the extended forecast. Saturday and Saturday night, mostly cloudy. A chance of showers and a slight chance of thunderstorms. Highs in the upper 70s. Lows in the upper 50s. Sunday and Sunday night, showers likely and a chance of thunderstorms. Highs in the upper 70s. Lows in the upper 50s. Monday and Monday night, partly cloudy. A slight chance of showers and thunderstorms. Highs in the mid-70s. Lows in the upper 40s. Tuesday and Tuesday night, clear. Highs in the mid-70s. Lows in the lower 50s. Wednesday and Wednesday night, mostly clear. Highs around 80. Lows in the upper 50s. For more detailed weather, water, and climate information, please visit our website at weather.gov/Atlanta. The current time is 10:22 a.m. Eastern Daylight Time. Here are the 10 a.m. weather observations from around the area. At Athens, it was cloudy, the temperature was 65 degrees, dew point 64 degrees, relative humidity 97%, wind east at 6 miles an hour. Pressure was 29.84 inches and falling. At Gainesville, with light rain and fog, it was 63, wind southwest at 3. At Winder, with rain, the temperature was 63. At Greensboro, with heavy rain and fog, it was 64, wind variable at 3 gusting to 14. At Jefferson, with light rain, it was 63, wind west at 5. At Monroe, with heavy rain, the temperature was 64. At Albertton, with light rain, it was 64, wind calm. At Canyon, it was cloudy and 64, wind south at 6. At Clemson, it was partly sunny and 65, wind variable at 3. Elsewhere across Georgia, at Atlanta with light rain, it was 66, wind northwest at 6. At Cartersville, the temperature was 64, wind variable at 3. At Lawrenceville, with light rain, it was 64, wind calm. At Macon, it was cloudy and 71, wind southwest at 12 gusting to 25. At Rome, it was cloudy, the temperature was 62. At Augusta,

with heavy rain and fog. It was 69, wind southwest at 17 gusting to 44. At Savannah, it was cloudy and 71, wind southwest at 15 gusting to 30. Elsewhere across the region, at Chattanooga, it was cloudy and 58, wind north at 9. At Asheville, it was partly sunny and 62, wind south at 3. At Greenville-Spartanburg, with light rain, it was 64, wind southwest at 6. Here is the hazardous weather outlook. This hazardous weather outlook is for North and Central Georgia. For today and tonight, showers and few thunderstorms will continue through this morning with locally heavy rain, lightning and brief gusty winds the main threats. A few strong to marginally severe storms remain possible across Central Georgia this morning, mainly south of an Americus to Dublin to Swainsboro line. A flood watch remains in effect for much of North Georgia and parts of Central Georgia through this morning for a localized risk of flash flooding and river stream flooding. And now the extended outlook for the period Friday through Wednesday, the probability for widespread hazardous weather is low. Scattered showers and a few thunderstorms are possible Saturday into Sunday. At this time, the severe threat remains low, with the primary threats being locally heavy rain and brief gusty winds. Spotter information statement. 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Here is the official forecast from your National Weather Service for the Athens listening area. Today, showers likely and a slight chance of thunderstorms early, then mostly cloudy with a slight chance of showers late this morning. Mostly sunny this afternoon. Highs in the mid-70s. West winds 10 to 20 miles an hour. Chance of rain 70%. Tonight, partly cloudy. Lows around 50. Northwest winds up to 10 miles an hour. Friday, partly sunny. Highs in the lower 70s. Southeast winds 5 to 10 miles an hour. Friday night, mostly cloudy. A chance of showers and a slight chance of thunderstorms after midnight. Lows in the lower 50s. Light and variable winds. Chance of rain 30%. And now the extended forecast. Saturday and Saturday night, mostly cloudy. A chance of showers and a slight chance of thunderstorms. Highs in the upper 70s. Lows in the upper 50s. Sunday and Sunday night, showers likely and a chance of thunderstorms. Highs in the upper 70s. Lows in the upper 50s. Monday and Monday night, partly cloudy. A slight chance of showers and thunderstorms. Highs in the mid-70s. Lows in the upper 40s. Tuesday and Tuesday night, clear. Highs in the mid-70s. Lows in the lower 50s. Wednesday and Wednesday night, mostly clear. Highs around 80. Lows in the upper 50s. For more detailed weather, water, and climate information, please visit our website at weather.gov/Atlanta. The current time is 10:27 a.m. Eastern Daylight Time. Here are the 10 a.m. weather observations from around the area. At Athens, it was cloudy, the temperature was 65 degrees, dew point 64 degrees, relative humidity 97%, wind east at 6 miles an hour, pressure was 29.84 inches and falling. At Gainesville, with light rain and fog, it was 63, wind southwest at 3. At Winder, with rain, the temperature was 63. At Greensboro, with heavy rain and fog, it was 64, wind variable at 3 gusting to 14. At Jefferson, with light rain, it was 63, wind west at 5. At Monroe, with heavy rain, the temperature was 64. At Albertton, with light rain, it was 64, wind calm. At Canyon, it was cloudy and 64, wind south at 6. At Clemson, it was partly sunny and 65, wind variable at 3. Elsewhere across Georgia, at Atlanta with

Like rain that was 66, wind northwest at 6. At Cartersville, the temperature was 64, wind variable at 3. At Lawrenceville, with light rain that was 64, wind calm. At Macon, it was cloudy and 71, wind southwest at 12 gusting to 25. At Rome, it was cloudy, the temperature was 62. At Augusta, with heavy rain and fog, it was 69, wind southwest at 17 gusting to 44. At Savannah, it was cloudy and 71, wind southwest at 15 gusting to 30. Elsewhere across the region, at Chattanooga, it was cloudy and 58, wind north at 9. At Asheville, it was partly sunny and 62, wind south at 3. At Greenville-Spartanburg, with light rain it was 64, wind southwest at 6. Here is the hazardous weather outlook. This hazardous weather outlook is for north and central Georgia. For today and tonight, showers and few thunderstorms will continue through this morning with locally heavy rain, lightning and brief gusty winds the main threats. A few strong to marginally severe storms remain possible across central Georgia this morning, mainly south of an Americus to Dublin to Swainsboro line. A flood watch remains in effect for much of north Georgia and parts of central Georgia through this morning for a localized risk of flash flooding and river stream flooding. And now the extended outlook for the period Friday through Wednesday, the probability for widespread hazardous weather is low. Scattered showers and a few thunderstorms are possible Saturday into Sunday. At this time, the severe threat remains low, with the primary threats being locally heavy rain and brief gusty winds. Spotter information statement. Spotter activation is not requested, but spotters are encouraged to submit reports of severe weather through the web by going to weather.gov/Atlanta. Please relay any information about observed severe weather to the National Weather Service. Here is the official forecast from your National Weather Service for the Athens listening area. Today, showers likely and a slight chance of thunderstorms early, then mostly cloudy with a slight chance of showers late this morning. Mostly sunny this afternoon. Highs in the mid-70s. West winds 10 to 20 miles an hour. Chance of rain 70%. Tonight, partly cloudy. Lows around 50. Northwest winds up to 10 miles an hour. Friday, partly sunny. Highs in the lower 70s. Southeast winds 5 to 10 miles an hour. Friday night, mostly cloudy. A chance of showers and a slight chance of thunderstorms after midnight. Lows in the lower 50s. Light and variable winds. Chance of rain 30%. And now the extended forecast. Saturday and Saturday night, mostly cloudy. A chance of showers and a slight chance of thunderstorms. Highs in the upper 70s. Lows in the upper 50s. Sunday and Sunday night, showers likely and a chance of thunderstorms. Highs in the upper 70s. Lows in the upper 50s. Monday and Monday night, partly cloudy. A slight chance of showers and thunderstorms. Highs in the mid-70s. Lows in the upper 40s. Tuesday and Tuesday night, clear. Highs in the mid-70s. Lows in the lower 50s. Wednesday and Wednesday night, mostly clear. Highs around 80. Lows in the upper 50s. For more detailed weather, water, and climate information, please visit highs around 80. Lows in the upper 50s. For more detailed weather, water, and climate information, please visit our website at weather.gov/Atlanta. The current time is 10:33 a.m. Eastern Daylight Time. Here are the 10 a.m. weather observations from around the area. At Athens, it was cloudy, the temperature was 65 degrees, dew point 64 degrees, relative humidity 97%, wind east at 6 miles an hour, pressure was 29.84 inches and falling. At Gainesville, with light rain and fog, it was 63, wind southwest at 3. At Winder, with rain, the temperature was 63.

Greensboro, with heavy rain and fog, it was 64. Wind variable at 3 gusting to 14. At Jefferson, with light rain, it was 63. Wind west at 5. At Monroe, with heavy rain, the temperature was 64. At Albertton, with light rain, it was 64. Wind calm. At Canyon, it was cloudy and 64. Wind south at 6. At Clemson, it was partly sunny and 65. Wind variable at 3. Elsewhere across Georgia, at Atlanta with light rain, it was 66. Wind northwest at 6. At Cartersville, the temperature was 64. Wind variable at 3. At Lawrenceville, with light rain, it was 64. Wind calm. At Macon, it was cloudy and 71. Wind southwest at 12 gusting to 25. At Rome, it was cloudy. The temperature was 62. At Augusta, with heavy rain and fog, it was 69. Wind southwest at 17 gusting to 44. At Savannah, it was cloudy and 71. Wind southwest at 15 gusting to 30. Elsewhere across the region, at Chattanooga, it was cloudy and 58. Wind north at 9. At Asheville, it was partly sunny and 62. Wind south at 3. At Greenville-Spartanburg, with light rain, it was 64. Wind southwest at 6. Here is the hazardous weather outlook. This hazardous weather outlook is for north and central Georgia. For today and tonight, showers and few thunderstorms will continue through this morning with locally heavy rain, lightning and brief gusty winds the main threats. A few strong to marginally severe storms remain possible across central Georgia this morning, mainly south of an Americus to Dublin to Swainsboro line. A flood watch remains in effect for much of north Georgia and parts of central Georgia through this morning for a localized risk of flash flooding and river stream flooding. And now the extended outlook for the period Friday through Wednesday, the probability for widespread hazardous weather is low. Scattered showers and a few thunderstorms are possible Saturday into Sunday. At this time, the severe threat remains low, with the primary threats being locally heavy rain and brief gusty winds. Spotter information statement. Spotter activation is not requested, but spotters are encouraged to submit reports of severe weather through the web by going to weather.gov/Atlanta. Please relay any information about observed severe weather to the National Weather Service. Here is the official forecast from your National Weather Service for the Athens listening area. Today, showers likely and a slight chance of thunderstorms early, then mostly cloudy with a slight chance of showers late this morning. Mostly sunny this afternoon. Highs in the mid-70s. West winds 10 to 20 miles an hour. Chance of rain 70%. Tonight, partly cloudy. Lows around 50. Northwest winds up to 10 miles an hour. Friday, partly sunny. Highs in the lower 70s. Southeast winds 5 to 10 miles an hour. Friday night, mostly cloudy. A chance of showers and a slight chance of thunderstorms after midnight. Lows in the lower 50s. Light and variable winds. Chance of rain 30%. And now the extended forecast. Saturday and Saturday night, mostly cloudy. A chance of showers and a slight chance of thunderstorms. Highs in the upper 70s. Lows in the upper 50s. Sunday and Sunday night, showers likely and a chance of thunderstorms. Highs in the upper 70s. Lows in the upper 50s. Monday and Monday night, partly cloudy. A slight chance of showers and thunderstorms. Highs in the mid 70s. Lows in the upper 40s. Tuesday and Tuesday night, clear. Highs in the mid-70s. Lows in the lower 50s. Wednesday and Wednesday night, mostly clear. Highs around 80. Lows in the upper 50s. For more detailed weather, water, and climate information, please visit our website at weather.gov/Atlanta. The current time is 10:38 a.m. Eastern Daylight Time. Here are the 10 a.m. weather observations from around the area.
at Athens. It was cloudy. The temperature was 65 degrees. Dew point 64 degrees. Relative humidity 97%. Wind east at 6 miles an hour. Pressure was 29.84 inches and falling. At Gainesville, with light rain and fog, it was 63. Wind southwest at 3. At Winder, with rain, the temperature was 63. At Greensboro, with heavy rain and fog, it was 64. Wind variable at 3 gusting to 14. At Jefferson, with light rain, it was 63. Wind west at 5. At Monroe, with heavy rain, the temperature was 64. At Albertton, with light rain, it was 64. Wind calm. At Canyon, it was cloudy and 64. Wind south at 6. At Clemson, it was partly sunny and 65. Wind variable at 3. Elsewhere across Georgia, at Atlanta with light rain, it was 66. Wind northwest at 6. At Cartersville, the temperature was 64. Wind variable at 3. At Lawrenceville, with light rain, it was 64. Wind calm. At Macon, it was cloudy and 71. Wind southwest at 12 gusting to 25. At Rome, it was cloudy. The temperature was 62. At Augusta, with heavy rain and fog, it was 69. Wind southwest at 17 gusting to 44. At Savannah, it was cloudy and 71. Wind southwest at 15 gusting to 30. Elsewhere across the region, at Chattanooga, it was cloudy and 58. Wind north at 9. At Asheville, it was partly sunny and 62. Wind south at 3. At Greenville-Spartanburg, with light rain, it was 64. Wind southwest at 6. 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You can also like your Peachtree City National Weather Service on Facebook or follow NWS Atlanta on Twitter. Here is the hazardous weather outlook. This hazardous weather outlook is for North and Central Georgia. For today and tonight, showers and few thunderstorms will continue through this morning with locally heavy rain, lightning and brief gusty winds the main threats. A few strong to marginally severe storms remain possible across Central Georgia this morning, mainly south of an Americus to Dublin to Swainsboro line. A flood watch remains in effect for much of North Georgia and parts of Central Georgia through this morning for a localized risk of flash flooding and river stream flooding. And now the extended outlook for the period Friday through Wednesday. The probability for widespread hazardous weather is low. Scattered showers and a few thunderstorms are possible Saturday into Sunday. At this time, the severe threat remains low, with the primary threats being locally heavy rain and brief gusty winds. Spotter information statement. 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Please relay any information about observed severe weather to the National Weather Service. Here is the official forecast from your National Weather Service for the Athens listening area. Today, showers likely and a slight chance of thunderstorms early, then mostly cloudy with a slight chance of showers late this morning. Mostly sunny this afternoon. Highs in the mid-70s. West winds 10 to 20 miles an hour. Chance of rain 70%. Tonight, partly cloudy. Lows around 50. Northwest winds up to 10 miles an hour. Friday, partly sunny. Highs in the lower 70s. Southeast winds 5 to 10 miles an hour. Friday night, mostly cloudy. A chance of showers and a slight chance of thunderstorms after midnight. Lows in the lower 50s. Light

and variable winds. Chance of rain 30%. And now the extended forecast. Saturday and Saturday night, mostly cloudy. A chance of showers and a slight chance of thunderstorms. Highs in the upper 70s. Lows in the upper 50s. Sunday and Sunday night, showers likely and a chance of thunderstorms. Highs in the upper 70s. Lows in the upper 50s. Monday and Monday night, partly cloudy. A slight chance of showers and thunderstorms. Highs in the mid-70s. Lows in the upper 40s. Tuesday and Tuesday night, clear. Highs in the mid-70s. Lows in the lower 50s. Wednesday and Wednesday night, mostly clear. Highs around 80. Lows in the upper 50s. For more detailed weather, water, and climate information, please visit our website at weather.gov/Atlanta. The current time is 10:44 a.m. Eastern Daylight Time. Here are the 10 a.m. weather observations from around the area. At Athens, it was cloudy, the temperature was 65 degrees, dew point 64 degrees, relative humidity 97%, wind east at 6 miles an hour, pressure was 29.84 inches and falling. At Gainesville, with light rain and fog, it was 63, wind southwest at 3. At Winder, with rain, the temperature was 63. At Greensboro, with heavy rain and fog, it was 64, wind variable at 3 gusting to 14. At Jefferson, with light rain, it was 63, wind west at 5. At Monroe, with heavy rain, the temperature was 64. At Albertton, with light rain, it was 64, wind calm. At Canyon, it was cloudy and 64, wind south at 6. At Clemson, it was partly sunny and 65, wind variable at 3. Elsewhere across Georgia, at Atlanta with light rain it was 66, wind northwest at 6. At Cartersville, the temperature was 64, wind variable at 3. At Lawrenceville, with light rain it was 64, wind calm. At Macon, it was cloudy and 71, wind southwest at 12 gusting to 25. At Rome, it was cloudy, the temperature was 62. At Augusta, with heavy rain and fog, it was 69, wind southwest at 17 gusting to 44. At Savannah, it was cloudy and 71, wind southwest at 15 gusting to 30. Elsewhere across the region, at Chattanooga, it was cloudy and 58, wind north at 9. At Asheville, it was partly sunny and 62, wind south at 3. At Greenville-Spartanburg, with light rain it was 64, wind southwest at 6. Here is the hazardous weather outlook. This hazardous weather outlook is for north and central Georgia. For today and tonight, showers and few thunderstorms will continue through this morning with locally heavy rain, lightning and brief gusty winds the main threats. A few strong to marginally severe storms remain possible across central Georgia this morning, mainly south of an Americus to Dublin to Swainsboro line. A flood watch remains in effect for much of north Georgia and parts of central Georgia through this morning for a localized risk of flash flooding and river stream flooding. And now the extended outlook for the period Friday through Wednesday, the probability for widespread hazardous weather is low. Scattered showers and a few thunderstorms are possible Saturday into Sunday. At this time, the severe threat remains low, with the primary threats being locally heavy rain and brief gusty winds. Spotter information statement. Spotter activation is not requested, but spotters are encouraged to submit reports of severe weather through the web by going to weather.gov/Atlanta. Please relay any information about observed severe weather to the National Weather Service. Here is the official forecast from your National Weather Service for the Athens listening area. Today, showers likely and a slight chance of thunderstorms early, then mostly cloudy with a slight chance of showers late this morning. Mostly sunny this afternoon. Highs in the mid-70s. West winds 10 to 20 miles an hour. Chance of rain 70%. Tonight, partly cloudy.

Lows around 50. Northwest winds up to 10 miles an hour. Friday, partly sunny. Highs in the lower 70s. Southeast winds 5 to 10 miles an hour. Friday night, mostly cloudy. A chance of showers and a slight chance of thunderstorms after midnight. Lows in the lower 50s. Light and variable winds. Chance of rain 30%. And now the extended forecast. Saturday and Saturday night, mostly cloudy. A chance of showers and a slight chance of thunderstorms. Highs in the upper 70s. Lows in the upper 50s. Sunday and Sunday night, showers likely and a chance of thunderstorms. Highs in the upper 70s. Lows in the upper 50s. Monday and Monday night, partly cloudy. A slight chance of showers and thunderstorms. Highs in the mid 70s. Lows in the upper 40s. Tuesday and Tuesday night, clear. Highs in the mid 70s. Lows in the lower 50s. Wednesday and Wednesday night, mostly clear. Highs around 80. Lows in the upper 50s. For more detailed weather, water, and climate information, please visit our website at weather.gov/Atlanta. The current time is 10:50 a.m. Eastern Daylight Time. Here are the 10 a.m. weather observations from around the area. At Athens, it was cloudy, the temperature was 65 degrees, dew point 64 degrees, relative humidity 97%, wind east at 6 miles an hour, pressure was 29.84 inches and falling. At Gainesville, with light rain and fog, it was 63, wind southwest at 3. At Winder, with rain, the temperature was 63. At Greensboro, with heavy rain and fog, it was 64, wind variable at 3 gusting to 14. At Jefferson, with light rain, it was 63, wind west at 5. At Monroe, with heavy rain, the temperature was 64. At Albertton, with light rain, it was 64, wind calm. At Canyon, it was cloudy and 64, wind south at 6. At Clemson, it was partly sunny and 65, wind variable at 3. Elsewhere across Georgia, at Atlanta with light rain it was 66, wind northwest at 6. At Cartersville, the temperature was 64, wind variable at 3. At Lawrenceville, with light rain it was 64, wind calm. At Macon, it was cloudy and 71, wind southwest at 12 gusting to 25. At Rome, it was cloudy, the temperature was 62. At Augusta, with heavy rain and fog, it was 69, wind southwest at 17 gusting to 44. At Savannah, it was cloudy and 71, wind southwest at 15 gusting to 30. Elsewhere across the region, at Chattanooga, it was cloudy and 58, wind north at 9. At Asheville, it was partly sunny and 62, wind south at 3. At Greenville-Spartanburg, with light rain it was 64, wind southwest at 6. Here is the hazardous weather outlook. This hazardous weather outlook is for north and central Georgia. For today and tonight, showers and few thunderstorms will continue through this morning with locally heavy rain, lightning and brief gusty winds the main threats. A few strong to marginally severe storms remain possible across central Georgia this morning, mainly south of an Americus to Dublin to Swainsboro line. A flood watch remains in effect for much of north Georgia and parts of central Georgia through this morning for a localized risk of flash flooding and river stream flooding. And now the extended outlook for the period Friday through Wednesday, the probability for widespread hazardous weather is low. Scattered showers and a few thunderstorms are possible Saturday into Sunday. At this time, the severe threat remains low, with the primary threats being locally heavy rain and brief gusty winds. Spotter information statement. 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Please relay any information about observed severe weather to the National Weather Service. Here is the official forecast.

Friday night, mostly cloudy. A chance of showers and a slight chance of thunderstorms after midnight. Lows in the lower 50s. Light and variable winds. Chance of rain 30%. And now the extended forecast. Saturday and Saturday night, mostly cloudy. A chance of showers and a slight chance of thunderstorms. Highs in the upper 70s. Lows in the upper 50s. Sunday and Sunday night, showers likely and a chance of thunderstorms. Highs in the upper 70s. Lows in the upper 50s. Monday and Monday night, partly cloudy. A slight chance of showers and thunderstorms. Highs in the mid-70s. Lows in the upper 40s. Tuesday and Tuesday night, clear. Highs in the mid-70s. Lows in the lower 50s. Wednesday and Wednesday night, mostly clear. Highs around 80. Lows in the upper 50s. For more detailed weather, water, and climate information, please visit our website at weather.gov/Atlanta. The current time is 10:55 a.m. Eastern Daylight Time. Here are the 10 a.m. weather observations from around the area. At Athens, it was cloudy, the temperature was 65 degrees, dew point 64 degrees, relative humidity 97%, wind east at 6 miles an hour, pressure was 29.84 inches and falling. At Gainesville, with light rain and fog, it was 63, wind southwest at 3. At Winder, with rain, the temperature was 63. At Greensboro, with heavy rain and fog, it was 64, wind variable at 3 gusting to 14. At Jefferson, with light rain, it was 63, wind west at 5. At Monroe, with heavy rain, the temperature was 64. At Albertton, with light rain, it was 64, wind calm. At Canyon, it was cloudy and 64, wind south at 6. At Clemson, it was partly sunny and 65, wind variable at 3. Elsewhere across Georgia, at Atlanta with light rain it was 66, wind northwest at 6. At Cartersville, the temperature was 64, wind variable at 3. At Lawrenceville, with light rain it was 64, wind calm. At Macon, it was cloudy and 71, wind southwest at 12 gusting to 25. At Rome, it was cloudy, the temperature was 62. At Augusta, with heavy rain and fog, it was 69, wind southwest at 17 gusting to 44. At Savannah, it was cloudy and 71, wind southwest at 15 gusting to 30. Elsewhere across the region, at Chattanooga, it was cloudy and 58, wind north at 9. At Asheville, it was partly sunny and 62, wind south at 3. At Greenville-Spartanburg, with light rain it was 64, wind southwest at 6. Here is the hazardous weather outlook. This hazardous weather outlook is for north and central Georgia. For today and tonight, showers and few thunderstorms will continue through this morning with locally heavy rain, lightning and brief gusty winds the main threats. A few strong to marginally severe storms remain possible across central Georgia this morning, mainly south of an America's to Dublin to Swainsboro line. A flood watch remains in effect for much of North Georgia and parts of central Georgia through this morning for a localized risk of flash flooding and river stream flooding. And now the extended outlook for the period Friday through Wednesday, the probability for widespread hazardous weather is low. Scattered showers and a few thunderstorms are possible Saturday into Sunday. At this time, the severe threat remains low, with the primary threats being locally heavy rain and brief gusty winds. Spotter information statement. Spotter activation is not requested, but spotters are encouraged to submit reports of severe weather through the web by going to weather.gov/Atlanta. Please relay any information about observed severe weather to the National Weather Service. Here is the official forecast from your National Weather Service for the Athens listening area. Today, showers likely and a slight chance of thunderstorms early, then mostly cloudy with a slight chance of showers late this morning. Mostly sunny this

afternoon. Highs in the mid-70s. West winds 10 to 20 miles an hour. Chance of rain 70%. Tonight, partly cloudy. Lows around 50. Northwest winds up to 10 miles an hour. Friday, partly sunny. Highs in the lower 70s. Southeast winds 5 to 10 miles an hour. Friday night, mostly cloudy. A chance of showers and a slight chance of thunderstorms after midnight. Lows in the lower 50s. Light and variable winds. Chance of rain 30%. And now the extended forecast. Saturday and Saturday night, mostly cloudy. A chance of showers and a slight chance of thunderstorms. Highs in the upper 70s. Lows in the upper 50s. Sunday and Sunday night, showers likely and a chance of thunderstorms. Highs in the upper 70s. Lows in the upper 50s. Monday and Monday night, partly cloudy. A slight chance of showers and thunderstorms. Highs in the mid-70s. Lows in the upper 40s. Tuesday and Tuesday night, clear. Highs in the mid-70s. Lows in the lower 50s. Wednesday and Wednesday night, mostly clear. Highs around 80. Lows in the upper 50s. For more detailed weather, water, and climate information, please visit our website at weather.gov/Atlanta. The current time is 11:01 a.m. Eastern Daylight Time. Here are the 10 a.m. weather observations from around the area. At Athens, it was cloudy, the temperature was 65 degrees, dew point 64 degrees, relative humidity 97%, wind east at 6 miles an hour, pressure was 29.84 inches and falling. At Gainesville, with light rain and fog, it was 63, wind southwest at 3. At Winder, with rain, the temperature was 63. At Greensboro, with heavy rain and fog, it was 64, wind variable at 3 gusting to 14. At Jefferson, with light rain, it was 63, wind west at 5. At Monroe, with heavy rain, the temperature was 64. At Albertton, with light rain, it was 64, wind calm. At Canyon, it was cloudy and 64, wind south at 6. At Clemson, it was partly sunny and 65, wind variable at 3. Elsewhere across Georgia, at Atlanta with light rain it was 66, wind northwest at 6. At Cartersville, the temperature was 64, wind variable at 3. At Lawrenceville, with light rain it was 64, wind calm. At Macon, it was cloudy and 71, wind southwest at 12 gusting to 25. At Rome, it was cloudy, the temperature was 62. At Augusta, with heavy rain and fog, it was 69, wind southwest at 17 gusting to 44. At Savannah, it was cloudy and 71, wind southwest at 15 gusting to 30. Elsewhere across the region, at Chattanooga, it was cloudy and 58, wind north at 9. At Asheville, it was partly sunny and 62, wind south at 3. At Greenville-Spartanburg, with light rain it was 64, wind southwest at 6. Here is the hazardous weather outlook. This hazardous weather outlook is for north and central Georgia. For today and tonight, showers and few thunderstorms will continue through this morning with locally heavy rain, lightning and brief gusty winds the main threats. A few strong to marginally severe storms remain possible across central Georgia this morning, mainly south of an Americus to Dublin to Swainsboro line. A flood watch remains in effect for much of north Georgia and parts of central Georgia through this morning for a localized risk of flash flooding and river stream flooding. And now the extended outlook for the period Friday through Wednesday, the probability for widespread hazardous weather is low. Scattered showers and a few thunderstorms are possible Saturday into Sunday. At this time, the severe threat remains low, with the primary threats being locally heavy rain and brief gusty winds. Spotter information statement. Spotter activation is not requested, but spotters are encouraged to submit reports of severe weather through the web.

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Here is the official forecast from your National Weather Service for the Athens listening area. Today, showers likely and a slight chance of thunderstorms early, then mostly cloudy with a slight chance of showers late this morning. Mostly sunny this afternoon. Highs in the mid-70s. West winds 10 to 20 miles an hour. Chance of rain 70%. Tonight, partly cloudy. Lows around 50. Northwest winds up to 10 miles an hour. Friday, partly sunny. Highs in the lower 70s. Southeast winds 5 to 10 miles an hour. Friday night, mostly cloudy. A chance of showers and a slight chance of thunderstorms after midnight. Lows in the lower 50s. Light and variable winds. Chance of rain 30%. And now the extended forecast. Saturday and Saturday night, mostly cloudy. A chance of showers and a slight chance of thunderstorms. Highs in the upper 70s. Lows in the upper 50s. Sunday and Sunday night, showers likely and a chance of thunderstorms. Highs in the upper 70s. Lows in the upper 50s. Monday and Monday night, partly cloudy. A slight chance of showers and thunderstorms. Highs in the mid-70s. Lows in the upper 40s. Tuesday and Tuesday night, clear. Highs in the mid-70s. Lows in the lower 50s. Wednesday and Wednesday night, mostly clear. Highs around 80. Lows in the upper 50s. For more detailed weather, water, and climate information, please visit our website at weather.gov/Atlanta. The current time is 11:06 a.m. Eastern Daylight Time. Here are the 11 a.m. weather observations from around the area. At Athens, it was cloudy, the temperature was 66 degrees, dew point 63 degrees, relative humidity 90%, wind calm, pressure was 29.87 inches and falling. At Gainesville, it was cloudy and 64, wind northwest at 7. At Winder, with drizzle, the temperature was 64. At Jefferson, it was cloudy and 64, wind west at 5. At Monroe, it was cloudy, the temperature was 66. At Albertton, with rain it was 64, wind calm. At Canyon, with light rain it was 66, wind west at 3. At Clemson, it was partly sunny and 67, wind southwest at 7. Elsewhere across Georgia, at Atlanta it was partly sunny and 68, wind northwest at 7. At Cartersville, it was mostly sunny and 63, wind variable at 3. At Lawrenceville, it was partly sunny and 65, wind calm. At Macon, it was cloudy and 72, wind southwest at 10 gusting to 23. At Rome, it was cloudy and 64, wind north at 12. At Augusta, with light rain it was 70, wind southwest at 15 gusting to 25. At Savannah, it was cloudy and 72, wind southwest at 9. Elsewhere across the region, at Chattanooga, it was cloudy and 59, wind north at 9. At Asheville, it was partly sunny and 62, wind variable at 5 gusting to 17. At Greenville-Spartanburg, it was partly sunny and 67, wind west at 8. Here is the hazardous weather outlook. This hazardous weather outlook is for north and central Georgia. For today and tonight, showers and few thunderstorms will continue through this morning with locally heavy rain, lightning and brief gusty winds the main threats. A few strong to marginally severe storms remain possible across central Georgia this morning, mainly south of an Americus to Dublin to Swainsboro line. A flood watch remains in effect for much of north Georgia and parts of central Georgia through this morning for a localized risk of flash flooding and river stream flooding. And now the extended outlook for the period Friday through Wednesday, the probability for widespread hazardous weather is low. Scattered showers and a few thunderstorms.

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At this time, the severe threat remains low, with the primary threats being locally heavy rain and brief gusty winds. Spotter information statement. 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Please relay any information about observed severe weather to the National Weather Service. Here is the official forecast from your National Weather Service for the Athens listening area. Today, showers likely and a slight chance of thunderstorms early, then mostly cloudy with a slight chance of showers late this morning. Mostly sunny this afternoon. Highs in the mid-70s. West winds 10 to 20 miles an hour. Chance of rain 70%. Tonight, partly cloudy. Lows around 50. Northwest winds up to 10 miles an hour. Friday, partly sunny. Highs in the lower 70s. Southeast winds 5 to 10 miles an hour. Friday night, mostly cloudy. A chance of showers and a slight chance of thunderstorms after midnight. Lows in the lower 50s. Light and variable winds. Chance of rain 30%. And now the extended forecast. Saturday and Saturday night, mostly cloudy. A chance of showers and a slight chance of thunderstorms. Highs in the upper 70s. Lows in the upper 50s. Sunday and Sunday night, showers likely and a chance of thunderstorms. Highs in the upper 70s. Lows in the upper 50s. Monday and Monday night, partly cloudy. A slight chance of showers and thunderstorms. Highs in the mid-70s. Lows in the upper 40s. Tuesday and Tuesday night, clear. Highs in the mid-70s. Lows in the lower 50s. Wednesday and Wednesday night, mostly clear. Highs around 80. Lows in the upper 50s. For more detailed weather, water, and climate information, please visit our website at weather.gov/Atlanta. The current time is 11:12 a.m. Eastern Daylight Time. Here are the 11 a.m. weather observations from around the area. At Athens, it was cloudy, the temperature was 66 degrees, dew point 63 degrees, relative humidity 90%, wind calm, pressure was 29.87 inches and falling. At Gainesville, it was cloudy and 64, wind northwest at 7. At Winder, with drizzle, the temperature was 64. At Greensboro, with rain and fog, it was 64, wind northwest at 6. At Jefferson, it was cloudy and 64, wind west at 5. At Monroe, it was cloudy, the temperature was 66. At Albertton, with rain it was 64, wind calm. At Canyon, with light rain it was 66, wind west at 3. At Clemson, it was partly sunny and 67, wind southwest at 7. Elsewhere across Georgia, at Atlanta it was partly sunny and 68, wind northwest at 6. At Cartersville, it was mostly sunny and 63, wind variable at 3. At Lawrenceville, it was partly sunny and 65, wind calm. At Macon, it was cloudy and 72, wind southwest at 10 gusting to 23. At Rome, it was cloudy and 64, wind north at 12. At Augusta, with light rain it was 70, wind southwest at 15 gusting to 25. At Savannah, it was cloudy and 72, wind southwest at 9. Elsewhere across the region, at Chattanooga, it was cloudy and 59, wind north at 9. At Asheville, it was partly sunny and 62, wind variable at 5 gusting to 17. At Greenville-Spartanburg, it was partly sunny and 67, wind west at 8. Here is the hazardous weather outlook. This hazardous weather outlook is for North and Central Georgia. For today and tonight, showers and few thunderstorms will continue through this morning with locally heavy rain, lightning and brief gusty winds the main threats. A few strong to marginally severe storms remain possible across central Georgia.

Georgia this morning, mainly south of an America's to Dublin to Swainsboro line. A flood watch remains in effect for much of North Georgia and parts of Central Georgia through this morning for a localized risk of flash flooding and river stream flooding. And now the extended outlook for the period Friday through Wednesday, the probability for widespread hazardous weather is low. Scattered showers and a few thunderstorms are possible Saturday into Sunday. At this time, the severe threat remains low, with the primary threats being locally heavy rain and brief gusty winds. Spotter information statement. Spotter activation is not requested, but spotters are encouraged to submit reports of severe weather through the web by going to weather.gov/Atlanta. Please relay any information about observed severe weather to the National Weather Service. Here is the official forecast from your National Weather Service for the Athens listening area. Today, showers likely and a slight chance of thunderstorms early, then mostly cloudy with a slight chance of showers late this morning. Mostly sunny this afternoon. Highs in the mid-70s. West winds 10 to 20 miles an hour. Chance of rain 70%. Tonight, partly cloudy. Lows around 50. Northwest winds up to 10 miles an hour. Friday, partly sunny. Highs in the lower 70s. Southeast winds 5 to 10 miles an hour. Friday night, mostly cloudy. A chance of showers and a slight chance of thunderstorms after midnight. Lows in the lower 50s. Light and variable winds. Chance of rain 30%. And now the extended forecast. Saturday and Saturday night, mostly cloudy. A chance of showers and a slight chance of thunderstorms. Highs in the upper 70s. Lows in the upper 50s. Sunday and Sunday night, showers likely and a chance of thunderstorms. Highs in the upper 70s. Lows in the upper 50s. Monday and Monday night, partly cloudy. A slight chance of showers and thunderstorms. Highs in the mid-70s. Lows in the upper 40s. Tuesday and Tuesday night, clear. Highs in the mid-70s. Lows in the lower 50s. Wednesday and Wednesday night, mostly clear. Highs around 80. Lows in the upper 50s. For more detailed weather, water, and climate information, please visit our website at weather.gov/Atlanta. The current time is 11:17 a.m. Eastern Daylight Time. Here are the 11 a.m. weather observations from around the area. At Athens, it was cloudy, the temperature was 66 degrees, dew point 63 degrees, relative humidity 90%, wind calm, pressure was 29.87 inches and falling. At Gainesville, it was cloudy and 64, wind northwest at 7. At Winder, with drizzle, the temperature was 64. At Greensboro, with rain and fog, it was 64, wind northwest at 6. At Jefferson, it was cloudy and 64, wind west at 5. At Monroe, it was cloudy, the temperature was 66. At Albertton, with rain it was 64, wind calm. At Canyon, with light rain it was 66, wind west at 3. At Clemson, it was partly sunny and 67, wind southwest at 7. Elsewhere across Georgia, at Atlanta it was partly sunny and 68, wind northwest at 6. At Cartersville, it was mostly sunny and 63, wind variable at 3. At Lawrenceville, it was partly sunny and 65, wind calm. At Macon, it was cloudy and 72, wind southwest at 10 gusting to 23. At Rome, it was cloudy and 64, wind north at 12. At Augusta, with light rain it was 70, wind southwest at 15 gusting to 25. At Savannah, it was cloudy and 72, wind southwest at 9. Elsewhere across the region, at Chattanooga, it was cloudy and 59, wind north at 9. At Asheville, it was partly sunny and 62, wind variable at 5 gusting to 17. At Greenville-Spartanburg, it was partly sunny

67, wind west at 8. Here is the hazardous weather outlook. This hazardous weather outlook is for north and central Georgia. For today and tonight, showers and few thunderstorms will continue through this morning with locally heavy rain, lightning and brief gusty winds the main threats. A few strong to marginally severe storms remain possible across central Georgia this morning, mainly south of an Americus to Dublin to Swainsboro line. A flood watch remains in effect for much of north Georgia and parts of central Georgia through this morning for a localized risk of flash flooding and river stream flooding. And now the extended outlook for the period Friday through Wednesday, the probability for widespread hazardous weather is low. Scattered showers and a few thunderstorms are possible Saturday into Sunday. At this time, the severe threat remains low, with the primary threats being locally heavy rain and brief gusty winds. Spotter information statement. Spotter activation is not requested, but spotters are encouraged to submit reports of severe weather through the web by going to weather.gov/Atlanta. Please relay any information about observed severe weather to the National Weather Service. Here is the official forecast from your National Weather Service for the Athens listening area. Today, showers likely and a slight chance of thunderstorms early, then mostly cloudy with a slight chance of showers late this morning. Mostly sunny this afternoon. Highs in the mid-70s. West winds 10 to 20 miles an hour. Chance of rain 70%. Tonight, partly cloudy. Lows around 50. Northwest winds up to 10 miles an hour. Friday, partly sunny. Highs in the lower 70s. Southeast winds 5 to 10 miles an hour. Friday night, mostly cloudy. A chance of showers and a slight chance of thunderstorms after midnight. Lows in the lower 50s. Light and variable winds. Chance of rain 30%. And now the extended forecast. Saturday and Saturday night, mostly cloudy. A chance of showers and a slight chance of thunderstorms. Highs in the upper 70s. Lows in the upper 50s. Sunday and Sunday night, showers likely and a chance of thunderstorms. Highs in the upper 70s. Lows in the upper 50s. Monday and Monday night, partly cloudy. A slight chance of showers and thunderstorms. Highs in the mid-70s. Lows in the upper 40s. Tuesday and Tuesday night, clear. Highs in the mid-70s. Lows in the lower 50s. Wednesday and Wednesday night, mostly clear. Highs around 80. Lows in the upper 50s. For more detailed weather, water, and climate information, please visit our website at weather.gov/Atlanta. The current time is 11:22 a.m. Eastern Daylight Time. Here are the 11 a.m. weather observations from around the area. At Athens, it was cloudy, the temperature was 66 degrees, dew point 63 degrees, relative humidity 90%, wind column, pressure was 29.87 inches and falling. At Gainesville, it was cloudy and 64, wind northwest at 7. At Winder, with drizzle, the temperature was 64. At Greensboro, with rain and fog, it was 64, wind northwest at 6. At Jefferson, it was cloudy and 64, wind west at 5. At Monroe, it was cloudy, the temperature was 66. At Albertton, with rain it was 64, wind calm. At Canyon, with light rain it was 66, wind west at 3. At Clemson, it was partly sunny and 67, wind southwest at 7. Elsewhere across Georgia, at Atlanta it was partly sunny and 68, wind northwest at 6. At Cartersville, it was mostly sunny and 63, wind variable at 3. At Lawrenceville, it was partly sunny and 65, wind calm. At Macon, it was cloudy and 72, wind southwest at 10 gusting to 23. At Rome, it was cloudy and 64, wind north at 12. At Augusta, with light rain it was 70, wind southwest

at 15 gusting to 25. At Savannah, it was cloudy and 72, wind southwest at 9. Elsewhere across the region, at Chattanooga, it was cloudy and 59, wind north at 9. At Asheville, it was partly sunny and 62, wind variable at 5 gusting to 17. At Greenville-Spartanburg, it was partly sunny and 67, wind west at 8. Here is the hazardous weather outlook. This hazardous weather outlook is for north and central Georgia. For today and tonight, showers and few thunderstorms will continue through this morning with locally heavy rain, lightning and brief gusty winds the main threats. A few strong to marginally severe storms remain possible across central Georgia this morning, mainly south of an Americus to Dublin to Swainsboro line. A flood watch remains in effect for much of north Georgia and parts of central Georgia through this morning for a localized risk of flash flooding and river stream flooding. And now the extended outlook for the period Friday through Wednesday, the probability for widespread hazardous weather is low. Scattered showers and a few thunderstorms are possible Saturday into Sunday. At this time, the severe threat remains low, with the primary threats being locally heavy rain and brief gusty winds. Spotter information statement. Spotter activation is not requested, but spotters are encouraged to submit reports of severe weather through the web by going to weather.gov/Atlanta. Please relay any information about observed severe weather to the National Weather Service. Here is the official forecast from your National Weather Service for the Athens listening area. Today, showers likely and a slight chance of thunderstorms early, then mostly cloudy with a slight chance of showers late this morning. Mostly sunny this afternoon. Highs in the mid-70s. West winds 10 to 20 miles an hour. Chance of rain 70%. Tonight, partly cloudy. Lows around 50. Northwest winds up to 10 miles an hour. Friday, partly sunny. Highs in the lower 70s. Southeast winds 5 to 10 miles an hour. Friday night, mostly cloudy. A chance of showers and a slight chance of thunderstorms after midnight. Lows in the lower 50s. Light and variable winds. Chance of rain 30%. And now the extended forecast. Saturday and Saturday night, mostly cloudy. A chance of showers and a slight chance of thunderstorms. Highs in the upper 70s. Lows in the upper 50s. Sunday and Sunday night, showers likely and a chance of thunderstorms. Highs in the upper 70s. Lows in the upper 50s. Monday and Monday night, partly cloudy. A slight chance of showers and thunderstorms. Highs in the mid-70s. Lows in the upper 40s. Tuesday and Tuesday night, clear. Highs in the mid-70s. Lows in the lower 50s. Wednesday and Wednesday night, mostly clear. Highs around 80. Lows in the upper 50s. For more detailed weather, water, and climate information, please visit our website at weather.gov/Atlanta. The current time is 11:28 a.m. Eastern Daylight Time. Here are the 11 a.m. weather observations from around the area. At Athens, it was cloudy, the temperature was 66 degrees, dew point 63 degrees, relative humidity 90%, wind calm, pressure was 29.87 inches and falling. At Gainesville, it was cloudy and 64, wind northwest at 7. At Winder, with drizzle, the temperature was 64. At Greensboro, with rain and fog, it was 64, wind northwest at 6. At Jefferson, it was cloudy and 64, wind west at 5. At Monroe, it was cloudy, the temperature was 66. At Albertton, with rain it was 64, wind calm. At Canyon, with light rain it was 66, wind west at 3. At Clemson, it was partly sunny and 67, wind southwest at 7. Elsewhere across Georgia, at Atlanta it was partly sunny and 68, wind northwest at 6. At Cartersville, it was mostly

sunny and 63. Wind variable at 3. At Lawrenceville, it was partly sunny and 65. Wind calm. At Macon, it was cloudy and 72. Wind southwest at 10 gusting to 23. At Rome, it was cloudy and 64. Wind north at 12. At Augusta, with light rain, it was 70. Wind southwest at 15 gusting to 25. At Savannah, it was cloudy and 72. Wind southwest at 9. Elsewhere across the region, at Chattanooga, it was cloudy and 59, wind north at 9. At Asheville, it was partly sunny and 62, wind variable at 5 gusting to 17. At Greenville-Spartanburg, it was partly sunny and 67, wind west at 8. Here is the hazardous weather outlook. This hazardous weather outlook is for North and Central Georgia. For today and tonight, showers and few thunderstorms will continue through this morning with locally heavy rain, lightning and brief gusty winds the main threats. A few strong to marginally severe storms remain possible across central Georgia this morning, mainly south of an Americus to Dublin to Swainsboro line. A flood watch remains in effect for much of north Georgia and parts of central Georgia through this morning for a localized risk of flash flooding and river stream flooding. And now the extended outlook for the period Friday through Wednesday, the probability for widespread hazardous weather is low. Scattered showers and a few thunderstorms are possible Saturday into Sunday. At this time, the severe threat remains low, with the primary threats being locally heavy rain and brief gusty winds. Spotter information statement. 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Here is the official forecast from your National Weather Service for the Athens listening area. Today, showers likely and a slight chance of thunderstorms early, then mostly cloudy with a slight chance of showers late this morning. Mostly sunny this afternoon. Highs in the mid-70s. West winds 10 to 20 miles an hour. Chance of rain 70%. Tonight, partly cloudy. Lows around 50. Northwest winds up to 10 miles an hour. Friday, partly sunny. Highs in the lower 70s. Southeast winds 5 to 10 miles an hour. Friday night, mostly cloudy. A chance of showers and a slight chance of thunderstorms after midnight. Lows in the lower 50s. Light and variable winds. Chance of rain 30%. And now the extended forecast. Saturday and Saturday night, mostly cloudy. A chance of showers and a slight chance of thunderstorms. Highs in the upper 70s. Lows in the upper 50s. Sunday and Sunday night, showers likely and a chance of thunderstorms. Highs in the upper 70s. Lows in the upper 50s. Monday and Monday night, partly cloudy. A slight chance of thunderstorms. Highs in the upper 70s. Lows in the upper 50s. Monday and Monday night, partly cloudy. A slight chance of showers and thunderstorms. Highs in the mid-70s. Lows in the upper 40s. Tuesday and Tuesday night, clear. Highs in the mid-70s. Lows in the lower 50s. Wednesday and Wednesday night, mostly clear. Highs around 80. Lows in the upper 50s. For more detailed weather, water, and climate information, please visit our website at weather.gov/Atlanta. The current time is 11:33 a.m. Eastern Daylight Time. Here are the 11 a.m. weather observations from around the area. At Athens, it was cloudy, the temperature was 66 degrees, dew point 63 degrees, relative humidity 90%, wind calm, pressure was 29.87 inches and falling. At Gainesville, it was cloudy and 64, wind northwest at 7. At Winder, with drizzle, the temperature was 64. At Greensboro, with rain and fog, it was 64, wind northwest.

at 6. At Jefferson, it was cloudy and 64. Wind west at 5. At Monroe, it was cloudy, the temperature was 66. At Albertton, with rain it was 64, wind calm. At Canyon, with light rain it was 66, wind west at 3. At Clemson, it was partly sunny and 67, wind southwest at 7. Elsewhere across Georgia, at Atlanta it was partly sunny and 68, wind northwest at 6. At Cartersville, it was mostly sunny and 63, wind variable at 3. At Lawrenceville, it was partly sunny and 65, wind calm. At Macon, it was cloudy and 72, wind southwest at 10 gusting to 23. At Rome, it was cloudy and 64, wind north at 12. At Augusta, with light rain it was 70, wind southwest at 15 gusting to 25. At Savannah, it was cloudy and 72, wind southwest at 9. Elsewhere across the region, at Chattanooga, it was cloudy and 59, wind north at 9. At Asheville, it was partly sunny and 62, wind variable at 5 gusting to 17. At Greenville-Spartanburg, it was partly sunny and 67, wind west at 8. Here is the hazardous weather outlook. This hazardous weather outlook is for North and Central Georgia. For today and tonight, showers and few thunderstorms will continue through this morning with locally heavy rain, lightning and brief gusty winds the main threats. A few strong to marginally severe storms remain possible across Central Georgia this morning, mainly south of an Americus to Dublin to Swainsboro line. A flood watch remains in effect for much of North Georgia and parts of Central Georgia through this morning for a localized risk of flash flooding and river stream flooding. And now the extended outlook for the period Friday through Wednesday, the probability for widespread hazardous weather is low. Scattered showers and a few thunderstorms are possible Saturday into Sunday. At this time, the severe threat remains low, with the primary threats being locally heavy rain and brief gusty winds. Spotter information statement. Spotter activation is not requested, but spotters are encouraged to submit reports of severe weather through the web by going to weather.gov/Atlanta. Please relay any information about observed severe weather to the National Weather Service. Here is the official forecast from your National Weather Service for the Athens listening area. Today, showers likely and a slight chance of thunderstorms early, then mostly cloudy with a slight chance of showers late this morning. Mostly sunny this afternoon. Highs in the mid-70s. West winds 10 to 20 miles an hour. Chance of rain 70%. Tonight, partly cloudy. Lows around 50. Northwest winds up to 10 miles an hour. Friday, partly sunny. Highs in the lower 70s. Southeast winds 5 to 10 miles an hour. Friday night, mostly cloudy. A chance of showers and a slight chance of thunderstorms after midnight. Lows in the lower 50s. Light and variable winds. Chance of rain 30%. And now the extended forecast. Saturday and Saturday night, mostly cloudy. A chance of showers and a slight chance of thunderstorms. Highs in the upper 70s. Lows in the upper 50s. Sunday and Sunday night, showers likely and a chance of thunderstorms. Highs in the upper 70s. Lows in the upper 50s. Monday and Monday night, partly cloudy. A slight chance of showers and thunderstorms. Highs in the mid-70s. Lows in the upper 40s. Tuesday and Tuesday night, clear. Highs in the mid-70s. Lows in the lower 50s. Wednesday and Wednesday night, mostly clear. Highs around 80. Lows in the upper 50s. For more detailed weather, water, and climate information, please visit our website at weather.gov/Atlanta. The current time is 11:39 a.m. Eastern Daylight Time. Here are the 11 a.m. weather observations from around the area. At Athens,
It was cloudy. The temperature was 66 degrees, dew point 63 degrees, relative humidity 90%, wind calm, pressure was 29.87 inches and falling. At Gainesville, it was cloudy and 64, wind northwest at 7. At Winder, with drizzle, the temperature was 64. At Greensboro, with rain and fog, it was 64, wind northwest at 6. At Jefferson, it was cloudy and 64, wind west at 5. At Monroe, it was cloudy, the temperature was 66. At Albertton, with rain it was 64, wind calm. At Canyon, with light rain it was 66, wind west at 3. At Clemson, it was partly sunny and 67, wind southwest at 7. Elsewhere across Georgia, at Atlanta it was partly sunny and 68, wind northwest at 6. At Cartersville, it was mostly sunny and 63, wind variable at 3. At Lawrenceville, it was partly sunny and 65, wind calm. At Macon, it was cloudy and 72, wind southwest at 10 gusting to 23. At Rome, it was cloudy and 64, wind north at 12. At Augusta, with light rain it was 70, wind southwest at 15 gusting to 25. At Savannah, it was cloudy and 72, wind southwest at 9. Elsewhere across the region, at Chattanooga, it was cloudy and 59, wind north at 9. At Asheville, it was partly sunny and 62, wind variable at 5 gusting to 17. At Greenville-Spartanburg, it was partly sunny and 67, wind west at 8. 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You can also like your Peachtree City National Weather Service on Facebook or follow NWS Atlanta on Twitter. Here is the hazardous weather outlook. This hazardous weather outlook is for North and Central Georgia. For today and tonight, showers and few thunderstorms will continue through this morning with locally heavy rain, lightning and brief gusty winds the main threats. A few strong to marginally severe storms remain possible across central Georgia this morning, mainly south of an Americus to Dublin to Swainsboro line. A flood watch remains in effect for much of north Georgia and parts of central Georgia through this morning for a localized risk of flash flooding and river stream flooding. And now the extended outlook for the period Friday through Wednesday, the probability for widespread hazardous weather is low. Scattered showers and a few thunderstorms are possible Saturday into Sunday. At this time, the severe threat remains low, with the primary threats being locally heavy rain and brief gusty winds. Spotter information statement. Spotter activation is not requested, but spotters are encouraged to submit reports of severe weather through the web by going to weather.gov/Atlanta. Please relay any information about observed severe weather to the National Weather Service. Here is the official forecast from your National Weather Service for the Athens listening area. Today, showers likely and a slight chance of thunderstorms early, then mostly cloudy with a slight chance of showers late this morning. Mostly sunny this afternoon. Highs in the mid-70s. West winds 10 to 20 miles an hour. Chance of rain 70%. Tonight, partly cloudy. Lows around 50. Northwest winds up to 10 miles an hour. Friday, partly sunny. Highs in the lower 70s. Southeast winds 5 to 10 miles an hour. Friday night, mostly cloudy. A chance of showers and a slight chance of thunderstorms after midnight. Lows in the lower 50s. Light and variable winds.
Chance of rain 30%.

extended forecast. Saturday and Saturday night, mostly cloudy. A chance of showers and a slight chance of thunderstorms. Highs in the upper 70s. Lows in the upper 50s. Sunday and Sunday night, showers likely and a chance of thunderstorms. Highs in the upper 70s. Lows in the upper 50s. Monday and Monday night, partly cloudy. A slight chance of showers and thunderstorms. Highs in the mid-70s. Lows in the upper 40s. Tuesday and Tuesday night, clear. Highs in the mid-70s. Lows in the lower 50s. Wednesday and Wednesday night, mostly clear. Highs around 80. Lows in the upper 50s. For more detailed weather, water, and climate information, please visit our website at weather.gov/Atlanta. The current time is 11:45 a.m. Eastern Daylight Time. Here are the 11 a.m. weather observations from around the area. At Athens, it was cloudy, the temperature was 66 degrees, dew point 63 degrees, relative humidity 90%, wind calm, pressure was 29.87 inches and falling. At Gainesville, it was cloudy and 64, wind northwest at 7. At Winder, with drizzle, the temperature was 64. At Greensboro, with rain and fog, it was 64, wind northwest at 6. At Jefferson, it was cloudy and 64, wind west at 5. At Monroe, it was cloudy, the temperature was 66. At Albertton, with rain it was 64, wind calm. At Canyon, with light rain it was 66, wind west at 3. At Clemson, it was partly sunny and 67, wind southwest at 7. Elsewhere across Georgia, at Atlanta it was partly sunny and 68, wind northwest at 6. At Cartersville, it was mostly sunny and 63, wind variable at 3. At Lawrenceville, it was partly sunny and 65, wind calm. At Macon, it was cloudy and 72, wind southwest at 10 gusting to 23. At Rome, it was cloudy and 64, wind north at 12. At Augusta, with light rain it was 70, wind southwest at 15 gusting to 25. At Savannah, it was cloudy and 72, wind southwest at 9. Elsewhere across the region, at Chattanooga, it was cloudy and 59, wind north at 9. At Asheville, it was partly sunny and 62, wind variable at 5 gusting to 17. At Greenville-Spartanburg, it was partly sunny and 67, wind west at 8. Here is the hazardous weather outlook. This hazardous weather outlook is for North and Central Georgia. For today and tonight, showers and few thunderstorms will continue through this morning with locally heavy rain, lightning and brief gusty winds the main threats. A few strong to marginally severe storms remain possible across central Georgia this morning, mainly south of an Americus to Dublin to Swainsboro line. A flood watch remains in effect for much of north Georgia and parts of central Georgia through this morning for a localized risk of flash flooding and river stream flooding. And now the extended outlook for the period Friday through Wednesday, the probability for widespread hazardous weather is low. Scattered showers and a few thunderstorms are possible Saturday into Sunday. At this time, the severe threat remains low, with the primary threats being locally heavy rain and brief gusty winds. Spotter information statement. Spotter activation is not requested, but spotters are encouraged to submit reports of severe weather through the web by going to weather.gov/Atlanta. Please relay any information about observed severe weather to the National Weather Service. Here is the official forecast from your National Weather Service for the Athens listening area. Today, showers likely and a slight chance of thunderstorms early, then mostly cloudy with a slight chance of showers late this morning. Mostly sunny this afternoon. Highs in the mid-70s. West winds 10 to 20 miles an hour. Chance of rain 70%. Tonight, partly cloudy. Lows around 50. Northwest winds up to 10 miles an hour.

Friday, partly sunny. Highs in the lower 70s. Southeast winds 5 to 10 miles an hour. Friday night, mostly cloudy. A chance of showers and a slight chance of thunderstorms after midnight. Lows in the lower 50s. Light and variable winds. Chance of rain 30%. And now the extended forecast. Saturday and Saturday night, mostly cloudy. A chance of showers and a slight chance of thunderstorms. Highs in the upper 70s. Lows in the upper 50s. Sunday and Sunday night, showers likely and a chance of thunderstorms. Highs in the upper 70s. Lows in the upper 50s. Monday and Monday night, partly cloudy. A slight chance of showers and thunderstorms. Highs in the mid-70s. Lows in the upper 40s. Tuesday and Tuesday night, clear. Highs in the mid-70s. Lows in the lower 50s. Wednesday and Wednesday night, mostly clear. Highs around 80. Lows in the upper 50s. For more detailed weather, water, and climate information, please visit our website at weather.gov/Atlanta. The current time is 11:50 a.m. Eastern Daylight Time. Here are the 11 a.m. weather observations from around the area. At Athens, it was cloudy, the temperature was 66 degrees, dew point 63 degrees, relative humidity 90%, wind calm, pressure was 29.87 inches and falling. At Gainesville, it was cloudy and 64, wind northwest at 7. At Winder, with drizzle, the temperature was 64. At Greensboro, with rain and fog, it was 64, wind northwest at 6. At Jefferson, it was cloudy and 64, wind west at 5. At Monroe, it was cloudy, the temperature was 66. At Albertton, with rain it was 64, wind calm. At Canyon, with light rain it was 66, wind west at 3. At Clemson, it was partly sunny and 67, wind southwest at 7. Elsewhere across Georgia, at Atlanta it was partly sunny and 68, wind northwest at 6. At Cartersville, it was mostly sunny and 63, wind variable at 3. At Lawrenceville, it was partly sunny and 65, wind calm. At Macon, it was cloudy and 72, wind southwest at 10 gusting to 23. At Rome, it was cloudy and 64, wind north at 12. At Augusta, with light rain it was 70, wind southwest at 15 gusting to 25. At Savannah, it was cloudy and 72, wind southwest at 9. Elsewhere across the region, at Chattanooga, it was cloudy and 59, wind north at 9. At Asheville, it was partly sunny and 62, wind variable at 5 gusting to 17. At Greenville-Spartanburg, it was partly sunny and 67, wind west at 8. Here is the hazardous weather outlook. This hazardous weather outlook is for North and Central Georgia. For today and tonight, showers and few thunderstorms will continue through this morning with locally heavy rain, lightning and brief gusty winds the main threats. A few strong to marginally severe storms remain possible across central Georgia this morning, mainly south of an Americus to Dublin to Swainsboro line. A flood watch remains in effect for much of north Georgia and parts of central Georgia through this morning for a localized risk of flash flooding and river stream flooding. And now the extended outlook for the period Friday through Wednesday, the probability for widespread hazardous weather is low. Scattered showers and a few thunderstorms are possible Saturday into Sunday. At this time, the severe threat remains low, with the primary threats being locally heavy rain and brief gusty winds. Spotter information statement. Spotter activation is not requested, but spotters are encouraged to submit reports of severe weather through the web by going to weather.gov/Atlanta. Please relay any information about observed severe weather to the National Weather Service. Here is the official forecast from your National Weather Service for the Athens listening area. Today, showers likely and a slight

light and variable winds. Chance of rain 30%. And now the extended forecast. Saturday and Saturday night, mostly cloudy. A chance of showers and a slight chance of thunderstorms. Highs in the upper 70s. Lows in the upper 50s. Sunday and Sunday night, showers likely and a chance of thunderstorms. Highs in the upper 70s. Lows in the upper 50s. Monday and Monday night, partly cloudy. A slight chance of showers and thunderstorms. Highs in the mid-70s. Lows in the upper 40s. Tuesday and Tuesday night, clear. Highs in the mid-70s. Lows in the lower 50s. Wednesday and Wednesday night, mostly clear. Highs around 80. Lows in the upper 50s. For more detailed weather, water, and climate information, please visit our website at weather.gov/Atlanta. The current time is 11:56 a.m. Eastern Daylight Time. Here are the 11 a.m. weather observations from around the area. At Athens, it was cloudy, the temperature was 66 degrees, dew point 63 degrees, relative humidity 90%, wind calm, pressure was 29.87 inches and falling. At Gainesville, it was cloudy and 64, wind northwest at 7. At Winder, with drizzle, the temperature was 64. At Greensboro, with rain and fog, it was 64, wind northwest at 6. At Jefferson, it was cloudy and 64, wind west at 5. At Monroe, it was cloudy, the temperature was 66. At Albertton, with rain it was 64, wind calm. At Canyon, with light rain it was 66, wind west at 3. At Clemson, it was partly sunny and 67, wind southwest at 7. Elsewhere across Georgia, at Atlanta it was partly sunny and 68, wind northwest at 6. At Cartersville, it was mostly sunny and 63, wind variable at 3. At Lawrenceville, it was partly sunny and 65, wind calm. At Macon, it was cloudy and 72, wind southwest at 10 gusting to 23. At Rome, it was cloudy and 64, wind north at 12. At Augusta, with light rain it was 70, wind southwest at 15 gusting to 25. At Savannah, it was cloudy and 72, wind southwest at 9. Elsewhere across the region, at Chattanooga, it was cloudy and 59, wind north at 9. At Asheville, it was partly sunny and 62, wind variable at 5 gusting to 17. At Greenville-Spartanburg, it was partly sunny and 67, wind west at 8. Here is the hazardous weather outlook. This hazardous weather outlook is for North and Central Georgia. For today and tonight, showers and few thunderstorms will continue through this morning with locally heavy rain, lightning and brief gusty winds the main threats. A few strong to marginally severe storms remain possible across central Georgia this morning, mainly south of an Americus to Dublin to Swainsboro line. A flood watch remains in effect for much of north Georgia and parts of central Georgia through this morning for a localized risk of flash flooding and river stream flooding. And now the extended outlook for the period Friday through Wednesday, the probability for widespread hazardous weather is low. Scattered showers and a few thunderstorms are possible Saturday into Sunday. At this time, the severe threat remains low, with the primary threats being locally heavy rain and brief gusty winds. Spotter information statement. Spotter activation is not requested, but spotters are encouraged to submit reports of severe weather through the web by going to weather.gov/Atlanta. Please relay any information about observed severe weather to the National Weather Service. Here is the official forecast from your National Weather Service for the Athens listening area. Today, showers likely and a slight chance of thunderstorms early, then mostly cloudy with a slight chance of showers late this morning. Mostly sunny this afternoon. Highs in the mid-70s. West winds 10 to 20 miles an hour. Chance of rain 70%. Tonight, partly cloudy.

Lows around 50. Northwest winds up to 10 miles an hour. Friday, partly sunny. Highs in the lower 70s. Southeast winds 5 to 10 miles an hour. Friday night, mostly cloudy. A chance of showers and a slight chance of thunderstorms after midnight. Lows in the lower 50s. Light and variable winds. Chance of rain 30%. And now the extended forecast. Saturday and Saturday night, mostly cloudy. A chance of showers and a slight chance of thunderstorms. Highs in the upper 70s. Lows in the upper 50s. Sunday and Sunday night, showers likely and a chance of thunderstorms. Highs in the upper 70s. Lows in the upper 50s. Monday and Monday night, partly cloudy. A slight chance of showers and thunderstorms. Highs in the mid-70s. Lows in the upper 40s. Tuesday and Tuesday night, clear. Highs in the mid-70s. Lows in the lower 50s. Wednesday and Wednesday night, mostly clear. Highs around 80. Lows in the upper 50s. For more detailed weather, water, and climate information, please visit our website at weather.gov/Atlanta. The current time is 12:01 p.m. Eastern Daylight Time. Here are the 11 a.m. weather observations from around the area. At Athens, it was cloudy, the temperature was 66 degrees, dew point 63 degrees, relative humidity 90%, wind calm, pressure was 29.87 inches and falling. At Gainesville, it was cloudy and 64, wind northwest at 7. At Winder, with drizzle, the temperature was 64. At Greensboro, with rain and fog, it was 64, wind northwest at 6. At Jefferson, it was cloudy and 64, wind west at 5. At Monroe, it was cloudy, the temperature was 66. At Albertton, with rain it was 64, wind calm. At Canyon, with light rain it was 66, wind west at 3. At Clemson, it was partly sunny and 67, wind southwest at 7. Elsewhere across Georgia, at Atlanta it was partly sunny and 68, wind northwest at 6. At Cartersville, it was mostly sunny and 63, wind variable at 3. At Lawrenceville, it was partly sunny and 65, wind calm. At Macon, it was cloudy and 72, wind southwest at 10 gusting to 23. At Rome, it was cloudy and 64, wind north at 12. At Augusta, with light rain it was 70, wind southwest at 15 gusting to 25. At Savannah, it was cloudy and 72, wind southwest at 9. Elsewhere across the region, at Chattanooga, it was cloudy and 59, wind north at 9. At Asheville, it was partly sunny and 62, wind variable at 5 gusting to 17. At Greenville-Spartanburg, it was partly sunny and 67, wind west at 8. Here is the hazardous weather outlook. This hazardous weather outlook is for North and Central Georgia. For today and tonight, showers and few thunderstorms will continue through this morning with locally heavy rain, lightning and brief gusty winds the main threats. A few strong to marginally severe storms remain possible across Central Georgia this morning, mainly south of an Americus to Dublin to Swainsboro line. A flood watch remains in effect for much of North Georgia and parts of Central Georgia through this morning for a localized risk of flash flooding and river stream flooding. And now the extended outlook for the period Friday through Wednesday, the probability for widespread hazardous weather is low. Scattered showers and a few thunderstorms are possible Saturday into Sunday. At this time, the severe threat remains low, with the primary threats being locally heavy rain and brief gusty winds. Spotter information statement. Spotter activation is not requested, but spotters are encouraged to submit reports of severe weather through the web by going to weather.gov/Atlanta. Please relay any information about observed severe weather to the National Weather Service. Here is the official forecast from your National Weather Service.

a service for the Athens listening area. Today, showers likely and a slight chance of thunderstorms early, then mostly cloudy with a slight chance of showers late this morning. Mostly sunny this afternoon. Highs in the mid-70s. West winds 10 to 20 miles an hour. Chance of rain 70%. Tonight, partly cloudy. Lows around 50. Northwest winds up to 10 miles an hour. Friday, partly sunny. Highs in the lower 70s. Southeast winds 5 to 10 miles an hour. Friday night, mostly cloudy. A chance of showers and a slight chance of thunderstorms after midnight. Lows in the lower 50s. Light and variable winds. Chance of rain 30%. And now the extended forecast. Saturday and Saturday night, mostly cloudy. A chance of showers and a slight chance of thunderstorms. Highs in the upper 70s. Lows in the upper 50s. Sunday and Sunday night, showers likely and a chance of thunderstorms. Highs in the upper 70s. Lows in the upper 50s. Monday and Monday night, partly cloudy. A slight chance of showers and thunderstorms. Highs in the mid-70s. Lows in the upper 40s. Tuesday and Tuesday night, clear. Highs in the mid-70s. Lows in the lower 50s. Wednesday and Wednesday night, mostly clear. Highs around 80. Lows in the upper 50s. For more detailed weather, water, and climate information, please visit our website at weather.gov/Atlanta. The current time is 12:07 p.m. Eastern Daylight Time. Here are the noon weather observations from around the area. At Athens, it was cloudy, the temperature was 68 degrees, dew point 65 degrees, relative humidity 90%, wind variable at 3 miles an hour, pressure was 29.86 inches and falling. At Gainesville, it was cloudy and 67, wind west at 10. At Winder, it was cloudy, the temperature was 68. At Greensboro, it was partly sunny and 68, wind calm. At Jefferson, it was cloudy and 69, wind northwest at 7. At Monroe, it was cloudy, the temperature was 69. At Albertton, it was cloudy and 66, wind west at 3. At Canyon, with light rain, it was 67, wind west at 5. At Clemson, it was partly sunny and 70, wind west at 7. Elsewhere across Georgia, at Atlanta it was cloudy and 71, wind west at 9. At Cartersville, the temperature was 63, wind variable at 6, gusting to 15. At Lawrenceville, it was partly sunny and 69, wind west at 6. At Macon, it was cloudy and 73, wind southwest at 14, gusting to 26. At Rome, it was cloudy and 63, wind northwest at 13. At Augusta, with light rain and fog, it was 69, wind west at 10. At Savannah, it was cloudy and 74, wind northwest at 10. Elsewhere across the region, at Chattanooga, it was cloudy and 60, wind north at 7. At Asheville, it was partly sunny and 65, wind variable at 3. At Greenville-Spartanburg, it was partly sunny and 69, wind west at 8. Here is the hazardous weather outlook. This hazardous weather outlook is for North and Central Georgia. For today and tonight, showers and few thunderstorms will continue through this morning with locally heavy rain, lightning and brief gusty winds the main threats. A few strong to marginally severe storms remain possible across central Georgia this morning, mainly south of an Americus to Dublin to Swainsboro line. A flood watch remains in effect for much of north Georgia and parts of central Georgia through this morning for a localized risk of flash flooding and river stream flooding. And now the extended outlook for the period Friday through Wednesday, the probability for widespread hazardous weather is low. Scattered showers and a few thunderstorms are possible Saturday into Sunday. At this time, the severe threat remains low, with the primary threat

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Here is the official forecast from your National Weather Service for the Athens listening area. Today, showers likely and a slight chance of thunderstorms early, then mostly cloudy with a slight chance of showers late this morning. Mostly sunny this afternoon. Highs in the mid-70s. West winds 10 to 20 miles an hour. Chance of rain 70%. Tonight, partly cloudy. Lows around 50. Northwest winds up to 10 miles an hour. Friday, partly sunny. Highs in the lower 70s. Southeast winds 5 to 10 miles an hour. Friday night, mostly cloudy. A chance of showers and a slight chance of thunderstorms after midnight. Lows in the lower 50s. Light and variable winds. Chance of rain 30%. And now the extended forecast. Saturday and Saturday night, mostly cloudy. A chance of showers and a slight chance of thunderstorms. Highs in the upper 70s. Lows in the upper 50s. Sunday and Sunday night, showers likely and a chance of thunderstorms. Highs in the upper 70s. Lows in the upper 50s. Monday and Monday night, partly cloudy. A slight chance of showers and thunderstorms. Highs in the mid-70s. Lows in the upper 40s. Tuesday and Tuesday night, clear. Highs in the mid-70s. Lows in the lower 50s. Wednesday and Wednesday night, mostly clear. Highs around 80. Lows in the upper 50s. For more detailed weather, water, and climate information, please visit our website at weather.gov/Atlanta. The current time is 12:12 p.m. Eastern Daylight Time. Here are the noon weather observations from around the area. At Athens, it was cloudy, the temperature was 69 degrees, dew point 66 degrees, relative humidity 90%, wind west at 5 miles an hour, pressure was 29.85 inches and falling. At Gainesville, it was cloudy and 67, wind west at 10. At Winder, it was cloudy, the temperature was 68. At Greensboro, it was partly sunny and 68, wind calm. At Jefferson, it was cloudy and 69, wind northwest at 7. At Monroe, it was cloudy, the temperature was 69. At Albertton, it was cloudy and 66, wind west at 3. At Canyon, with light rain, was 67, wind west at 5. At Clemson, it was partly sunny and 70, wind west at 7. Elsewhere across Georgia, at Atlanta it was cloudy and 71, wind west at 9. At Cartersville, the temperature was 63, wind variable at 6, gusting to 15. At Lawrenceville, it was cloudy and 70, wind west at 8. At Macon, it was cloudy and 73, wind southwest at 14, gusting to 26. At Rome, it was cloudy and 64, wind northwest at 8. At Augusta, with light rain and fog, it was 69, wind west at 10. At Savannah, it was cloudy and 74, wind northwest at 10. Elsewhere across the region, at Chattanooga, it was cloudy and 60, wind north at 7. At Asheville, it was partly sunny and 65, wind variable at 3. At Greenville-Spartanburg, it was cloudy and 69, wind southwest at 6. Here is the hazardous weather outlook. This hazardous weather outlook is for north and central Georgia. For today and tonight, showers and few thunderstorms will continue through this morning with locally heavy rain, lightning and brief gusty winds the main threats. A few strong to marginally severe storms remain possible across central Georgia this morning, mainly south of an Americus to Dublin to Swainsboro line. A flood watch remains in effect for much of north Georgia and

Parts of central Georgia through this morning for a localized risk of flash flooding and river stream flooding. And now the extended outlook for the period Friday through Wednesday, the probability for widespread hazardous weather is low. Scattered showers and a few thunderstorms are possible Saturday into Sunday. At this time, the severe threat remains low, with the primary threats being locally heavy rain and brief gusty winds. Spotter information statement. Spotter activation is not requested, but spotters are encouraged to submit reports of severe weather through the web by going to weather.gov/Atlanta. Please relay any information about observed severe weather to the National Weather Service. Here is the official forecast from your National Weather Service for the Athens listening area. Today, showers likely and a slight chance of thunderstorms early, then mostly cloudy with a slight chance of showers late this morning. Mostly sunny this afternoon. Highs in the mid-70s. West winds 10 to 20 miles an hour. Chance of rain 70%. Tonight, partly cloudy. Lows around 50. Northwest winds up to 10 miles an hour. Friday, partly sunny. Highs in the lower 70s. Southeast winds 5 to 10 miles an hour. Friday night, mostly cloudy. A chance of showers and a slight chance of thunderstorms after midnight. Lows in the lower 50s. Light and variable winds. Chance of rain 30%. And now the extended forecast. Saturday and Saturday night, mostly cloudy. A chance of showers and a slight chance of thunderstorms. Highs in the upper 70s. Lows in the upper 50s. Sunday and Sunday night, showers likely and a chance of thunderstorms. Highs in the upper 70s. Lows in the upper 50s. Monday and Monday night, partly cloudy. A slight chance of showers and thunderstorms. Highs in the mid-70s. Lows in the upper 40s. Tuesday and Tuesday night, clear. Highs in the mid-70s. Lows in the lower 50s. Wednesday and Wednesday night, mostly clear. Highs around 80. Lows in the upper 50s. For more detailed weather, water, and climate information, please visit our website at weather.gov/Atlanta. The current time is 12:17 p.m. Eastern Daylight Time. Here are the noon weather observations from around the area. At Athens, it was cloudy, the temperature was 69 degrees, dew point 66 degrees, relative humidity 90%, wind west at 5 miles an hour, pressure was 29.85 inches and falling. At Gainesville, it was cloudy and 67, wind west at 10. At Winder, it was cloudy, the temperature was 68. At Greensboro, it was partly sunny and 68, wind calm. At Jefferson, it was cloudy and 69, wind northwest at 7. At Monroe, it was cloudy, the temperature was 69. At Albertton, it was cloudy and 66, wind west at 3. At Canyon, with light rain, it was 67, wind west at 5. At Clemson, it was partly sunny and 70, wind west at 7. Elsewhere across Georgia, at Atlanta it was cloudy and 71, wind west at 9. At Cartersville, the temperature was 63, wind variable at 6. At Lawrenceville, it was cloudy and 73, wind southwest at 4.

was cloudy and 60, wind north at 7. At Asheville, it was partly sunny and 65, wind variable at 3. At Greenville-Spartanburg, it was cloudy and 69, wind southwest at 6. Here is the hazardous weather outlook. This hazardous weather outlook is for North and Central Georgia.

for today and tonight. Showers and few thunderstorms will continue through this morning with locally heavy rain, lightning, and brief gusty winds the main threats. A few strong to marginally severe storms remain possible across central Georgia this morning, mainly south of an Americus to Dublin to Swainsboro line. A flood watch remains in effect for much of north Georgia and parts of central Georgia through this morning for a localized risk of flash flooding and river stream flooding. And now the extended outlook for the period Friday through Wednesday, the probability for widespread hazardous weather is low. Scattered showers and a few thunderstorms are possible Saturday into Sunday. At this time, the severe threat remains low, with the primary threats being locally heavy rain and brief gusty winds. Spotter information statement. Spotter activation is not requested, but spotters are encouraged to submit reports of severe weather through the web by going to weather.gov/Atlanta. Please relay any information about observed severe weather to the National Weather Service. Here is the official forecast from your National Weather Service for the Athens listening area. Today, showers likely and a slight chance of thunderstorms early, then mostly cloudy with a slight chance of showers late this morning. Mostly sunny this afternoon. Highs in the mid-70s. West winds 10 to 20 miles an hour. Chance of rain 70%. Tonight, partly cloudy. Lows around 50. Northwest winds up to 10 miles an hour. Friday, partly sunny. Highs in the lower 70s. Southeast winds 5 to 10 miles an hour. Friday night, mostly cloudy. A chance of showers and a slight chance of thunderstorms after midnight. Lows in the lower 50s. Light and variable winds. Chance of rain 30%. And now the extended forecast. Saturday and Saturday night, mostly cloudy. A chance of showers and a slight chance of thunderstorms. Highs in the upper 70s. Lows in the upper 50s. Sunday and Sunday night, showers likely and a chance of thunderstorms. Highs in the upper 70s. Lows in the upper 50s. Monday and Monday night, partly cloudy. A slight chance of showers and thunderstorms. Highs in the mid-70s. Lows in the upper 40s. Tuesday and Tuesday night, clear. Highs in the mid-70s. Lows in the lower 50s. Wednesday and Wednesday night, mostly clear. Highs around 80. Lows in the upper 50s. For more detailed weather, water, and climate information, please visit our website at weather.gov/Atlanta. The current time is 12:23 p.m. Eastern Daylight Time. Here are the noon weather observations from around the area. At Athens, it was cloudy, the temperature was 69 degrees, dew point 66 degrees, relative humidity 90%, wind west at 5 miles an hour. Pressure was 29.85 inches and falling. At Gainesville, it was cloudy and 67, wind west at 10. At Winder, it was cloudy, the temperature was 68. At Greensboro, it was partly sunny and 68, wind calm. At Jefferson, it was cloudy and 69, wind northwest at 7. At Monroe, it was cloudy, the temperature was 69. At Albertton, it was cloudy and 66, wind west at 3. At Canyon, with light rain, it was 67, wind west at 5. At Clemson, it was partly sunny and 70, wind west at 7. Elsewhere across Georgia, at Atlanta it was cloudy and 71, wind west at 9. At Cartersville, the temperature was 63, wind variable at 6, gusting to 15. At Lawrenceville, it was cloudy and 70, wind west at 8. At Macon, it was cloudy and 73, wind southwest at 14, gusting to 26. At Rome, it was cloudy and 64, wind northwest at 8. At Augusta, with light rain and fog, it was 69, wind west at 10. At Savannah, it was cloudy and 74, wind northwest at 10. Elsewhere across the region, at Chattanooga,

Chattanooga, it was cloudy and 60, wind north at 7. At Asheville, it was partly sunny and 65, wind variable at 3. At Greenville-Spartanburg, it was cloudy and 69, wind southwest at 6. Here is the hazardous weather outlook. This hazardous weather outlook is for north and central Georgia. For today and tonight, showers and few thunderstorms will continue through this morning with locally heavy rain, lightning and brief gusty winds the main threats. A few strong to marginally severe storms remain possible across central Georgia this morning, mainly south of an America's to Dublin to Swainsboro line. A flood watch remains in effect for much of north Georgia and parts of central Georgia through this morning for a localized risk of flash flooding and river stream flooding. And now the extended outlook for the period Friday through Wednesday, the probability for widespread hazardous weather is low. Scattered showers and a few thunderstorms are possible Saturday into Sunday. At this time, the severe threat remains low, with the primary threats being locally heavy rain and brief gusty winds. Spotter information statement. 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Please relay any information about observed severe weather to the National Weather Service. Here is the official forecast from your National Weather Service for the Athens listening area. Today, showers likely and a slight chance of thunderstorms early, then mostly cloudy with a slight chance of showers late this morning. Mostly sunny this afternoon. Highs in the mid-70s. West winds 10 to 20 miles an hour. Chance of rain 70%. Tonight, partly cloudy. Lows around 50. Northwest winds up to 10 miles an hour. Friday, partly sunny. Highs in the lower 70s. Southeast winds 5 to 10 miles an hour. Friday night, mostly cloudy. A chance of showers and a slight chance of thunderstorms after midnight. Lows in the lower 50s. Light and variable winds. Chance of rain 30%. And now the extended forecast. Saturday and Saturday night, mostly cloudy. A chance of showers and a slight chance of thunderstorms. Highs in the upper 70s. Lows in the upper 50s. Sunday and Sunday night, showers likely and a chance of thunderstorms. Highs in the upper 70s. Lows in the upper 50s. Monday and Monday night, partly cloudy. A slight chance of showers and thunderstorms. Highs in the mid-70s. Lows in the upper 40s. Tuesday and Tuesday night, clear. Highs in the mid-70s. Lows in the lower 50s. Wednesday and Wednesday night, mostly clear. Highs around 80. Lows in the upper 50s. For more detailed weather, water, and climate information, please visit our website at weather.gov/Atlanta. The current time is 12:28 p.m. Eastern Daylight Time. Here are the noon weather observations from around the area. At Athens, it was cloudy, the temperature was 69 degrees, dew point 66 degrees, relative humidity 90%, wind west at 5 miles an hour, pressure was 29.85 inches and falling. At Gainesville, it was cloudy and 67, wind west at 10. At Winder, it was cloudy, the temperature was 68. At Greensboro, it was partly sunny and 68, wind calm. At Jefferson, it was cloudy and 69, wind northwest at 7. At Monroe, it was cloudy, the temperature was 69. At Albertton, it was cloudy and 66, wind west at 3. At Canyon, with light rain, it was 67, wind west at 5. At Clemson, it was partly sunny and 70, wind west at 7. Elsewhere across Georgia, at Atlanta it was cloudy and 71, wind west at 9. At Cartersville, the temperature was 63, wind variable at 6, gusting to 15. At Lawrenceville, it was cloudy and 70, wind west at 8. At Macon, it was cloudy and 70.

23, wind southwest at 14, gusting to 26. At Rome, it was cloudy and 64, wind northwest at 8. At Augusta, with light rain and fog, it was 69, wind west at 10. At Savannah, it was cloudy and 74, wind northwest at 10. Elsewhere across the region, at Chattanooga, it was cloudy and 60, wind north at 7. At Asheville, it was partly sunny and 65, wind variable at 3. At Greenville-Spartanburg, it was cloudy and 69, wind southwest at 6. Here is the hazardous weather outlook. This hazardous weather outlook is for North and Central Georgia. For today and tonight, showers and few thunderstorms will continue through this morning with locally heavy rain, lightning and brief gusty winds the main threats. A few strong to marginally severe storms remain possible across central Georgia this morning, mainly south of an Americus to Dublin to Swainsboro line. A flood watch remains in effect for much of north Georgia and parts of central Georgia through this morning for a localized risk of flash flooding and river stream flooding. And now the extended outlook for the period Friday through Wednesday, the probability for widespread hazardous weather is low. Scattered showers and a few thunderstorms are possible Saturday into Sunday. At this time, the severe threat remains low, with the primary threats being locally heavy rain and brief gusty winds. Spotter information statement. Spotter activation is not requested, but spotters are encouraged to submit reports.

highs in the mid-70s. West winds 10 to 20 miles an hour. Chance of rain 70%. Tonight, partly cloudy. Lows around 50. Northwest winds up to 10 miles an hour. Friday, partly sunny. Highs in the lower 70s. Southeast winds 5 to 10 miles an hour. Friday night, mostly cloudy. A chance of showers and a slight chance of thunderstorms after midnight. Lows in the lower 50s. Light and variable winds. Chance of rain 30%. And now the extended forecast. Saturday and Saturday night, mostly cloudy. A chance of showers and a slight chance of thunderstorms. Highs in the upper 70s. Lows in the upper 50s, mostly cloudy. A chance of showers and a slight chance of thunderstorms. Highs in the upper 70s. Lows in the upper 50s. Sunday and Sunday night, showers likely and a chance of thunderstorms. Highs in the upper 70s. Lows in the upper 50s. Monday and Monday night, partly cloudy. A slight chance of showers and thunderstorms. Highs in the mid-70s. Lows in the upper 40s. Tuesday and Tuesday night, clear. Highs in the mid-70s. Lows in the lower 50s. Wednesday and Wednesday night, mostly clear. Highs around 80. Lows in the upper 50s. For more detailed weather, water, and climate information, please visit our website at weather.gov/Atlanta. The current time is 12:34 p.m. Eastern Daylight Time. Here are the noon weather observations from around the area. At Athens, it was cloudy, the temperature was 69 degrees, dew point 66 degrees, relative humidity 90%, wind west at 5 miles an hour, pressure was 29.85 inches and falling. At Gainesville, it was cloudy and 67, wind west at 10. At Winder, it was cloudy, the temperature was 68. At Greensboro, it was partly sunny and 68, wind calm. At Jefferson, it was cloudy and 69, wind northwest at 7. At Monroe, it was cloudy, the temperature was 69. At Albertton, it was cloudy and 69.

6, wind west at 3. At Canyon, with light rain, it was 67, wind west at 5. At Clemson, it was partly sunny and 70, wind west at 7. Elsewhere across Georgia, at Atlanta it was cloudy and 71, wind west at 9. At Cartersville, the temperature was 63, wind variable at 6, gusting to 15. At Lawrenceville, it was cloudy and 70, wind west at 8. At Macon, it was cloudy and 73, wind southwest at 14, gusting to 26. At Rome, it was cloudy and 64, wind northwest at 8. At Augusta, with light rain and fog, it was 69, wind west at 10. At Savannah, it was cloudy and 74, wind northwest at 10. Elsewhere across the region, at Chattanooga, it was cloudy and 60, wind north at 7. At Asheville, it was partly sunny and 65, wind variable at 3. At Greenville-Spartanburg, it was cloudy and 69, wind southwest at 6. Here is the hazardous weather outlook. This hazardous weather outlook is for North and Central Georgia. For today and tonight, showers and few thunderstorms will continue through this morning with locally heavy rain, lightning and brief gusty winds the main threats. A few strong to marginally severe storms remain possible across Central Georgia this morning, mainly south of an Americus to Dublin to Swainsboro line. A flood watch remains in effect for much of North Georgia and parts of Central Georgia through this morning for a localized risk of flash flooding and river stream flooding. And now the extended outlook for the period Friday through Wednesday, the probability for widespread hazardous weather is low. Scattered showers and a few thunderstorms are possible Saturday into Sunday. At this time, the severe threat remains low, with the primary threats being locally heavy rain and brief gusty winds. Spotter information statement. Spotter activation is not requested, but spotters are encouraged to submit reports of severe weather through the web by going to weather.gov/Atlanta. Please relay any information about observed severe weather to the National Weather Service. Here is the official forecast from your National Weather Service for the Athens listening area. Today, showers likely and a slight chance of thunderstorms early, then mostly cloudy with a slight chance of showers late this morning. Mostly sunny this afternoon. Highs in the mid-70s. West winds 10 to 20 miles an hour. Chance of rain 70%. Tonight, partly cloudy. Lows around 50. Northwest winds up to 10 miles an hour. Friday, partly sunny. Highs in the lower 70s. Southeast winds 5 to 10 miles an hour. Friday night, mostly cloudy. A chance of showers and a slight chance of thunderstorms after midnight. Lows in the lower 50s. Light and variable winds. Chance of rain 30%. And now the extended forecast. Saturday and Saturday night, mostly cloudy. A chance of showers and a slight chance of thunderstorms. Highs in the upper 70s. Lows in the upper 50s. Sunday and Sunday night, showers likely and a chance of thunderstorms. Highs in the upper 70s. Lows in the upper 50s. Monday and Monday night, partly cloudy. A slight chance of showers and thunderstorms. Highs in the mid-70s. Lows in the upper 40s. Tuesday and Tuesday night, clear. Highs in the mid-70s. Lows in the lower 50s. Wednesday and Wednesday night, mostly clear. Highs around 80. Lows in the upper 50s. For more detailed weather, water, and climate information, please visit our website at weather.gov/Atlanta. Here is the official forecast from your National Weather Service for the Athens listening area. This afternoon, mostly cloudy late this morning, then becoming mostly sunny. A slight chance of showers and thunderstorms late this morning. Highs in the mid-70s. West winds 10 to 20 miles an hour. Tonight, partly cloudy. Lows around 50.
Northwest winds up to 10 miles an hour. Friday, mostly sunny in the morning, then becoming mostly cloudy. Highs in the lower 70s. Southeast winds 5 to 10 miles an hour. Friday night, mostly cloudy in the evening, then partly cloudy with a chance of showers and a slight chance of thunderstorms after midnight. Lows in the lower 50s. Light and variable winds. Chance of rain 40%. And now the extended forecast. Saturday and Saturday night, mostly cloudy. A chance of showers and a slight chance of thunderstorms. Highs in the upper 70s. Lows in the upper 50s. Sunday and Sunday night, partly cloudy. A chance of showers and thunderstorms. Highs in the upper 70s. Lows in the upper 50s. Monday and Monday night, mostly clear. A slight chance of showers and thunderstorms. Highs in the mid-70s. Lows in the upper 40s. Tuesday and Tuesday night, mostly clear. Highs in the mid-70s. Lows in the lower 50s. Wednesday and Wednesday night, mostly clear. Highs around 80. Lows in the upper 50s. For more detailed weather, water, and climate information, please visit our website at weather.gov/Atlanta. 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The current time is 12:42 p.m. Eastern Daylight Time.

67, wind west at 10. At Winder, it was cloudy. The temperature was 68. At Green, wind calm. At Jefferson, it was cloudy and 69, wind northwest at 7.

at Clemson, it was partly sunny and 70, wind west at 7. Elsewhere across Georgia, at Atlanta it was cloudy and 71, wind west at 9. At Cartersville, the temperature was 63, wind variable at 6, gusting. At Lawrenceville, it was cloudy and 70, wind west at 8. At Macon, it was cloudy and 73, wind southwest at 14, gusting to 26. At Rome, it was cloudy and 64, wind northwest at 8. At Augusta, with light rain and fog, it was 69, wind west at 10. At Savannah, it was cloudy and 74, wind northwest at 10. Elsewhere across the region, at Chattanooga, it was cloudy and 60, wind north at 7. At Asheville, it was partly sunny and 60, at 3. At Greenville-Spartanburg, it was cloudy and 69, wind southwest at 6. This weather outlook. This hazardous weather outlook is for North and Central Georgia. For today and tonight, showers and few thunderstorms will continue through this morning with locally heavy rain, lightning and brief gusty winds the main threats. A few strong, severe storms remain possible across Central Georgia this morning, mainly south of Americus to Dublin to flood watch remains in effect.

At this time, the severe threat remains low, with the primary threats being locally heavy rain and brief gusty winds. Spotter information statement. 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Please relay any information. Here is the official This afternoon, mostly cloudy late this morning, then becoming mostly sunny. A slight chance of showers and thunderstorms late this morning. Highs in the mid-70s. West winds 10 to 20 miles an hour. Tonight, partly cloudy. Lows around 50. Northwest winds up to 10 miles an hour. Friday, mostly sunny in the morning. Highs in the lower 70s. Southeast winds 5 to 10 miles an hour. Friday night, mostly cloudy in the evening, then partly cloudy with a chance of showers and a slight chance of thunderstorms after midnight. Lows in the lower 50s. Light and variable winds. Chance of rain 40%. And now the extended forecast. Saturday and Saturday night, mostly cloudy. A chance of showers and a slight chance of thunderstorms. Highs in the upper 70s. Lows in the upper 50s. Sunday and Sunday night, partly cloudy. A chance of showers and thunderstorms. Highs in the upper 70s. Lows in the upper 50s. Monday and Monday night, mostly clear. A slight chance of showers and thunderstorms. Highs in the mid-70s. Lows in the upper 40s. Tuesday and Tuesday night, mostly clear. Highs in the mid-70s. Lows in the lower 50s. Wednesday and Wednesday night, mostly clear. Highs around 80. Lows in the upper 50s. For more detailed weather, water, and climate information, please visit our website at weather.gov/Atlanta. The current time is 12:47 p.m. Eastern Daylight Time. Here are the noon weather observations from around the area. At Athens, it was cloudy, the temperature was 69 degrees, relative humidity 90%. Miles an hour, pressure was 29. Wind west at 10. At Winder, it was cloudy, the temperature was 68. At Greensboro, it was partly sunny and 68, wind calm. At Jefferson, it was cloudy and 69, wind northwest at 7. At Monroe, it was cloudy, the temperature was 69. At Albertton, it was cloudy and 66, wind west at 3. At Canyon, with light rain, it was 67, wind west at 5. At Clemson, it was partly sunny and 70, wind west at 7. Elsewhere across Georgia, at Atlanta it was cloudy and 71, wind west at 9. At Cartersville, the temperature was 63, wind variable at 6, gusting to 15. At Lawrenceville, it was cloudy and 70, wind west at 8. At Macon, it was cloudy and 73, wind southwest at 14, gusting to 26. At Rome, it was cloudy and 64, wind northwest at 8. At Augusta, with light rain and fog, it was 69, wind west at 10. At Savannah, it was cloudy and 74, wind northwest at 10. Elsewhere across the region, at Chattanooga, it was cloudy and 60, wind north at 7. At Asheville, it was partly sunny and 65, wind variable at 3. At Greenville-Spartanburg, it was cloudy and 69, wind southwest at 6. Here is the hazardous weather outlook.

This hazardous weather outlook is for north and central Georgia. For today and tonight, showers and few thunderstorms will continue through this morning with locally heavy rain, lightning, and brief gusty winds the main threats. A few strong to marginally severe storms remain possible across central Georgia this morning, mainly south of an Americus to Dublin to Swainsboro line. A flood watch remains in effect for much of north Georgia and parts of central Georgia through this morning for a localized risk of flash flooding and river stream flooding. And now the extended outlook for the period Friday through Wednesday, the probability for widespread hazardous weather is low. Scattered showers and a few thunderstorms are possible Saturday into Sunday. At this time, the severe threat remains low, with the primary threats being locally heavy rain and brief gusty winds. Spotter information statement. Spotter activation is not requested, but spotters are encouraged to submit reports of severe weather through the web by going to weather.gov/Atlanta. Please relay any information about observed severe weather to the National Weather Service. Here is the official forecast from your National Weather Service for the Athens listening area. This afternoon, mostly cloudy late this morning, then becoming mostly sunny. West winds 10 to 20 miles an hour. Tonight, partly cloudy. Lows around 50. Northwest winds up to 10 miles an hour. Friday, mostly sunny in the morning, then becoming mostly cloudy. Highs in the lower 70s. Southeast with a chance of showers and a slight chance of thunderstorms after midnight. Lows in the lower 50s. Light and

highs in the upper 70s, lows in the upper... Slight chance of showers and thunderstorms. Highs in the mid-70s. Lows in the upper 40s. Tuesday and Tuesday night, mostly clear. Highs in the mid-70s. Lows in the lower 50s. Wednesday and Wednesday night, mostly clear. Highs around 80. Lows in the upper 50s. For more detailed weather, water, and climate information, please visit our website at weather 3 p.m. Eastern Daylight Time. Here are the noon degrees, dew point 66 degrees, relative humidity 90%, wind west at 5 miles an hour. Pressure was 29.85 inches and at Gainesville, it was cloudy and 67. Wind at Winder, it was cloudy, the temperature was 68. At Greensboro, it was partly sunny and 68. Wind calm. At Jefferson, it was cloudy and 69, wind northwest at 7. The temperature was 69. At Albertton, it was cloudy and 66, wind west at 3. At Canyon, with wind west at 5. At Clemson, it was partly sunny and 70, wind west at 7. Elsewhere across Georgia, at Atlanta it was cloudy and 71, wind west at 9. At Cartersville, the temperature was 63, wind variable at 6. It was cloudy and 70, wind at Macon, it was cloudy and 73, wind southwest at 14 gusting to 26. At Rome, it was cloudy and 64, wind northwest at 8. At Augusta, with light rain and fog, it was 69, wind west at 10. At Savannah, it was cloudy and 70.

possible across central Georgia this morning, mainly south of an America's to Dublin to Swainsboro line. A flood watch remains. Flooding and river stream flooding. And now the extended outlook for the period Friday through Wednesday, the probability for widespread hazardous weather is low. Scattered showers and a few thunderstorms are possible Saturday into Sunday. At this time, the severe threat remains low, with the primary threats being locally heavy rain and brief gusty winds. Spotter information statement. 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Here is the official forecast from your National Weather Service for the Athens listening area. This afternoon, mostly cloudy late this morning, then becoming mostly sunny. A slight chance of showers and thunderstorms late this morning. Highs in the mid-70s. West winds 10 to 20 miles an hour. Tonight, partly cloudy. Lows around 50. Northwest winds up to 10 miles an hour. Friday, mostly sunny in the morning, then becoming mostly cloudy. Highs in the lower 70s. Southeast winds 5 to 10 miles an hour. Friday night, mostly cloudy in the evening, then partly cloudy with a chance of showers and a slight chance of thunderstorms after midnight. Lows in the lower 50s. Light and variable winds. Chance of rain 40%. And now the extended forecast. Saturday and Saturday night, mostly a chance of showers and a slight chance of thunderstorms. Highs in the upper 70s. Lows in the upper 50s. Sunday and Sunday night, partly cloudy. A chance of showers and thunderstorms. Highs in the upper 70s. Lows in the upper 50s. Monday and Monday night, mostly clear. A slight chance of showers and thunderstorms. Highs in the mid 70s. Lows in the upper 50s. Lows in Wednesday and Wednesday night, mostly clear. Highs around 80. Lows in the upper 50s. For more detailed weather, water, and climate information, please visit our website at weather.gov/Atlanta. The current time is 12:58 p.m. Eastern Daylight Time. Here are the noon weather observations from around the area. At Athens, it was cloudy, the temperature was 69 degrees, dew point 66 degrees, relative humidity 90%, wind west at 5 miles an hour, pressure was 29.85 inches and falling. Wind west. At Winder, it was cloudy, the temperature was 68. At Greensboro, it was partly sunny and 68, wind calm. At Jefferson, it was cloudy and 69, wind northwest at 7. At Monroe, wind west at 3. At Canyon, with light rain, it was 67, wind west at 5. Elsewhere across Georgia, at Atlanta it was cloudy and 71, wind west at 9. At Cartersville, the temperature was 63, wind variable at 6, gusting to 15. At Lawrenceville, it was cloudy and 70, wind west at 8. At Macon, it was cloudy and 73, wind southwest at 14, gusting to 26. At Rome, it was cloudy and 64, wind northwest at 8. At Augusta, with light rain and fog, it was 69, wind west at 10. Wind northwest at 10. Elsewhere across the... It was cloudy and 60, wind north at 7. At Asheville, it was partly sunny and 65, wind variable at 3. At Greenville...

Spartanburg. It was cloudy and 69, wind southwest at 6. Here is the hazardous weather outlook. This hazardous weather outlook is for north and central Georgia. For today and tonight, showers and few thunderstorms. Through this morning with locally heavy rain, lightning and brief gusty winds the main threats. A few strong to marginally severe storms remain possible across central Georgia this morning, mainly south of an Americus to Dublin to Swainsboro line. A flood watch remains in effect for much of localized risk of flash flooding and river stream flooding. And outlook for the period Friday through Wednesday, the probability for widespread hazardous weather is low. Scattered showers and a few thunderstorms are possible Saturday into Sunday. At this time, the severe threat remains low, with the primary threats being locally heavy rain and brief gusty winds. Spotter information statement. 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Here is the official forecast from your National Weather Service for the Athens listening area. This afternoon, mostly cloudy late this morning, then becoming mostly sunny. A slight chance of showers and thunderstorms late this morning. Highs in the mid-70s. West winds 10 to 20 miles an hour. Tonight, partly cloudy. Lows around 50. Northwest winds up to 10 miles an hour. Friday, mostly sunny in the morning, then becoming mostly cloudy. Highs in the lower 70s. Southeast winds 5 to 10 miles an hour. Friday night, mostly cloudy in the evening, then partly cloudy with a chance of showers and a slight chance of thunderstorms after midnight. Lows in the lower 50s. Light and variable winds. Chance of rain 40%. And now the extended forecast. Saturday and Saturday night, mostly cloudy. A chance of showers and a slight chance of thunderstorms. Highs in the upper 70s. Lows in the upper 50s. Sunday and Sunday night, partly cloudy. A chance of showers and thunderstorms. Highs in the upper 70s. Lows in the upper 50s. Monday and Monday night, mostly clear. A slight chance of showers and thunderstorms. Highs in the mid-70s. Lows in the upper 40s. Tuesday and Tuesday night, mostly clear. Highs in the mid-70s. Lows in the lower 50s. Wednesday and Wednesday night, mostly clear. Highs around 80. Lows in the upper 50s. For more detailed weather, water, and climate information, please visit our website at weather.gov/Atlanta. The current time is 1:04 p.m. Eastern Daylight Time. Here are the noon weather observations from around the area. At Athens, it was cloudy, the temperature was 69 degrees, dew point 66 degrees, relative humidity 90%, wind west at 5 miles an hour, pressure was 29.85 inches and falling. At Gainesville, it was cloudy and 67, wind west at 10. At Winder, it was cloudy, the temperature was 68. At Greensboro, it was partly sunny and 68, wind calm. At Jefferson, it was cloudy and 69, wind northwest at 7. At Monroe, it was cloudy, the temperature was 69. At Albertton, it was cloudy and 66, wind west at 3. At Canyon, with light rain, it was 67, wind west at 5. At Clemson, it was partly sunny and 70, wind west at 7. Elsewhere across Georgia, at Atlanta it was cloudy and 71, wind west at 9. At Cartersville, the temperature was 63, wind variable at 6, gusting to 15. At Lawrenceville, it was cloudy and 70, wind west at 8. At Macon, it was cloudy and 73, wind southwest at 14, gusting to 26. At Rome, it was cloudy and 64, wind northwest at 8.

at Augusta, with light rain and fog, it was 69, wind west at 10. At Savannah, it was cloudy and 74, wind northwest at 10. Elsewhere across the region, at Chattanooga, it was cloudy and 60, wind north at 7. At Asheville, it was partly sunny and 65, wind variable at 3. At Greenville-Spartanburg, it was cloudy and 69, wind southwest at 6. Here are the 1 p.m. weather observations from around the area. At Athens, it was cloudy, the temperature was humidity 81%, wind west at 8 miles an hour, pressure was at Gainesville, it was mostly wind west at 16 gusting to 23. At Winder, it was cloudy, the temperature was 70. At Jefferson, it was partly sunny and 71, wind west at 7 gusting to 18. At Monroe, it was cloudy, the temperature was 71. At Albertton, it was cloudy and 71, wind west at 7. At Canyon, it was cloudy and 70, wind west at 6. At Clemson, it was mostly sunny and 73, wind west at 12 gusting to 17. Elsewhere across Georgia, at Atlanta it was cloudy and 72, wind northwest at 10. At Cartersville, it was partly sunny and 63, wind variable at 6 gusting to 13. At Lawrenceville, it was partly sunny and 69, wind west at 8 gusting to 16. At Macon, with heavy rain and fog, it was 69, wind variable at 7 gusting to 21. At Rome, with fog, it was 60, wind north at 8. At Augusta, with heavy rain and fog, it was 68, wind calm. At Savannah, it was cloudy and 77, wind west at 13 gusting to 23. Elsewhere across the region, at Chattanooga, cloudy and 64, wind north at 13 gusting to 22. At Greenville-Spartanburg, it was partly sunny and 72, wind southwest at 7. Here is the hazardous weather outlook. This hazardous weather outlook is for North and Central Georgia. For today and tonight, showers and few thunderstorms will continue through this morning with locally heavy rain, lightning and brief gusty winds the main threats. A few strong to marginally severe storms remain possible across central Georgia this morning, mainly south of an Americus to Dublin to Swainsboro line. A flood watch remains in effect for much of north Georgia and parts of central Georgia through this morning for a localized risk of flash flooding and river stream flooding. And now the extended outlook for the period Friday through Wednesday, the probability for widespread hazardous weather is low. Scattered showers and a few thunderstorms are possible Saturday into Sunday. At this time, the severe threat remains low, with the primary threats being locally heavy rain and brief gusty winds. Spotter information statement. 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Please relay any information about observed severe weather to the National Weather Service. Here is the official forecast from your National Weather Service for the Athens listening area. This afternoon, mostly cloudy late this morning, then becoming mostly sunny. A slight chance of showers and thunderstorms late this morning. Highs in the mid-70s. West winds 10 to 20 miles an hour. Tonight, partly cloudy. Lows around 50. Northwest winds up to 10 miles an hour. Friday, mostly sunny in the morning, then becoming mostly cloudy. Highs in the lower 70s. Southeast winds 5 to 10 miles an hour. Friday night, mostly cloudy in the evening, then partly cloudy with a chance of showers and a slight chance of thunderstorms after midnight. Lows in the lower 50s. Light and variable winds. Chance of rain 40%. And now the extended forecast. Saturday and Saturday night.

mostly cloudy. A chance of showers and a slight chance of thunderstorms. Highs in the upper 70s. Lows in the upper 50s. Sunday and Sunday night, partly cloudy. A chance of showers and thunderstorms. Highs in the upper 70s. Lows in the upper 50s. Monday and Monday night, mostly clear. A slight chance of showers and thunderstorms. Highs in the mid-70s. Lows in the upper 40s. Tuesday and Tuesday night, mostly clear. Highs in the mid-70s. Lows in the night, mostly clear. Highs around 80. Lows in the upper 50s. For more detailed weather, water, and climate information, please visit our website at weather.gov/Atlanta. The current time is 1:11 p.m. Eastern Daylight Time. Here are the 1 p.m. weather observations from around the area. Dew point 65 degrees, relative humidity 81%, wind west at 8 miles an hour. Pressure was 29.86 inches and rising. At Gainesville, it was mostly sunny and 72, wind west at 16 gusting to 23. At Winder, it was cloudy, the temperature was 70. At Greensboro, it was partly sunny and 72, wind west at 7. At Jefferson, it was partly sunny and 71, wind west at 7 gusting to 18. At Monroe, it was cloudy, the temperature was 71. At Alberton, it was cloudy and 71, wind west at 7. At Canyon, it was cloudy and 70, wind west at 6. At Clemson, it was mostly sunny and 73, wind west at 12 gusting to 17. Elsewhere across Georgia, at Atlanta it was cloudy and 72, wind northwest at 10. At Cartersville, it was partly sunny and 63, wind variable at 6 gusting to 13. At Lawrenceville, it was partly sunny to 16. At Macon, with heavy rain and fog, it was 69, wind variable at 7 gusting to 21. At Rome, with fog, it was 60, wind north at 8. At Augusta, with heavy rain and fog, it was 68, wind calm. At Savannah, it was cloudy and 77, wind west at 13 gusting to 23. Elsewhere across the region, at Chattanooga, it was partly sunny and 62, wind north at 12. At Asheville, it was cloudy and 64, wind north at 13. Partly sunny and 72. For north and central Georgia, and few thunderstorms will continue through this morning with locally heavy rain, lightning and brief gusty winds the main threats. A few strong to marginally severe storms remain possible across central Georgia this morning, mainly south of an Americus to Dublin to Swainsboro line. A flood watch remains in effect for much of north Georgia and parts of central Georgia through this morning for a localized risk of flash flooding and river stream flooding. And now the extended outlook for the period Friday through Wednesday, the probability for widespread hazardous weather is low. Scattered showers and a few thunderstorms are possible Saturday into Sunday. At this time, the severe threat remains low, with the primary threats being locally heavy rain and brief gusty winds. Spotter information statement. Spotter activation is not requested, but spotters are encouraged to reports of severe to the web by going to weather.gov/Atlanta. Information about observed severe weather to the National Weather Service. Here is the official forecast from your National Weather Service. This afternoon, mostly cloudy late this morning, then becoming sunny. A slight chance of showers and thunderstorms late this morning. Highs in the mid-70s. West winds 10 to 20 miles an hour. Tonight, partly cloudy. Lows around 50. Northwest wind.

hazardous weather outlook is for north and central Georgia. For today and tonight, showers and few thunderstorms will continue through this morning with locally heavy rain, lightning, and brief gusty winds the main threats. A few strong to marginally severe storms remain possible across central Georgia this morning, mainly south of an America's to Dublin to Swainsboro line. A flood watch remains in effect for much of north Georgia and parts of central Georgia through this morning for a localized risk of flash flooding and river stream flooding. And now the extended outlook for the period Friday through Wednesday, the probability for widespread hazardous weather is low. Scattered showers and a few thunderstorms are possible Saturday into Sunday. At this time, the severe threat remains low, with the primary threats being locally heavy rain and brief gusty winds. Spotter information statement. Spotter activation is not requested. Encourage of severe weather through the web by going to Weather Atlanta. Please relay any information about observed severe weather to the National Weather Service. Here is the official forecast from your National Weather Service for the Athens listening area. Tonight, partly cloudy. Lows around 50. North an hour. Friday, mostly sunny in the morning, then becoming mostly cloudy. Highs in the lower 70s. Southeast winds 5 to 10 miles an hour. Friday night, mostly cloudy in the evening, then partly cloudy with a chance of showers and a slight chance of thunderstorms after midnight. Lows in the mid-50s. Light and variable winds. With a chance of showers and a slight chance of thunderstorms. Highs in the mid-70s. Southwest winds 5 to 15 miles an hour. Chance of rain 40%. Saturday night, mostly cloudy with a 30% chance of showers. Lows in the upper 50s. Light southwest winds. And now the extended forecast. Sunday and Sunday night, partly cloudy. A chance of showers and thunderstorms. Highs around. Lows around 60. And Monday night, mostly clear. A slight chance of showers and thunderstorms. Highs in the upper 70s. Tuesday and Tuesday night, clear. Highs in the mid-70s. Lows in the lower 50s. Wednesday and Wednesday night, mostly clear. Highs in the upper 70s. Lows in the mid-50s. Thursday and Thursday night, clear. Highs in the upper 70s. Lows in the mid-50s. For more detailed weather, water, and climate information, please visit our website at weather.gov/Atlanta. The Athens climate summary for this evening, as of 4 p.m., May 7, 2026. Today's high temperature of 74 degrees occurred at 3:05 p.m. This high was 6 degrees below the normal high of 80. The record high is 96 degrees, which was set in 1940. Today's low temperature of 63 degrees occurred at 8:03 a.m. This low was 7 degrees above the normal low of 56. The record low is 39 degrees, which was 1.10 inches of precipitation fell today, which brings the monthly total to 1.69 inches. This is 0.96 inches above the normal amount of 0.73 inches for May. The total precipitation for the year now stands at 11.30 inches, which is 6.04 inches below normal. There were no heating degree days today. This leaves the monthly total at 18. The yearly total since July 1st is 2,306. There were 4 cooling degree days today. This brings the monthly total to 14. The yearly total since January 1st is 195. Sunrise tomorrow is at 6:38 a.m. The current time is 5:21 p.m. Eastern Daylight Time. Here are the 5 p.m. weather observations from around the area. At Athens, it was cloudy. 23 degrees. Dew point 50.

69 degrees, relative humidity 61%, wind west at 10 miles an hour gusting to 21, pressure was 29.84 inches and falling. At Gainesville, it was mostly sunny and 70, wind west at 15 gusting to 24. At Winder, it was partly sunny, the temperature was 72. At Greensboro, it was mostly cloudy and 75, wind west at 13 gusting to 20. At Jefferson, it was partly sunny and 73, wind west at 13 gusting to 22. At Monroe, it was partly sunny, the temperature was 72. At Alberton, it was mostly sunny and 77, wind west at 12 gusting to 24. At Canyon, it was mostly sunny and 75, wind west at 13 gusting to 18. It was partly sunny and 76, wind west at 15 gusting to 24. Elsewhere across Georgia, at Atlanta it was partly sunny and 71, wind northwest at 10. At Cartersville, it was cloudy and 66, wind variable at 6. At Lawrenceville, it was cloudy and 69, wind west at 20. At Macon, it was mostly sunny and 78, wind west at 14. At Rome, it was partly sunny and 69, wind west at 6. At Augusta, it was cloudy and 77, wind west at 7. At Savannah, it was cloudy and 82, wind west at 20 gusting to 29. Elsewhere across the region, at Chattanooga, it was partly sunny, variable at 6. At Asheville, it was mostly sunny and 63, wind north at 13 gusting to 25. At Greenville-Spartanburg, it was sunny and 78, wind southwest at 20 gusting to 31. Here is the hazardous weather outlook. This hazardous weather outlook is for North and Central Georgia. For today and tonight, showers and few thunderstorms will continue through this morning with locally heavy rain, lightning and brief gusty winds the main threats. A few strong to marginally severe storms remain possible across central Georgia this morning, mainly south of an Americus to Dublin to Swainsboro line. A flood watch remains in effect for much of north Georgia, of central Georgia through a localized risk of flash flooding and river stream flooding. And now the extended outlook for the period Friday through Wednesday, the probability for widespread hazardous weather is low. Scattered showers and a few thunderstorms are possible Saturday into Sunday. At this time, the severe threat remains low, with the primary threats being locally heavy rain and brief gusty winds. Spotter information statement. 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Please relay any information about weather to the National Weather Service. Here is the official forecast listening area. Tonight, partly cloudy. Lows around 50. Northwest winds up to 10 miles an hour. Friday, mostly sunny in the morning, then becoming mostly cloudy. Highs in the lower 70s. Southeast winds 5 to 10 miles an hour. Friday night, mostly cloudy in the evening, then partly cloudy with a chance of showers and storms after midnight. Lows in the mid-50s. Light and variable winds. Chance of rain 40%. Saturday, partly sunny with a chance of showers and a slight chance of highs in the mid-70s. Southwest winds 5 to 15 miles an hour. Chance of rain 40%. Saturday night, mostly cloudy with a 30% chance of showers. Lows in the upper 50s. Light southwest winds. And now the extended forecast. Sunday and Sunday night, partly cloudy. A chance of showers and thunderstorms. Highs around 80. Lows around 60. Monday and Monday night, mostly clear. A slight chance of showers and thunderstorms. Highs in the upper 70s. Lows around 50. Tuesday and Tuesday night, clear. Highs in the mid-70s. Lows in the lower 50s.

50s. Wednesday and Wednesday night, mostly clear. Highs in the upper 70s. Lows in the mid-50s. Thursday and Thursday night, clear. Highs in the upper 70s. Lows in the mid-50s. 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The current time is 5:27 p.m. Eastern Daylight Time. Here are the 5 p.m. weather observations from around the area. At Athens, it was cloudy, the temperature was 73 degrees, dew point 59 degrees, relative humidity 61%, wind west at 10 miles an hour gusting to 21, pressure was 29.84 inches and falling. At Gainesville, it was mostly sunny and 70, wind west at 15 gusting to 24. At Winder, it was partly sunny, the temperature was 72. At Greensboro, it was 13 gusting to 20. At Jefferson, it was partly sunny and 73, wind west at 13 gusting to 22. At Monroe, it was partly sunny, the temperature was 72. At Alberton, it was mostly sunny and 77, wind west at 12 gusting to 24. At Canyon, it was mostly sunny and 75, wind west at 13 gusting to 18. At Clemson, it was partly 76, wind west at 15 gusting to 24. Elsewhere across Georgia, at Atlanta, 1, wind northwest at 10. At Cartersville, it was cloudy and 66, wind variable at 6. At Lawrenceville, it was cloudy and 69, wind west at 20. At Macon, it was mostly sunny and 78, wind west at 14. At Rome, it was partly sunny and 69. At Augusta, it was cloudy and 77, wind west at 7. At Savannah, it was cloudy and 82, wind west at 20 gusting to 29. Elsewhere across the region, at Chattanooga, it was partly sunny and 69, wind variable at 6. At Asheville, it was mostly 53, wind north at 5. Gusting to 25. At Greenville Spartanburg, it was sunny and 78. Wind southwest at 20 gusting to 31. Here is the hazardous weather outlook. This hazardous weather outlook is for North and Central Georgia. For today and tonight, showers and few thunderstorms will continue through this morning with locally heavy rain, lightning and brief gusty winds the main threats. A few strong to marginally severe storms remain possible across central Georgia this morning, mainly south of an Americus to Dublin to Swainsboro line. A flood watch remains in effect for much of north Georgia and parts of central Georgia through this morning for a localized risk of flash flooding and river stream flooding. And now the extended outlook for the period Friday through Wednesday, the probability for widespread hazardous weather is low. Scattered showers and a few thunderstorms are possible Saturday into Sunday. At this time, the severe threat remains low, with the primary threats being locally heavy rain and brief gusty winds. Spotter information statement. Spotter activation is not requested, but spotters are encouraged to submit reports of severe weather through the web by going to weather.gov/Atlanta. Please relay any information about observed severe weather to the National Weather Service. The Athens climate summary for this evening, as of 4 p.m., May 7, 2026. Today's high temperature of 74 degrees occurred at 3:05 p.m. This high was 6 degrees below the normal. The record high is 96 degrees, which was set in 1940. Today's low temperature of 63 degrees occurred at 8:03 a.m. This low was 7 degrees above the normal low of 56. The record low is 39 degrees, which was set in 1944. 1.10 inches of precipitation fell today, which brings the monthly total to 1.69 inches. This is 0.96 inches above the normal amount of 0.7 inches for May. The total at 11.30 inches, which is 6.04 inches.

below normal. There were no heating degree days today. This leaves the monthly total at 18. The yearly total since July 1st is 2006. There were 4 cooling degree days today. This leaves the monthly total to 14. The yearly total since January 1st is 195. Sunset tonight is at 8:22 p.m. Sunrise tomorrow at 8:38 a.m. Here is the official forecast from your National Weather Service for the Athens listening area. Tonight, cloudy. Northwest winds up to 10 miles an hour. Friday, mostly sunny in the morning, then becoming mostly cloudy. Highs in the lower 70s. Southeast winds 5 to 10 miles an hour. Friday night, mostly cloudy in the evening, then partly cloudy with a chance of showers and a slight chance of thunderstorms after midnight. Lows in the mid. Friday night, mostly cloudy in the evening, then partly cloudy with a chance of showers and a slight chance of thunderstorms after midnight. Lows in the mid. Partly sunny with a chance of showers and a slight chance of thunderstorms. Highs in the mid-70s. Southwest winds 5 to 15 miles an hour. Chance of rain 40%. Saturday night, mostly cloudy with a 30% chance of showers. In the upper 50s. Light southwest winds. And now the extended forecast. Partly cloudy. A chance of thunderstorms. Highs around 80. Lows around 60. Monday and Monday night, mostly clear. A slight chance of showers and thunderstorms. Highs in the upper 70s. Lows around 50. Tuesday and Tuesday night, clear. 70s. Lows in the lower 50s. And Wednesday night, mostly clear. Highs in the upper 70s. Lows in the mid-50s. Thursday and Thursday night, clear. Highs in the upper 70s. Lows in the mid-50s. 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The current time is 5:34 p.m. Eastern Daylight Time. Here are the 5 p.m. weather observations from around the area. At Athens, it was cloudy, the temperature was 73 degrees, dew point 59 degrees, relative humidity 61%, wind west at 10 miles an hour gusting to 21, pressure was 29.84 inches and falling. At Gainesville, it was mostly sunny and 70, wind west at 15 gusting to 24. At Winder, it was partly sunny. The temperature was 72. At Greensboro, it was mostly cloudy and 75. At Jefferson, it was partly sunny and 70. Gusting to 22. It was partly sunny. The temperature was 72. Sunny and 77. Wind west at 12 gusting to 24. At Canyon, it was mostly sunny and 75, wind west at 13 gusting to 18. At mostly sunny and 76, wind west at 15 gusting to 24. Elsewhere across Georgia, at Atlanta it was partly sunny and 71, wind northwest at 10. At Cartersville, it was cloudy and 66, wind variable at 6. At Lawrenceville, it was cloudy and 69, wind west at 20. At Macon, it was mostly sunny and 78, wind west at 14. At Rome, it was partly sunny and 69, wind west at 6. At Augusta, it was cloudy and 77, wind west at 7. At Savannah, it was cloudy and 82, wind west at 20 gusting to 29. Elsewhere, region, at Chattanooga, it was partly sunny and 69, 6. It's mostly sunny and 70, wind north at

13 gusting to 25. At Greenville, Spartanburg, it was sunny and 78. Wind southwest at 20 gusting to 31. Here is the hazardous weather outlook. This hazardous weather outlook is for North and Central Georgia. For today and tonight, showers and few thunderstorms through this morning with locally heavy rain, lightning and brief gusty winds the main threats. A few strong to marginally severe storms remain possible across Central Georgia this morning, mainly south. For much of North Georgia and parts of Central Georgia through this morning for a localized risk of flash flooding and river stream flooding. And now the extended outlook for the period Friday through Wednesday, the probability for widespread hazardous weather is low. Scattered showers and a few thunderstorms are possible Saturday into Sunday. Winds low, with the primary threats being locally heavy rain and brief gusty winds. Spotter information statement. 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Here is the official forecast from your National Weather Service for the Athens listening area. Tonight, partly cloudy. Lows around 50. Northwest winds up to 10 miles an hour. Friday, mostly sunny in the morning, then becoming mostly cloudy. Highs in the lower 70s. Southeast winds 5 to 10 miles an hour. Friday night, mostly cloudy in the evening, then partly cloudy with a chance of showers and a slight chance of thunderstorms after midnight. Lows in the mid-50s. Light and variable winds. Chance of rain 40%. Saturday, partly sunny with a chance of showers and a slight chance of thunderstorms. Highs in the mid-70s. Southwest winds 5 to 15 miles an hour. Chance of rain 40%. Saturday night, mostly cloudy with a 30% chance of showers. Lows in the upper 50s. Light southwest winds. And now the extended forecast. Sunday and Sunday night, partly cloudy. A chance of showers and thunderstorms. Highs around 80. Lows around 60. Monday and Monday night, mostly clear. A slight chance of showers and thunderstorms. Highs in the upper 70s. Lows around 50. Tuesday and Tuesday night, clear. Highs in the mid-70s. Lows in the lower 50s. Wednesday and Wednesday night, mostly clear. Highs in the upper 70s. Lows in the mid-50s. Thursday and Thursday night, clear. Highs in the upper 70s. Lows in the mid-50s. For more detailed weather, water, and climate information, please visit our website at weather.gov/Atlanta. The Athens climate summary for this evening, as of 4 p.m., May 7th, 2026. Today's high temperature of 74 degrees occurred at 3:05 p.m. This high was 6 degrees below the normal high of 80. The record high is 96 degrees, which was set in 1940. Today's low temperature of 63 degrees occurred at 8:03 a.m. This low was 7 degrees above the normal low of 56. The record low is 39 degrees, which was set in 1944. 1.10 inches of precipitation fell to the monthly total to 1.69 inches. This is 0.96 inches above the normal amount of 0.73 inches for May. The total precipitation for the 30 inches, which is 6.04 inches below normal. There were no heating degree days. This leaves the monthly total. The yearly total since July 1st is 2,306. There were 4 cooling degree days today. This brings the monthly total to 14. The yearly total since January 1st is 195. Sunset tonight is at 8:22 p.m. Sunrise tomorrow is at 6:38 a.m. You're listening to NOAA.

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The current time is 5:42 p.m. Eastern Daylight Time. Here are the 5 p.m. weather observations from around the area. At Athens, it was cloudy, the temperature was 73 degrees, dew point 59 degrees, relative humidity 61%, wind west at 10 miles an hour gusting to 21, pressure was 29.84 inches and falling. At Gainesville, it was mostly sunny and 70, wind west at 15 gusting to 24. At Winder, it was partly sunny, the temperature was 72. At Greensboro, it was mostly 75, wind west at 13 gusting to 20. At Jefferson, it was partly sunny and 73, wind west at 13 gusting to 22. At Monroe, sunny and 77, at 12 gusting to 24. It was mostly sunny and 75, wind west at 13 gusting to 18. At Clemson, it was partly sunny and 76, wind west at 15 gusting to 24. Elsewhere across Georgia, partly sunny and 71, wind northwest at 10. At Cartersville, it was cloudy and 6, variable at 6. At Lawrenceville, it was cloudy and 69, wind at Macon, it was mostly sunny and 78. Wind west at 14. At Rome, it was partly sunny and 69, wind west at 6. At Augusta, it was cloudy and 77, wind west at 7. At Savannah, it was cloudy and 82, wind west at 20 gusting to 29. Elsewhere across the region, at Chattanooga, it was partly sunny and 69, wind variable at 6. At Asheville, it was mostly sunny to 25. At Greenville Spartanburg, it was sunny and 78, wind southwest at 20 gusting to 31. Here is the hazard. This hazardous weather outlook is for North and Central Georgia. For today and tonight, showers and few thunderstorms will continue through this morning with locally heavy rain, lightning and brief gusty winds the main threats. A few strong to marginally severe storms remain possible across central Georgia this morning, mainly south of an Americus to Dublin to Swainsboro line. A flood watch remains in effect for much of north Georgia and parts of central Georgia through this morning for a localized risk of flash flooding and river stream flooding. And now the extended outlook for the period Friday through Wednesday, the probability for widespread hazardous weather is low. Scattered showers and a few thunderstorms are possible Saturday into Sunday. At this time, the severe threat remains low, with the primary threats only heavy rain and brief gusty winds. Spotter information statement. Spotter activation is not requested, but spotters are encouraged to submit reports of severe through the web by going to weather.gov/Atlanta. Please relay any information about observed severe weather to the National Weather Service. Here is the official forecast from your National Weather Service for the Athens listening area. Tonight, cloudy. Lows around 50. Northwest winds up to 10 miles an hour. Friday, mostly sunny in the morning, then becoming mostly cloudy. Highs in the lower 70s. Southeast winds 5 to 10 miles an hour. Friday night, mostly cloudy in the evening, then partly cloudy with a chance of showers and a slight chance of thunderstorms after midnight.
lows in the mid-50s. Light and variable winds. Chance of rain 40%. Saturday, partly sunny with a chance of showers and a slight chance of thunderstorms. Highs in the mid-70s. Southwest winds 5 to 15 miles an hour. Chance of rain 40%. Saturday night, mostly cloudy with a 30% chance of showers. Lows in the upper 50s. Light south. And now the forecast. Sunday and Sunday night, partly cloudy. A chance of showers and thunderstorms. Highs around 80. Lows around 60. Monday and Monday night, mostly clear. A slight chance of showers and thunderstorms. Highs in the upper 70s. Lows around 50. Tuesday and Tuesday night, clear. Highs in the mid-70s. Lows in the lower 50s. Wednesday and Wednesday night, mostly clear. Highs in the upper 70s. Lows in the mid-50s. Thursday and Thursday night, clear. Highs in the upper 70s. Lows in the mid-50s. For more detailed weather, water, and climate information, please visit our website at weather.gov/Atlanta. The current time is 8 p.m. Eastern Daylight Time. Here are the 5 p.m. weather observations from around the area. At Athens, it was cloudy, the temperature was 73 degrees, dew point 59 degrees, relative humidity 61%, wind west at 10 miles an hour gusting to 21, pressure was 29.84 inches and falling. At Gainesville, it was mostly sunny and 70, wind west at 15 gusting to 24. At Winder, it was partly sunny, the temperature was 72. At Greensboro, it was mostly cloudy and 75, wind west at 13 gusting to 20. At Jefferson, it was partly sunny and 73, wind west at 13 gusting to 22. At Monroe, it was partly sunny, the temperature was 72. At Albertton, it was mostly sunny and 77, wind west at 12 gusting to 24. At Canyon, it was mostly sunny and 75, wind west at 13 gusting to 18. At Clemson, it was partly sunny and 76, wind west at 15 gusting to 24. Elsewhere across Georgia, at Atlanta it was partly sunny and 71, wind northwest at 10. At Cartersville, it was cloudy and 66, wind variable at 6. At Lawrenceville, it was cloudy and 69, wind west at 20. At Macon, it was mostly sunny and 78, wind west at 14. At Rome, it was partly sunny and 69, wind west at 6. At Augusta, it was cloudy and 77, wind west at 7. At Savannah, it was cloudy and 82, wind west at 20 gusting to 29. Elsewhere across the region, at Chattanooga, it was partly sunny and 69, wind variable at 6. At Asheville, it was mostly sunny and 63, wind north at 13 gusting to 25. At Greenville-Spartanburg, it was sunny and 78, wind southwest at 20 gusting to 31. The Athens climate summary for this evening, as of 4 p.m., May 7, 2026. Today's high temperature of 74 degrees occurred at 3:05 p.m. This high was 6 degrees below the normal high of 80. The record high is 96 degrees, which was set in 1940. Today's low temperature of 63 degrees occurred at 8:03 a.m. This low was 7 degrees above the normal low of 56. The record low is 39 degrees, which was set in 1944. 1.10 inches of precipitation, which brings the monthly total to 1.69 inches. This is 0.96 inches above the normal amount of 0.73 inches for May. The total precipitation for the year now stands at 11.30 inches, which is 6.04 inches below normal. There were no heating degree days today. This leaves the monthly total at 18. The yearly total since July 1st is 2,003.

106. There were 4 cooling degree days today. The yearly total since January 1st is 195. Sunset tonight is at 8:22 p.m. Sunrise tomorrow is at 6:38 a.m. Here is the hazardous weather outlook. This hazardous weather outlook is for North and Central Georgia. For today and tonight, showers and few thunderstorms will continue through this morning with locally heavy rain, lightning and brief gusty winds the main threats. A few strong to marginally severe storms remain possible across this morning, mainly south of an Americus to Dublin to Swainsboro line. A flood watch remains in effect for much of North Georgia and parts of Central Georgia through this morning for a localized risk of flash flooding and river stream flooding. And now the extended outlook for the period Friday through Wednesday, the probability for widespread hazardous weather is low. Scattered showers and a few thunderstorms are possible Saturday into Sunday. At this time, the severe threat remains low, with the primary threats being locally heavy rain and brief gusty winds. Spotter information statement. 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Please relay any information about observed severe weather to the National Weather Service. Here is the official forecast from your National Weather Service for the Athens listening area. Tonight, partly cloudy. Lows around 50. Northwest winds up to 10 miles an hour. Friday, mostly sunny in the morning, then becoming mostly cloudy. Highs in the lower 70s. Southeast winds 5 to 10 miles an hour. Friday night, mostly cloudy in the evening, then partly cloudy with a chance of showers and a slight chance of thunderstorms after midnight. Lows in the mid-50s. Light and variable winds. Chance of rain 40%. Saturday, partly sunny with a chance of showers and a slight chance of thunderstorms. Highs in the mid-70s. Southwest winds 15 miles an hour. Chance of rain 40%. Saturday night, mostly cloudy with a 30% chance of showers. Lows in the upper 50s. Light southwest winds. And now the extended forecast. Sunday and Sunday night, partly cloudy. A chance of showers and thunderstorms. Highs around 80. Lows around 60. Monday and Monday night, mostly clear. A slight chance of showers and thunderstorms. Highs in the upper 70s. Lows around 50. Tuesday and Tuesday night, clear. Highs in the mid-70s. Lows in the lower 50s. Wednesday and Wednesday night, mostly clear. Highs in the upper 70s. Lows in the mid-50s. Thursday and Thursday night, clear. Highs in the upper 70s. Lows in the mid-50s. For more detailed weather, water, and climate information, please visit our website at weather.gov/Atlanta. The current time is 5:55 p.m. Eastern Daylight Time. Here are the 5 p.m. weather observations from around the area. At Athens, it was cloudy, the temperature was 73 degrees, dew point 59 degrees, relative humidity 61%, wind west at 10 inches and falling. At Gainesville, 24. It was partly sunny, the temperature was 72. At Greensboro, it was mostly cloudy and 75, wind west at 13 gusting to 20. At Jefferson, it was partly sunny and 73, wind west at 13 gusting to 22. It was partly sunny, the temperature at Albertton, it was mostly sunny. At Canyon, it was mostly sunny and 75, wind west at 13 gusting to 18. At Clemson, it was partly sunny and 76, wind west at 24. Elsewhere across Georgia,

At Atlanta, it was partly sunny and 71, wind northwest at 10. At Cartersville, it was cloudy and 66, wind variable at 6. At Lawrenceville, it was cloudy and 69, wind west at 20. At Macon, it was mostly sunny and 78, wind west at 14. At Rome, it was partly sunny and 69, wind west at 6. At Augusta, it was cloudy and 77, wind west at 7. At Savannah, it was cloudy and 82, wind west at 20, gusting to 29. Elsewhere across the region, at Chattanooga, it was partly sunny and 69, wind variable at 6. At Asheville, it was mostly sunny and at 13, gusting to 25. At Greenville, Spartanburg, it was sunny and 78, wind southwest at 20, gusting to 31. Here is the hazardous weather outlook. This hazardous weather outlook is for North and Central Georgia. For today and tonight, showers and few thunderstorms will continue through this morning with locally heavy rain, lightning and brief gusty winds the main threats. A few strong to marginally severe storms remain possible across Central Georgia this morning, mainly south of an Americus to Dublin to Swainsboro line. A flood watch remains in effect for much of North Georgia and parts of Central Georgia through this morning for a localized risk of flash flooding and river stream flooding. And now the extended outlook for the period Friday through Wednesday, the probability for widespread hazardous weather is low. Scattered showers and a few thunderstorms are possible Saturday into Sunday. At this time, the severe threat remains low, with the primary threats being locally heavy rain and brief gusty winds. Spotter information statement. 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Please relay any information about observed severe weather to the National Weather Service. Here is the official forecast from your National Weather Service for the Athens listening area. Tonight, partly cloudy. Northwest winds up to 10 miles an hour. Friday, mostly sunny in the morning, then becoming mostly cloudy. Highs in the lower 70s. Southeast winds 5 to 10 miles an hour. Friday night, mostly cloudy in the evening, then partly cloudy with a chance of showers and a slight chance of thunderstorms after midnight. Lows in the mid-50s. Light and variable winds. Chance of rain 40%. Saturday, partly sunny with a chance of showers and a slight chance of thunderstorms. Highs in the mid-70s. Southwest winds 5 to 15 miles an hour. Chance of rain 40%. Saturday night, mostly cloudy with a 30% chance of showers. Lows in the upper 50s. Light southwest winds. And now the extended forecast. Sunday and Sunday night, partly cloudy. A chance of showers and thunderstorms. Highs around 80. Lows around 60. Monday and Monday night, mostly clear. A slight chance of showers and thunderstorms. Highs in the upper 70s. Lows around 50. Tuesday and Tuesday night, clear. Highs in the mid-70s. Lows in the lower 50s. Wednesday and Wednesday night, mostly clear. Highs in the upper 70s. Lows in the mid-50s. Thursday and Thursday night, clear. Highs in the upper 70s. Lows in the mid-50s. For more detailed weather, water, and climate information, please visit our website at weather.gov/Atlanta. The Athens climate summary for this evening, as of 4 p.m., May 7, 2026. Today's high temperature of 74 degrees occurred at 3:05 p.m. This high was below the normal high of 80. The record high is 96 degrees, which was set in 1940. Today's low temperature of 63 degrees occurred at 8:03 a.m. This low was 7 degrees above the normal low of 56. The record low is 39 degrees, which was set in 1944. 1.10 inches of precipitation.

precipitation fell today, which brings the monthly total to 1.69 inches. This is 0.96 inches above the normal amount of 0.73 inches for May. The total precipitation for the year now stands at 11.30 inches, which is 6.04 inches below normal. There were no heating degree days today. This leaves the monthly total at 18. The yearly total since July 1st is 2,306. There were 4 cooling degree days today. This brings the monthly total to 14. The yearly total since January 1st is 195. Sunset tonight is at 8:22 p.m. Sunrise tomorrow is at 6:38 a.m. The current time is 6:02 p.m. Eastern Daylight Time. Here are the 5 p.m. weather observations from around the area. At Athens, it was cloudy, the temperature was 73 degrees, dew point 59 degrees, relative humidity 61%, wind west at 10 miles an hour gusting to 21, pressure was 29.84 inches and falling. At Gainesville, it was mostly sunny and 70, wind west at 15 gusting to 24. At Winder, it was partly sunny, the temperature was 72. At Greensboro, it was mostly cloudy and 75, wind west at 13 gusting to 20. At Jefferson, it was partly sunny and 73, wind west at 13 gusting to 22. It was partly sunny, the temperature was 72. At Albertton, it was mostly sunny and 77, wind west at 12 gusting to 24. At Canyon, it was mostly sunny and 75, wind west at 13 gusting to 18. At Clemson, it was partly sunny and 76, wind west at 15 gusting to 24. Elsewhere across Georgia, at Atlanta it was partly sunny and 71, wind northwest at 10. At Cartersville, it was cloudy and 66, wind variable at 6. At Lawrenceville, it was cloudy and 69, wind west at 20. At Macon, it was mostly sunny and 78, wind west at 14. At Rome, it was partly sunny and 69, wind west at 6. At Augusta, it was cloudy and 77, wind west at 7. At Savannah, it was cloudy and 82, wind west at 20 gusting to 29. Elsewhere across the region, at Chattanooga, it was partly sunny and 69, wind variable at 6. At Asheville, it was mostly sunny and 63, wind north at 13 gusting to 25. At Greenville-Spartanburg, it was sunny and 78, wind southwest at 20 gusting to 31. Here are the 6 p.m. weather observations from around the area. At Athens, it was partly sunny, the temperature was 75 degrees, dew point 59 degrees, relative humidity 57%, wind west at 13 miles an hour gusting to 23, pressure was 29.86 inches and rising. At Gainesville, it was mostly sunny and 69, wind west at 17 gusting to 29. At Winder, it was partly sunny, the temperature was 70. At Greensboro, it was mostly cloudy and 75, wind west at 12 gusting to 18. At Jefferson, it was sunny and 70, wind west at 15 gusting to 24. At Monroe, it was mostly sunny, the temperature was 71. At Albertton, it was mostly sunny and 76, wind west at 16 gusting to 24. At Canyon, it was partly sunny and 74, wind west at 12 gusting to 20. At Clemson, it was mostly sunny and 75, wind west at 16 gusting to 23. Elsewhere across Georgia, at Atlanta it was partly sunny and 70, wind northwest at 13. At Cartersville, it was partly sunny and 68, wind west at 6. At Lawrenceville, it was mostly sunny and 68, wind west at 16 gusting to 23. At Macon, it was sunny and 79, wind west at 13. It was partly sunny and 68, wind north. At Augusta, it was mostly sunny and 70.
17 gusting to 25. Across the region, at Chattanooga, it was mostly sunny and 68, wind northwest at 10. It was partly sunny and 58, wind north at 18 gusting to 36. At Greenville, Spartanburg, it was sunny and 77, wind southwest at 17 gusting to 20. Here is the hazardous weather outlook. Hazardous weather outlook is for north and central Georgia. For today and tonight, showers and few thunderstorms will continue through this morning with locally heavy rain, lightning and brief gusty winds the main threats. A few strong to marginally severe storms remain possible across central Georgia this morning, mainly south of an Americus to Dublin to Swainsboro line. A flood watch remains for much of north Georgia and parts of central Georgia through the morning for a localized risk of flash flooding and river stream flooding. And now the extended outlook for the period Friday through Wednesday, the probability for widespread hazardous weather is low. Scattered showers and a few thunderstorms are possible Saturday into Sunday. At this time, the severe threat remains low, with the primary threats being locally heavy rain and brief gusty winds. Spotter information statement. 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But spotters are encouraged to submit reports of severe weather through the web by going to weather.gov/Atlanta. Please relay any information about observed severe weather to the National Weather Service. Here is the official forecast from your National Weather Service for the Athens listening area. Tonight, partly cloudy. Lows around 50. Northwest winds up to 10 miles an hour. Friday, mostly sunny in the morning, then becoming mostly cloudy. Highs in the lower 70s. Southeast winds 5 to 10 miles an hour. Friday night, mostly cloudy in the evening, then partly cloudy with a chance of showers and a slight chance of thunderstorms after midnight. Lows in the mid-50s. Light and variable winds. Chance of rain 40%. Saturday, partly sunny with a chance of showers and a slight chance of thunderstorms. Highs in the mid-70s. Southwest winds 5 to 15 miles an hour. Chance of rain 40%. Saturday night, mostly cloudy with a 30% showers. Lows in the upper 50s. Light southwest winds. And now the extended forecast. Sunday and Sunday night, partly cloudy. A chance of showers and thunderstorms. Highs around 80. Lows around 60. Monday and Monday night, mostly clear. A slight chance of showers and thunderstorms. Highs in the upper. Tuesday and Tuesday night, clear. Highs in the mid-70s. Lows in the lower 50s. Wednesday and Wednesday night, mostly clear. Highs in the upper 70s. Lows in the mid-50s. Thursday and Thursday night, clear. Highs in the upper 70s. Lows in the mid-50s. For more detailed weather, water, and climate information, please visit our website at weather.gov/Atlanta. The current time is 6:10 p.m. Eastern Daylight Time. The Athens climate summary for this evening, as of 4 p.m., May 7, 2026. Today's high temperature of 74 degrees occurred at 3:05 p.m. This high was 6 degrees below the normal high of 80. The record high is 96 degrees, which was set in 1940. Today's low temperature of 63 degrees occurred at 8:03 a.m. This low was 7 degrees above the normal low of 56. The record low is 39 degrees, which was set in 1944. 1.10 inches of precipitation fell today, which brings the monthly total to 1.69 inches. This is 0.96 inches above the normal amount of 0.73 inches for May. The total precipitation for the year now stands at 11.30 inches, which is 6.04 inches below normal. There were no heating degree days today. This leaves the monthly total at 18. The yearly

total since July 1st is 2,306. There were 4 cooling degree days today. This brings the monthly total to 14. The yearly total since January 1st is 195. Sunset tonight is at 8:22 p.m. Sunrise tomorrow is at 6:38 a.m. Here is the official forecast from your National Weather Service for the Athens listening area. Tonight, partly cloudy. Lows around 50. Northwest winds up to 10 miles an hour. Friday, mostly sunny in the morning, then becoming mostly cloudy. Highs in the lower... Friday night, mostly cloudy in the evening, then partly cloudy with a chance of showers and a slight chance of thunderstorms after midnight. Lows in the mid-50s. Light and variable winds. Chance of rain 40%. Saturday, partly sunny with a chance of showers and a slight chance of thunderstorms. Highs in the mid-70s. Southwest winds 5 to 15 miles an hour. Chance of rain 40%. Saturday night, mostly cloudy with a 30% chance of showers. Lows in the upper 50s. Light southwest winds. And now the extended forecast. Sunday and Sunday night, partly cloudy. A chance of showers and thunderstorms. Highs around 80. Lows around 60. Monday and Monday night, mostly clear. A slight chance of showers and thunderstorms. Highs in the upper 70s. Lows around 50. Tuesday and Tuesday night, clear. Highs in the mid-70s. Lows 50s. Wednesday and Wednesday night. Highs in the upper 70s. Lows in the mid-50s. Thursday and Thursday night. Clear. Highs in the upper 70s. Lows in the mid-50s. For more detailed weather, water, and climate information, please visit our website at weather.gov/Atlanta. The current time is 6:14 p.m. Eastern Daylight Time. Here are the 6 p.m. weather observations from around the area. At Athens, it was partly sunny, the temperature was 75 degrees, dew point 59 degrees, relative humidity 57%, wind west at 13 miles an hour gusting to 23, pressure was 29.86 inches and rising. At Gainesville, it was mostly sunny and 69, wind west at 79. At Winder, it was partly sunny, the temperature was 70. At Greensboro, it was mostly cloudy and 75, wind west at 12 gusting to 18. At Jefferson, it was sunny and 70, wind west at 15 gusting to 24. At Monroe, it was mostly sunny, the temperature was 71. At Albertton, it was mostly sunny and 76, wind west at 16 gusting to 24. At Canyon, it was partly sunny and 74, wind west at 12 gusting to 20. At Clemson, it was sunny and 75, wind west at 16 gusting to 23. Elsewhere across Georgia, at Atlanta it was partly sunny and 70, wind northwest at 13. At Cartersville, it was partly sunny and 68, wind west at 6. At Lawrenceville, it was partly sunny and 68, wind west at 13. At Macon, it was mostly sunny and 79, wind west at 13. At Rome, it was partly sunny and 68, wind northwest at 8. Augusta, it was mostly sunny and 78, wind west at 13. At Savannah, it was cloudy and 80, wind west at 17 gusting to 25. Elsewhere across the region, at Chattanooga, it was mostly sunny and 68, wind northwest at 10. At Asheville, it was mostly sunny, wind north at 17 sunny and 77, wind southwest gusting to 28. Here is the This hazardous weather outlook is for North and Central Georgia. For today and tonight, showers and few thunderstorms.

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Here is the official forecast from your National Weather Service for the Athens listening area. Tonight, partly cloudy. Lows around 50. Northwest winds up to 10 miles an hour. Friday, mostly sunny in the morning, then becoming mostly cloudy. Highs in the lower 70s. Southeast winds 5 to 10 miles an hour. Friday night, mostly cloudy in the evening, then partly cloudy with a chance of showers and a slight chance of thunderstorms after midnight. Lows in the mid-50s. Light and variable winds. Chance of rain 40%. Saturday, partly sunny with a chance of showers and a slight chance of thunderstorms. Highs in the mid-70s. Southwest winds 5 to 15 miles an hour. Chance of rain 40%. Saturday night, mostly cloudy with a 30% chance of showers. Lows in the upper 50s. Light southwest winds. And now the extended forecast. Sunday and Sunday night, partly cloudy. A chance of showers and thunderstorms. Highs around 80. Lows around 60. Monday and Monday night, mostly clear. A slight chance of showers and thunderstorms. Highs in the upper 70s. Lows around 50. Tuesday and Tuesday night, clear. Highs in the mid-70s. Lows in the lower 50s. Wednesday and Wednesday night, mostly clear. Highs in the upper 70s. Lows in the mid-50s. Thursday and Thursday night, clear. Highs in the upper 70s. Lows in the mid-50s. For more detailed weather, water, and climate information, please visit our website at weather.gov/Atlanta. The current time is 6:19 p.m. Eastern Daylight Time. The Athens climate summary for this evening, as of 4 p.m., May 7, 2026. Today's high temperature of 74 degrees occurred at 3:05 p.m. This high was 6 degrees below the normal high of 80. The record high is 96 degrees, which was set in 1940. Today's low temperature of 63 degrees occurred at 8:03 a.m. This low was 7 degrees above the normal low of 56. The record low is 39 degrees, which was set in 1944. 1.10 inches of precipitation fell today, which brings the monthly total to 1.69 inches. This is 0.96 inches above the normal amount of 0.73 inches for May. The total precipitation for the year now stands at 11.30 inches, which is 6.04 inches below normal. There were no heating degree days today. This leaves the monthly total at 18. The yearly total since July 1st is 2,306. There were 4 cooling degree days today. This brings the monthly total to 14. The yearly total since January 1st is 195. Sunset tonight is at 8:22 p.m. Sunrise tomorrow is at 6:38 a.m. Here are the 6 p.m. weather observations from around the area. At Athens, it was partly sunny, the temperature was 75 degrees, dew point 59 degrees, relative humidity 7%, wind west at 13 miles an hour gusting to 23, pressure was 29.86 inches and rising. At Gainesville, it was mostly sunny and 69, wind west at 17 gusting to 29. Sunny, the temperature was 70. At Greensboro, it was mostly cloudy, wind west at 12 gusting to 18. At Jefferson, it was sunny and 70, wind west at 15 gusting to 24. At Monroe, it was mostly sunny, the temperature was 71. At Albertton, it was mostly sunny and 76, wind west at 16 gusting to 24. At Canyon, it was partly sunny and 74, wind west at 12 gusting to 20. At Clemson,

was sunny and 75. Wind west at 16 gusting to 23. Elsewhere across Georgia, at Atlanta it was partly sunny and 70. Wind northwest at 13. At Cartersville, it was partly sunny and 68. Wind west at 6. At Lawrenceville, it was partly sunny and 68. Wind west at 13. At Macon, it was mostly sunny and 79. Wind west at 13. At Rome, it was partly sunny and 68. Wind northwest at 8. At Augusta, it was mostly sunny and 78. Wind west at 13. At Savannah, it was cloudy and 80. Wind west at 17 gusting to 25. Elsewhere across the region, at Chattanooga, it was mostly sunny and 68. Wind northwest at 10. At Asheville, it was mostly sunny and 58. Wind north at 17 gusting to 32. At Greenville-Spartanburg, it was sunny and 77. Wind southwest at 17 gusting to 28. Here is the hazardous weather outlook. This hazardous weather outlook is for North and Central Georgia. For today and tonight, showers and few thunderstorms will continue through this morning with locally heavy rain, lightning and brief gusty winds the main threats. A few strong to marginally severe storms remain possible across Central Georgia this morning, mainly south of an Americus to Dublin to Swainsboro line. A flood watch remains in effect for much of North Georgia and parts of Central Georgia through this morning for a localized risk of flash flooding and river stream flooding. And now the extended outlook for the period Friday through Wednesday, the probability for widespread hazardous weather is low. Scattered showers and a few thunderstorms are possible Saturday into Sunday. At this time, the severe threat remains low, with the primary threats being locally heavy rain and brief gusty winds. Spotter information statement. 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Please relay any information about observed severe weather to the National Weather Service. Here is the official forecast from your National Weather Service for the Athens listening area. Tonight, partly cloudy. Lows around 50. Northwest winds up to 10 miles an hour. Friday, mostly sunny in the morning, then becoming mostly cloudy. Highs in the lower 70s. Southeast winds 5 to 10 miles an hour. Friday night, mostly cloudy in the evening, then partly cloudy with a chance of showers and a slight chance of thunderstorms after midnight. Lows in the mid-50s. Light and variable winds. Chance of rain 40%. Saturday, partly sunny with a chance of showers and a slight chance of thunderstorms. Southwest winds 5 to 15 miles an hour. Chance of rain 40%. Saturday night, mostly cloudy with lows in the upper 50s. Light southwest winds. And now the extended forecast. Sunday and Sunday night, partly cloudy. A chance of showers and thunderstorms. Highs around 80. Lows around 60. Monday and Monday night, mostly clear. A slight chance of showers and thunderstorms. Highs in the upper 70s. Lows around 50. Tuesday and Tuesday night, clear. Highs in the mid-70s. Lows in the lower 50s. Wednesday and Wednesday, mostly clear. Highs in the upper 70s. Lows in the mid-50s. Thursday and Thursday night, clear. Highs in the upper 70s. Lows in the mid-50s. For more detailed weather, water, and climate information, please visit our website at weather.gov/Atlanta. The current time is 6:27 p.m. Eastern Daylight Time. Here are the 6 p.m. weather observations from around the area. At Athens, it was partly sunny. The temperature was 75 degrees, dew point 59 degrees, relative humidity 57%, wind west at 13 miles an hour gusting to 23, pressure was 29.86 inches and rising. At Gainesville, it

and 69, wind west at 17 gusting to 29. At Winder, it was partly sunny, the temperature was 70. At Greensboro, it was mostly cloudy and 75, wind west at 12 gusting to 15 gusting to 24. At Monroe, it was mostly sunny, the temperature was 71. At Albertton, it was mostly sunny and 76, wind west at 16 gusting to 24. At Canyon, it was partly sunny and 74, wind west at 12 gusting to 20. It was sunny and 75, wind west at 16 gusting to 23. Elsewhere across Georgia, at Atlanta it was partly sunny and 70, wind northwest at 13. At Cartersville, it was partly sunny and 68, wind west at 6. At Lawrenceville, it was partly sunny and 68, wind west at 13. At Macon, it was mostly sunny and 79, wind west at 13. At Rome, it was partly sunny and 68, wind northwest at 8. At Augusta, it was mostly sunny and 78, wind west at 13. At Savannah, it was cloudy and 80, wind west at 17 gusting to 25. Elsewhere across the region, at Chattanooga, it was mostly sunny and 68, wind northwest at 10. At Asheville, it was mostly sunny and 58, wind north at 17 gusting to 32. At Greenville-Spartanburg, it was sunny and 77, wind southwest at 17 gusting to 28. Outlook. This hazardous weather outlook is for North and Central Georgia. For tonight, no hazardous weather is expected through tonight. Now the extended outlook for the period Friday through Wednesday, the probability for widespread hazardous scattered showers Saturday into Sunday. At this time, the severe threat remains low, with the primary threats being locally heavy rain and brief gusty winds. Spotter information statement. 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Please relay any information about observed severe weather to the National Weather Service. The Athens climate summary for this evening, as of 4 p.m., May 7, 2026. Today's high temperature of 7 at 3:05 p.m. This high was 6 degrees below the mean of 80. The record high is 96 degrees, which was 40. Today's low temperature of 63 degrees occurred at 8:03 a.m. This low was 7 degrees above the normal low of 56. The record low is 39 degrees, which was set in 1944. 1.10 inches of precipitation fell today, which brings the monthly total to 1.69 inches. This is 0.96 inches above 0.73 inches for May. The total precipitation for the year now stands at 11.30 inches, which is 6.04 inches below normal. There were no heating degree days today. This leaves the monthly total at 18. The yearly total since July 1st is 2,306. There were 4 cooling degree days today. This brings the monthly total to 14. The yearly total since January 1st is 195. Sunset tonight is at 8:22 p.m. Sunrise tomorrow is at 6:38 a.m. Here is the official forecast from your National Weather Service for the Athens listening area. Tonight, partly cloudy. Lows around 50. Northwest winds up to 10 miles an hour. Friday, mostly sunny in the morning, then becoming mostly cloudy. Highs in the lower 70s. Southeast winds 5 to 10 miles an hour. Friday night, mostly cloudy in the evening, then partly cloudy. Chance of thunderstorms after midnight. Lows in the mid-50s. Light and variable winds. Chance of rain 40%. Saturday, partly sunny with a chance of showers and a slight chance of thunderstorms. Highs in the mid-50s.

70s. Southwest winds 5 to 15 miles an hour. Chance of rain 40%. Saturday night, mostly cloudy with a 30% chance of showers. Lows in the light southwest winds. And now the extended forecast. Sunday and Sunday night, partly cloudy. A chance of showers and thunderstorms. Highs and now the extended forecast. Sunday and Sunday night, partly cloudy. A chance of showers and thunderstorms. Highs around 80. Lows around 60. Monday and Monday night, mostly clear. A slight chance of showers and thunderstorms. Highs in the upper 70s. Lows around 50. Tuesday and Tuesday night, clear. Highs in the mid-70s. Lows in the lower 50s. Wednesday and Wednesday night, mostly clear. Highs in the upper 70s. Lows in the mid-50s. Thursday and Thursday night, clear. Highs in the upper 70s. Lows in the mid-50s. For more detailed weather, water, and climate information, please visit site at weather.gov/Atlanta. The current time is 6:33 p.m. Eastern Daylight Time. Here are the 6 p.m. weather observations from around the area. At Athens, it was partly sunny. The temperature was 75 degrees, dew point 59 degrees, relative humidity 57%, wind west at 13 miles an hour gusting to 23. Pressure was 29.86 inches and rising. At Gainesville, it was mostly sunny and 69, wind west at 17 gusting to 29. At Winder, it was partly sunny, the temperature was 70. At Greensboro, it was mostly cloudy and 75, wind west at 12 gusting to 18. At Jefferson, it was sunny and 70, wind west at 15 gusting to 24. At Monroe, it was mostly sunny, the temperature was 71. At Albertton, it was mostly sunny and 76, wind west at 16 gusting to 24. At Canyon, it was partly sunny and 74, wind west at 12 gusting to 20. At Clemson, it was sunny and 75, wind west at 16 gusting to 23. Elsewhere across Georgia, at Atlanta it was partly sunny and 70, wind northwest at 13. At Cartersville, it was partly sunny and 68, wind west at 6. At Lawrenceville, it was partly sunny and 68, wind west at 13. At Macon, it was mostly sunny and 79, wind west at 13. At Rome, it was partly sunny and 68, wind northwest at 8. At Augusta, it was mostly sunny and 78, wind west at 13. At Savannah, it was cloudy and 80, wind west at 17 gusting to 25. Elsewhere across the region, at Chattanooga, it was mostly sunny and 68, wind northwest at 10. At Asheville, it was mostly sunny and 58, wind north at 17 gusting to 32. At Greenville-Spartanburg, it was sunny and 77, wind southwest at 17 gusting to 28. Here is the hazardous weather outlook. This hazardous weather outlook is for North and Central Georgia. For tonight, no hazardous weather is expected through tonight. And now the extended outlook for the period Friday through Wednesday, the probability for widespread hazardous weather is low. Scattered showers and a few thunderstorms are possible Saturday into Sunday. At this time, the severe threat remains low, with the primary threats being locally heavy rain and brief gusty winds. Spotter activation is not requested, but spotters are encouraged to submit reports of severe weather. weather.gov/Atlanta. Please relay any information about observed severe weather to the National Weather Service. Here is the official forecast from your National Weather Service for the Athens listening area. Tonight, partly cloudy. Lows around 50. Northwest winds up to 10 miles an hour. Friday, mostly sunny in the morning, then becoming mostly cloudy. Highs in the lower

70s. Southeast winds 5 to 10 miles an hour. Friday night, mostly cloudy in the evening, then partly cloudy with a chance of showers and a slight chance of thunderstorms after midnight. Lows in the mid-50s. Light and variable winds. Chance of rain 40%. Saturday, partly sunny with a chance of showers and a slight chance of thunderstorms. Highs in the mid-70s. Southwest winds 5 to 15 miles an hour. Chance of rain 40%. Saturday night, mostly cloudy with a 30% chance of showers. Lows in the upper 50s. Light southwest winds. And now the extended forecast. Sunday and Sunday night, partly cloudy. A chance of showers and thunderstorms. Highs around 80. Lows around 60. Monday and Monday night, mostly clear. A slight chance of showers and thunderstorms. Highs in the upper 70s. Lows around 50. Tuesday and Tuesday night, clear. Highs in the mid-70s. Lows in the lower 50s. Wednesday and Wednesday night, mostly clear. Highs in the upper 70s. Lows in the mid-50s. Thursday and Thursday night, clear. Highs in the upper 70s. Lows in the mid-50s. For more detailed weather, water, and climate, please visit our website at weather.gov/Atlanta. The current time is 6:39 p.m. Eastern Daylight Time. Here are the 6 p.m. weather observations from around the area. At Athens, it was partly sunny. The temperature was 75 degrees, dew point 59 degrees, relative humidity 57%. At 13 miles an hour, gusting to 23, pressure was 29.86 inches and rising. At Gainesville, it was mostly sunny and 69, wind west at 17 gusting. At Winder, it was partly sunny. The temperature was 70. Burrow, it was mostly and 75, wind west at 12 gusting to 18. At Jefferson, it was sunny and 70, wind west at 15 gusting to 24. At Monroe, it was mostly sunny, the temperature was 71. At Albertton, it was mostly sunny and 76, wind west at 16 gusting to 24. Partly sunny and 74, wind west at 12 gusting to 20. At Clemson, it was sunny and 75, wind west at 16 gusting to 23. Elsewhere across Georgia, at Atlanta it was partly sunny and 70, wind northwest at 13. At Cartersville, it was partly sunny and 68, wind west at 6. At Lawrenceville, it was partly sunny and 68, wind west at 13. At Macon, it was mostly sunny and 79, wind west at 13. At Rome, it was partly sunny and 68, wind northwest at 8. At Augusta, it was mostly sunny and 78, wind west at 13. At Savannah, it was wind west at 17 gusting to 25. Elsewhere across the region, at Chattanooga, it was mostly sunny and 68, wind northwest at 10. At Asheville, it was mostly sunny and 58, wind north at 17 gusting to 32. At Greenville-Spartanburg, it was sunny and 77, wind southwest at 17 gusting to 28. Athens climate summary for this evening, as of 4 p.m., May 7, 2026. Today's high temperature of 74 degrees occurred at 3:05 p.m. This high was 6 degrees below the normal high of 80. The record high is 96 degrees, which was set in 1940. Today's low temperature of 63 degrees occurred at 8 degrees above the normal low of 56. The record low is 39 degrees, which was set in 1944. 2 inches of precipitation fell today, which brings the monthly total to 1.69 inches. This is 0.96 inches above the normal amount of 0.73 inches for May. The total precipitation for the year now stands at 11.30 inches.

which is 6.04 inches below normal. There were no heating degree days today. This leaves the monthly total at 18. The yearly total since July 1st is 2,306. There were 4 cooling degree days today. This brings the monthly total to 14. The yearly total since January 1st is 195. Sunset tonight is at 8:22 p.m. Sunrise tomorrow is at 6:38 a.m. You're listening to NOAA Weather Radio Station, WXK56, originating from the National City, and transmitting from Athens. The WXK56 listening area include the following counties: Banks, Barrow, Clark, Elbert, Franklin, Greene, Hall, Hart, Jackson, Madison, Morgan, Oconee, Oglethorpe, Tolliver, Walton, and Wilkes. Visit our website at weather.gov/Atlanta for the latest weather information, including watches and here is the hazardous weather outlook. This hazardous weather outlook is for North and Central Georgia. For tonight, no hazardous weather is expected through tonight. And now the extended outlook for the period Friday through Wednesday, the probability for widespread hazardous weather is low. Scattered showers and a few thunderstorms are possible Saturday into Sunday. At this time, the severe threat remains low, with the primary threats being locally heavy rain and brief gusts. Spotter information is not requested, but spotters are encouraged to submit reports of severe weather through the web by going to weather.gov/Atlanta. 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Here is the listening area. Tonight, partly cloudy. Lows around 50. Northwest winds up to 10 miles an hour. Friday, mostly sunny in the morning, then becoming mostly cloudy. Highs in the lower 70s. Southeast winds 5 to 10 miles an hour. Friday night, mostly cloudy in the evening, then partly cloudy with a chance of showers and a slight chance of thunderstorm. Night. Lows in the mid-50s. Light 40%. Saturday, partly sunny with a chance of showers and a slight chance of thunderstorms. Highs in the mid-70s. Southwest winds 5 to 15 miles an hour. Chance of rain 40%. Saturday night, mostly cloudy with a 30% chance of showers. Lows in the upper 50s. Light southwest winds. And now the extended forecast. Sunday and Sunday night, partly cloudy. A chance of showers and thunderstorms. Highs around 80. Lows around 60. Monday and Monday night, mostly clear. A slight chance of showers and thunderstorms. Highs in the upper 70s. Lows around 50. Tuesday and Tuesday night, clear. Highs in the mid-70s. Lows in the lower 50s. Wednesday and Wednesday night, mostly clear. Highs in the upper 70s. Lows in the mid-50s. Thursday and Thursday night, clear. Highs in the upper 70s. Lows in the mid-50s. For more detailed weather, water, and climate information, please visit our website at weather.gov/Atlanta. The current time is 6:46 p.m. Eastern Daylight Time. Here are the 6 p.m. weather observations from around the area. At Athens, it was partly sunny, the temperature was 75 degrees, dew point 59 degrees, relative humidity 57%, wind west at 13 miles an hour gusting to 23, pressure was 29.86 inches and rising. At Gainesville, it was mostly sunny and 69, wind west at 17 gusting to 29. At Winder, it was partly sunny, the temperature was 70.
At Greensboro, it was mostly cloudy and 75. Wind west at 12 gusting to 18. At Jefferson, it was sunny and 70. Wind west at 15 gusting to 24. At Monroe, it was mostly sunny. The temperature was 71. At Albertton, it was mostly sunny and 76. Wind west at 16 gusting to 24. At Canyon, it was partly sunny and 74. Wind west at 12 gusting to 20. At Clemson, it was sunny and 75. Wind west at 83. Elsewhere across Georgia, at Atlanta it was partly sunny and 70. Wind northwest at 13. At Cartersville, it was partly sunny and 68. Wind west at 6. At Lawrenceville, it was partly sunny and 68. Wind west at 13. At Macon, it was mostly sunny and 79. Wind west. Rome, it was partly sunny and 68. Wind northwest at 8. At Augusta, it was mostly sunny and 78. Wind west at 13. At Savannah, it was cloudy and 80. Wind west at 17 gusting to 25. Elsewhere across the region, at Chattanooga, it was mostly sunny and 68. Wind northwest at 10. At Asheville, it was mostly sunny and 58. Wind north at 17 gusting to 32. At Greenville-Spartanburg, it was sunny and 77. Wind southwest at 17 gusting to 28. Here is the hazardous weather outlook. This hazardous weather outlook is for North and Central Georgia. For tonight, no hazardous weather is expected through tonight. And now the extended outlook for the period Friday through Wednesday, the probability for widespread hazardous weather is low. Scattered showers and a few thunderstorms are possible Saturday into Sunday. At this time, the severe threat remains low, with the primary threats being locally heavy rain and brief gusty winds. Spotter information statement. 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Please relay any information about observed severe weather to the National Weather Service. The Athens climate summary for this evening, as of 4 p.m., May 7, 2026. Today's high temperature of 74 degrees occurred at 3:05 p.m. This high was 6 degrees below the normal high of 80. The record high is 96 degrees, which was set in 1940. Today's low temperature of 63 degrees occurred at 8:03 a.m. This low was 7 degrees above the normal low of 56. The record, which was set in 1944. 1.10 inches of precipitation fell today. The monthly total to 1.69 inches. This is 0.96 inches above the normal amount of 0.73 inches for May. The total precipitation for the year now stands at 11.30 inches, which is 6.04 inches below normal. There were 3 days today. This leaves the yearly total since July 1st is 2,000. There were 4 cooling degree days today. This brings the monthly total to 14. The yearly total since January 1st is 195. Sunset tonight is at 8:22 p.m. Sunrise tomorrow is at 6:38 a.m. Here is the official forecast from your national. Tonight, partly cloudy. Friday, mostly sunny, becoming mostly cloudy. Highs in the lower 70s. Southeast winds 5 to 10 miles an hour. Friday night, mostly cloudy in the evening, then partly cloudy with a chance of showers and a slight chance of thunderstorms after midnight. Lows in the mid-50s. Light and variable winds. Chance of rain 40%. Saturday, partly sunny with a chance of showers and a slight chance of thunderstorms. Highs in the mid-70s. Southwest winds 5 to 15 miles an hour. Chance of rain 40%.
Saturday night, mostly cloudy with

30% chance of showers. Lows in the upper 50s. Light southwest winds. And now the extended forecast. Sunday and Sunday night, partly cloudy. A chance of showers and thunderstorms. Highs around 80. Lows around 60. Monday and Monday night, mostly clear. A slight chance of showers and thunderstorms. Highs in the upper 70s. Lows around 50. Tuesday and Tuesday night, clear. Highs in the mid-70s. Lows in the lower 50s. Wednesday and Wednesday night, mostly clear. Highs in the upper 70s. Lows in the mid-50s. Thursday and Thursday night, clear. Highs in the upper 70s. Lows in For more detailed weather, water, and climate in visit our website at weather.gov/Atlanta. The current time is 6:53 p.m. Eastern Daylight Time. Here are the 6 p.m. weather observations from around the area. At Athens, it was partly sunny. The temperature was 75 degrees, dew point 59 degrees, relative humidity 57%, wind west at 13 miles an hour gusting to 23, pressure was 29.86 inches and rising. At Gainesville, it was mostly sunny and 69, wind west at 17 gusting to 29. At Winder, it was partly sunny, the temperature was 70. At Greensboro, it was mostly cloudy and 75, wind west at 12 gusting to 18. At Jefferson, it was sunny and 70, wind west at 15 gusting to 24. At Monroe, it was mostly sunny, the temperature was 71. At Albertton, it was mostly sunny and 76, wind west at 16 gusting to 24. At Canyon, it was partly sunny and 74, wind west at 12 gusting to 20. At Clemson, it was sunny and 75, wind west at 16 gusting to 23. Elsewhere across Georgia, at Atlanta it was partly sunny and 70, wind northwest at 13. At Cartersville, it was partly sunny and 68, wind west at 6. At Lawrenceville, it was partly sunny and 68, wind west at 13. At Macon, it was mostly sunny and 79, wind west at 13. At Rome, it was partly sunny and 68, wind northwest at 8. At Augusta, it was mostly sunny and 78, wind west at 13. At Savannah, cloudy and 80, wind west at 17 gusting to 25. Elsewhere across the region, at Chattanooga, it was mostly sunny. Wind northwest at 10. Phil, it was mostly sunny and 58. Wind north at 32. At Greenville-Spartanburg, it was sunny and 77. Wind southwest at 17 gusting to 28. Here is the hazardous weather outlook. This hazardous weather outlook is for north and central Georgia. For tonight, no hazardous weather is expected through tonight. And now the extended outlook for the period Friday through Wednesday, the probability for widespread hazardous weather is low. Scattered showers and a few thunderstorms are possible Saturday into Sunday. At this time, the severe threat remains low, with the primary threats being locally heavy rain and brief gusty winds. Spotter information statement. 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Please relay any information about observed severe weather to the National Weather Service. Here is the official forecast from your National Weather Service for the Athens listening area. Tonight, partly cloudy. Lows around 50. Northwest winds up to 10 miles an hour. Friday, mostly sunny in the morning, then becoming mostly cloudy. Highs in the lower 70s. Southeast winds 5 to 10 miles an hour. Friday night, mostly cloudy in the evening, then partly cloudy with a chance of showers and a slight chance of thunderstorms after midnight. Lows in the mid-50s. Light and variable winds. Chance of rain 40%.

Saturday. Partly sunny with a chance of showers and a slight chance of thunderstorms. Highs in the mid-70s. Southwest winds 5 to 15 miles an hour. Chance of rain 40%. Saturday night, mostly cloudy with a 30% chance of showers. Lows in the upper 50s. Light southwest winds. And now the extended forecast. Sunday and Sunday night, partly cloudy. A chance of showers and thunderstorms. Highs around 80. Lows around 60. Monday and Monday night, mostly clear. A slight chance of showers and thunderstorms. Highs in the upper 70s. Wednesday night, clear. Highs in the mid-70s. Lows in the lower 50s. Wednesday and Wednesday night, mostly clear. Highs in the upper 70s. Lows in the mid-50s. Thursday and Thursday night, clear. Highs in lows in the mid-50s. For more detailed weather, water, and climate information, please visit our website at weather.gov/Atlanta. The current time is 6:58 p.m. Eastern Daylight Time. Here are the 6 p.m. weather observations from around the area. At Athens, it was partly sunny. The temperature was 75 degrees, dew point 59 degrees, relative humidity 57%, wind west at 13 miles an hour gusting to 23, pressure was 29.86 inches and rising. At Gainesville, it was mostly sunny and 69, wind west at 17 gusting to 29. At Winder, it was partly sunny, the temperature was 70. At Greensboro, it was mostly cloudy and 75, wind west at 12 gusting to 18. At Jefferson, it was sunny and 70, wind west at 15 gusting to 24. At Monroe, it was mostly sunny, the temperature was 71. At Albertton, it was mostly sunny and 76, wind west at 16 gusting to 24. At Canyon, it was partly sunny and 74. At Clemson, it was sunny and 16 gusting to 23. Elsewhere across Georgia, at Atlanta it was partly sunny and 70, wind northwest at 13. At Cartersville, it was partly sunny and 68, wind west at 6. At Lawrenceville, it was partly sunny and 68, wind west at 13. At Macon, it was mostly sunny and 79, wind west at 13. At Rome, it was partly sunny and 68, wind northwest at 8. At Augusta, it was mostly sunny and 78, wind west at 13. At Savannah, it was cloudy and 80, wind west at 17 gusting to 25. At Chattanooga, it was mostly sunny and 68, wind northwest at 10. At Asheville, it was mostly sunny and 58, wind north at 17 gusting to 32. At Greenville-Spartanburg, it was sunny and 77, wind southwest at 17 gusting to 28. The Athens climate summary for this evening, as of 4 p.m., May 7, 2026. Today's high temperature of 74 degrees occurred at 3:05 p.m. This high was 6 degrees below the normal high of 80. The record high is 96 degrees, which was set in 1940. Today's low temperature of 63 degrees occurred at 8:03 a.m. This low was 7 degrees above the normal low of 56. The record low is 39 degrees, which was set in 1944. 1.10 inches of precipitation fell today, which brings the monthly total to 1.69 inches. This is 0.96 inches above the normal amount of 0.73 inches for May. The total precipitation for the year now stands at 11.30 inches, which is 6.04 inches below normal. There were no heating degree days today. This leaves the monthly total at 18. The yearly total since July 1st is 2,306. There were 4 cooling degree days today. This brings the monthly total.

equal to 14. The yearly total since January. 8:22 p.m. Sunrise tomorrow is at 6:38 a.m. Here is the hazardous weather outlook. This hazardous weather outlook is for North and Central Georgia. For tonight, no hazardous weather is expected through tonight. And now the extended outlook for the period Friday through Wednesday, the probability for widespread hazardous weather is low. Scattered showers and a few thunderstorms are possible Saturday into Sunday. At this time, the severe threat remains low, with the primary threats being locally heavy rain and brief gusty winds. Spotter information statement. 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Please relay any information about observed severe weather to the National Weather Service. Here is the official forecast from your National Weather Service for the Athens listening area. Tonight, partly cloudy. Lows around 50. Northwest winds up to 10 miles an hour. Friday, mostly sunny in the morning, then becoming mostly cloudy. Highs in the lower 70s. Southeast winds 5 to 10 miles an hour. Friday night, mostly cloudy in the evening, then partly cloudy with a chance of showers and a slight chance of thunderstorms after midnight. Lows in the mid-50s. Light and variable winds. Chance of rain 40%. Saturday, partly sunny with a chance of showers and a slight chance of thunderstorms. Highs in the mid-70s. Southwest winds 5 to 15 miles an hour. Chance of rain 40%. Saturday night, mostly cloudy with a 30% chance of showers. Lows in the upper 50s. Light southwest winds. And now the extended forecast. Sunday and Sunday night, partly cloudy. A chance of showers and thunderstorms. Highs around 80. Lows around 60. Monday and Monday night, mostly clear. A slight chance of showers and thunderstorms. Highs in the upper 70s. Lows around 50. Tuesday and Tuesday night, clear. Highs in the mid-70s. Lows in the lower 50s. Wednesday and Wednesday night, mostly clear. Highs in the upper 70s. Lows in the mid-50s. Thursday and Thursday night, clear. Highs in the upper 70s. Lows in the mid-50s. For more detailed weather, water, and climate information, please visit our website at weather.gov/Atlanta. The current time is 7:05 p.m. Eastern Daylight Time. Here are the 7 p.m. weather observations from around the area. At Athens, it was partly sunny, the temperature was 70 degrees, dew point 58 degrees, relative humidity 65%, wind northwest at 14 miles an hour gusting to 22, pressure was 29.87 inches and rising. At Gainesville, it was mostly sunny and 66, wind west at 14 gusting to 28. At Greensboro, it was partly cloudy and 73, wind west at 14 gusting to 20. At Jefferson, it was sunny and 68, wind west at 16 gusting to 28. At Monroe, it was mostly sunny, the temperature was 69. At Alberton, it was sunny and 74, 15. At Canyon, it was partly sunny and 70, wind west at 8. At Clemson, sunny and 72, wind west at 17 gusting to 23. Elsewhere across Georgia, at Atlanta it was partly sunny and 69, wind northwest at 13. At Lawrenceville, it was partly sunny and 68, wind west at 10 gusting to 16. At Macon, it was mostly sunny and 80, wind west at 7. At Rome, it was partly sunny and 67, wind northwest at 7. At Augusta, it was mostly sunny and 78, wind west at 13. At Savannah, it was cloudy and 80, wind southwest at 15 gusting to 24. Across the region, at Chattanooga,
It was partly sunny and 71, wind northwest at 9. At Asheville, it was sunny and 57, wind north 18 gusting to 31. At Greenville-Spartanburg, it was mostly sunny and 74, wind northwest at 8 gusting to 23. Here is the hazardous outlook. This hazardous weather outlook is for north and central Georgia. For tonight, no hazardous weather is expected through tonight. And now the extended outlook for the period Friday through Wednesday, the probability for widespread hazardous weather is low. Scattered showers and a few thunderstorms are possible Saturday into Sunday. At this time, the severe threat remains low, with the primary threats being locally heavy rain and brief gusty winds. Spotter information. 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Please relay any information about observed severe weather to the National Weather Service. Here is the official forecast from your National Weather Service for the Athens listening area. Tonight, partly cloudy. Lows around 50. Northwest winds up to 10 miles an hour. Friday, mostly sunny in the morning, then becoming mostly cloudy. Highs in the lower 70s. Southeast winds 5 to 10 miles an hour. Friday night, mostly cloudy in the evening, then partly cloudy with a chance of showers and a slight chance of thunderstorms after midnight. Lows in the mid-50s. Light and variable winds. Chance of rain 40%. Saturday, partly sunny with a chance of showers and a slight chance of thunderstorms. Highs in the mid-70s. Southwest winds 5 to 15 miles an hour. Chance of rain 40%. Saturday night, mostly cloudy with a 30% chance of showers. Lows in the upper 50s. Light southwest winds. And now the extended forecast. Sunday and Sunday night, partly cloudy. A chance of showers and thunderstorms. Highs around 80. Lows around 60. Monday and Monday night, mostly clear. A slight chance of showers and thunderstorms. Highs in the upper 70s. Lows around 50. Tuesday and Tuesday night, clear. Highs in the mid-70s. Lows in the lower 50s. Wednesday and Wednesday night, mostly clear. Highs in the upper 70s. Lows in the mid-50s. Thursday and Thursday night, clear. Highs in the upper 70s. Lows in the mid-50s. For more detailed weather, water, and climate information, please visit our website at weather.gov/Atlanta. The Athens climate summary for this evening, as of 4 p.m., May 7, 2026. Today's high temperature of 74 degrees occurred at 3:05 p.m. This high was 6 degrees below the normal high of 80. The record high is 96 degrees, which was set in 1940. Today, 63 degrees occurred at 8:03 a.m. This low was 7 degrees above the normal low of 56. The record low is 39 degrees, which was set in 1944. 1.10 inches of precipitation fell today, which brings the monthly total to 1.69 inches. This is 0.96 inches above the normal amount of 0.73 inches for May. The total precipitation for the year now stands at 11.30 inches, which is 6.0 below normal. There were no heating degree days today. This leaves the monthly total. July 1st is 2,306. There were 4 cooling degree days today. This brings the monthly total to 14. The yearly total since January 1st is 195. Sunset tonight is at 8:22 p.m. Sunrise tomorrow is at 7 a.m. The current time is 7:12 p.m. Eastern Daylight Time. Here are the 7 p.m. weather observations from around the area. At Athens, it was partly sunny, the temperature was 70 degrees, dew point 58 degrees.

Relative humidity 65%, wind northwest at 14 miles an hour gusting to 22, pressure was 29.87 inches and rising. At Gainesville, it was partly sunny and 66, wind west at 14 gusting to 28. At Greensboro, it was partly cloudy and 73, wind west at 14 gusting to 20. At Jefferson, it was mostly sunny and 68, wind west at 16 gusting to 28. At Monroe, it was mostly sunny, the temperature was 69. At Albertton, it was sunny and 74, wind west at 15. At Canyon, it was partly sunny and 70, wind west at 8. At Clemson, it was partly sunny and 72, wind west at 17 gusting to 23. Elsewhere across Georgia, at Atlanta it was partly sunny and 69, wind northwest at 13. At Lawrenceville, it was partly sunny and 68, wind west at 10 gusting to 16. At Macon, it was mostly sunny and 80, wind west at 7. At Rome, it was partly sunny and 67, wind northwest at 7. At Augusta, it was mostly sunny and 78, wind west at 13. At Savannah, it was cloudy and 80, wind southwest at 15 gusting to 24. Elsewhere across the region, at Chattanooga, it was partly sunny and 71, wind northwest at 9. At Asheville, it was mostly sunny and 57, wind north at 18 gusting to 31. At Greenville-Spartanburg, it was mostly sunny and 74, wind northwest at 8 gusting to 23. Here is the hazardous weather outlook. This hazardous weather outlook is for North and Central Georgia. For tonight, no hazardous weather is expected through tonight. And now the extended outlook for the period Friday through Wednesday, the probability for widespread hazardous weather is low. Scattered showers and a few thunderstorms are possible Saturday into Sunday. At this time, the severe threat remains low, with the primary threats being locally heavy rain and brief gusty winds. Spotter information statement. Spotter activation is not requested, but spotters are encouraged to submit reports of severe weather through the web by going to weather.gov/Atlanta. Please relay any information about observed severe weather to the National Weather Service. Here is the official forecast from your National Weather Service for the Athens listening area. Tonight, partly cloudy. Lows around 50. Northwest winds up to 10 miles an hour. Friday, mostly sunny in the morning, then becoming mostly cloudy. Highs in the lower 70s. Southeast winds 5 to 10 miles an hour. Friday night, mostly cloudy in the evening, then partly cloudy with a chance of showers and a slight chance of thunderstorms after midnight. Lows in the mid-50s. Light and variable winds. Chance of rain 40%. Saturday, partly sunny with a chance of showers and a slight chance of thunderstorms. Highs in the mid-70s. Southwest winds 5 to 15 miles an hour. Chance of rain 40%. Saturday night, mostly cloudy with a 30% chance of showers. Lows in the upper 50s. Light southwest winds. And now the extended forecast. Sunday and Sunday night, partly cloudy. A chance of showers and thunderstorms. Highs around 80. Lows around 60. Monday and Monday night, mostly clear. A slight chance of showers and thunderstorms. Highs in the upper 70s. Lows around 50. Monday and Tuesday night, clear. Highs in the mid-70s. Lows in the lower 50s. Wednesday and Wednesday night, mostly clear. Highs in the upper 70s. Lows in the mid-50s. Thursday and Thursday night, clear. Highs in the upper 70s. Lows in the mid-50s. For more detailed weather, water, and climate information, please visit our website at weather.gov/Atlanta. The current time is 7:17 p.m. Eastern Daylight Time. Here are the 7 p.m. weather observations from around the area.

23. Elsewhere across Georgia, at Atlanta it was partly sunny and 69, wind northwest at 13. At Lawrenceville, it was partly sunny and 68, wind west at 10 gusting to 16. At Macon, it was mostly sunny and 80, wind west at 7. At Rome, it was partly sunny and 67, wind northwest at 7. At Augusta, it was mostly sunny and 78, wind west at 13. At Savannah, it was cloudy and 80, wind southwest at 15 gusting to 24. Elsewhere across the region, at Chattanooga, it was partly sunny and 71, wind northwest at 9. At Asheville, it was mostly sunny and 57, wind north at 18 gusting to 31. At Greenville-Spartanburg, it was mostly sunny and 74, wind northwest at 8 gusting to 23. Here is the hazardous weather outlook. This hazardous weather outlook is for North and Central Georgia. For tonight, no hazardous weather is expected through tonight. And now the extended outlook for the period. Through Wednesday, the probability for widespread hazardous weather is low. Scattered showers and a few thunderstorms are possible Saturday, Sunday. At this time, the severe threat, with the primary threats being locally heavy rain and brief gusty winds. Spotter information statement, spotter activation is not requested, but spotters are encouraged to submit reports of severe weather through the web by going to weather.gov/Atlanta. Please relay any information about observed severe weather to the National Weather Service. The Athens climate summary for this evening, as of 4 p.m., May 7, 2026. Today's high temperature of 74 degrees occurred at 3:05 p.m. This high was 6 degrees below the normal high of 80. The record high is 96 degrees, which was set in 1940. Today's low temperature of 63 degrees occurred at 8:03 a.m. This low was 7 degrees above the normal low of 56. The record low is 39 degrees, which was set in 1944. 1.10 inches of precipitation fell today, which brings the monthly total to 1.69 inches. This is 0.96 inches above the normal amount of 0.73 inches for May. The total precipitation for the year now stands at 11.30 inches, which is 6.04 inches below normal. There were no heating degree days today. This leaves the monthly total at 18. July 1st is 2,306. There were 4 cooling degree days today. This brings the monthly total to 14. Yearly total since January 1st is 195. Sunset tonight is at 8:22 p.m. Sunrise tomorrow is at 6:38 a.m. Here is the official forecast from your National Weather Service for the Athens listening area. Tonight, partly cloudy. Lows around 50. Northwest winds up to 10 miles an hour. Friday, mostly sunny in the morning, then becoming mostly cloudy. Highs in the lower 70s. Southeast winds 5 to 10 miles an hour. Friday night, mostly cloudy in the evening, then partly cloudy with a chance of showers and a slight chance of thunderstorms after midnight. Lows in the mid-50s. Light and variable winds. Chance of rain 40%. Saturday, partly sunny with a chance of showers and a slight chance of thunderstorms. Highs in the mid-70s. Southwest winds 5 to 15 miles an hour. Chance of rain 40%. Saturday night, mostly cloudy with a 30% chance of showers. Lows in the upper 50s. Light southwest winds. And now the extended forecast. Sunday and Sunday night, partly cloudy. A chance of showers and thunderstorms. Highs around 80. Lows around 60. Monday and Monday night, mostly clear. A slight chance of showers and thunderstorms. Highs in the upper 70s. Lows around 50. Tuesday and Tuesday night, clear. Highs in the mid-70s. Lows in the lower 50s.

Wednesday and Wednesday night, mostly clear. Highs in the upper 70s. Lows in the mid-50s. Thursday and Thursday night, clear. Highs in the upper 70s. Lows in the mid-50s. For more detailed weather, water, and climate information, please visit our website at weather.gov/Atlanta. The current time is 7:23 p.m. Eastern Daylight Time. Here are the 7 p.m. weather observations from around the area. Was 70 degrees, dew point 58 degrees, relative humidity 65%, wind northwest at 14 miles an hour gusting to 22, pressure was 29.87 inches and rising. At Gainesville, it was partly sunny and 66, wind west at 14 gusting to 28. At Greensboro, it was partly cloudy and 73, wind west at 14 gusting to 20. At Jefferson, it was mostly sunny and 68, wind west at 16 gusting to 28. At Monroe, it was mostly sunny, the temperature was 69. At Alberton, it was sunny and 74, wind west at 15. At Canyon, it was partly sunny and 70, wind west at 8. At Clemson, it was partly sunny and 72, wind west at 17 gusting to 23. Elsewhere across Georgia, at Atlanta it was partly sunny and 69, wind northwest at 13. At Lawrenceville, it was partly sunny and 68, wind west at 10 gusting to 16. At Macon, it was mostly sunny and 80, wind west at 7. At Rome, it was partly sunny and 67, northwest at 7. At Augusta, it was mostly sunny and 78, wind west at 13. At Savannah, it was cloudy and 80, wind southwest at 15 gusting to 24. Elsewhere across the region, at Chattanooga, it was partly sunny and 71, wind northwest at 9. At Asheville, it was mostly sunny and 57, wind north at 18 gusting to 31. At Greenville-Spartanburg, it was mostly sunny and 74, wind northwest at 8 gusting to 23. Here is the hazardous weather outlook. This hazardous weather outlook is for North and Central Georgia. For tonight, no hazardous weather is expected through tonight. And now the extended outlook for the period Friday through Wednesday, the probability for widespread hazardous weather is low. Scattered showers and a few thunderstorms are possible Saturday into Sunday. At this time, the severe threat remains low, with the primary threats being locally heavy rain and brief gusty winds. Spotter information statement. 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Please relay any information about observed severe weather to the service. Here is the official fourth weather service for the Athens listening area. Tonight, partly cloudy. Lows around 50. Northwest winds up to 10 miles an hour. Friday, mostly sunny in the morning, then becoming mostly cloudy. Highs in the lower 70s. Southeast winds 5 to 10 miles an hour. Friday night, mostly cloudy in the evening, then partly cloudy with a chance of showers and a slight chance of thunderstorms after midnight. Lows in the mid-50s. Light and variable winds. Chance of rain 40%. Saturday, partly sunny with a chance of showers and a slight chance of thunderstorms. Highs in the mid-70s. Southwest winds 5 to 15 miles an hour. Chance of rain 40%. Saturday night, mostly cloudy with a 30% chance of showers. Lows in the upper 50s. Light southwest winds. And now the extended forecast. Sunday and Sunday night, partly cloudy. A chance of showers and thunderstorms. Highs around 80. Lows around 60. Monday and Monday night, mostly clear. A slight chance of showers and thunderstorms. Highs in the upper 70s. Lows around 50.

Tuesday and Tuesday night, clear. Highs in the mid-70s. Lows in the lower 50s. Wednesday and Wednesday night, mostly clear. Highs in the upper 70s. Lows in the mid-50s. Thursday and Thursday night, clear. Highs in the upper 70s. Lows in the mid-50s. For more detailed weather, water, and climate information, please visit our website at weather.gov/Atlanta. The current 9 p.m. Eastern Daylight Time. Here are the 7 p.m. weather observations from around the area. At Athens, it was partly sunny. The temperature was 70 degrees, dew point 58 degrees, relative humidity 65%, wind northwest at 14 miles an hour gusting to 22, pressure was 29.87 inches and rising. At Gainesville, it was partly sunny and 66, wind west at 14 gusting to 28. At Greensburg, partly cloudy and 73, wind west at 14 gusting to 20. At Jefferson, it was mostly sunny and 68, wind west at 16 gusting to 28. At Monroe, it was mostly sunny, the temperature was 69. At Albertton, it was sunny and 74, wind west at 15. At Canyon, it was partly sunny and 70, wind west at 8. At Clemson, it was partly sunny and 72, wind west at 17 gusting to 23. Elsewhere across Georgia, at Atlanta it was partly sunny and 69, wind northwest at 13. At Lawrenceville, it was partly sunny and 68, wind west at 10 gusting to 16. At Macon, it was mostly sunny and 80, wind west at 7. At Rome, it was partly sunny and 16, wind northwest at 7. At Augusta, it was mostly sunny and 78. Wind west at 13. At Savannah, it was cloudy and 80. Wind southwest at 15 gusting to 24. It was partly sunny. Northwest at 9. At Asheville, it was mostly sunny. 7. Wind north at 18 gusting to 31. At Greenville Spartanburg, it was mostly sunny and 74. Wind to 23. The Athens climate summary for this evening, as of 4 p.m., May 7, 2026. Today's high temperature of 74 degrees occurred at 3:05 p.m. This high was 6 degrees below the normal high of 80. The record high is 96 degrees, which was set in 1940. Today's low temperature of 63 degrees occurred at 8:03 a.m. This low was 7 degrees above the normal low of 56. The record low is 39 degrees, which was set in 1944. 1.10 inches of precipitation fell today, which brings the monthly total to 1.69 inches. This is 0.96 inches above the normal amount of 0.73 inches for May. The total precipitation for the year now stands at 11.30 inches, which is 6.04 inches below normal. There were no heating degree days today. This leaves the monthly total at 18. The yearly total since July 1st is 2,306. There were 4 cooling degree days today. This brings the monthly total to 14. The yearly total since January 1st is 195. Sunset tonight is at 8:22 p.m. Sunrise tomorrow is at 6:38 a.m. Here is the hazardous weather outlook. This hazardous weather outlook is for North and Central Georgia. For tonight, no hazardous weather is expected through tonight. And now the extended outlook for the period Friday through Wednesday, the probability for widespread hazardous weather is low. Scattered showers and a few thunderstorms are possible Saturday into Sunday. At this time, showers and a few thunderstorms are possible Saturday into Sunday. At this time, the severe threat remains low, with the primary threats being locally heavy rain and brief gusty winds. Spotter information statement. Spotter activation is not requested, but spotters are encouraged to submit reports of severe weather through the web by going to weather.

NHTSA.gov/Atlanta. 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Here is the official forecast from your National Weather Service for the Athens listening area. Tonight, partly cloudy. Lows around 50. Northwest winds up to 10 miles an hour. Friday, mostly sunny in the morning, then becoming mostly cloudy. Highs in the lower 70s. Southeast winds 5 to 10 miles an hour. Friday night, mostly cloudy in the evening, then partly cloudy with a chance of showers and a slight chance of thunderstorms after midnight. Lows in the mid-50s. Light and variable winds. Chance of rain 40%. Saturday, partly sunny with a chance of showers and a slight chance of thunderstorms. Highs in the mid-70s. Southwest winds 5 to 15 miles an hour. Chance of rain 40%. Saturday night, mostly cloudy with a 30% chance of showers. Lows in the upper 50s. Light southwest winds. And now the extended forecast. Sunday and Sunday night, partly cloudy. A chance of showers and thunderstorms. Highs around 80. Lows around 60. Monday and Monday night, mostly clear. A slight chance of showers and thunderstorms. Highs in the upper 70s. Lows around 50. Tuesday and Tuesday night, clear. Highs in the mid-70s. Lows in the lower 50s. Wednesday and Wednesday night, mostly clear. Highs in the upper 70s. Thursday and Thursday night, clear. Upper 70s. Lows in the mid-50s. For more detailed weather, water, and climate information, please visit our website at weather.gov/Atlanta. The current time is 7:35 p.m. Eastern Daylight Time. Here are the 7 p.m. weather observations from around the area. At Athens, it was partly sunny. The temperature was 70 degrees, dew point 58 degrees, relative humidity 65%, wind northwest at 14 miles an hour gusting to 22, pressure was 29.87 inches and rising. At Gainesville, it was partly sunny and 66, wind west at 14 gusting to 28. At Greensboro, it was partly cloudy and 73, wind west at 14 gusting to 20. At Jefferson, it was mostly sunny and 68, wind west at 16 gusting to 28. At Monroe, it was mostly sunny, the temperature was 69. At Albertton, it was sunny and 74, wind west at 15. At Canyon, it was partly sunny and 70, wind west at 8. At Clemson, it was partly sunny and 72, wind west at 17 gusting to 23. Elsewhere across Georgia, at Atlanta it was partly sunny and 69, wind northwest at 13. At Lawrenceville, it was partly sunny and 68, wind west at 10 gusting to 16. At Macon, it was mostly sunny and 80, wind west at 7. At Rome, it was partly sunny and 67, wind northwest at 7. At Augusta, it was mostly sunny and 78, wind west at 13. At Savannah, it was cloudy and 80, wind southwest at 15 gusting to 24. Elsewhere across the region, at Chattanooga, it was partly sunny and 71, wind northwest at 9. At Asheville, it was mostly sunny and 57, wind north at 18 gusting to 31. At Greenville-Spartanburg, it was mostly sunny and 74, wind northwest at 8 gusting to 23. Here is the hazardous weather outlook. This hazardous weather outlook is for north and central Georgia. For tonight, no hazardous weather is expected through tonight. And now the extended outlook for the period Friday through Wednesday, the probability for widespread hazardous weather is low. Scattered showers and a few thunderstorms are possible Saturday into Sunday. At this time, the severe threat remains low, with the primary threats being locally heavy rain and brief gusty winds. Spotter information statement.
spotter activation is not requested, but spotters are encouraged to submit reports of severe weather through the web by going to weather.gov/Atlanta. Please relay any information about observed severe weather to the National Weather Service. Here is the official forecast from your National Weather Service for the Athens listening area. Tonight, partly cloudy. Lows around 50. Northwest winds up to 10 miles an hour. Friday, mostly sunny in the morning, then becoming mostly cloudy. Highs in the lower 70s. Southeast winds 5 to 10 miles an hour. Friday night, mostly cloudy in the evening, then partly cloudy with a chance of showers and a slight chance of thunderstorms after midnight. Lows in the mid-50s. Light and variable winds. Chance of rain 40%. Saturday, partly sunny with a chance of showers and a slight chance of thunderstorms. Highs in the mid-70s. Southwest winds 5 to 15 miles an hour. Chance of rain 40%. Saturday night, mostly cloudy with a 30% chance of showers. Lows in the upper 50s. Light southwest winds. And now the extended forecast. Sunday and Sunday night, partly cloudy. A chance of showers and thunderstorms. Highs around 80. Lows around 60. Monday and Monday night, mostly clear. A slight chance of showers and thunderstorms. Highs in the upper 70s. Lows around 50. Tuesday and Tuesday night, clear. Highs in the mid-70s. Lows in the lower 50s. Wednesday and Wednesday night, mostly clear. Highs in the upper 70s. Lows in the mid-50s. Thursday and Thursday night, clear. Highs in the upper 70s. Lows in the mid-50s. For more detailed weather, water, and climate information, please visit our website at weather.gov/Atlanta. Athens climate summary for this evening, as of 4 p.m., May 7, 2026. Today's high temperature of 74 degrees occurred at 3:05 p.m. This high was 6 degrees below the normal high of 80. The record high is 96 degrees, which was set in 1940. Today's low temperature of 63 degrees occurred at 8:03 a.m. This low was 7 degrees above the normal low of 56. The record low is 39 degrees, which was set in 1944. 1.10 inches of precipitation fell today, which brings the monthly total to 1.69 inches. This is 0.96 inches above the normal amount of 0.73 inches for May. The total precipitation for the year now stands at 11.30 inches, which is 6.04 inches below normal. There were no heating degree days today. This leaves the monthly total at 18. The yearly total since July 1st is 2,306 degree days today. This brings the monthly total to 14. The yearly total since January 1st is 195. Sunset tonight is at 8:22 p.m. Sunrise tomorrow is at 6:38 a.m. You are listening to NOAA Weather Radio Station, WXK 56, originating from the National Weather Service office in Peachtree City, and transmitting from Athens on a frequency of 160 Hertz. 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Website at weather.gov/Atlanta for the latest weather information, including watches and warnings. You can also like your Peachtree City National Weather Service on Facebook or follow NWS Atlanta on Twitter. The current time is 7:43 p.m. Eastern Daylight Time. Here are the 7 p.m. weather observations from around the area. At Athens, it was partly sunny, the temperature was 70 degrees, dew point 58 degrees, relative humidity 65%, wind northwest

14 miles an hour, gusting to 22. Pressure was 29.87 inches and rising. At Gainesville, it was partly sunny and 66. Wind west at 14, gusting to 28. At Greensboro, it was partly cloudy and 73. Wind west at 14, gusting to 20. At Jefferson, it was mostly sunny and 68. Wind west at 16, gusting to 28. Monroe, it was mostly sunny. The temperature was 69. At Alberton, it was sunny and 74. Wind west at 15. At Canyon, it was partly sunny and 70. Wind west at 8. At Clemson, it was partly sunny and 72. Wind west at 17, gusting to 23. Elsewhere across Georgia, at Atlanta it was partly sunny and 69. Wind northwest at 13. At Lawrenceville, it was partly sunny and 68. Wind west at 10, gusting to 16. At Macon, it was mostly sunny and 80. Wind west at 7. At Rome, it was partly sunny and 67. Wind northwest at 7. At Augusta, it was mostly sunny and 78. Wind west at 13. At Savannah, it was elsewhere across the region, at Chattanooga, it was partly sunny and 71, wind northwest at 9. At Asheville, it was mostly sunny and 57, wind north at 18, gusting to 31. At Greenville-Spartanburg, it was mostly sunny and 74, wind northwest at 8, gusting to 23. Here is the hazardous weather outlook. This hazardous weather outlook is for North and Central Georgia. Tonight, no hazardous weather is expected through tonight. And now the extended period Friday through Wednesday, the probability for widespread hazardous weather is low. Scattered showers and a few thunderstorms are possible Saturday into Sunday. At this time, being locally heavy rain and brief gusty winds. Spotter information statement. 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Please relay any information about observed severe weather to the National Weather Service. Here is the official forecast service for the Athens listening area. Partly lows around 50. Northwest winds up to 10 miles an hour. Friday, mostly sunny in the morning, then becoming mostly cloudy. Highs in the lower 70s. Southeast winds 5 to 10 miles an hour. Night, mostly cloudy in the evening, then partly cloudy with a chance of showers and a slight chance of thunderstorms after midnight. Lows in the mid-50s. Light and variable winds. Rain 40%. Saturday, partly sunny with a chance of showers and a slight chance of thunderstorms. Highs in the mid-70s. Southwest winds 5 to 15 miles an hour. Chance of rain 40%. Saturday night, mostly cloudy with a 30% chance of showers. Lows in the upper 50s. Light southwest winds. And now the extended forecast. Sunday and Sunday night, partly cloudy. A chance of showers and thunderstorms. Around 80. Lows around 60. Monday and Monday night, mostly clear. A slight chance of showers and thunderstorms. Highs in the upper 70s. Lows around 50. Tuesday and Tuesday night, clear. Highs in the mid-70s. Lows in the lower 50s. Wednesday and Wednesday night, mostly clear. Highs in the upper 70s. Lows in the mid-50s. Thursday and Thursday night, clear. Highs in the upper 70s. Lows in the mid-50s. For more detailed weather, water, and climate information, please visit our weather.gov/Atlanta. The current time is 7:48 p.m. Eastern Daylight Time. Here are the 7 p.m. weather observations from around the area. At Athens,
It was partly sunny. The temperature was 70 degrees. Dew point 58 degrees. Relative humidity 65%. Wind northwest at 14 miles an hour gusting to 22. Pressure was 29.87 inches and rising. At Gainesville, it was partly sunny and 66. Wind west at 14 gusting to 28. At Greensboro, it was partly cloudy and 73. Wind west at 14 gusting to 20. At Jefferson, it was mostly sunny and 68. Wind west at 16 gusting to 28. At Monroe, it was mostly sunny. The temperature was 69. At Alberton, it was sunny and 74. Wind west at 15. At Canyon, it was partly sunny and 70. Wind west at 8. At Clemson, it was partly sunny and 72. Wind west at 17 gusting to 23. Elsewhere across Georgia, at Atlanta it was partly sunny and 69, wind northwest at 13. At Lawrenceville, it was partly sunny and 68, wind west at 10 gusting to 16. At Macon, it was mostly sunny and 80, wind west at 7. At Rome, it was partly sunny and 67, wind northwest at 7. At Augusta, it was mostly sunny and 78. Wind west at 13. At Savannah, it was cloudy and 80. Wind southwest at 15 gusting to 24. Elsewhere across the region, at Chattanooga, it was partly sunny and 71. Wind northwest at 9. At Asheville, it was mostly sunny and 57. Wind north at 18 gusting to 31. At Greenville-Spartanburg, it was mostly sunny and 74. Wind northwest at 8 gusting to 23. The Athens climate summary for this evening, as of 4 p.m., May 7, 2026. Today's high temperature of 74 degrees occurred at 3:05 p.m. This high was 6 degrees below the normal high of 80. The record high is 96 degrees, which was set in 1940. Today's low temperature of 60 degrees occurred at 8:03 a.m. This low was 7 degrees above the normal low of 56. The record low is 39 degrees, which was set in 1944. 1.10 inches of precipitation fell today, which brings the monthly total to 1.69 inches. This is 0.96 inches above the normal amount of 0.73 inches for May. The total precipitation for the year now stands at 11.30 inches, which is 6.04 inches below normal. There were no heating degree days today. This leaves the monthly total at 18. The yearly total since July 1st is 2,306. There were 4 cooling degree days today. This brings the monthly total to 14. The yearly total since January 1st is 195. Sunset tonight is at 8:22 p.m. Sunrise tomorrow is at 6:38 a.m. Here is the hazardous weather outlook. This hazardous weather outlook is for North and Central Georgia. For tonight, no hazardous weather is expected through tonight. And now the extended outlook for the period Friday through Wednesday, the probability for widespread hazardous weather is low. Scattered showers and a few thunderstorms are possible Saturday into Sunday. At this time, the severe threat remains low, with the primary threats being locally heavy rain and brief gusty winds. Spotter information statement. 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Please relay any information about observed severe weather to the National Weather Service. Here is the official forecast from your National Weather Service for the Athens listening area. Tonight, partly cloudy. Lows around 50. Northwest winds up to 10 miles an hour. Friday, mostly sunny in the morning, then becoming mostly cloudy. Highs in the lower 70s. Southeast winds 5 to 10 miles an hour. Friday night, mostly cloudy in the evening, then partly cloudy with a chance of showers and a slight chance of thunderstorms after midnight. Lows in the mid-50s. Light and variable winds.
Chance of rain 40%. Saturday.

partly sunny with a chance of showers and a slight chance of thunderstorms. Highs in the mid-70s. Southwest winds 5 to 15 miles an hour. Chance of rain 40%. Saturday night, mostly cloudy with a 30% chance of showers. Lows in the upper 50s. Light southwest winds. And now the extended forecast. Sunday and Sunday night, partly cloudy. A chance of showers and thunderstorms. Highs around 80. Lows around 60. Monday and Monday night, mostly clear. A slight chance of showers and thunderstorms. Highs in the upper 70s. Lows around 50. Tuesday and Tuesday night, clear. Highs in the mid-70s. Lows in the lower 50s. Wednesday and Wednesday night, mostly clear. Highs in the upper 70s. Lows in the mid-50s. Thursday and Thursday night, clear. Highs in the upper 70s. Lows in the mid-50s. For more detailed weather, water, and climate information, please visit our website at weather.gov/Atlanta. The current time is 7:54 p.m. Eastern Daylight Time. Here are the 7 p.m. weather observations from around the area. At Athens, it was partly sunny, the temperature was 70 degrees, dew point 58 degrees. Relative humidity 65%, wind northwest at 14 miles an hour gusting to 22, pressure was 29.87 inches and rising. At Gainesville, it was partly sunny and 66, wind west at 14 gusting to 28. At Greensboro, it was partly cloudy and 73, wind west at 14 gusting to 20. At Jefferson, it was mostly sunny and 68. Wind west at 16 gusting to 28. At Monroe, it was mostly sunny, the temperature was 69. At Albertton, it was sunny and 74, wind west at 15. At Canyon, it was partly sunny and 70, wind west at 8. At Clemson, it was partly sunny and 72, wind west at 17 gusting to 23. Elsewhere across Georgia, at Atlanta it was partly sunny and 69, wind northwest at 13. At Lawrenceville, it was partly sunny and 68, wind west at 10 gusting to 16. At Macon, it was mostly sunny and 80, wind west at 7. At Rome, it was partly sunny and 67, wind northwest at 7. At Augusta, it was mostly sunny and 78. Wind west at 13. At Savannah, it was cloudy and 80, wind southwest at 15 gusting to 24. Elsewhere across the region, at Chattanooga, it was partly sunny and 71, wind northwest at 9. At Asheville, it was mostly sunny and 57, wind north at 18 gusting to 31. At Greenville-Spartanburg, it was mostly sunny and 74, wind northwest at 8 gusting to 23. Here is the hazardous weather outlook. This hazardous weather outlook is for North and Central Georgia. For tonight, no hazardous weather is expected through tonight. And now the extended outlook for the period Friday through Wednesday, the probability for widespread hazardous weather is low. Scattered showers and a few thunderstorms are possible Saturday into Sunday. At this time, the severe threat remains low, with the primary threats being locally heavy rain and brief gusty winds. Spotter information statement. Spotter activation is requested, but spotters are encouraged to submit reports of by going to weather.atlanta. Please relay any information about observed severe weather to the National Weather Service. Here is the official forecast from your National Weather Service for the Athens listening area. Tonight, partly cloudy. Lows around 50. Northwest winds up to 10 miles an hour. Friday, mostly sunny in the morning, then becoming mostly cloudy. Highs in the lower 70s. Southeast winds 5 to 10 miles an hour. Friday night, mostly cloudy in the evening, then partly cloudy with a chance of showers and a slight chance of thunderstorms after midnight. Lows in

mid-50s. Light and variable winds. Chance of rain 40%. Saturday, partly sunny with a chance of showers and a slight chance of thunderstorms. Highs in the mid-70s. Southwest winds 5 to 15 miles an hour. Chance of rain 40%. Saturday night, mostly cloudy with a 30% chance of showers. Lows in the upper 50s. Light southwest winds. And now the extended forecast. Sunday and Sunday night, partly cloudy. A chance of showers and thunderstorms. Highs around 80. Lows around 60. Monday and Monday night, mostly clear. A slight chance of showers and thunderstorms. Highs in the upper 70s. Lows around 50. Tuesday and Tuesday night, clear. Highs in the mid-70s. Lows in the lower 50s. Wednesday and Wednesday night, mostly clear. Highs in the upper 70s. Lows in the mid-50s. Thursday and Thursday night, clear. Highs in the upper 70s. Lows in the mid-50s. 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The current time is 7:59 p.m. Eastern Daylight Time. Here are the 7 p.m. weather observations from around the area. At Athens, it was partly sunny, the temperature was 70 degrees, dew point 58 degrees, relative humidity 65%, wind northwest at 14 miles an hour gusting to 22, pressure was 29.87 inches and rising. At Gainesville, it was partly sunny and 66, wind west at 14 gusting to 28. At Greensboro, it was partly cloudy and 73, wind west at 14 gusting to 20. At Jefferson, it was mostly sunny and 68, wind west at 16 gusting to 28. At Monroe, it was mostly sunny, the temperature was 69. At Albertton, it was sunny and 74, wind west at 15. At Canyon, it was partly sunny and 70, wind west at 8. At Clemson, it was partly sunny and 72, wind west at 17 gusting to 23. Elsewhere across Georgia, at Atlanta it was partly sunny and 69, wind northwest at 13. At Lawrenceville, it was partly sunny and 68, wind west at 10 gusting to 16. At Macon, it was mostly sunny and 80, wind west at 7. At Rome, it was partly sunny and 67, wind northwest at 7. At Augusta, it was mostly sunny and 78, wind west at 13. At Savannah, it was cloudy and 80, wind southwest at 15 gusting to 24. Elsewhere across the region, at Chattanooga, it was partly sunny and 71, wind northwest at 9. At Asheville, it was mostly sunny and 57, wind north at 18 gusting to 31. At Greenville-Spartanburg, it was mostly sunny and 74, wind northwest at 8 gusting to 23. Here is the hazardous weather outlook. This hazardous weather outlook is for North and Central Georgia. For tonight, no hazardous weather is expected through tonight. And now the extended outlook for the period Friday through Wednesday, the probability for widespread hazardous weather is low. Scattered showers and a few thunderstorms are possible Saturday into Sunday. At this time, the severe threat remains low, with the primary threats being locally heavy rain and brief gusty winds. Spotter information statement. Spotter activation is not requested, but spotters are encouraged to submit reports of severe weather through the web by going to weather.gov/Atlanta. Please relay any information about observed severe weather to the National Weather Service. Here is the official forecast from your National Weather Service for the Athens listening area. Tonight, partly cloudy. Lows around 50. Northwest winds up to 10 miles an hour. Friday, mostly sunny in the morning, then becoming mostly cloudy. Highs in the lower 70s. Southeast winds 5 to 10 miles an hour. Friday night, mostly cloudy